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1: Thank you. Hong Kong Shuttle 629 at speed 280 knots.
2: Hong Shuttle 629.
3: 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Good day.
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1: Hong Kong Shuttle 617 Hong Kong identified, clear the AB 3 Bravo arrival.
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0: 9843, continue present heading. Vectors will climb to flight level 160. Expect to rejoin SID. Airways 9843, maintain speed 280 knots or less. Shuttle 1-2 departure identified, climb unrestricted to flight level 160.
7: Yeah, climb to flight level 1.
0: Hong Kong 600, increase speed to 250 knots.
2: 03.
1: Hong Kong Shuttle 704, direct to Aquila, climb to flight level 340.
2: Aquila, climb to flight level 340, Hong Kong 704.
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1: Shenzhen 267, descend to flight level 260, speed 300 knots.
6: Descend to flight level 120 and speed 300 knots, Shenzhen 267.
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1: Shenzhen 267, flight level 260.
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2: Good morning, cameras. 98843 heavy climbing flight level 160 passing 153 on course Tokyo.
3: Airways 98843 Hong Kong radar, climb to flight level 250, proceed direct to Ely.
2: Climb flight level 250, proceed direct to Ely. Airways 98843
1: 70.
4: Southern 8490, contact radar 123.47.
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6: Hong Kong radar, China Eastern 5398, request.
3: Climb to flight level 250,
5: proceed
3: control.
5: 8490, confirm radar frequency.
7: China Southern 8490, radar 12347.
5: 2347, China Southern 8490, good day.
3: 3 0 0 0 0 0 0 0 0 0 0 0 0 0 0 0 0 0 0 0 0 0 0 0 0 0 0 0 0 0 0 0 0 0 0 0 0 0 0 0 0 0 0 0 0 0 0 0 0 0 0 0 0 0 0 0 0 0 0 0 0 0 0 0 0 0 0 0 0 0 0 0 0 0 0 0 0 0 0 0 0 0 0 0 0 0 0 0 0 0 0 0 0 0 0 0 0 0 0 0 0 0 0 0 0 0 0 0 0 0 0 0 0 0 0 0 0 0 0 0 0 0 0 0 0 0 0 0 0 0 0 0 0 0 0 0 0 0 0 0 0 0 0 0 0 0 0 0 0 0 0 0 0 0 0 0 0 0 0 0 0 0 0 0 0 0 0 0 0 0 0 0 0 0 0 0 0 0 0 0 0 0 0 0 0 0 0 0 0 0
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2: Good morning, Emirates 914 Heavy Climbing Level 250 on course Ellis.
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10: Chukong 267, clear direct to Rivni.
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12: 1-1-5-0,
4: correct? 1-1-8-0, flight level 250. Cross highway 8411, climb flight level 8,400 meters.
12: Flight level 8,400 meters, Qatari 8411.
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13: 1-2-2-5, Atlanta 4800,
4: 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Right.
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15: Sir, Hong Kong Shuttle 738, good morning, climb at level 160.
3: Hong Kong Shuttle 738 radar, climb to flight level 250, no speed control.
15: Climb to level 250, no speed control, Hong Kong Shuttle 738.
8: Hong Kong radar, China Southern, A490, do weather request, track 010, or beam, tumult.
3: China Southern, 8490, for now follow the flight plan route.
4: 532, flight level 160.
13: Hong Kong, good morning, Martin, at 9441 Heavy is inbound. Sierra, requesting the landing runway, please.
3: Martin, 9441 Hong Kong, radar, you're clear, Sierra 7 Bravo arrival, expect runway 25 left.
13: 5 left, 7 Bravo, with
3: Martin, 9441, which you broken, confirm Sierra 7 Bravo arrival.
13: Sierra 7 Bravo, 25 left, Martin, 9441.
0: Identified, climb via SID to flight level 160.
7: Kelly 170, copy radar, 126, back to the
14: street. Kelly 170, good day.
7: Good day.
14: Morning, Kelly 170, descending, flight over 260.
3: Kelly 170, Hong Kong radar, after cyber, descend to reach flight level 130 by Mango.
14: Cyber, descend flight level 130 by Mango, Kelly 170.
7: 0 to 0 1 8.
16: 1267, expect runway 25 left, maintain speed 300 knots, stand by for descent.
5: 2333.
16: Xanadu 333, roger, stand by higher.
5: Xanadu 333. Weather deviation to the east.
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17: Direct to Ali on Shuttle 738. Martin Air 9441 Heavy is back with you, turning left direct Sierra for the Sierra 7 Bravo.
3: Martin Air 9441 Hong Kong radar, report passing level and squawk.
17: We're now passing level 210, descending to 190, squawk 0164.
3: Martin Air 9441, you're identified, standby for lower.
18: Hong Kong Shuttle 182, we are climbing at flight level 2530.
19: Shuttle 182, what is your request for landing?
18: Sir, final 3530, Hong Kong Shuttle 182.
19: Sir, roger, climb flight level 330 initially.
18: Right, climb level 330, Hong Kong Shuttle 182.
7: Shuttle 522, direct to Norman.
20: Norman, Hong Kong Shuttle 522.
0: To flight level 160.
7: Alright.
0: 160, United 820, cancel Vanpool altitude restrictions.
21: Cancel Vanpool altitude restrictions, United 820.
5: Flight level 220, do weather request track 010.
4: China 73490, departure, follow the question, follow your flight plan route now and descend to flight level 170.
5: Descend to flight level 170, which one can make deviation to the east?
4: China 78490 after about 1 minute.
5: Roger, descend to flight level 170, China 78490.
22: Hong Kong Shuttle 617.
5: 12, passing flight level 310, descending flight level 260.
3: Breaker 112, roger.
4: Postman 517, continue flight by SID to flight level 6,900 meters.
23: Land by SID 6,900 meters, postman 517.
24: Good day, Cafe 3251, there's flight level 300, squawk 5010.
19: Cafe 3251, Hong Kong radar identified, cleared Abbey 3 Bravo.
24: Please, Abbey 3 Bravo, arrival Cafe 3251.
4: for 10,400 meters.
16: 0267, maintain speed 280 knots or greater below 10,000 feet. Descend now to 6,000 feet. Q1H1009.
3: Bay 170, speed at Mango 250 knots.
14: Speed at Mango 250 knots, Cathay 170.
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4: Manchester 392, contact radar 12, Christian 132, decimal 15.
1: And 9441.
3: Cathay 640 Hong Kong radar identified, clear Sierra 7 Bravo arrival, stand by for lower.
1: Bravo, Cathay 640.
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1: Copy, after Eastern, descend to flight level 220, reach by SAPEX, recap 112. 20, 20, 20.
2: China Southern 8490 heading 020 is negative due to question due to Zhuhai's restriction. I can only give you heading 360 if you want to give it the weather.
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0: Hong Kong Shadow 598 increase speed to 280 knots.
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3: 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Inner 9441, contact approach 119, decimal 1.
1: 191, Martin, 9441, good morning. United 820 leveling flight level 160.
3: United 820 Hong Kong radar climb to flight level 250.
14: 250 United 820.
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14: 126, decimal 5, Hong Kong Shadow 617, delay.
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1: Reaching level, direct CQ, Hong Kong Shadow 73.
3: Stand by star, in flight level 110.
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1: 1187,
14: 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Bye bye. 14, direct to Eastern. Okay, this is
4: 614. 05. 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
0: Cathay 4 at 8, cancel altitude restrictions at Vanpool. Increase speed to 250 knots.
21: Increase speed to 250 knots and cancel speed restrictions at Vanpool. 4 at
0: 8. Cathay 4 at 8, cancel altitude restrictions at Vanpool.
21: Cancel altitude restrictions at Vanpool. Cathay 4 at 8.
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0: Hong Kong Shadow 724, stand by.
1: Flight level 152, climbing flight level 160.
3: Hong Kong Shadow 598, Hong Kong radar, climb to flight level 250, no speed control.
6: Level 250, no speed control, Hong Kong Shuttle 59.
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25: Left heading 040.
26: Left heading 040, Cathay 257.
0: Right.
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0: to Grand, 488, maintain speed 280 knots or less.
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29: or a beam vehicle at level 157 or higher.
30: Level
29: 1, 700 feet above. Bravo 3226, it is flight level 157 or higher at Pico.
30: 157 or higher.
31: Bravo 2226. Flight level 200, reach 5 Eastern.
32: Advanced carrier 614.
19: No.
11: 705.
19: Negative 210 knots.
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19: EVA 891 from Rhythmi, clear descent by RNF transition 25 right.
11: From Rhythmi, clear descent by RNF transition 25 right, EVA.
19: Shuttle 629, turn right to Rhythmi, descend to 4,500 feet.
33: 4,600 meters, United 820.
34: The runway 25 left.
19: Shenzhen 267, maintain speed until 8 miles and then 160 north, contact tower 1184.
34: 180 to 8 miles, 160 for 184, Shenzhen 267.
35: Okay, when current weather, direct to exact 9CR-822 or confidence. Okay.
36: Qatari 8018.
19: Shuttle 629 from Rhythmi, clear descent by RNF transition, 25 right.
37: From Rhythmi, transition
19: to 5. Cebu 150, maintain speed 180 north until Topen. From Topen, clear for exposure runway 25 right.
38: Maintain speed 180 until Topen. Topen, clear for the island approach runway 25 right to 150.
19: Hainan 705, reduce speed 170 north.
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19: knots. Cathay 449, speed 230 knots.
39: 230 knots, Cathay 449.
40: 57, contact Guangzhou radar 125.35.
41: Cathay
40: 257. Cathay 257, confirm again 125.35.
41: 2535, good day, Cathay 257.
0: Good day. 160, new chain traffic above.
42: Maintain level 160, Cathay 488.
19: No speed control.
43: 3.135.603, thank you.
0: Okay.
19: Hong Kong Shuttle 5, China 8, contact radar 127.1.
44: 127.1, Hong Kong Shuttle 59.
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45: 2265, Cap 112.
19: Hong Kong Shuttle 724, contact radar 12.
46: Good day, climb to flight level 350.
47: Shenzhen 152, cancel 9000 feet level restriction at bad move and cross Pico at flight level 157 or higher.
48: Good morning, Rick 112, measuring flight level 220.
47: Square Cap 112 departure, descend to flight level 170, reach by Big X.
1: Descend flight level 170, reach by Big X, Square Cap 112.
19: Oh. 3251, contact radar 1265.
1: 64, Cathay 3251.
46: 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Thai 603.
2: 00, Hong Kong radar, Russia.
19: Nine, speed 210 knots.
46: Speed 210 knots on shuttle 69.
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2: Cathay 434, contact radar 118, liner 25, goodbye.
1: 118
2: 925, Cathay 434. 25
1: level
2: 120. Cathay 488,
1: clamp flight level 250. 25 level 250, Cathay
2: 488. 617, contact approach, 119 decimal 1, goodbye. Hong Kong Shuttle 896, increase speed to 280 knots.
42: Speed 280 knots, Hong Kong Shuttle 896.
2: Cathay 705, contact radar 123.47.
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19: 17, runway 25 right, turn right to reef me.
1: 16, reach right up to
19: Cathay 705, Hong Kong radar, climb to flight level 250.
1: Climb flight level 250, Cathay 705.
19: Martin Air 9441, descend 4,500 feet from Lake B, clear for SVO runway 25 left.
4: Stop.
19: 617, descend to 6,000 feet, QNH 1009. Nine, speed 180.
46: Speed 180, Hong Kong, cut off.
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46: 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When you get high, we give you the shortcut.
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1: 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That's for land. AR306, thank you.
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19: Cathay 449, speed now 160 knots.
46: 160 knots, Cathay 449.
19: Cathay 170, speed 180 knots.
46: Speed 180 knots, Cathay 170.
19: Or 260 or below.
1: Descending flight level 130, cross cyber flight level 260 below, Qatari 8018.
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19: cross east 1200
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5: sorry.
1: Papa?
2: 4568, clear direct Madison.
47: 32, flight level 140.
4: Continue via SID, flight level 140.
47: Ethiopian, question Ethiopian 3793, continue clear via SID to flight level 160.
19: Galaxy 933, runway 25 right, present position, turn right to reach me.
5: Main flight level 250.
19: Cathay 5, present Cathay 705, Hong Kong radar, climb flight level 12,200 meters.
5: Climb 12,200 meters, Cathay 705.
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19: 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Heading 355 approved.
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1: C601, contact approach, 119 at 8, small 1.
2: Radar, good morning, Terraria, 4703 KV, descending 5 level 230, 43117.
3: Terraria, CR 4703, Hong Kong Radar, report your passing for level.
2: 4703, Terraria, 4703.
3: Terraria 4703, you are identified, clear Sierra 7 Bravo arrival.
2: Bravo arrival, Terraria 4703, thank you.
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5: 16054-1187, shuttle 63.
0: Martin Air 9441, speed 160 north until 5 miles.
5: Speed 160 until 5 miles, Martin Air 9441.
3: Greater Bay 2386, increase speed 250 knots.
6: 92, Hong Kong Circle 130.
1: Cafe 3251, on approach 119 at 8 small 1. Hong Kong Circle 896, fly speed 300 knots.
7: 300 knots, Hong Kong Circle 890.
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8: Hold on, runway 25 right, speed 160 after 12 foot, Hong Kong Shuttle 617.
0: Cathay 170, contest tower 1187.
8: Tower 187, Cathay 170, come on.
3: ISID for level 160, cancel the fan pool altitude restriction.
7: Flight
3: 250, high speed approved, taxi 6842.
5: 9867.
3: At radar, 123
5: decimal 905. 123 decimal 905, clear air, 306.
0: Low 9000 feet, reduce speed 250 knots.
7: And confirm level 370.
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5: Shaman Landa, so there, 3 6 4.
3: 8906, Roger, climb for level 350 initially and no speed restriction.
5: Climb flag level 350.
3: 9.1 Air Macau 856, climb to flight level 190.
0: Atari 8018, expect runway 25 left and high speed approved below 10,000 feet. Descend now to 4,500 feet. QNH 1009.
3: 133.82,
0: goodbye.
3: 170, Terraria 4703. Shenzhen Air 306, maintain speed 20 knots or greater.
0: Sanya 122.6.
9: Sanya 122.6, Danxi A33.
10: C36 departure identify, climb unrestricted to 9,000 feet.
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0: 9685.
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2: That's a 316.
12: 120.
11: Plus C577 Hong Kong radar report, left 4 and squawk.
12: Squawk number C422 and level 190. Information, Mike, on board, please.
11: Plus C577, you identified. Clear Sierra 7 Bravo arrival.
12: Clear Sierra Bravo. 7 Bravo arrival, please. 574.
11: Terry, via 4703, proceed direct Murray, John Star, descend of flight level 110.
2: Proceed direct Murray, John Star, descend flight level 110, Terry, 4703.
0: 33 from Topen, clear for explosion rate 25 right.
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5: 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Airborne.
10: China 73022, departure identify, climb unrestricted to flight level 6,900 meters.
11: Greater Bay 2386, contact radar 133, decimal 82.
13: Block there again.
11: Greater Bay 2386, contact radar 133, decimal 82.
13: 13382, Greater Bay 2386, good day.
11: Good day.
12: Heading 122.
11: Plus C577, proceed direct Canto, join the start, descend of level 170.
12: Descending 170, heading to Canto, join star Black C577.
5: Climb flat level 330, Cathay 921.
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12: 119.1, Terada 4703, good day, thank you.
2: Climbing level 120.
1: 112.810, radar, good morning. Climb flight level 250, speed 300 knots. Down to
2: climb level 250, from Shuttle 1810. Hong radar, very good morning, Bohemia 236 out of flight level 114, climbing flight level 140.
1: Bohemia 236 radar, climb flight level 250.
2: Level 250, confirms unrestricted Bohemia.

0: 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Macau 856, clear direct Conga. Xiamen 827, climb flight level 280.
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0: maximum speed to AC 1 knots.
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1: 1-3-4-7, Hong Kong Shadow 716, have a good day, bye.
0: 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Identified, clear through my Tango 5, Bravo.
3: Tango 5, Alpha, Starwalker 2, 5, Bravo, Starwalker 201.
0: And Macau A56, continue climb, flight level 330.
1: Zero, Hong Kong Shadow 716.
0: 3, turn left, direct to Tida.
1: Good morning, climb flight level 250, high speed approved.
4: Climb flight level 250, high speed approved, Cathay 513.
1: Greater Bay 2386, contact radar 118, a small 902.
3: 902, Greater Bay 2386, good day.
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3: 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Level 300, 827.
0: To reach me, descend 4,500 feet.
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4: 2-1-0-0.
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0: 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Climb up level 330, cancel the recession.
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1: Radar, good morning, for India 236 on 5 flight level 209, flight level 250.
0: Bohemia 236, climb, flight level 330.
1: Flight level 230, for India 236.
3: Climb, flight level 250,
1: India 315. Flight level 330 on reaching.
3: Same flight level 330 on reaching, Cathay 921.
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7: Moscow 371 departure, good morning, identified, climb by SID, flight level 160.
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9: 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Radar 133.82, goodbye.
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11: 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California 604,
12: good morning, climb flight level
11: 160. Bohemia 604 radar, climb flight level
12: 250. Level 250, Bohemia 604.
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7: Departure, report passing altitude. 3251, cancel the altitude restriction, continue climb to the 6,000 feet.
0: Sanya, 133.35.
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7: Good day, identify, climb by SID, flight level 160.
17: Climb via SID, level 160, Cafe 07.
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18: For
0: 160. Hong Kong Shuttle 552 radar, proceed direct last at climb to flight level 250.
18: Last at climb level 250.
0: Sanya 123.6.
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0: 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And the Ashrion 5, stop climb flight level 9,800 meters.
18: Stop climb flight level 9,800 meters at India 315.
7: 5-0. Cafe 3251, confirm ready for another approach.
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7: 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Good day, identify the climb by SID, flight level 160, then cancel the fan pool altitude restriction.
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0: Trina 579, traffic information 1985 traffic at your 4 o'clock range 10 mark. Appears tracking southbound. Motor is on level 470, but left on
1: for the track,
0: 579. Trina 579, contact radar 127.1. On heading 150.
2: Cathay 3251, radar factor for another approach on rate 25 right. Confirm you want RMP Zulu again.
0: A5, Cathay 3251.
2: Cathay 3251, no speed restriction. Turn left on heading 110. Expect around 35 check miles.
0: Left heading 110 and no speed restriction. Cathay 3251.
3: Tarafia 4703, fully established on driverless runway 25 west.
2: Tarafia 4703, maintain speed 180 knots until 8 miles, contact tower 1184.
3: Speed 180 until 8 miles, 118.4, Tarafia 4703, good day.
4: 8
3: and 6.
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3: 810, clear to Anton. Anton, 810.
2: Hong Kong Shadow 552, Hong Kong radar climb to level 300 final.
5: Level 300 final, Hong Kong Shadow 552.
0: 492.
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2: Okay. 3251, turn left heading 070, descend 4,500 feet.
0: Rushing 070, 4,500 feet, Cathay 3251.
4: Bohemia 614, climb for level 330.
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8: Radar, Sensor Air 334, flight level 350.
0: Sensor Air 334, Hong Kong radar, descend for level 320.
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10: 02, estimating Zulu Uniform Hotel 0101, Mike, Alpha 2128. Information, Mike.
4: Alpha 212, you identified, clear Sierra 7 Bravo arrival.
2: Cafe 767, 10 South Fan Pool, 9000 feet restriction. 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
4: Cafe 303, identified, clear RB 3 Bravo.
10: Clear
4: Abbey, 3 Bravo arrival, Cafe
2: Hong Kong Shuttle 250 departure, good day, identify 35 SID, flight level 160, cancel fan pool altitude restriction.
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0: Camera 367, Hong Kong radar today, finding
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8: 23.47, Cathay 607.
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9: 6842,
8: ready? 1. Radar, Cathay 607, level 160.
4: Cafe 607 radar, climb to flight level 250, speed 290 or less.
1: Climb level 250, speed 290 or less, Cafe 607.
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9: 110, reach by lander, continue on 3308.
13: 3300, 14, Norman, level 340, swap 6575.
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17: Good morning, Greater Bay 308, passing flight level 147, on climb flight level 160.
14: Greater Bay 308, Hong Kong radar, climb flight level 250, no speed restriction.
17: Code 0
4: no speed restriction,
17: Greater Bay 308.
4: Metric level 10,400 meters.
16: Flight level 370.
4: China Southern 301, standby.
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4: B771, contact Sanya 122, decimal 6.
18: 1226, Cathay 771, bye bye.
4: Seven 322, descend now for level 320.
19: Again, flight level 320, Hana, 7322.
20: Cargo 554, departure identified, climb via SID to flight level 160. Cargo 554, follow SID restrictions.
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14: Cathay 3035, descend now, flight level 280 for sequencing.
23: Descend now, flight level 280, Cathay 303.
20: Cathay 432, cancel speed restrictions.
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23: December ready, flight level 260 by MPEX, Cafe 303.
14: Greater Bay 2386, Taipei 129.1.
21: Okay.
4: Gate now.
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4: 947,
17: good day,
4: goodbye, 307. 07, Hong Kong radar cancels speed control, direct to surfer, climb initially level 320.
21: Red 260, Cafe 3035.
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24: Monitor 119,
3: level 320 on reaching traffic 1,000 feet below your side level.
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1: 123.47, Hong Kong Shuttle 250, good day.
20: National Cargo 554, cancel altitude restrictions over Vanpool and cancel speed restrictions.
5: 10 squawking 1744, Sahat 870.
4: At the air 870, you identified, clear Sierra 7 Bravo arrival.
5: Sierra 7 Bravo arrival at the Sahat 870. Confirm, can you proceed direct to Canto and pick up the arrival from there?
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14: 0122.165, goodbye.
3: China 7301, maintain the level 310 on reaching traffic 1,000 feet above your side level.
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24: 1338, 6433. Hong Kong departure, good morning, there is 802. Passing 2006, Monday, 5000.
20: Great number 702, departure, identify and climb via SID to flight level 160.
24: Bye, SID, flight level.
4: At the air, 870, descend 5 start for level 110.
5: Great start, flight level 110, Sahat 870.
20: And for level 380.
3: Skywalker 711, Hong Kong radar launcher.
5: Okay, 711.
24: 351, Hong Kong radar 127,
5: 1271, that is the 851, good day.
3: 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Are you able level 390 or 410?
5: Negative, Turkish, 124.
3: Turkish 124, roger, stand by.
5: Anyway, Turkish 124.
3: China Southern 301, clear of traffic, climb level 320.
1: Climb flight level 320, China Southern 301.
18: Hong Kong, good morning, 10-8-17-7, climbing
3: flight level 250, inbound LE. Two stations, first one, Cathay 767, Hong Kong radar, climb to level 320, stand by for higher.
18: Flight level 320, stand by higher, thank you, Cathay 767.
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3: Dynasty 851, Hong Kong radar, roger, climb to 10,400 meters.
5: Time to 10,400 meters, INC 851.
4: Which 119, decimal
1: 1? 109er 180 hot 8. 109er 180 hot 870, thank you.
3: 122, decimal 6.
20: National 554, cancel all speed restrictions and confirm you are able fly level 140 above over Su Gap.
18: We're able 140 over Su Gap. Cancel all speed restrictions.
3: Decimal 905.
1: 905, send down 308.
3: 907-322, descend now for level 8,400 meters.
6: Descend 8,400 meters, 907-322.
3: Cross 371, clear direct to APCAL. Traffic 607, traffic information on unidentified traffic, 10 o'clock, range around 10 miles. Appears to be tracking westbound, Mo Charlie transport level 470, not verified.
20: 1,000 feet. Beacon Air 690, cancel altitude restrictions over Vanpool. Increase speed to 280 knots.
0: 280 knots, cancel Vanpool altitude restriction. Beacon Air 690.
20: Greater Bay 702, increase speed to 280 knots.
24: Speed 280 knots, Greater Bay 702.
14: 0035 when ready, descend for level 260, level by MPET.
18: Descend level 260 by MPET, Cathay 3035.
4: Sierra 7 Bravo, arrival.
2: Get ready to Miri, Sierra 7 Bravo, arrival, level 212.
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3: National Cargo 554, Hong Kong radar, climb to flight level 250.
21: Climb to flight level 250, National Cargo 554.
20: Decimal liner 25, goodbye.
2: 925, that is 432, good day.
7: Tower 201, descend to reach flight level 110 by Hazel.
12: 10 by Hazel, Tower 201.
20: 36, maintain speed 280 knots or less. One on Kong, sound flight level 250, clear direct Dalong.
21: Level 250, direct Dalong, to runway 4721.
14: 903, radar 126, decimal 5.
21: 26, decimal 5, Dynasty 903, good day.
3: 767, climb to level 350.
18: 55, level 350, thank you, Canada 767.
20: Flight level 110. Great. Greater Bay 702, contact Greater 133.82.
24: 133.82, Greater Bay 702.
17: Greater, good morning, Greater Bay 702, climbing for level 160.
20: Greater Bay 702, Hong Kong, low sound flight level 250, clear direct Lepke.
17: Level 250, clear direct map key, base 702.

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1: 03, reduce the speed 280 knots.
0: Approach 119 decimal 1.
2: 119 decimal 1, Aeroflot 212. Good day.
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0: Stalker 201, radar return.
2: 1,800 meters, National Cargo 85.
4: Sorry?
2: 54. Passing 138, climbing level 130.
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6: 0, proceed up to Reef Lee.
0: After eastbound, descend to reach by level 110 by Gobi.
7: After eastbound, start to Gobi. After it's red, descend to flight level 110 by Gobi, such as 334.
0: Turkish 124, counter radar 11892.
6: Aeroflot 212, maintain speed 280 knots below 10,000 feet to keep your sequence.
3: 5D35, come on.
8: 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Sorry, 3021.
1: Turkish 124, descend flight level 370, direct to ENSA.
2: 370, direct to ENSA, Turkish 124.
6: Hangar Shuttle 699, maintain speed 300 knots, and there for the advice.
1: 118, decimal liner 25, goodbye.
2: Main decimal liner 25, runway 70, goodbye. Hong Kong radar, good morning, Hong Kong Shuttle 673, approaching Elato, level 360.
1: Shuttle 673, Hong Kong, identify AB3 Bravo, arrival.
2: AB3 Bravo, arrival, Shuttle 673.
4: Hong Kong radar, good morning, runway 702, climbing for level 350.
1: Greater Bay 702, climb to flight level 350.
4: Climb to level 350, Greater Bay 702.
6: Confirm established.
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6: Cathay 407, kind of tower 118 decimal 4.
9: 118 decimal 4, Cathay 407.
1: Climb to flight level 410.
2: 370, Turkish 124.
0: Maintain 201, descend to reach 2,700 meters by Indus, QNH 1009.
4: Walker 201. Maintain 4721, climb flight level 250.
2: 311 for 4720.
1: 19-10898 Hong Kong identified. Clear direct to Tampa.
0: Relation 079 Hong Kong radar 525 level 250, proceed direct to Lasset.
7: Level 250, direct to Lasset, Malaysia 079.
10: Radar, Starwalker 715, maintain flight level 340.
0: Starwalker 715 Hong Kong radar, climb to flight level 10,000, 400 meters, clear direct Siku.
10: 1,400 meters. Clear direct Siku, Starwalker 715.
6: Current piece of the approach runway 25 right.
0: MH 367 Hong Kong radar, climb to flight level 11,600 meters, clear direct Siku.
11: 1,600 meters, direct to Siku, MH 367.
6: Hong Kong Shuttle 625, confirm again, you want the RMP Zulu AR approach, runway 25 and left.
1: 118 decimal liner 25, goodbye.
5: 902 Hong Kong Shuttle 686, bye bye.
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12: Finish 1009.
6: Heading out 870, now turn left heading 290 to intercept the clear to follow approach runway 25 left, report established.
13: Left heading 290, clear to intercept ILS 25 left, will call established, heading 870.
6: Heading out 870, reduce speed of 180 knots.
13: Speed 180 knots, 870.
6: Hong Kong Shuttle 699 from Reef Me, descend via the RNAP transition runway 25 right.
14: Hong Kong Shuttle 699.
6: Hong Kong Shuttle 699, and maintain speed 210 knots or greater.
14: 210
6: knots, Hong Kong Shuttle 699. Cathay 303 from Reef Me, descend by the RF transition.
0: 470, now turn right.
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15: Radar, good morning, we're on 587, maintain 50340.
0: Vietnam 587, Hong Kong radar, climb to flight level 10,400 meters, clear direct Siku.
15: 10,400 meters, and direct Siku, Vietnam 587.
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5: 7.1, relation 079, over.
16: Now and reach flight level 230 within 70 miles.
17: Recap 126, descend now, Falafel 230, and reach Falafel 230 in 70 miles.
16: Okay, copy sir, descend now, flight level 230 and reach within 70 miles, recap 126.
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5: 7840.
0: Eva 39.
5: Cathay 564, climbing level
1: 120. Cathay 564, Hong Kong, climb flight level 250, clear direct and up key.
5: Climb flight level 250, clear direct, back to Cathay 564.
0: Control, climb initially for level 320.
10: Initially flight level 320, Cathay 759, and we're requesting 400 fire.
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2: Request to remove Murray at below 11, level 130 restriction.
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0: 35, Cafe 3035, turn left heading 240, vector for sequence.
7: 741, contact radar 123.47.
8: 2.47, Cafe 74.
0: Aeroflot 212 from Reef Meeker, descend by the RNF transition, runway 25 right. Aeroflot 212, I reduce speed to 230 knots.
8: Reduce speed to 230 knots, Aeroflot 212.
0: Dynasty 903 from Reef Meeker, descend by the RNF transition, runway 25 right. Cafe 303, Cafe 303 from Topen, clear the follow-up approach, runway 25 right.
1: From Topen, clear IRS approach, runway 25 right, Cafe 303.
0: Philippine 300, descend to 4,500 feet, maintain speed 250 knots or greater.
2: 250 knots, descend to 1,500 feet, Philippine 300.
0: Cafe 3035, Cafe 3035, descend to 6,000 feet on QNH 100 knots.
9: Level 6,900 meters.
7: Not or less.
1: 250, not or less, and 10%.
9: 3-0
1: is our cruise level, QNH 564. Request level 350,
9: QNH 564. QNH 564, climb to about level 350.
1: Climb to level 350, direct end on QNH 564.
0: Cafe 632, the approach runway 25 right, information alpha, descend by the star to 6,000 feet on QNH 100 knots. Cafe 632, maintain speed 280 knots, below 10,000 feet.
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0: Data Center 903, reduce speed of 180 knots.
4: Reduce speed 180 knots,
0: Philippine 300, reduce speed to 23, question reduce speed to 210 knots. From Reef Meet, descend by the RNF transition, runway 25 right.
2: Okay, and descend by the RNF transition, runway 25 right and 210 knots, Philippine 300.
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4: me, by Lick B, read the Alice Cross, and my two flat left, and then I'll do 4,500.
0: Philippine 300, reduce speed 180 knots.
2: Philippine 300.
0: Cairo slot 212 from Topen, clear to front approach runway 25 right.
10: From Topen, clear to Alice approach runway 25 right, Aeroflot 212.
7: Cancel altitude restrictions over Venpool. Turkish 171, contact radar 123.47. Kelly 548, maintain speed 280 knots or less.
4: 160.
5: Turkish 171, Hong Kong radar, climb to at level 250, proceed direct to Ali.
4: Direct to Ali and climb flight level 250. Flight level 250, Turkish 171.
9: 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Fly direct to NPETS.
2: NPETS, Cathay 965.
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2: Descend alpha level 350, Cathay 413.
1: Firewall 340, direct to 8 left.
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0: Cat 8741, climb to your flight level 11,000 meters.
2: From Tofen, clear IOS, runway 25, right, dynasty 903.
3: Hong Kong Shanghai 22 departure identified, climb via SID to flight level 160, cancel altitude restrictions over Van Pu.
2: Climb via SID, level 160, cancel.
3: Cathay 526, contact radar 133.82.
4: Radar 133.82, Cathay 526.
3: Cathay 548, maintain speed 300 knots or less.
5: 5, climbing level 160.
6: 526, Hong Kong, climb flight level 250, clear direct, map key.
5: Climb level 250, clear direct, map key, Cathay 526.
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11: 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Tofen cleared for approach runway 25 right.
12: From Tofen cleared ILS, approach runway 25 right, Philippine 300.
13: All 5.
14: 126 decimal 5, G'day, Cathay 965.
15: Proceed back to reef me.
16: Cathay 632, no speed control from reef me, clear descent by the RNF transition, runway 2 far right.
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0: Turkish 171, good day. Climb to flight level 10,400 meters.
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3: Cancel altitude restrictions over Van Pu.

0: 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Good morning, level 331.
1: Aerofot 867 Hong Kong identified after CQ, fly heading 070.
0: After CQ, heading 070, airport 860.
2: Cathay 717 Hong Kong radar, climb to level 250. 250, Cathay 717.
0: 8.4.
2: 118.4, Cathay 3035.
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2: Hong Kong radar, climb to flight level 150.
0: Flight level 150, Tarantana,
4: A117. Approaching Aquila, flight level 350, clock 5673.
1: United 153 Hong Kong identified, clear the Canto 3 Bravo arrival.
4: Alright, expect the Canto 3 Bravo arrival, United 153.
1: United 153, you are cleared the Canto 3 Bravo arrival.
4: Apologies, cleared Canto 3 Bravo arrival, United 153.
1: Correct.
0: Hong Kong radar, Falcon 287, flight level 9800 meters, block 1045.
1: Cargo King 287, Hong Kong radar, identified track direct to EPCAL.
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0: 10-9-0-10-8-3-5-4
1: Singapore 8999, track direct to EPCAL, climb to flight level 360.
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6: Flight level 146, climbing 160.
7: Delayed to Hong Kong, good morning, cloud flight level 250, clear direct, left key.
6: Class at level 250 direct at the Hong Kong Shuttle 822.
7: Cathay 548, contact radar 118, decimal minor 25, goodbye.
6: 325, direct 548, thanks.
8: 40 miles, Cebu 110.
5: Cebu 110, for the population speed of greater.
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0: 670.
9: Good morning, climb 1059, 5000. Grid Evader, zero departure identified, climb via SID to flight level 160, cancel altitude restrictions over Van Bu.
0: Flight level 160,
1: cancel 9000. And 1-5, break. Cathay 741, track 30 CQ.
10: 765 radar 126.5.
11: 126.5, good day, Chinese 765.
12: 1 position 170 miles southeast of Hong Kong, checking westbound. This is Hong Kong radar on guard. If you are maintaining flight level 207, squawk by then to verify your mode, Charlie.
1: Thank you. Airway 367, contact Sanya 133, decimal 35.
13: 33.35, airway 367, goodbye.
1: Goodbye. Aerofrost 867, are you looking for a higher level?
14: Airway 16, descending flight level 110, second direct go.
7: Direct map key cancel speed restriction.
4: The speed restrictions are climb flight level 250 and direct map key Cathay 530.
1: So high is that for you, can take?
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10: Confirm Xiamen 8739. Cathay 413 radar 126.5.
11: 165, Cathay 413, good night.
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9: Zero cross Sampa, flight level 260 or below.
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11: 350. Hong Kong radar, Granier 2001, heavy approaching Elato, flight level 360, squawk 41E5.
10: Korean 2001, Hong Kong identify, heavy 3 Bravo arrival.
11: Heavy 3 Bravo arrival, Granier 2001.
15: Hong Kong radar, good morning, EVA845, flight level 300, squawk 2666.
10: EVA845.

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3: 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Good evening, 57.
2: Goodbye.
4: Climbing level 160.
2: Good morning, flight level 250, clear direct, map key, cancel speed restriction.
4: Flight level 250, track map key, cancel speed restriction, Alpha Shuttle
2: 83. Speed 280 knots. 700 meters.
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2: China Southern 8354, contact radar 128.75.
0: Decimal 75, China Southern 8354. Hong Kong radar, good morning, China Southern 8117, connect to flight level 250.
2: China Southern 8117, direct to FKL, what is your request level?
6: 3235好,3864高度35度成程
2: China Southern 8117, direct FKL, climb to flight level, what is your request level?
0: Direct to FKL, request to the level 320, China Southern 8117.
2: Roger, China Southern 8117, stand by for higher.
0: Stand for higher, direct to FKL, China Southern 8117.
1: 28 Taipei 129.1.
0: Great, bye-bye.
1: Sherman 8739, climb to flight level 280.
0: Which is?
2: Shanghai Air 864 Hong Kong, good day, identified, maintain level 350.
0: Maintain level 350, Shanghai Air 864. Hong Kong, good morning, scooter 174, flight level 360, checking direct door, squawk 0147.
2: Scooter 174 Hong Kong identified, maintain level.
0: Maintain level, scooter 174.
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0: Direct to Gobi, and after it's done, descend flight level 110, reach by Gobi, in the air, 228.
2: Please.
9: Good morning, flight level 380.
2: Thai 637, Hong Kong today, radar contact.
9: 637.
2: Cathay 741, contact Sanya 133, decimal 35.
3: Speed of 180 knots, so greater until it's open.
0: 180
3: or greater than 7. Hong Kong Shuttle 673 from Topen, clear for left bridge on 25 right, follow publication speed.
10: From Topen, clear for ILS approach 25 right, follow publication speed, Hong Kong Shuttle 673.
3: Starwalker 233, descend to 6,000 feet on QDH 100.
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11: QDH 504, speed 250 knots approved, maintain speed 250 knots.
1: 0, direct to NFA.
4: Request flight level 330, Hong Kong Shuttle 83.
1: Shuttle 848, climb, stop climb flight level 330.
4: Stop climb.
2: Avan, reach level 20 miles before CQ.
0: Reach level for 20 miles CQ, Turkish 71.
2: 65, contact approach 119.1, goodbye.
1: And radar 13215.
0: 15, Xiaomi 7390.
8: Great Bay 952, Roger, continue climb flight level 6,900 meters.
5: Continue climb 6,900 meters. Great Bay 9.
0: Good day.
8: 29, cancel speed control and cancel the flight level 120 level restriction.
2: 8117, climb to flight level 280.
7: Can I have your flight level 280, tell us on 8117.
12: 902, good day, Macau 862.
8: Flight level 120 level restriction.
7: Control restriction and control
8: restriction. Greater Bay 8952, after passing flight level 157, no speed control.
13: 8-9-er, checking in flight level 300.
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3: 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China is 765, descend to 6,000 feet on QNH 100.
9: Epilepsy case, upon shuttle 822, stopping climb 313.
14: Roger, confirm just the climb ability.
9: Epilepsy, and doctors are watching her now, and we are waiting for the cabin crew feedback. Let you know, shuttle 822.
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2: Descend to flight level 310.
15: Descend to flight level 310, climbing 2001.
16: Which part?
2: Start me.
16: Director, Dartmouth.
2: At 8691, T-class traffic from the left to right, you are climbing through the level and will pass behind by at least 7 miles.
16: SA691.
2: Thai 637. Right to left, now at your 3 o'clock, traffic will climb through your level and will pass behind you by at least 7 miles.
9: Looking out, 637.
7: Sorry, that's Xiamen, 847, flight level 280.
2: Xiamen 847, turn right on heading 300 for your climb.
7: Right, heading 300, Xiamen 847, thanks.
3: Flying reduced speed to 180 knots, until 2 pin.
7: Flying reduced speed 180 and then
3: combined waypoint. If I have flying, sorry, reduced speed 180 knots, maintain until 7 miles on final. Cathay 413, change of landing runway, runway 25 left, out of approach.
11: Cancel SID level restrictions, increase speed to 280 knots.
13: RNPR runway 25 left.
2: Roger, IMP approach requesting. We'll pass on the request, stand by.
8: Start flight level 130.
13: Roger, we'll start descent flight level 130, China SN 9623.
9: 1340.
8: China
13: is 9623, speed 2X0 or greater. 280 or greater, China is 9623.
11: 250, clear direct, not P.
7: I'm flight level 250, and say again the waypoint, confirm that not P.
11: Not P.
7: Sorry, not P,
11: master 829. Bring 231, contact approach 119.1, goodbye.
15: Greater, climbing
13: 2001.
11: Level
13: 120. Flight level 250. Flight level 250, request normal speed, Cathay
15: 5-0. Good day.
2: Good day. 8117, climb flight level 320.
7: Still flight level 320, tell us on the A117.
9: 8717, is further climb available?
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21: After the altitude.
8: A368, cancel flight level 120, level restriction.
22: Departure, good morning, Macau 657, extending flight level 230.
8: And Macau 657, departure, good morning, Macau 1-way-1-6, Macau information, Charlie.
22: Way 1-6, information, Charlie, Macau 657.
23: Send flight level 280, Roger, 1271.
8: 3382 Delta 88 today. Contact radar
17: 133.82. Contact radar 136.82,
8: Delta
17: 136.82,
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17: Restriction. Speed restriction, unrestricted climb, level 250 Delta
24: 88. Contact radar 4268, climb flight level 140.
2: Show Kong 268 Hong Kong Hello, climb flight level 250, clear direction must be.
24: Climb to flight level 250, direct to Lot B, turn from 268.
8: 23, contact approach 119, decimal 1.
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0: Radar, good morning, Dynasty 7901, flight level 380.
2: Dynasty 7901, good day, radar contact. Direct to CQ and climb to flight level 11,600 meters.
0: Direct to CQ, climb 11,600 meters, Dynasty 7901.
2: Aero Cross 867, contact Guangzhou, 133.075.
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2: 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Japan 754, contact radar 132.15.
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4: 875 on calm radar, roger, I certify. Clear steel, right tango, 5 drop arrival.
5: 5-5, United 153, bye-bye.
2: Goodbye.
4: Era, my tango, 5, Bravo, arrival.
5: United 153, passing flight level 28.6, descending 260 at Maple.
8: United 15, key radar, descend of level 150, cross Maple, flight level 260 or below.
5: Cross Maple. At or below 260, descent 150, United 153.
2: On Nippon X06, Hong Kong, good day, identify cleaning level.
21: 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Hong Kong, Vietnam 524, Nippon X, Midnight level 3290, approaching Aquila.
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3: And Air Canada 66 Heavy, we're flight level 330, direct to Kila.
2: Air Canada 66 Hong Kong, good day, identify to maintain level.
3: Maintain level, Air Canada 66.
2: Air Junior 1271, continue descent flight level 6,000 meters, reach level 20 miles before C2.
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17: South 8612, 1,300 meters, clock 7327 with Alpha.
2: Cathay 612 Hong Kong, good day, identified Alpha current, clear the cancel 3 Bravo arrival.
17: Cancel 3 Bravo, Cathay 612.
2: Cathay 744, when you're ready, descend to flight level 290.
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2: 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Here, good day.
12: Flower 8,
2: Sacramento 2, turn 4268. Cathay 139, speed
21: 300 knots. Speed 300 knots, Cathay 139.
2: Cathay 504, contact radar, 18192, good day.
25: 18192, Cathay 504. Radar, good morning, Cathay 368, request for the climb.
2: Cathay 368, climb for 4250.
25: 250, Cathay 368.
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21: Truck direct to and request the flight level 350, Shenzhen 25.
2: Roger, Shenzhen 335, flying to flight level 310.
21: To flight level 310, then 325.
2: Cathay 744, continue descent, flight level 260, reach by Maple.
21: Flight
12: level 250.
21: Flight level 250,
2: Cathay 732.
21: 37, good day.
2: Goodbye. 674,
21: direct to ANSA. 478, attending level 260.
8: China 73078 Hong Kong radar, after Eastbourne, descend to reach flight level 220 by SAPEX.
21: After Eastbourne, descend to flight level 220, reached by SAPEX, 3078.
8: United 153, descend 5 star to flight level 110.
17: Descend flight level 110, United 153. Confirm United 153, descend by a star, flight level 110.
8: United 153, AFA.
4: 21,
8: cancel. May 25, right.
21: 0 squawk 3113, now tracking 170.
8: China 73091 Hong Kong radar. Say again, squawk.
21: Squawk 3113, 7000-3091.
8: China 73091, you're identified. Maintain flight level 250 and report release by Guangzhou.
21: Maintain 250, report release by Guangzhou, 7000-3091.
14: Radar, good morning, Ocean 743, maintain level 340.
2: A, Sienna 743, Hong Kong, good day, radar contact.
7: Thank you, 743.
17: Radar, good morning, Sienna C01, Mr. Palomo 320.
2: Sienna C081, good day, track direct to CQ, and climb to your flight level 10,400 meters.
17: Direct to CQ, climb to 12,400 meters, Sienna C081.
9: Radar, channel 73037, heading 160, flight level 8,900 meters, squawk 3112.
2: China Southern 3037, Hong Kong radar, identified, continue on heading. What is the highest level you can take?
9: Request level 320, maintain heading, copy, China Southern 3037.
2: Roger, standby level change.
14: At 440, maintaining 11,000 meters, it's a heading of 135 to avoid.
2: ATS 440, Hong Kong radar identified, continue on present heading approved.
14: Present heading approved, at 440.
2: Hong Kong shuttle 822.
15: So now we are clear weather.
8: China 73091 Hong Kong radar, climb now to flight level 270 and report your heading.
15: Now it's 170, climb to flight level 270, China 73091.
8: China 73091, roger.
16: Cathay 744, good morning, on descent flight level 260.
8: Cathay 744 Hong Kong radar, descend to flight level 130.
16: And flight level 130, and was it unrestricted?
8: Cathay 744 cross Maple at or below flight level 260.
16: Flight level 260 down to flight level 130, get a 10-4-4.
8: Qatari 8040 Hong Kong radar, clear Sierra 7 Bravo arrival.
18: Sorry, so we are avoiding now with still with the ground two, and we have to deviate east of Sierra up to 50 miles.
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11: 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Small 35.
26: 125.35 for the 106 today.
8: Cat 410 climb for level 160. Cancel 90,000 feet altitude restriction.
2: Cebu 273, on the radar, climb for level 250.
27: Flight level 250, Cebu 273.
4: 68 Hong Kong radar, roger, I have come.
27: Keep approaching 250.
2: Cat 8723, roger, climb to flight level 320. What is the highest level you can take?
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2: 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MKL 6-5, 7-1-0. 5-7. MKL 6-5, 7-1-0. MKL 6-5, 7-1-0. MKL 6-5, 7-1-0. MKL 6-5, 7-1-0. MKL 6-5, 7-1-0. MKL 6-5, 7-1-0. MKL 6-5, 7-1-0. MKL 6-5, 7-1-0. MKL 6-5, 7-1-0. MKL 6-5, 7-1-0. MKL 6-5, 7-1-0. MKL 6-5, 7-1-0. MKL 6-5, 7-1-0. MKL 6-5, 7-1-0. MKL 6-5, 7-1-0. MKL 6-5, 7-1-0. MKL 6-5, 7-1-0. MKL 6-5, 7-1-0. MKL 6-5, 7-1-0. MKL 6-5, 7-1-0. MKL 6-5, 7-1-0. MKL 6-5, 7-1-0. MKL 6-5, 7-1-0.
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2: China Southern 8117, contact radar. 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
7: Rodent 2, good day, China Southern 8117.
0: 1 Southern 8117,
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0: Shenzhen Air 3, question Shenzhen Air 239er, contact radar
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3: 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Good morning, China Southern 3-0-7-8, descending flight level 220.
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1: Thank you. And ATS 440, are you able flight level 370?
5: Sir, we are able ATS 440.
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10: Radar Cathay 723, Major, we can take 360, you have?
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1: Confirm able.
20: Yes, but the most at 225.
1: Roger, copy your able. Climb to your flight level 350, Shenzhen Air 335.
20: So there, 225.
1: Please read back.
22: China Southern 3037.
1: China Southern 3, Shenzhen Air 335.
23: Go ahead, Shenzhen Air 225.
1: Shenzhen Air 335, confirm you are able 350.
23: Say again, please, Shenzhen Air 225.
1: Shenzhen Air 335, confirm. Are you able, flight level 350?
23: I'm able for flight level 350. I say that for three times.
1: Okay, I asked it three times. I thought you are able. Now maintain level 280.
23: Maintain flight level 280. Wait for higher, since they're 335.
1: No need to wait. 280 will be your final.
23: 280 is my final, since they're 335.
1: Eight times.
22: China Southern 3037.
1: Go.
22: China Southern 3037, we can accept flight level up to 340.
1: Roger that. 310, your final.
22: Southern 3037.
1: Cathay 723, climb flight level 360.
10: Climb at 360, Cathay 723.
1: AFM Cathay 723, reach the level in the next 5 minutes.
10: Reach the level 5 minutes, Cathay 723.
1: Onipon X06 radar, 132.15. Cathay 710.
24: Hello, Cathay 710, flight level 390, stock 0145.
1: Good day, Cathay 710, identified, play the Betty 3 Bravo arrival.
24: B3 Bravo, Cathay 710.
1: Bin 524, radar 132.15.
26: 13215 now, flight to Paul,
1: Cathay 612, radar 137.55.
29: Initially, Cebu 273.
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32: Runway Vietnam 524, good morning, maintenance level 290, approaching Motu.
30: Vietnam 524.
33: Air Canada 66, heavy with flight level 330.
30: Air Canada 66, go check.
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24: Radar now, ATS
0: 440, maintaining flight level 360, correction 1,000 meters.
2: Etihad 440, roger, clear, direct to NOMA.
37: From Topen, clear, let's approach runway 25 right.
3: From Topen, clear, direct to 25 right approach, climbing 2001.
37: Shuttle 607, proceed direct to RISMI, descent to 6,000 feet.
4: Climb via SID, flight level 30, request 250.
5: Okay, 330 up, speed 250, knots approved.
4: Not Cathay.
1: 3354, flight level 310, can you do mark 0.78 or faster?
6: Available, Shenzhen 335.
1: Roger, Shenzhen 335, climb to flight level 310, speed mark 0.78 or faster.
6: To flight level 310, mark 0.78, operator Shenzhen 335.
1: Okay.
7: Hong Kong radar, Singapore 874, good morning. Approaching Dorsut, flight level 400.
1: Singapore 874, Hong Kong identified, maintain level 400, clear the Betty 3 Bravo arrival.
7: Maintain flight level 400, clear Betty 3 Bravo arrival for Singapore 874.
8: Hong Kong radar, good morning. Charlie 7343, maintain flight level 250, approaching Sierra.
1: China 7343, Hong Kong, what is your request level?
8: Request flight level 330,
1: 3, 4, 3. Roger that, China 7343, climb to flight level 270 initially.
8: Climb to flight level 270 initially, China 7343.
9: Radar, good morning, EVA 211, flight level 340.
1: EVA 211, good day, radar contact.
11: Coco Sur, Korean Air 480, maintaining flight level 330.
1: Korean Air 480, good day, radar contact.
11: Zero.
1: Shenzhen Air 239, climb flight level 320.
37: Center 9,000 feet, QNH1009, maintain speed 2X0 knots. X63, climb flight level 160. X53, maintain speed 1X0 knots or greater.
12: Maintain speed 180 knots or greater, United 153.
37: Korean Air 2001, contact tower 118807. Shuttle 607, descend to 4,500 feet, proceed direct to Lake B. Clear RNP Sulu, AR approach, runway 25 left. 149R, speed 250 knots, maintain 9,000 feet, traffic above.
12: 250 knots, maintain 9,000 feet, 1499.
37: Cathay 755, speed 280 knots or less.
12: Speed 280 knots or less, Cathay 755.
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12: 33.35, Dynasty 791, good day.
1: Good night. Malaysian 6174, when you're ready, descend to flight level 260, reach by eastbound.
15: 0, reach by eastbound, Malaysian 6174.
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37: Cebu 1499, cancel 9000 feet altitude restriction, climb flight level 160. Hainan 706, increase speed to 250 knots.
10: Increase speed to 250 knots, Hainan 706.
37: Eastern 721, descend to 6,000 feet. JXX3 counter radar 123.47.
0: Mom 5 Alpha, X-ray, Echo, Tango.
37: Eva.
0: Proceed to London, Indonesia, SC3, climb level 250.
37: Cathay 777, contact radar 127.1.
0: 27.1, Cathay 777.
37: Cathay 345, Hong Kong.
0: Going, Cathay 345.
37: Cathay 345, Hong Kong radar, clear Sierra 7 Bravo arrival, report passing level in squawk.
0: Clear the Sierra 7 Bravo, passing level 205, and we are squawking 3030, Cathay 345.
37: Cathay 345, you're identified, descend to reach flight level 110 by Murray, cancel Canto level restriction.
0: Cancel Canto restriction, descend to reach level 110 by position Murray, Cathay 345.
37: Radar Abbey. 9095 approach, exit runway 25 right. Information Bravo.
38: Okay.
37: You identified, clear 07 Bravo arrival.
0: Bravo, runway 604, right? Hong Kong radar, Cathay 755 for level 160, directing sources.
37: Cathay 755, Hong Kong radar, climb to flight level 250.
0: For level 250, Cathay 755.
38: Level 250.
0: 250 to 449. 70 from level 260.
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0: 271, I see 237.
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0: 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Indonesia XX3, good morning, comp 5124.
38: Indonesia XX3, roger, climb to flight level 280.
0: Flight level 280, Indonesia XX3.
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0: Hong Kong radar, Xiamen 893, maintain level 340.
38: Xiamen 893, roger, radar contact.
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38: Say 777, choice of level 360 or 390.
0: 360, please, Cathay 777.
38: Roger, Cathay 777, continue to climb flight level 320, stand by high.
0: Continue climb flight level 320, Cathay 777.
37: Reach 2,700 meters by either QNH 1009.
15: I maintain
14: 2,700 meters, Sunstream at 1009, Aspen A75.
37: Cathay 6904, descend to flight level 130, radio speed to 250 knots.
15: Descend
37: to level 130, Cathay 6904. Aspen 8875, runway 16, information is echo and reach 2,700 meters by Eastern.
14: Taxi again,
37: Aspen
14: 8875.
37: Reach 2,700 meters by Indus and to Macau runway 16.
14: Runway 16, descend 2,700 meters by Indus, estimate ASM
15: 5. 330. Flight level 330, 273.
38: No contact approach 119.1, good day.
37: Quincing turn right heading 200.
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37: 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Spring 8875, contact Zhuhai 123.85.
15: Singapore
38: 874, descend now, level 390. Manex 51, radar 132.15.
15: Contact Sanyang 130.2, Shizir 325, have a good one.
38: You too, goodbye.
16: Hong Kong radar, Cathay 755, climbing for level 250.
38: Cathay 755, good day, Director Aquila, cancel speed control, stand by higher.
16: Alright, Aquila, cancel speed control, Cathay 755.
17: Level 259, descending flight level 190, cross 0302, and we have problems.
37: Cathay 660 Hong Kong, radar identified, clear Sierra Sierra Bravo arrival, report release by Guangzhou.
38: 9706,
37: contact radar 123.47.
14: 123.47, good day, Hana 706.
37: Magellan 881, speed 280 knots or greater. Shadow 642, increase speed to 250 knots.
14: Increase speed 250 knots, Hong Kong Shadow 642.
37: Cathay 785, speed 280 knots or less.
14: 280 knots.
15: Climbing flat level 140.
38: Cathay 970, Corrida, climb for level 250.
15: Level 250, Cathay 970.
38: Sorry, Cathay 970, correction, level 170.
15: Level 170, Cathay 970.
14: Climbing level 160.
37: Hana 706, Hong Kong radar, climb to flight level 190.
14: Number 2, flight level 190, Hana 706.
15: Level 330, we're now flight to
16: 25262, request descent.
18: 25262,
16: standby
18: for 1 minute.
16: Inbound to 25262. Sorry, 2149, Zhu Charlie Bravo, request heading of 190.
18: 149 heading
16: 130 approved. Heading 130 approved,
37: 149. Tank 5 level 250.
15: Tank 5 level 250, transfer 353.
37: Cathay 694, proceed direct to Canto, rejoin the star, descend to flight level 110.
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38: 23.47.
16: 7 radar, Malaysian, it's 104, good day.
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15: Radar, good morning, sir. Sergeant 5086, level 350, squad 0135.
38: China 75086, roger. Radar contact, maintain level.
15: Level, sir. Sergeant 5086.
16: Flight level 260 to reach Antani, Cebu 5262. Cebu 149, we will be maintaining. Heading for the next 2-5 miles,
15: good morning.
2: 1881.
37: Hong Kong Shuttle 642, cancel 9,000 feet altitude restriction, climb flight level 160.
18: Cancel 9,000 feet restriction, flight level 160, Hong Kong Shuttle 642.
19: And 881 with you out of flight level 126.
20: Magellan 81, Uncle Radar, climb to flight level 250.
19: Climb to flight level 250, Magellan 881.
21: Charlie Stokes, flight level 415, level is not verified.
22: That's Magellan 6.
23: Hong Kong Cathay 660, leveling at 190, release by Guangzhou.
37: Cathay 660, Hong Kong radar, roger, stand by for lower, reduce speed to 250 knots.
23: This is 260 knots, Cathay 660.
37: Cathay 694, contact approach 119.1.
23: 119.694, bye bye. Very good, instruction.
38: China 7353, what is your request level?
23: China 7353, request flight level 360.
38: Roger, stand by for high.
23: Standing by, China 7353.
24: Hong Kong radar, EVA 397, maintaining flight level 340.
38: EVA 397, roger, direct to Siku and climb to flight level 1,000 meters.
24: Direct Siku and climb at 1,000 meters, EVA 397.
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25: 120, decimal 2, good day, China 7337.
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37: Qatar EX040, proceed direct to Lakeby. Clear ILS approach from way 25 left. Bohemia 221, low further speed control, contact tower 118.7. Cathay 6904, descend to 4,500 feet, QNH1009. 42, contact radar 133.82.
31: Contact radar 133.82, Hong Kong Shuttle 642.
37: Morning, expect runway 25 left ILS approach, descend unrestricted 9,000 feet, QNH1009, no speed control.
31: Hong Kong Shuttle 642, climbing flight level 160.
38: 20.
32: To Apical, come to flight level 320, transfer the 353.
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34: Hong Kong radar, good morning, Hana 706, maintain 6,000 meters.
38: Hana 706, roger.
37: 119.1.
38: To copy. Descend to flight level 1105, copy. 260, reach by Maple.
37: 297 approach, morning, expect runway 25 right, descend 5 star to 6,000 feet, QNH1009.
35: Flat needle.
5: MCAR 673, your departure after needle, descend to flight level 170.
35: Needle descend flight level 170, MCAR 673.
37: 9034, speed 250 knots.
36: 250, that's the man report.
39: Flight level 250.
40: Level 250, KD536.
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2: 53.
38: November 71111, good day, radar contact. And November 71111, descend and maintain the metric vessel 13,700 meters.
2: 13,700 meters,
37: 71111. Maintain speed 160 knots of greater until 5 miles final.
38: Indonesia 863, turn right, heading 210, climb to flight level 350.
2: Roger.
0: 5705,
2: Roger.
0: 5705, level 160.
1: Show
0: speed restriction.
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37: Sierra 7 Delta arrival.
1: Roger, Sierra 7 Delta arrival, Cafe 624. For your information, we are unable RMP1 due to GNSS interference out of Hong Kong. So we request radar vectors to perform the ILS approach runway 25 Lima, Cafe 624.
37: Cafe 624, copy your request.
1: Roger, we will report our release by Guangzhou, Cafe 624, thank you.
37: Malaysian 6174, contact departure 122.65.
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0: 660. 3, report your speed.
38: Yeah, 230, contact radar 132.15.
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38: 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China 75086, contact radar 132.15.
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6: Hainan 230, Roger.
2: Sir, good morning, Cathay 785 on climb level 250.
6: Cathay 785 Hong Kong radar, Roger. Climb Palatho 320.
2: Climb Palatho 320, Cathay 785.
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6: 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China Eastern 5095, climb Palatho 350.
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38: 9, flight level 360.
1: 2, level 360, transform 353. Hong Kong radar, good morning. China Eastern 2577, flight level 9,800 meters.
38: China Eastern 2577, Hong Kong radar identified. When you are able, direct to APCAL.
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1: 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And direct to APCAL, check.
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7: Hong Kong radar, report 8%, Chico point, confirm heading.
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7: Heading 070, report 8%, thanks.
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37: Cathay 345, turn left heading 320.
2: Left heading 320, heading 345. 390, and funnel level 410, get the 536.
0: That right?
37: 1X1009 up.
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5: Hello?
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9: Decimal
10: 5. 5, good day, I'm Ghana, 05.
9: Alright. Good day, 970, clear direct descent.
37: 6 Hong Kong radar after Eastbourne, descend to reach fire level 110 by Gobi.
11: Eastbourne, descend for level 110 by Gobi, Shenzhen 206.
37: Cebu 5262, contact approach 119.1.
34: 119.1, Cebu 5262, good day.
12: Hong Kong, good morning, Fornia 497, maintaining level 190, squawking 6447, approaching Sierra.
37: Fornia 497, Hong Kong, radar identified, clear Sierra 7, Bravo arrival.
12: Sierra 7, Bravo, Fornia 497.
13: Hong Kong, radar, good morning, Charles Sun, 8475, maintaining level 250, heading 130, squawk 3177.
37: China 78475 Hong Kong radar, you're identified, maintain flight level 250.
13: Okay, maintain flight level 250, China 78475.
14: Hong Kong shuttle 566, climbing level 200.
15: You fly level 260 by Maple.
37: Hong Kong shuttle 566, Hong Kong radar, climb to flight level 230.
14: Flight level 230, Hong Kong shuttle 566.
37: Hong Kong, Cushion Cathay 700, after Maple, descend to flight level 200.
15: After Maple, descend to level 200, Cathay 700.
37: Cathay 672, contact approach 119.1.
14: 191, Cathay 672.
12: Hong Kong, Borneo 497, any speed for us?
37: Borneo 497, speed 250 knots.
12: 250 knots, Borneo 497.
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16: 48 or earlier, Cathay 777.
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16: FCAL time, 0255, Zulu time, China 7353.
38: Roger that, China 7353, are you able? 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
37: For question, Qatari 8045, proceed direct to Ali.
5: Ali, 4,500 meters in 1-2 miles.
13: Aircraft heading, right turn heading 175. Okay, approaching heading 170.
37: China 78475, continue present heading.
13: Yeah, maintain present heading, China 78475.
11: Radar Shenzhen 206, confirm we'll continue descent for level 110, reached by Gobi.
37: Shenzhen 206, AFA. MCAL 631, turn left heading 100.
17: Radar,
37: Cathay 660, we do see 230 knots.
18: Mongolia 29 Zena. 129 approved when as soon as you can turn up to run to clear for the RNP Zulu approach. Question clear, descend by RNF approach.
19: Copy, ready with direct run through and clear for the RNF transition for runway 25 right, Mongolia 129.
18: Cathay 694, reduce speed to 180 knots.
19: Could you see my data object, please, Mongolia
18: 297, fly heading 345, descend 4,500 feet.
19: Heading 345, descend 4,500 feet, Mongolia 297.
20: Thank you, 345, we're 188 and 160 to 4.
18: 160 to 5, Cathay 345.
20: 160 to 5, Cathay 345.
18: Cathay 694, turn left to run to clear for RNP Zulu approach 25 right.
20: Let's have run to clear that RNP Zulu approach 25 right.
11: I'm 8 and 2, 3 to 2 maps.

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1: China Southern 40777。
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2: China Southern 60777 Roger stand by。
0: Transition 2577 confirm climb and maintain Oliver 350。
2: China Eastern 2577 correct。
0: Thank you。
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2: Hong Kong Shuttle 566 climb to flight level 270。
3: Flight level 270 Hong Kong Shuttle 566。
4: Starwalker 741, Bravo 380.
2: Starwalker 741, descend, third level, 360.
4: Descend, Bravo 360, Starwalker 741, any chance for higher?
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4: Negative.
2: Roger, then descend to level 360, Starwalker 741.
4: Sound 360, Starwalker 741.
0: With that, Thai 676, level 330.
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0: 676. Hong Kong radar, Xiamen 851, maintain flight level 300.
2: Xiamen 851, roger, radar contact.
0: 851.
2: China Southern 8475, climb to flight level 320.
5: 320, on reaching, crossing traffic right to left, 1000 feet above.
6: Maintain flight level 320 and finally looking for traffic, and then 881.
5: Korean Air 480, T-class traffic left to right, climbing 1000 feet below.
7: China 7330, descend 4500 feet.
8: China 7330, descend 4500
2: feet. 380. Eva 391, roger, radar contact.
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0: 350, stand by 868.
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2: Negative.
11: A90, flight level 250, on heading 120.
12: EVA 892 Hong Kong radar, Russia, flying to flight level 390, sir.
0: Can we request flight level 370?
12: EVA 872, Russia, stop climb flight level 370.
2: 777, squawk 5166.
0: Squawk 5566, so then 6070.
2: Hong Kong Shuttle 566, climb to flight level 280.
3: Flight level 280, Hong Kong Shuttle 566.
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3: 133, decimal 35, EVA 397.
13: Hong Kong, good morning, Singapore 850, level 390.
2: It's Shanghai 50, Hong Kong, good day, radar contact.
13: Singapore 850.
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4: Operator, morning, Shamner 865, 7800 meters and squawk 2712, request level 250.
12: 7865, Roger, identify.
14: Operator, good morning, EVA 801 Heavy, maintaining flight level 360 and squawk 2665.
12: Stand by. Contact Sky 969, contact radar 126.5.
15: 1265, contact Sky 969, good day.
12: Good day. EVA 801 Hong Kong radar, Roger, identify. Clear Sierra Mike Tango 4 Alpha arrival.
14: Clear Sierra Mike Tango 4 Alpha arrival, EVA 801.
12: Macau 9661, descend flight level 260.
15: Descend flight level 260, Macau 9661.
7: 9660, seat 180 knots.
8: 180 knots, Cathay 62.
13: Southside of Hong Kong.
9: Cathay 624, copy. Expect radar vectors for ILS approach.
13: Cathay 624, request radar vectors for now.
9: Cathay 624, then continue present heading.
13: Heading, Cathay 624.
9: Cathay 710, contact approach 119.1.
13: Cathay 710.
9: Macau 673, proceed direct to Papa, clear ILS Sulu approach runway 34, report established.
2: Cathay 755, Sanya 122.6.
15: 226, 755.
2: Giant Ibit 507, descend flight level 260, reach by Maple.
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9: Front 4, speed at Mango 250 knots.
13: Speed Mango 250 knots, Singapore 874. That's final level 340, we can reach by server.
2: Roger that, Roger. Destination 300 is the highest.
13: Roger, climbing 300, Hong Kong Shuttle 566.
15: Zero and speed 250 knots by meter.
7: Two turn left on heading 335, descend 4,500 feet, radar vector to join 12.
13: Descend 4,500 feet, left heading 335, Cathay 672.
7: Cebu 5262, speed 1900 knots.
6: Speed 1900, Cebu 5262.
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8: Hong Kong radar, good morning. Hong Kong Shuttle 227, maintaining flight level 280, approaching VBIM squad 3365.
12: Shuttle 227, Hong Kong radar, Roger, identify, clear ABC, Bravo, arrival.
8: Clear ABC, Bravo, arrival, Hong Kong Shuttle 227.
12: Ghana Eastern 5017, contact radar 126.5.
13: Radar 126.5, Chinese 5017, good day.
12: Good day, confirm 126.5.
13: 126.5, Chinese 5017, good day.
12: Right. Station.
2: Qatari 8045, Roger, climb to level 280.
15: Flight level 280, Qatari 8045, request final 340.
2: Roger, you can expect that in standby higher.
7: Thai climb fast is 7,000 feet.
2: 7,000.
7: Level 250,
6: Hong Kong
7: 7870.
15: Matrix 63,
2: speed 160.
6: Speed 160, RFP 63. 06. Goodbye. Hong Kong radar, China 1349, flight level 250, directing to Mulan. First final, flight level 360.
2: Say again your request level.
6: Request flight level 360 for final, China 1349.
2: Roger, China 3-4-9, climb to flight level 320 initially, direct to FCAR.
6: Top flight level 320 initially and direct to FCAR, China 1349.
2: Charmin Air 824, contact radar 132.15.
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15: Climb to flight level 210.
6: Flight level
15: 210, Macau 112. Macau 112, maintain speed 280 knots or less.
6: Speed 280 knots or less, Macau 112.
7: 72, turn left to run through, clear for RNP, Zulu approach 25 right, stand by for speed reduction.
13: Run through, clear RNP, Zulu team member approach, Cathay 660.
7: Cathay 660, speed 160 knots.
8: Speed 160 knots, Cathay 660.
7: Seven 7-0-7, cancel speed restriction.
12: Bravo arrival.
13: V3, Bravo arrival, airplane 801.
12: Okay, 954, turn left heading 060.
7: Cebu 5262, speed 1700 knots.
16: Cathay 660, contact tower 118 Seven.
7: 427, speed 2100 knots.
17: 1100 knots, 497.
7: Macau 371, descend to 3,000 feet, maintain speed 180 knots or greater.
17: If I'm correct, cancel speed, which I can. Cargo 707, contact radar 123.47.
18: Speed 180 knots, Cathay 672. The heading of 110.
19: Cathay 506, heading 110, approved.
2: At 10,400 meters, reach the level by deck.
20: So 10,400 meters, 38045, and our final request in 10,000 square meters.
2: Say again?
20: Final is for today, 10,400 meters, Qatari 045, thank you.
2: AFM, then climb to your flight level 10,400 meters, Qatari 8045, reach the level by deck boom.
20: I'm at flight level 10,400 meters, by deck boom, Qatari 045.
2: Correct.
21: Hong Kong radar, China 7349, request heading 180 for 20 miles, then direct to airport.
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19: Macau 112, maintain speed climb by level 250.
22: Cathay
19: 506, contact radar 118.902.
22: Okay, Cathay 506,
2: thanks. China, pressure airspring 7259, good day, radar contact.
22: Spring 7259.
2: China center 349, climb to flight level 36 fever. 08,
23: it's Mark 728,
18: morning, Cathay 506, climbing flight level 250, heading 110.
19: Cathay 506, radar 11892.
18: Mistake.
24: Cathay 356, request direct to G weather.
19: Which point?
24: Direct to position 2, Cathay 356.
25: Singapore 8285, level 360, squawk 2217.
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26: Hong Kong Control, good morning, China 76052. Maintain flight level 320, squawk 3346.
2: China 7352, Hong Kong identifies, maintain level.
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27: 3307 at approach 857, thank you.
2: Bye. Singapore 850, contact radar 132.19.
18: Fine, Singapore 850, good day.
2: Thanks.
28: This is 1 descent to flight level 170.
29: Descent for 170, Macau 9661.
2: 506, climb to level 350, final. Frequency change.
28: Level 170.
29: 4170, Macau 9661, thank you.
2: 30, cancel speed.
7: Speed clear, outlet Sulu approach, runway 34, report established.
0: 9690 descend to 9000 feet, QH 1009. Cafe 624, turn left heading 350.
1: Left heading 350, Cafe 624.
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5: EFA 801, when ready, descend for the full 260.
9: Ready, descend to flight level 260, EFA 801.
10: On radar, line 6075, maintaining flight level 360, squawking 7034.
5: Long air 6075, radar contact.
10: Long air 6075.
5: Macau 111, radar 126, decimal 5.
20: 065, Macau 111, g'day.
3: Cafe 356,
5: climb level
3: 350.
5: Cafe 356, climb level 350, cancel speed.
3: Climb
5: flight
3: level 350,
5: cancel. Dynasty 602, Taipei 129 at decimal 1.
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3: Bohemia 497, making
4: speed 160
3: knots until 5
4: BME. 160 knots until 5 BME, Bohemia 497.
0: Secret 1009.
3: Hong Kong radar identified, maintain flight level 120.
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3: Charlie 6085, descend by star to flight level 110.
21: Descend by star flight level 110, China 6085.
3: China Ibis 507, descend to flight level 220.
21: Flight level 320, Ibis 507.
3: November 7902, Golf Alpha, descend to 3000 feet, maintain speed 180 knots. 04,
20: China 626.
0: China 626, identify.
3: Trump Cargo 707, contact radar 127.1.
20: Trump Cargo 707, goodbye.
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10: Hong Kong Control 3600 Heavy, maintain 11,900 meters, Fox 6125.
14: Hi 600, roger. Identified, clear to cancel 3 Bravo arrival.
10: Yes, so 3 Bravo arrival, Hi 600.
20: 70, the mental level is 370, direct door, mode, Avascope 0741.
14: Japan 708 Hong Kong, identified, direct to Cathay.
20: 700, thank you, direct to Cathay.
1: Let's approach, 25 left, Cathay 64.
3: 250
5: knots. 5 radar contact clear at B3 Bravo arrival.
20: B3 Bravo arrival, Buena 235.
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23: 0 knots, bring the Singapore 874.
20: 132 and 260 knots, Cathay 917.
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3: 9 9 6 9 9 9 9 9 9 9 9 9 9 9 9 9 9 9 9 9 9 9 9 9 9 9 9 9 9 9 9 9 9 9 9 9 9 9 9 9 9 9 9 9 9 9 9 9 9 9 9 9 9 9 9 9 9 9 9 9 9 9 9 9 9 9 9 9 9 9 9 9 9 9 9 9 9 9 9 9 9 9 9 9 9 9 9 9 9 9 9 9 9 9 9 9 9 9 9 9 9 9 9 9 9 9 9 9 9 9 9 9 9 9 9 9 9 9 9 9 9 9 9 9 9 9 9 9 9 9 9 9 9 9 9 9 9 9 9 9 9 9 9 9 9 9 9 9 9 9 9 9 9 9 9 9 9 9 9 9 9 9 9 9 9 9 9 9 9 9 9 9 9 9 9 9 9 9 9 9 9 9 9 9 9 9 9 9 9 9
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6: 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Singapore 874 from Topan T, LS approach runway 25 right.
12: From Topan T, LS 25 right, Singapore 874.
6: China 875017 from 12, descend via our next position. Okay, 138, descend to 4,500 feet and say again the last.
29: Okay, descend 4,500 feet and please maintain present heading, right at 138.
6: Okay, 138, roger, turn left heading 330.
29: Heading 330, right at 138.
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29: 9069. Star 187, flight level 400, approaching dot me.
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2: Papa 828, call me on frequency 127, that's the number 1.
23: 25 DME and actually 25 right.
6: Singapore 874, roger, continue the approach.
18: Descent
2: 507, descent 5 south, level 110. Descent 5 south, level 110,
18: I was 874, contact tower 118, base 7
6: Bye.
18: 260. I'm ready, descend 2 for level 260,
5: send to 9097. Asiana 721, radar 126, decimal 5.
20: Radar 126, wave Asiana 721.
6: From Token, CLS approach 1025 right, looking C180 knots.
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2: Can I reduce speed to 3 journals?
6: Next one, I did not turn to Papa. It's approved 3,000 feet by Papa.
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6: Turn right. E0.
15: Okay, clear flight for runway 825 right, right cap 18.
6: Right cap 18 from Tolkien, I stay again from Tolkien, see that's the portion which is our line.
15: Correction, at top point clear flight for runway 25 right, right cap 18.
6: Okay, then up here on this heading, see that's the portion which is our left.
2: Simo 1 line.
18: 3215,
2: great. Bye bye. Hi, 600 radar 127, passing more fine lines.
18: Mental Brush, number 370, there is the company.
13: Japanese, 1080, roger. 6085, reduce speed to 210 knots.
21: Reduce speed 210 knots, China is 6085.
6: Hong Kong Shuttle 227, speed 180 knots. China Eastern 6097, transit run
21: through. Run through.
6: Level 130, cross Maple for level 260 or below.
18: For level 130, cross Maple for level 260 or below, Thai 600.
6: Thai 600 event, and from Maple, proceed direct to Murray, maintain speed 300 knots.
18: After Maple, direct Murray, maintain speed 300 knots, Thai 600.
13: Cafe 2014, navigating 360.
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18: 0.
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18: Maintain level, Shanghai Air 878.
2: 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Flight level 350?
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2: Bohemia 169, track direct to Siku.
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22: Cathay 3 Bravo, Cathay 365.
24: I'm sorry, radar, good morning, Shanghai 885, maintaining flight level 380, squawk 5027.
5: Shanghai 85, Hong Kong, radar, ready contact. Are you able for the full 400 before EPCO?
24: Fly Shanghai 885.
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26: Second, from
27: Topaz,
26: TLS approach runway 25 right, follow
27: published speed. From Topaz, clear out runway 25 right, follow published speed, Hong Kong
2: 227.
26: Cafe 2014, turn left on heading 330, descend to 4,500 feet.
2: Heading 330, descend 4,500, Cafe. The 7, contact Sanya 133, decimal 35.
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2: Goodbye.
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2: Goodbye.
35: Flight level 110 by Hazel.
36: Descent to reach flight level 110 by Hazel, Levi 801.
35: Greater Bay H38, climb to flight level 6,900 meters.
37: Heading 210.
35: Launch runway 25 right, photo published speed of greater.
38: After Topaz, Clear for IRS approach runway 25 right. China 6097.
35: Cathay 2014, we do see 180 on off. China Eastern 501, descend to 6000
39: feet.
35: 111, when ready, early left hand to Papa is approved. Maintain speed 180 knots or greater until Papa.
2: 302 Hong Kong radar identified for my training. Are you looking for high level 371 or 391?
40: Singapore is 027.
41: Security identified, climb 5SRD to 9000 feet.
35: 11, descend of level 130.
42: Discipline level 130, China 411.
43: 02, again, accept level 371.
2: Roger that, same X02, maintain level 350, stand by for your final, and after those, it's direct to Beacon.
44: After those, it's direct to Beacon, level 350 initially, Singapore 802.
2: Exact. China Southern 349, contact Sanya 130, decimal 2.
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2: From Topen, clear for LS approach, runway 25 right, China Eastern 6085.
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2: Phoenix 517 on the radar, identified after 10 knots, direct to FCAL.
42: After 10 knots, direct to FCAL, respam 517.
2: Hey, FCAL, Phoenix 517, what is your request level?
41: Dynasty 904, cancel lateral restrictions, climb to flight level 160.
36: Cafe 597, reduce C180 knots.
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2: 18707.
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42: level 110, confirm.
36: Air China 411. Air China 411, descend to flight level 110, cross Murray, flight level 130 or below.
42: Descend flight level 110 and cross Murray below 130, Air China 411.
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42: 9-1, Thai 600. Air China 101, control this contact.
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2: Approach expect islands on runway 25 right, descend by star to 6,000 feet, catch 1009.
42: Bye-bye.
2: Bye.
5: Radar, direct dot me, descend 7,500 meters.
42: EBCAL, good to wait, sir.
3: Thai 652, climb to level 410.
42: Reflect 41, Thai 652.
5: Hong Kong, radar Shanghai 878, fly level 320.
3: Shanghai 878, roger.
42: Thai 878.
2: Yeah, 801, descend to 6,000 feet.
1: Flight level 210, descend.
5: Bye.
42: China 411, good day.
36: Air China 101, descend by star to flight level 110.
42: Descending flight level 110, Air China 101.
36: Air China 101, descend via star.
2: Turn right in 110, expert passing flight level 110.
41: Flight passing flight level 150.
2: 5,
3: roger.
2: I 600, turn right heading 110 as soon as possible to traffic on your 10 o'clock.
0: 3 miles.
4: China 108, new weather, report heading 02.
35: Air China 108, approved.
4: Heading 020, Air China 108.
6: Descent flight level 360, Shanghai Air 885.
0: 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Air Premier 801, turn right, direct to Whitney.
35: Whitney 6,900 meters.
4: Climb to flight level 6,900 meters, Air China 108.
35: Shenzhen 90095, descend to reach flight level 110 by Hazel.
7: Shenzhen 90097, descend to flight level 110 by Hazel.
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11: 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Juice speed 160, not getting 5,000.
13: Good morning, flight level 340, squawk 0437.
14: Redcap 1520, Hong Kong radar, identify clear direct eastbound.
13: Eastbound, Redcap 1520.
14: Philippine 318, radar 126.3. Philippine 318, radar 126.3.
13: 6.3, good day, Philippine 318.
15: North or less?
13: Little less, cat 8365.
15: EFA 867, radar 126.5.
13: 126.5, 867. Four radar, good afternoon, Skylegend 907, maintaining set level 300.
15: Skylegend 907, radar contact. What is your request level?
13: Request level 193.
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0: You're welcome. And Airspring 8597, what is your request level?
13: Afternoon, Singapore 850, maintaining flight level 220.
35: Singapore 850, departure, descend to flight level 170.
13: 170, Singapore 850. 5053.
15: Xinjiang 1601, radar contact. Shuttle 172, climb for the full 350. Shuttle 172, climb for the full 350.
13: Number
15: 350, also shuttle 132. FA 365, radar 126.5.
13: 45, FA 365.
11: 7.1,
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0: Sanya 122.6.
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45: afternoon, Long Air 6075, maintain flight level 360.
0: Long Air 8075, Roger, radar contact. Expect ILS runway 25 right.

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1: 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Shuttle 193C160, option maintain until 5 PM.
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4: Three, decimal 95, good evening, 9097.
5: 65 knots, fairway 332.
6: Cafe 520, increase speed to 270 knots.
7: 256.
8: Minor deviation, and which flight do you want to deviate?
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3: Cafe 376 departure morning, identified climb unrestricted flight level 140.
8: At Guangzhou only approve 10 miles east, but for west lack of check, you can have 30 miles.
7: Can we take initially 10 miles right of route? Right, proposing takeoff.
8: 10 miles right of track approved.
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8: Singapore X02, change frequency 1271.
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12: Katango uniform, cancel speed control, climb to flight level 390.
13: So climb flight level 390.
14: 290 squad 7051.
3: Giant 612 on Gorida, say again your current level.
8: 1,200 meters.
15: Climb 9,200 meters, Embraer 9791.
16: Welcome to Toronto, I'm the eastbound 97 across 4 km to Fatamore 3600 turbulence.
8: Air spring 8597, climb flight level 350.
16: Climb Fatamore 350, I'm the eastbound 97.
8: Also, reduce C250 north.
17: Squawk 0164.
8: Singapore 882 Hong Kong identified. Clear back D3 Bravo arrival.
17: D3 Bravo Singapore 82.
18: 125.32.
19: 2532, good 187. 25 right, Asiana 7-1. Aircraft open.
1: 121 from Topan, I say again from Topan. Clear ILS approach, runway 25 right.
19: Roger, from Topan, clear the ILS approach, runway 25 right, Asiana 7-1.
1: High 600, descend 4,500 feet. Bohemia 235, C180
2: off. C180 off, Lena 235.
3: Yeah, proceed direct early with simple navigation.
7: Direct to Andy, recap 113.
3: Giant 612, descend flight level 110.
7: Descend flight level 110, Giant 612, heavy.
8: Average C250
1: knots.
7: Clear direct Siku, Emirates 9791.
13: B180,
7: Rosh Abrita. Murray, 130, or below Giant 6127.
14: Level 330, Cathay 956.
12: Hong Kong Shuttle 172, maintain for level 350, crossing traffic left to right.
13: From Top
18: 1T for
13: the LS approach runway 25 right,
18: follow Papi Street. Papi Street, then from Top 1 clear for LS approach runway
7: 25 right, Binance 35. Get 113, hello, flight level 250, director Ali, radar handle.
20: Racket 113, roger, standby for higher. Report request level.
7: Racket 113, requesting flight level 340.
20: Standby.
7: 3.
21: Way to by right, descend unrestricted to 8,000 feet, cut 10090.
7: Please travel by eastbound, right, get 1520.
3: ODS 668, descend to reach flight level 4,500 meters by 10 miles.
7: Reach 4,500 meters by time on Cambodia 68.
3: China Southern 626, proceed direct to Tamot.
7: Tamot, China Southern 626.
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20: Racket 113, climb flight level 320, direct EPCAL.
7: Flight level 320, direct to EPCAL for Racket 113.
13: Shuttle 131 from
16: Topan,
13: clear
16: the approach runway 25
13: right.
16: From Topan, clear the approach 25
7: right, Shuttle 13. Flight staff, flight 110, cancel Canto level restriction, Cathay 3509.
3: Giant 612, contact approach 119.1.
7: 119.1, 6.2 heavy. Hong Kong, good morning from quality 401 heavy, passing 253, descending 210, estimating shot 39.
3: Quality 401, Hong Kong radar, report squawk call.
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21: 009, runway 25 left.
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7: Good morning, China Southern 352, maintain flight level 220.
3: China Southern 352, departure, morning. China Southern 626, maintain flight level 170, traffic below.
7: Maintain China Southern 626.
22: Romeo Papa Charlie 1290, descend now flight level 260.
7: 60, Romeo Papa Charlie 1290.
22: JJ Air 2211 radar 125.32.
7: 25.32, JJ Air 2211.
2: Cebu 111, request final level 330.
22: Cebu 111, climb to flight level 330.
2: Climb level 330, direct over Cebu 111.
22: Cebu 111, turn left heading 130 for your climb.
2: Turn heading 130, Cebu 111.
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6: 57.
1: China 411, reduce speed to 161 knots.
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16: 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Quality 401.
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2: 320. 320 in China 101.
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1: China 101, check direct on 2, from 1-2, descend the RNAV transition.
2: Yeah,
1: we're back to from RNAV transition. Olympic X-Y, China, reduce speed to
21: 170
3: knots. 170 knots, 1.59. Identified, clear, Sierra 7 Bravo arrival.
16: Seven Bravo arrival, flight rate 9840 and East Pacific request 25 left for cargo airport.
22: Data line at monitor 119 and decimal 3.
2: Manila 119 and decimal 3, Oceania 1355.
21: Zulu runway 25 right, runway 25 right.
2: 108 non right, today.
6: Cafe 163, when ready, increase speed to 280 knots. Climb to final 4160.
1: In China 101, confirm tracking towards room 2. Thank you. Bravo 3282, turn left heading 300.
6: Cape Town, React 435, increase speed to 280 knots.
1: In China 101, reduce speed to 161 knots.
2: Speed 160 knots, in China 101.
1: In China 101, sorry, to my backward, to my left, to 170 knots.
2: Sorry, can you take it, in China 101?
1: In China 101, correction, to my left, to 170 knots.
2: Speed 170 knots, in China 101.
1: Bravo 3282, turn left on heading 280, see at its approach on runway 25 left.
21: Stop is at 8,000 feet.
1: 20 miles.
10: Roger, 3 seconds heading.
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10: Turn left heading 290, China 7352.
6: 301, maintain final for 160 on reaching due to traffic.
2: Maintain flight level 160, finding Philippine 301.
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7: 25. Bohemia 658, cancel speed and direct Conga, climb 25 level 310.
8: Hong Kong, good morning, Cafe 238. Descending flight level 190, passing flight level 201, direct Sierra.
6: Cafe 238, Hong Kong radar, report Squawker.
8: Squawker 7310.
6: Cafe 238, you identified, clear Sierra 7 Delta arrival.
8: Sierra 7 Delta arrival, and we've lost our GPS, so request radar factors for localized approach runway 25 right.
6: Cafe 238, confirm your non-RMP 1 and request radar factor.
8: Affirm request radar factors, Cafe 238.
6: Cafe 238, roger, and then upper Sierra, fly heading 210.
4: Contact radar 13215.
9: Data 13215, I 62, good day.
4: 6733, descend flight level 220. Five right.
10: From Southern, clear ALS 5 right, right.
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6: China 7352, heading 020 approved.
9: 020 approved. Thank you, madam. China 7352.
8: We can do, we will do Sierra 7 Delta arrival.
6: Cafe 238, roger, then follow the Sierra 7 Delta arrival.
8: Thank you very much, Cafe 23.
11: Heading 340.
6: 76 identified, climb unrestricted, flight level 120. Cafe 983, descend by star for level 110, cancel level restriction at cancel.
12: Descend level 110 by star, cancel the cancel altitude restriction, Cafe 983.
8: Hong Kong, Cafe 238 is released by Guangzhou.
6: Cafe 238 radar, stand by lower.
8: Cafe 238, thanks.
9: Airway 9840, descending to flight level 210 and we are ready.
6: Every 9840, Hong Kong radar upper Sierra, fly heading 200 for sequence, stand by lower.
9: Sierra heading 200 for sequence, Airway 9840.
11: morning, Charmin 6684, level 360, Delta Pico.
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14: 60.
15: Star Walker 234, contact radar 133, decimal 82, goodbye.
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0: Then move forward, Zhuhai, maintain heading, channel southern 352, bye bye.
6: Bye. Cafe 986 and turn right on heading 050, radar back of a climb.
16: Heading 050, radar 986.
6: S38876, climb to fly level 210.
0: Climb to fly level 210, S38876.
11: S38, direct to Dong Ming.
0: Direct to Dong Ming, Malaysia, 38.
13: CNN 337, radar 125, that's small 32.
0: S817, fly level 300, score 5062.
7: Shanghai 817, identify clear Sierra, my Tango 4 Alpha.
0: How much Tango 4 Alpha, Shanghai 817?
7: Cafe 503, contact radar 126.05.
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6: Hong Kong radar today, descend to reach Rosa for 110 by muscle. Cancel anti restriction.
0: 13215.
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0: Roger.
13: AA, watch
6: it.
0: Could you speed 160 knots, maintain it for 5 DME, Philip 318. Any speed for the Chan 612?
6: Chan 612, maintain speed 161 knots of Rita.
0: Get an upgrade, thank you. Oh, flat level 233, Chan 875015.
6: Chan 875015, you identified, clear, Sierra 7 Delta arrival.
0: Cleared Sierra 7 Delta arrival, China 85015.
6: Emery 9840, reduce speed to 250 knots.
0: 250 knots, Emery 9840.
6: Cafe 27X, reduce speed to 230 knots, descend 5 star to fly level 130.
8: Speed 230 knots, descend 5 star, fly level 130, Cafe 238.
0: 260, heading 150, Cafe 163. Runway
6: 26001.
0: Highway
17: 118,
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0: For Captain 3, Bravo,
17: Roger,
0: Uncle Shuffle
17: 251. 001. Left-hand 285, thank you for the ILS approach 25 left.
6: Cafe 365, reduce speed as required.
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4: Tari 8435, climb 9,200 meters.
13: Climb 9,200 meters, Tari 8435.
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0: Canto
4: 3 Bravo arrival.
0: Canto 3 Bravo arrival,
13: Shuttle 5 3. Any possibility direct to Chico?
0: And Squawk is 2456, information Charlie.
6: Hong Shuttle 54100 identified, clear Sierra 7 Delta arrival.
0: Clear Sierra 7 Delta arrival, Shuttle 541.
6: Emery 9840, turn left heading 070.
13: Left is
9: heading 070, Emirates 98, 40.
6: Chinese and 5015, continue present heading for sequence.
9: Continue present heading, Chinese and 5015.
6: Cafe 23H, turn left heading 150.
8: Left heading 150, Cafe 238.
6: Emirates 98, 40, reduce speed to 230 knots.
9: Speed 230 knots, Emirates 98, 40.
6: Emirates 98, 40, proceed direct, Canto, join the star, descend 5 star to final for 110.
9: So, proceed for star and descending flight level 110, Emirates 98, 40.
6: Emirates 98, 40, correction, proceed direct, Murray to join star, descend 5 star, final for 110.
9: It's Murray, descend flight level 110 and on the star, Emirates 98, 40.
6: Chinese and 5015, descend to final for 130.
9: Descend flight level 130, 10 and 5015.
14: Shuttle 251, brand ready, descend flight level 260, reach by Maple.
18: Ready, descend flight level 260 and reach by Maple, shuttle 251.
14: Charmin Air, 886 contact radar, 13215.
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14: Air China 976, change frequency 127.1.
9: 127.1, Air China 976, please. 9976, maintaining flight level 390.
14: Air China, 976, Roger.
6: 0 by needle, reduce speed 250.
13: Now flight level 260, direct to Sunny.
9: Now level 260 is direct to Sunny, and the first reach by 9760, the book. Yes.
13: Reach
9: by 9760, the 1.
13: Shaman 886, descend now flight level 310.
9: Descend flight level 310, number 886.
8: Hong Kong Airlines 016, come from Peru 50.
13: Junior 1601, 125, decimal
8: 32. 25, decimal 32, air 1601.
9: 140, 10875015.
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7: Air Spring 8876, climb to flight level 350.
8: Climb level 2406.
14: 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Singapore 802, Hong Kong. 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
9: Skylegend 9007, continue set level 310.
14: Skylegend 9007, radar contact.
5: Zulu, reach 9000 feet within 1.5 minutes.
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2: flight level 160.
20: To Darkick, when clear of weather.
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2: 1609.
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5: Say 23A, in case of misapproach, extract standing runway center line and climb to 5,000 feet. Okay, say 23A.
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1: 015, contact approach from 19 decimal 1.
11: Approach 119 decimal 1, channel 75015.
13: 01, climb to flight level 330.
11: Flight to flight level 330, Philippine 301.
15: 119 decimal 5, course handle, you connect.
2: 119
11: decimal 5, direct to long area, that's 179. Speed, descent, flight level 170,
22: Shanghai 17. 9009 Hong Kong radar, good day, identify, clear ABC Bravo arrival.
2: Identify, clear ABC Bravo arrival, down C 9099.
22: If 852, contact Taipei 129R, decimal 1.
14: 101, climb to level 390.
11: Level 390, scooter 101, yes sir.
13: Rush high 11.
18: Level 390, China Eastern 567.
22: China Eastern 567, roger, standby for level change.
18: Level for higher, China Eastern 567.
22: Bohemia 617, descend flight level 290, reach level in 5 minutes, and speed 300 knots or greater.
8: Confirm is flight level 290 in 5 minutes, and 300 knots range for Bohemia 617.
22: Bohemia 617, descend.
8: Descending now, flight level 290, Bohemia 617.
2: 0, climbing flight level 250, inbound speed.
13: Switch 570, climb to flight level 360.
2: 360.
1: China Eastern 766 departure identify, climb by feet 9,000 feet.
13: Climb to 9,000 feet, China Eastern 766.
14: Hong Kong identify.
2: 505.
14: Malaysian 072 Hong Kong, identify clear back T3 Bravo arrival.
0: T3 Bravo arrival, Malaysia 072.
15: Please turn left heading 050 for sequence.
0: Maintaining flight level 220 Scorpio 7306.
6: China Southern 6733 departure, descend Alpha level 170.
0: Descend to flight level 170, China Southern 6733.
3: Runway 8007, descend to 4500 feet from runway to follow the crashing gradient by the RNF transition.
10: Descend 4500 feet from ground to runway RNF transition by the RNF.
12: The runway of up Charlie 1290, full established.
3: Romeo Papa Charlie 1290, coming to bridge.
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18: Hong Kong radar, Hong Kong travel 251, making flight level 291, and when ready, we'll descend 260 by Maple.
6: Hong Kong shuttle 251, Hong Kong radar, after Maple, continue descend flight level 130.
18: After Maple, continue descend flight level 130, Hong Kong shuttle 251.
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1: Three from Lanzhou, this is Badar on a transition. Ascension, question reduced, speed 180 or not?
2: Over 1,900 meters, release from Sanya, information Charlie.
1: Mask 332, roger. Canto 3, Bravo, arrival.
2: 3, Bravo, Mask 332.
1: Vietnam 337, contact Sanya 122.6.
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3: From Topen, clear ice approach, runway 25 right, runway 007.
4: Radar, expect ILS Sulu approach, runway 34, information Juliet.
5: Right. 119, decimal 5, call sign only, 10850.
6: Kong Kong Shuttle 523, continue descent to 7000.
7: Tama to China Southern 6733.
8: Tangela 7955, climb to fire level 6900 meters.
9: 16069. 160, reducing enrollment from Charlie 129.
2: 5 minutes, point in 607.
10: 237, turn right heading 0 2 0 for sequence.
11: 13336 radar 118.92.
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13: 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Good morning, Romeo, Charlie
14: 129.
4: 5 after Hazel, descend to 3000 feet, clear our left Sulu approach runway 34, QNH 1009.
15: Our 936, climb flight level 290.
16: Coming flight level 290, Macau 936.
8: Reach flight level 110.
17: Correct, but I reach flight level 110, Shanghai 17.
8: China Southern 6733, descend flight level 160.
7: Descend to flight level 160, China Southern 6733.
8: Jeju Air 6001, descend flight level 180.
18: Jeju Air 180, Jeju Air 6001.
19: Ready from Tokyo, get the flight information, we'll be back right.
20: From
19: Tokyo,
20: clear
19: to ILS, 35 right, Cathay 983. Cathay 583 from
18: Rumsey, 34 the RP, 35 right.
1: 553, check direct to Maple.
18: Wrong for shuttle 553.
7: 4,500 meters, reached by Tarmac, 9,6733.
0: Hong Kong Shuttle 843, descend to flight level 340.
2: 00, squawking 0141.
0: Day 361, Hong Kong radar identified, clear Abbey 3 Bravo arrival.
2: It's Abbey 3 Bravo, I got a 361.
0: Day 361, now reduce speed to 25 shuttles.
2: Say again, got a 361.
0: Day 361, speed 25 shuttles.
2: 50, got a 361.
0: Hong Kong Shuttle 843, descend flight level 340.
21: No, 340, Hong Kong Shuttle 843.
0: Bohemia 607, maintain speed 290 knots.
2: 290 knots, Bohemia 607.
1: Level 320.
2: Now, front level 320, Mazda 332.
6: Heading 350.
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7: Request heading 350 to weather.
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7: 121.4, China 76733.
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0: Indonesia 95 Hong Kong radar, roger, identify, are you able for the 370?
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0: Buena 607, speed 300 knots.
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17: 123-905, Shanghai 17 today.
10: 250 knots.
0: 7567, contact radar 132.15.
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0: Good day.
15: 210 knots. B290 knots or less.
18: The last one is 732.
0: Nana 09, speed 300 knots.
22: C300 knots, that's the 909er.
0: Esprit 8876, contact Shanghai 128.25.
6: Runway 25 right information Delta, descend to flight level 110.
17: Not descend up last year.
0: 216.9.
17: Cabot 23, can you please specific? Roger, you can switch now, please just run to and reduce to the one
0: external. Start run to one external.
17: I'm not sure if I'm 23, now turn left heading to another zero, reduce to the one external.
10: Turn heading to the one external, so 523.
17: Buffalo 2626.
0: Survey 703 Hong Kong radar, Roger, identify, clear Abbey 3 Bravo Rattle.
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9: Centralizer, runway 25 left, Emirates 9840.
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22: Incline level 3900.
15: Singapore X05, radar, roger, stand by for higher.
22: 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At, coming main center, 330, of course, 745, XGLA.
15: Dive
0: EJ 568
15: Hong Kong,
0: ID 85. Copy that.
17: 20.
0: 23, confirm we've reached
17: 4,800 sirens. Cabin 23, now descend to 4,800 feet, 10 spots, 1234, localized operation with 2.5 for the establishment.
0: Send 4,800 from Brazil clear, localized approach runway 25 right, for your established 10-8-2-3-8. 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
22: hey, fine. 132.15, Indonesia 905, good day.
0: Good day.
17: 2180
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18: Hotel 360, hot shuttle 746.
10: Climb to
17: flight level 3900. Climb to flight level 3900,
22: Chinese 2567. Indonesia 905, we are standing by for flight level 370.
8: Level 160.
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15: Hong Shuttle 553, contact radar 12755. 19, contact Sanya 122.6.
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15: 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Finished.
11: Descend and maintain flight level 330 final in Hong Kong.
3: Descend 330, 570. But can we request higher?
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18: Hong Kong, UPS 167 maintaining flight level 360, steady. 3 Bravo.
4: After Maple, descend to flight level 130.
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0: 6.5, that's ST909, good day.
12: Okay. Orinia 607, we're ready, descend flight level 260, reach by NPET.
18: I'm ready, 260 by NPET, Orinia 607.
12: Orinia 607 AFM, and speed 290 knots.
18: 290.
12: Hong Kong Shuttle 843, descend now flight level 260, reach before NPET.
21: Now 260, reach before NPET, Hong Kong Shuttle 843.
19: Speed 160, knots, operator on the far front and final.
0: 16025, Cathay 23.
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18: 23 Decimal 3 function, Eastern 324, CS.
0: Eastern, flight level 270, Samir 886.
11: Malaysian 376, flight level 270, left over.
8: Skycline, flight level 120.
10: Lina 607, Hong Kong, weather today, descend flight level 110, cross and pass 260 or below.
14: Here, Charlie, your skid split, level 400, and squawking 1041.
12: My Alpha Romeo Charlie Oscar Hong Kong radar, roger, identify. Are you looking for higher lift?
14: Yes, Mike Charlie Oscar up to 470 if you like. 450 would be great, Mike Charlie Oscar.
12: My Alpha Romeo Charlie Oscar, roger, standby.
0: 41887, can't say.
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12: bye bye. To dock me of the event.
18: Alaska 332.
10: Contact 39009, let me know when you can traffic to Abbey.
18: And I've got 332, flight level 260, speed 280 knots, squawk 6113.
4: Moscow 332, Hong Kong, read after Maple, descend to flight level 130.
18: After Maple, flight level 130, Moscow 332.
15: Contact Sanya 130, decimal 2, good day.
0: 30, decimal 2, good day, 739, good day.
12: 43, contact radar 126, decimal 5.
18: Control 843, go away.
12: Right. Today 361, we're ready, descend flight level 260, reach by NPET.
18: I'm ready, descend flight level 260 by NPET, Cathay 361.
12: Orion 2015, descend to flight level 260.
7: Descend flight level 260, call down here 2015.
23: From 2 pin, clear the approach runway 25 right, destination 5015.
19: Hong Kong Shuttle 563, reduce speed 160, we're now coming down to 5 miles and 5 knots.
5: 160 knots, up to 5 miles, Shuttle 563.
19: Hong Kong Shuttle 541, turn left heading 280 to intercept, split for expiration, we're 25 left, report established. Recap 237, reduce speed 1809. Hong Kong Shuttle 563, turn left tower 11807.
5: Tower, money.
0: Korea 2015, contact radar 126.05.
13: 370.
0: 015, contact radar 126.05.
16: 060.
0: Cross transmission, okay, 563 Hong Kong radar identified, clear ABC Bravo arrival. ABC
16: Bravo,
0: okay,
16: 563.
0: Okay, 431, contact radar 126.05.
18: 265, Cafe 431.
0: Korean 2015, Hong Kong.
5: Korean 2015, go ahead.
0: Korean 2015, contact radar 126.05.
5: Korean 1265, Korean 2015, thanks.
0: Thanks.
19: Singapore 8820, this is the 4,500 feet.
5: Waiting 380460.
0: Climb to flight level 290.
4: Flight shuttle 553 on passing flight level 130, reduce speed to 250 knots.
5: On passing flight level 130, reduce speed to 250 knots. On shuttle 553.
10: 90 knots or less.
14: Okay, come to flight level 160, speed of 250 on air, number 88.
4: 88, descend to 5,000 feet.
10: Cross facing, turn right heading 290.
0: 3, when ready, descend flight level 260, reach by impact.
7: 60 by impact, grade 703.
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14: Level 400, squawk 6240.
0: Oscar 4569 Hong Kong radar, Roger identified, via ABC Bravo Rhino.
14: B3 Bravo, Oscar 4569.
18: Speed or greater, shall 541.
19: Caddy 730, reduce speed 162 and I'll turn down to 5 PM.
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10: Galaxy 909, have proceed direct faster to join the star, when able to 80 knots.
19: Perfect. 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
10: 1119,
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19: simple
7: 25. 23.47.
19: 12347, right, cap 1 at 29, bye-bye.
4: 4553, contact approach 119.1.
5: Approach 119.1, Hong Kong, shuttle 553, good day.
10: 24655. 59.09, contact approach 119.1, goodbye.
6: Descend to 8,000 feet, QNH 1009.
18: From Dauphin to the guard support, Shami 2 Fire Red Spirit, 142.
14: Grab the 37, expect 117 knots, due to the.
19: Shaking cross,
1: cap 237, request 170 knots.
19: Cap 237, request 170 knots.
1: Request 170 knots, cap 237.
6: Turn right heading 340.
4: 188, descend 3,000 feet, clear outlet Zulu approach runway 34, report established.
6: Zero knots.
10: Zulu 607, coming approach 119.1, bye bye.
14: Thank you so much. Direct check for EPCAL, Mike Charlie Oscar. Thank you so much. Climb maintain level 450, Mike Charlie Oscar.
13: Malaysia 3AA, contact Shanghai 128.35.
4: Squawk 3042,
20: information,
4: Delta. China 7355, Hong Kong radar identified, clear Sierra 7 Bravo arrival, standby for lower.
20: Sierra Squawk Bravo, 7 Bravo, approach 10355.
4: China 7355, evoke, standby for lower.
20: Operate,
10: 10355. Bye bye.
19: Radio
23: 170 knots. 170 knots, Singapore 82, and confirm after Runsu, descend via the RNF.
19: Singapore 82, Raven.
23: Singapore 82, 170 knots.
19: Hong Kong Shuttle 251, turn left 22900, change the depth. This part of the first show is 25 left, for establishment. Rohini 617, reduce speed to 210 knots.
4: Mascot 332, contact approach 119.1.
18: 491, Mascot 332.
6: Bernardo, reduce speed to 220 knots.
8: Carina 2015, descend flight level 170.
18: Descend flight level 170, Korea Air 2015.
20: 355.
4: China 7355, cross Murray at or below flight level 130.
20: Cross Murray, this below flight level 130, 10355.
18: Good afternoon, morning, Mentari 360, descend farewell 260.
4: Mentari 360, Hong Kong radar, after Maple, descend to flight level 130.
18: After Maple, descend farewell 130, Mentari 360. Okay, jump to 8,400 meters after passing flight level 260, normal speed, November AA Alpha Yankee.
24: November AA Alpha Yankee, passing level 260, no speed restriction and direct to step approved.
18: Hey,
24: Roger.
18: Passing it.
1: 1600 knots, 27.
19: Cap 237, Edmonton, 0160, now Sean 05 PM.
1: 0160, now Sean 05 PM, the cap, 237.
19: Hong Kong Shuttle 251, Hong Kong Shuttle 251, taking up range for the public speed
25: of the continue approach, public speed or greater, Hong Kong Shuttle 251.
19: 617, taking through 4,500 feet from Ramsey, please find the RNF transition.
6: Five.
20: 4-5, that's the 909 or 4-5.
8: Hong Kong departure, maintain for level 220.
2: Test Alpha 220, Malaysia 376.
8: Alpha 213, climb for level 160.
3: 0-10-4500,
9: feet down, 09. 39, good afternoon, passing for level 225, climbing for level 250.
15: Red cab 139, climb for level 320, stand up for higher.
9: Singapore 320, standing by higher, cap 139.
15: Singapore 830, contact radar 13215.
17: Fly Singapore 830, good day.
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9: 3.07, Air China 976, good day.
21: 366 heavy, good morning, flight level 370, cross 2165.
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6: 57 to level 400 5657
8: radar contact. There is
6: current descend to 6000 feet,
8: QNH 1009. Malaysian 376 descend for level 180.
9: 180, Malaysian 376. Airport 82, Santa Clara 118.
8: Increase speed to
9: 250 knots. Speed 250 knots and which 110 final, sir?
29: The radar 127.1, have a good day, China Southern 3097.
15: 746 approved.
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6: Thank you. Of course, I don't need to mind.
31: Hello,
6: Mask watch 332, reduce speed to 230 knots. Hong Kong Shuttle 553, turn left heading 030.
8: Good rate of climb.
15: Zero.
29: I'm in 2-8. I mean, if I was 270 China Southern 3097.
8: 22, climb 9,000 feet. Cancel speed restriction.
32: 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Cancel speed restriction for about 260.
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29: 119.3, Manila, Indonesia, 905, thank you, good evening.
30: Tornado on the far 848. 330.
9: On the following floor, Roger.
30: Daniel 2015.
8: Korea 2015, A from correct by Hazel.
30: Descent flight level 110 by Hazel, Korea 2015.
8: And Macau 668, climb flight level 160.
9: Level 160, Macau 166.
30: Cathay 431, we can proceed up to 1.
9: To 1.
30: Cathay
0: From Top Vancouver Flyers, approach runway 25 right, downswing 909.
1: Position Elato, flight delivery 400.
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1: Abbey 3 Bravo, Japan Air 29.
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4: China Eastern 203, flight level 190, squawk 4035.
5: China Eastern 203 Hong Kong, radar standby for lower and after Sierra fly heading 2004 sequence.
4: After Sierra fly heading 200, China Eastern 203.
7: Today, China Eastern 2047.
8: Passing fly level 170.
11: Okay, climb fly level 210, expedite 170. Okay, Macau 668.
6: So 553, reduce speed to 210 knots.
8: 3.905.
12: Radar 123 decimal 905, Korea 2015.
8: China Eastern 722, climb file level 140, cancel file level 120 restriction.
13: File level 140, cancel restriction, China Eastern 722.
33: 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JFA 4704, cancel speed restrictions.
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4: Bohemia 607 from Token, see the modern version of 25 right.
33: Drop top on clear file, left 25 right, Bohemia 607.
4: Cafe 431, this is to 5,500.
16: This is 5,500, confirm Cafe 431.
4: Okay, sir.
16: 5,500, Cafe 431.
18: Okay, Cafe 791, climbing flight level 250. We're looking for cruising up to flight level 400 if possible.
16: They said 4,500 and then on their transition, completed
8: 3,000 feet, clear our Sulu approach from way 34, QNH 1009.
23: 58, flight level 320. Squawk 0127.
24: Cathay 658 Hong Kong, identify clear bed P3 Bravo arrival.
23: Bedding 3 Bravo, Cathay 658.
4: Radar Ricket 127, climbing level 250, tracking up.
8: And so 90,000 feet altitude restriction.
33: Climb by SID to fly level 160. Cancel altitude restrictions over Vancouver.
6: Fly heading 0504 sequencing.
33: To traffic on your left hand side after passing level 340 heading up to
31: 4250. Climb initially for level 290.
33: 5102 there, I can't say 157.
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1: 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Maintain flight level 120.
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2: 3055. China 7355, you're taking it to 4500 feet. Left heading 320.
3: Greater Bay 703, confirm the technology.
2: Greater Bay 703, maintain 5,500 feet, stand by for lowering.
3: Greater Bay 703, right there.
0: Yeah, when ready, descend to flight level 260, reach 5 and 10.
4: Continue A313, when ready, descend flight level 260, by and 10.
0: Japan Air 29, contact radar 126, decimal 5.
5: 26 decimal 5, Japan Air 29.
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3: 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And I'll come with a good descend flight level 110, cross contact 260 or below.
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8: 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UPS 167, descend to 6,000 feet. Mentari 360, turn the left heading 355.
7: Everything 355, everything
1: 360. 100 meters, which level by T-Mark?
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1: 27813, for level 4,500 meters, which level by T-Mark?
9: 1,500 meters, which level by T-Mark? China 7813.
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6: 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Are you able for higher levels?
1: 15, flight level 6900 meters.
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7: Roger, now climb flight level 350. Thank you, China 8011.
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8: 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Cafe 563, stop descent at 7000 feet.
6: Japan Air 32, contact radar 13215.
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11: Phone radar, good afternoon, 4830, climbing 11,900 meters.
6: Singapore 830, radar contact.
3: Three,
12: the next 7 minutes, copy, look at 127.

0: Radar Cafe 841, descending to flight number 210, 3 minutes to Sierra.
1: Cathay 841 Hong Kong, radar clear Sierra 7 Bravo arrival, report passing level and squawk.
0: Flight number 243, squawking 3016, and estimate time for 00452 city, Cathay 841.
1: Cathay 841, you identified clear Sierra 7 Bravo arrival.
0: Sierra 7 Bravo arrival, Cathay 841.
2: 450.
3: Mike Charlie Oscar, radar
4: 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You, Mike Charlie Oscar.
5: No speed control, contact Guangzhou 125.35.
6: No speed control, 125.35, Cathay 946.
5: Air Macau 222, climb file level 210, expedite passing file level 170.
7: Climb file level 210, expedite passing 170, Air Macau 222.
8: 30.
9: China Eastern 722, are you able for level 350?
10: KPS 167, continue to turn left heading to 80 to intercept. Clear the final three turns to turn left, going to body cabin.
9: 80.
1: Cathay 841 Hong Kong radar, after Sierra, descend via star to flight level 110.
0: After Sierra, descend via star to flight level 110, Cathay 841.
9: 607, initially heading 080.
10: Marker 456, center director, descend 4,500 feet, runway 25 left.
11: 4,500 feet, 25 left, marker 456.
10: Bohemia 706, contact tower 118.7. Cathay 563, reduce to 180. 180,
12: Cathay 563.
13: 653, climb flight level 290.
14: Climb flight level 290, Cathay 653.
15: Blue 9635, turn left heading 330. Chinese and 203, turn left heading 340.
6: I've left.
10: KPS 167, continue approach on the two left for the population speed.
6: Continue approach, publish speed, runway 25 left, UPS 167.
16: Flight level 110.
6: 4-5-6-7-9-9-9-9-9-9-9-9-9-9-9-9-9-9-9-9-9-9-9-9-9-9-9-9-9-9-9-9-9-9-9-9-9-9-9-9-9-9-9-9-9-9-9-9-9-9-9-9-9-9-9-9-9-9-9-9-9-9-9-9-9-9-9-9-9-9-9-9-9-9-9-9-9-9-9-9-9-9-9-9-9-9-9-9-9-9-9-9-9-9-9-9-9-9-9-9-9-9-9-9-9-9-9-9-9-9-9-9-9-9-9-9-9-9-9-9-9-9-9-9-9-9-9-9-9-9-9-9-9-9-9-9-9-9-9-9-9-9-9-9-9-9-9-9-9-9-9-9-9-9-9-9-9-9-9-9-9-9-9-9-9-9-9-9-9-9-9-9-9-9-9-9-9-9-9-9-9-9-9-9-9-9-9-9-9-9
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10: Cathy, bus is 3 descent to 4,000, about 100 feet from runway to the bar, please do a pressure on 25 right.
1: Descend 4,500 feet from runway to clear for the RMP Zulu 25 right, Cathay 563.
10: Mazda 54, expression Mazda 456, turn left heading 2900, expression turn left heading 280, to the step. To the forest, expression 25 left.
11: Left heading 280,
10: clear,
11: runway
10: 25
11: left,
10: 456. Cathay 995, left heading 6,000, proceed on runway
11: 2,000.
9: Okay, 806, when ready, check down and enter.
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0: please localize the 2-5-left Maastricht, 456.
1: Good 456, Canada, continue your approach on a 2-5-left, for a public, speed of leader.
0: Continue the approach, public speed of leader, Maastricht, 456,
1: now. Metal retreat 60, this is 1-5-2, now, Sprint has a 40, yes.
0: What might on our 40 mean?
1: Cathay 563, somebody established.
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2: Follow public speed, Cathay 563.
0: Brunei 635.
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0: Colonia 6660, approaching Ikella, maintain flight level 370, scouting 6126.
4: Colonia 660, Hong Kong identified.
0: 660. 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
6: China 7482, Hong Kong identified.
0: China 7482.
4: A 653, climb flight level 320, crossing traffic in 2 minutes.
7: Climb flight level 320, Cathay 653.
1: 023, direction runway 25 left, is 4,500. Maastricht 456, and that's Tower 118.4.
0: 1-4, good day, Maastricht 456, and...
1: Day. China Central 03, now turn left heading 310.
0: What? Bye-bye.
1: Versus a front, and then 7,000.
8: My India.
0: Yeah, thank you.
3: Singapore 875, cancel vanpool altitude restrictions, maintain speed 250 knots or less.
1: Speed 230 knots.
0: 031.
3: 0 knots or less.
4: 3, climb flight level 330.
7: Flight level 330, got a 653.
0: Red ahead.
6: Approved direct eastbound, China 7482.
0: Direct to eastbound, China 7482. Thank you, sir.
8: We approach landing runway 25, left, south runway.
3: Singapore 875, read back.
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0: Eleven five zero three one, climb flight level 2900.
1: Climb to level 2900, climb flight level 5031.
2: Speed 181 also break up.
3: Speed 180 not close.
1: 230 now, squawk 7011 approaching Sierra, 10 Mike to Sierra.
2: Sierra 5392, you are identified, stand by for lower.
1: Matches.
4: 9.5, cross out only.
2: C250, proceed direct to run through, descend to 4,500 feet.
0: Five, three, climb for level 400, reach by server.
5: Climb for level 400, reach by server, Cafe 653.
0: 5031, climb for level 310, final.
1: Climb to level 310, final, 10,031.
6: Speed restrictions.
3: Maintain the speed 180 knots until 7 CME 才能enter to the airstream.
7: Bukao 222, second heading. Bukao 222, heading 100, please. Decimal 97, contact Taipei 129, decimal 1.
6: 704, Quintessenia 133.35.
1: 3.35, Delta 4704, thank you, bye. Thanks. Vietnam, Metapro 330, over Igala.
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6: Singapore 830, contact Guangzhou 12, correction 133.07.
2: Question M account 162, climb to flight level 210, unrestricted climb, good rate of climb.
1: Climb unrestricted flight level 210, M account 162.
8: Hangar shuttle 136, increase speed to 250 knots, cancel 9,000 feet level restriction at Vanpu.
1: Increase speed to 250 knots and cancel 9,000 feet restriction at Vanpu.
9: 112, contact radar 118, that's the Moonliner 25, goodbye.
1: 418, and that's 25, contact radar 118. Number 320, Singapore 82.
7: I'm in 250. Hong Kong Shuttle 112, Hong Kong Radar, Roger, climb to flight level 330.
1: Climb level 330, Hong Kong Shuttle
2: 118.
3: 118, Decimal 4. 118, Decimal 4, China's 203.
2: Malaysia 072, after Topin, clear island approach, runway 25 right.
3: After Topun, clear for Alice approach, runway 25 right, Malaysia 072.
1: Heading 020 UPS 3.
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2: 6-5 runway 25 left, turn left heading 275.
6: 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Flexi 570, confirm 10,400 meters.
1: After passing 5717, still normal rate of climb, MK 162.
11: 5263, approaching flight level 160.
8: Cebu 5236, question Cebu 5263, contact Hong Kong radar 133.82.
11: 133.8, Cebu 5263.
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12: 096, climb to fly level 250, passing level 202.
7: Roger, 9096, Hong Kong radar, roger, climb to fly level 330.
12: Climb, maintain fly level 220, clear 9096.
2: Macau 162, contact radar 13382.
12: 13382, Macau 162.
13: The 201, climbing 250, back up.
4: Okay, 8 meters, QNH 1008, New QNH 1008.
2: Identified, climb to flight level 140, no altitude restriction.
11: Climb flight level.
9: Cancel speed restriction.
14: Skids and cancel speed restriction to Cebu 5263.
11: Right.
2: Malaysia 072, roger, contact tower 118847.
11: Tower 118847, Malaysia 072, good day.
2: Good day. Korean HP13, maintain speed 180 knots or greater.
7: Eastern 507, Russian heading 260.
8: Ready, increase speed to 280 knots or greater.
6: 190, climb level 390.
13: Climb level 390, Malaysia 3190.
10: Korea, good afternoon, Hong Kong Shuttle 705, maintaining fire 10,100 meters, approaching SQL 0721 squad.
6: Hong Kong Shuttle 705, Hong Kong radar identified, clear Canto 3, Bravo arrival.
10: For Canto 3, Bravo arrival, Hong Kong Shuttle 705.
13: Hong Kong radar Singapore 875, approaching flight level 250.
6: Singapore 875, Hong Kong radar, climb to flight level 360.
13: Flight level 360, Singapore 875.
6: 546, RJ Bull, flight level 390.
13: Which variable? Chinese 546.
6: Chinese 546, RJ Bull, flight level 390.
13: Chinese 546.
6: Chinese 546, roger, stand by.
13: Steady by.
11: I'm Chinese 507, good day.
7: Okay.
13: Level 210, squawk 3046, 3 minutes, Sierra.
2: Bohemia 305, Hong Kong radar, clear Sierra 7, Bravo, arrival, report passing level.
13: Sierra 7 Bravo, passing for level 250, descend 210, still with Guangzhou, Bohemia 305.
2: Bohemia 305, you're identified, report released by Guangzhou.
13: Report back, Bohemia 305.
2: 29, contact tower 118847.
13: So left hiding 070, or right hiding 105.
9: 22 0 0 0 0 0 0 0 0 0 0 0 0 0 0 0 0 0 0 0 0 0 0 0 0 0 0 0 0 0 0 0 0 0 0 0 0 0 0 0 0 0 0 0 0 0 0 0 0 0 0 0 0 0 0 0 0 0 0 0 0 0 0 0 0 0 0 0 0 0 0 0 0 0 0 0 0 0 0 0 0 0 0 0 0 0 0 0 0 0 0 0 0 0 0 0 0 0 0 0 0 0 0 0 0 0 0 0 0 0 0 0 0 0 0 0 0 0 0 0 0 0 0 0 0 0 0 0 0 0 0 0 0 0 0 0 0 0 0 0 0 0 0 0 0 0 0 0 0 0 0 0 0 0 0 0 0 0 0 0 0 0 0 0 0 0 0 0 0 0 0 0 0 0 0 0 0 0 0 0 0 0 0 0 0 0 0 0 0 0
7: 4 Alpha arrival.
15: Command Tango 4 Alpha, airman call 671.
1: Hong Kong,
7: Macau 162 Hong Kong radar, roger, climb to flight level 330.
1: Climb to level 330, Macau 162.
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8: Two five zero knots, cancel 9,000 feet level restriction at Vanpoos.
1: Cancel level restriction at Vanpoos, 6250 knots,
14: 5-0. Flight level 250, cancel the 9-0-9-7. Club direct to Lima Alpha Romeo Ninja Tango and climb by level 240, transfer 502.
9: Shan Eastern 507, clear direct, rev me.
6: Turn 2 Hong Kong radar, identify, clear Charlie 4 Alpha arrival. 7705, when ready, descend for level 260, reach by Maple.
10: Alright, descend for level 260, reach by Maple, hold shot 705.
14: Alright, I'm going to turn to the 9097, climbing to flight level 250.
6: Channel 7-8-0-9-7 Hong Kong radar, climb to flight level 310.
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7: Climb to flight level 250, then direct to the second, Chow 64.
9: Habit 677, Christian, Habit 64, direct Delta Uniform Mike Echo Papa.
7: Roger to GeoMap. Delta Uniform Mike Echo Papa, Habit 64, climb to Flight 250.
6: Hong Kong radar, good morning, climb to 9,200 meters.
1: Station 3, Delta 71.
8: 53 a second. United 153, negative.
1: A2A, descend for level 270.
7: 1828, Hong Kong radar, descend to 6,300
1: meters. 6,300 meters, descend me at A2A. RV
6: now. We descend to level 360.
1: Eastbound channel southern 8482.
8: Can read out 133, that's my 82.
3: 133,
8: 82. Bohemia 254, cancel 9,000 feet level restriction at Vanpoos. Increase speed to 250 knots.
1: Cafe 60,
9: 0, 9, 5. 915, John Conley, time unrestricted, flight level 250.
7: Unrestricted, but level 2.0,
10: United 153. Contact radar 126, decimal 5. Radar 126, decimal 5, Cat
7: 3543,
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1: 6. Decimal 5. Oh, good day.
7: Chaminade 8681, here, clear Sierra, Mike Tango 4 Alpha, arrival.
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8: ABS 508, increase speed to 250 knots, cancel 9,000 feet level restriction at Vanpoos.
3: Speed to 250 knots, join ABS 508, cancel restriction.
8: Charlie with 508, only cancel the 9,000 feet level restriction at Bamboo.
15: Cancel 9,000 feet restriction.
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17: 118-9-5,
9: good day, Shan 5-0-2. Cognitive 1-5-3, we'd like to post flight level 330 request to the final. Alright, 1-5-0-3, I'll forward your request and cancel speed restriction now,
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9: Cathay 543, clear direct, RIVME.
7: Sana Eastern 9797, descend to flight level 260.
18: Descend to flight level 260, 27797.
8: Flight 90, descend flight level 260, reach by Eastern. And clear
9: that Eastern. That's correct. You got the station calling, say again.
18: Level 131, climbing flight 160.
9: One more interruption, so confirm Marina 254 there. And say again.
18: Marina 254.
9: Go ahead, say again.
18: Climbing flight level 160, climbing flight level 131.
9: 254, hello, contact level 250, and cancel speed restriction.
18: 5-5-2-5-0,
9: cancel speed restrictions, Marina 2-5. IP-64, contact radar 118-925, goodbye.
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7: 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Here,
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7: check
19: 110,
7: do weather. Tonight, Eastern 502, check 110,
19: 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Check 110, thank you, Tanzan 502.
7: Hong Kong radar, IP-62, left 2, flight away 250. AP-64 Hong Kong radar, roger, fire heading 110 and flying to flight level 330, no speed control.
20: 0-2-3-3-0, no speed control, AP-64.
7: China Eastern 9797, contact radar 126.5.
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7: 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Roger 9296, contact Shanghai 128.5.
9: 9096. 3039er. Okay. Flight level
21: 2G0, reach by contact Guangzhou 12535.
8: Guangzhou 12535, good day, Victor, Oscar Yankee.
9: Contact radar 118, system liner 25, goodbye.
7: 18973, Hong Kong radar, roger, and flight level 330 is not available, climb to flight level 310, final level.
19: Climb to flight level 310.
9: Cathay 725, I have Cal.
18: Cal, Cathay 725.
16: Corrida, good afternoon, China 7. 3029er, maintain level 250.
9: China 7, 3039, Hong Kong radar, climb to flight level 320.
16: Maintain level 320, China 7, 3039er.
18: 7.
22: Changi Beach 508, Corrida, climb to flight level 200.
18: Flight
9: 200,
18: Dan, 5-0-8.
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2: Venus 775, approaching 9,200 meters.
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2: 79. Venus
6: 775. Venus 775, continue climb 10,400 meters.
2: 10,400 meters, Venus 77. Thank you.
6: Long Shuttle 705, contact radar 127.55.
10: 127.55, push out 705, thank you.
6: Good evening.
10: Shuttle 7-2-0. 0445-260, reach by Maple.
2: Hong Kong Shuttle 705, radar after Maple, descend to flight level 240.
10: Maple, descend to flight level 240, Hong Kong Shuttle 705.
2: Cathay H21, maintain speed 300 knots or greater.
6: 300 knots
2: or greater, Cathay
6: 821. 898, Hong Kong radar identified.
0: Main set, final eight.
9: Shan Eastern 5018, contact radar 118, decimal liner 25.
18: Radar 118, decimal 25, Shan Eastern 5018.
9: Contact approach 119.1. Goodbye.
7: Max 94, descend 25 level 290, reach level in 6 minutes.
10: 0 reach in 6 minutes, you have to call the 594.
18: I'll call radar, we're down to the turn is 501.
9: Goodbye.
18: 32.15, territory 8. And W.
10: Speed 300 knots, we have radar.
9: 2-1 from below, climb to flight level 250.
10: Climbing level 250, Asiana 722.
9: 254, contact radar 118, decimal liner 25, goodbye.
18: 89 and 25, goodbye, Virginia 254.
10: 50, 705.
7: Marina 254 Hong Kong radar, roger, climb 254310 initially.
18: 25310,
10: Marina 25. Okay, radar call 853 release base, front south speed 250 sign.
2: KL 853 Hong Kong radar, confirm maintaining flight level 210.
10: Flight level 210, call 853.
2: KL 853, maintain speed 250 knots, descend to flight level 170.
10: Flight level 170, call 853.
5: Hong Kong radar, air channel 111, maintaining flight level 230, 8 miles to Sierra.
2: Air channel 111, Hong Kong radar, clear Sierra 7 Bravo arrival, confirm squawk 3006.
5: And clear Sierra 7 Bravo arrival and affirm squawk 3006, air channel 111.
2: Air channel 111 identified, maintain speed 280 knots or greater, descend to flight level 220.
5: Maintaining speed 280 knots or greater, descending flight level 220, Asian 111.
2: Cathay H21, contact approach 119.1.
12: 119.1, Cathay H21.
2: Cathay 740, proceed direct to Murray.
10: Murray, Cathay 740.
18: 133.135, Cathay 8405, right.
6: Asia 762, contact radar 123.995.
10: 23905,
2: ICS
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2: 05 for sequencing, turn right heading 110.
10: Heading 110, shot 705.
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10: for shot 6049.
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23: One expect RMP pseudo approach runway 25 right.
2: 111, descend to flight level 200.
5: descending flight level 200, 200, turn 111.
10: 7, Tesla. Tesla, Kevin Seren. K-Dire, Tesla, Kevin Seren.
23: Approach landing runway 25 right, descend 25 level 110.
10: Down to Spanish, Bravo, India, Mike, India, Actually, and 7385.
21: Cal 8534 sequencing turn right heading 180, descend to flight level 130.
6: 270.
5: To flight level 270, China is 508.
0: China Eastern 2894, flight level 350 is available.
6: China Eastern 2894, roger, stand by, maintain flight level 330.
0: Stand by, maintain flight level 330, China Eastern 2894.
21: Sierra Mike Tango, flight level 140 or below.
7: Two correction, clear to Alpha Lima 2.
5: 522.
4: Bye. Hello. Departure Xiamen 8681, descending to level 230, score 0176.
21: Xiamen 8681, reduce speed 250 knots, up tornado, descend to flight level 170.
4: Reduce speed 250, descend from level 170, which point is Xiamen 8681?
21: No restriction, up tornado.
4: No restriction, up tornado, descend level 170, Xiamen 8681.
6: 01.
8: Cathay 84, contact Hong Kong radar 133.82.
7: Then further left heading 055.
5: Restriction level 250 on request final
9: 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SA84 for your request, clear direct left key.
5: Key,
9: SA84,
5: thank you.
23: China Eastern 507, low speed restriction now.
3: Speed restriction, China Eastern 507.
21: 10, turn left heading 140.
4: Descending flight level 110, turning left heading 140, call 853.
21: Hong Kong Shuttle 705, descend to flight level 160, turn left heading 070.
10: Flight 160, left heading 070, shuttle 705.
22: To flight level 240.
18: To flight level 240, flight 601.
7: To Hong Kong radar, roger, climb 2-5-4-3-1-0 initial.
10: 1-0 initial, then 7-2-2.
6: 0-5-9.
10: Hong Kong radar, Slavok 716, now maintain 10,400 meters, clock 7-0-5-7.
6: Okay, 716, Hong Kong radar, identify.
4: Hong Kong radar, China Southern 6059, flight level 250, squawking 3106.
6: China Southern 6059, Hong Kong radar, flight level 300.
4: 12 flight level 300, China Southern 6059.
23: Cafe 718, reduce speed to 220 knots.
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21: Hong Kong Shuttle 705, proceed direct to Murray, descend to flight level 130.
10: Murray, descend to flight 130, Shuttle 705.
2: Cathay 250, descend to flight level 200, maintain speed 280 knots.
4: Descend flight level 200, speed 280, Cathay 250.
2: Cathay 821, reduce speed to 230 knots. No speed control.
4: Turn left heading 180, Cathay 250.
2: Cal 853, contact approach 119.1.
4: 119.1, call 853, bye-bye.
2: China Eastern 507 Alpha, descend to flight level 130.
1: Descend flight level 130, China Eastern 507 Alpha.
6: Okay, 716, contact radar 118.492 with open.
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6: Okay, 716, radar 118.92.
11: 118.92, start with 716, thank you.
18: Hong Kong radar, 601TV, climbing to flight level 250.
6: 601, Hong Kong radar, climb to flight level 260 initially.
2: Flight level 260, 260 one. Climb flight level 350, direct inbound, Star Walker 716. 921, reduce speed 210 knots. 210 knots, Cafe 821, reduce speed 210 knots. Cafe 853, descend 6,000 feet, QNH 1008, reduce speed to 510 knots.
6: 20. 136, contact IP 129, base symbol 1.
2: China is 97.97, descend to 3,000 feet, clear out, let's do approach runway 34, QNH 1008.
6: Ready, descend to level 260, reach by Maple.
10: When ready, descend to level 260 by Maple, Hong Kong shuttle 739.
18: Cathay 884225, climbing to level 250, on request for level 290.
6: Station clearing, say again your call sign.
18: It's Cathay 884.
6: Stand by.
2: Cathay 658 from Topan P for the LS approach, runway 25 right.
4: 110, Cathay 250.
2: China 7373, Hong Kong radar identified. Maintain flight level 250.
4: Maintain flight level 250, China 7373.
2: Taishan 762, turn further left heading 300.
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21: MAC 671, descend flight level 170.
9: Down flight level 170, turn MAC 671.
7: Mitigation
6: directory, Gala,
7: CNAB
6: 508.
7: China
6: 825. China 825. And China 825, climb to flight level 390, direct to EPCO.
18: Climbing flight level 390, direct to EPCO, Air China 825.
6: Thai 601, climb level 280.
18: Flight level
6: 280, Thai 601. Indonesia 898, contact radar 132.15.
9: That was 33.15, Indonesia 898.
8: Hong Kong Shuttle 646, climb on restricted to flight level 160, no speed control.
3: Flight level 127.1.
4: 127.1,
9: Chesson 373.
2: Zulu approach runway 25 right.
9: Zulu approach runway 25 right.
2: 1-0, 392, turn left to Beagle.
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14: 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Good. A0.
6: 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Contacting 130 Decimal 2.
14: 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China Southern 8097. Good day.
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6: Turkish 125, over Siku, connecting 133, that's 135.
4: Squid
6: 133 35, Turkish 125, maybe. Thai 601,
4: climb 10,400 meters.
23: 10,400 meters, Thai 601. Cafe 250, below 10,000 feet, speed 250 knots.
6: Speed 280 knots.
24: Turn on flight number 290,
6: P2809, E-69. KPH-64, connect Taipei, 129, decimal 1. 7 miles, and Mocha is showing for level 470, but level not verified.
25: Back to Muscle.
14: Hello, 370.
6: Standard C-860, Hong Kong radar, identified.
14: Level
21: 370, 02 contest radar 133-82.
26: 133-82, EVA-A02, good day.
6: Contest Shanghai 128-35.
21: China Eastern 507 Alpha, contact approach 119-1.
1: 119-1, China Eastern 507 Alpha.
21: Jindo 2109, contact radar 123.47.
6: Zero.
15: Come to flight level 360, Chasen 373.
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23: Eastern 507 Alpha, approach 91 right
8: 25 right. Time restricted to flight level 150.
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6: China Southern, 605 minus, speed 0.78, more or less.
8: The unidentified traffic, checking southwestbound, O Charlie, showing falafel 415, not verified.
6: 8-8-small-9-2.
21: I maintain flight level 130, traffic above.
25: Traffic level 130,
21: count 1-3. Omega 671, maintain level 140, traffic below.
1: Center 140, looking for traffic, Omega 671.
21: Vietnam 502, descend for level 170.
1: Descend for 170, Vietnam 502.
25: Approach 119 at ACMO 1.
8: Go Taipei 129 at ACMO 1.
25: Number is ID
6: 2900, Hong Kong radar identified. Clear Cancel 3 Bravo arrival.
14: Bravo arrival, Hong Shuttle 599.
21: 71, turn left and rest to Hazel.
1: Rest to Hazel, Armacon 679.
21: Armacon 128, fly heading 095, radar vector.
25: 3-7-3-9-5-1-3.
6: Hong Kong Shuttle 646, climb flight level 210.
14: Level 210, Hong Kong Shuttle 646.
6: Hong Kong
0: Roger, show Hong Kong radar, climb for level 330, final.
12: Level 330.
21: 75 Hong Kong radar identified after Sierra, climb to flight level 250.
13: After Sierra, climb flight level 250, Malaysia 6175.
16: Hong Kong radar, Cathay 347, released by Guangzhou, flight level 190, Fox 0043.
21: Cathay 347, Hong Kong radar identified, standby for lower.
16: Standby, Cathay 347.
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0: 119.1 725, Kanasania 130.2.
19: 30.2, Kanasania 725. Bye bye.
0: Goodbye.
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20: final level. Final level.
19: Delta, Oscar, Tango,
16: Mike, India, thank you, can I stand please on board? Restriction. 5410 by Murray. Cancel, attitude restrictions, can I 347.
22: Hong Kong radar, Hong Kong shuttle 739 and descending flight level 60.
21: Hong Kong shuttle 739, Hong Kong radar, descend to flight level 130.
22: CFO 130, Hong Kong Shuttle
19: 739. Hong Kong climb flight level 250. Level 250, Amical
20: 128. 122.6, Tay 649, goodbye.
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0: Scooter 175 negative, follow Cathay 10.
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0: Shuttle 646 Hong Kong radar, cancel speed, climb for level 330, final.
19: Two required flight level 350 due to light, continuous light track.
0: Done at 662, do this for lower, will be flight level 330.
19: Required flight level 330, then that's the 862.
21: Right.
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19: Speed 280 knots and descend flight level 260 or either 869.
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28: Mongolian 298, climb for level 110, no speed control, unrestricted.
21: 8681, turn left heading 080. Apple 594, descend to 7,000 feet.
0: 10,000 feet. You can proceed directly, my sir.
28: Shenzhen 9098, climb flight level 210, good rates of climb until flight level 170.
2: Shenzhen 9098.
28: Climb flight level 210, expedite climb.
2: Flight level 210, expedite climb, 9098.
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3: China Eastern 527 Alpha, fly heading 345.
1: Heading 345, China Eastern 527
0: Alpha. 228 knots.
4: 594, turn left heading 310,
5: with speed 1x0 knots.
4: Cathay 250, speed 1x0 knots, off radar. 681, reduce speed to 180 knots.
0: Hong Kong radar, identified, clear Charlie 4, Alpha arrival.
6: Charlie 4, Alpha arrival, Macau 995.
0: Janity 508, connecting 122.06.
6: Yeah, 126, Janity 508, good day.
0: Good day.
7: Good day, KLM 807, heavy is maintaining 11,600 meters.
0: KLM 807, Hong Kong radar, good day, identified.
7: You.
0: Japan Air 315, to level 380.
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9: Provider 250, speed of 270, you indicate speed.
0: Shenzhen 929A, roger. And maintain 270 knots or not greater than 280 knots, thanks.
9: Cross provider 250, speed of 270 to 280, from the 929A.
0: Thank you.
10: Correct, from the 802 heavy, climbing flight level 1,
0: Pemia, A02 radar, continue climb flight level 250.
9: Climb level 250, Pemia, A02.
0: T5, Canadian 507 Alpha.
11: Select you, Bella. I'm
3: 5 left, south runway.
0: And roger, proceed direct to Muscle, maintain 280 knots.
3: A681, reduce speed to 160 knots.
9: Hotel,
0: the one level 160. Air Pemia, A02 roger, clear and restricted climb to flight 4250.
9: Declare
0: flight level 20, Pemia 802. Left departure identified, climb by 30 to 7,000 feet.
12: 1721.
0: Descent to flight level 210 initially.
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13: Ready for descent to flight level 210, Macau 995.
14: That's 25 right, Cathay 250.
0: Bohemia 113, when ready, descend to level 260, reach by NPEP.
15: Ready, descend to level 260, reach by NPEP, Bohemia 113.
0: PD Canto 3, Bravo arrival.
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16: 33.035, 601. 73 maintaining 7,200 meters, squawk 0157.
0: Cathay 973, Hong Kong radar identify, clear every 3 Bravo arrival.
16: 3 Bravo, Cathay 973.
0: Bohemia 237, turn right heading 220.
16: I turn heading 220, Bohemia 237.
0: 4,500 feet, this be 180 knots, channel 10507 Alpha.
4: Bohemia 253, turn left heading 280, radar vector 2, final, runway 25 left.
9: Left heading 280, radar vector. Yeah.
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7: Virginia 253, heading 275, you're ready.
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7: 118-7.
4: Shadow 115, proceed direct to Whiskey, descend to 5,500 feet. China Eastern 507 Alpha from Taupin, clear, let's approach runway 25 right.
0: After Taupin clear, RLS approach runway 25 right to China Eastern 507 Alpha.
4: So you need a 253, descend to 4,300 feet to intercept.
7: Descend 4,300.
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17: I confirm, Sierra 7 Bravo, Turkey 6220.
3: Kelly 309, proceed direct to Hotel 622.
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7: 62.
2: Manor 662, A7, contact radar 132-15.
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3: Number 1.
2: Hello, what's
18: Cathay 309?
2: 7 Hong Kong radar, Russia.
7: Happy. 0, Rekha 189.
0: Level 160.
7: Southern level 160, Cathay 775.
19: Linear 246, Flapping Hunt, 7140.
2: 7 Hong Kong radar, have you climbed by 4250?
7: Level 250, Virginia 246.
2: Premier 02, normal speed approved, climb for level 330, step by high end.
4: Direct to Russell.
0: Okay, after 3 miles, we will direct to Russell.
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3: Cafe 309, reduce speed to 250 knots. 102 identified, climb unrestricted for level 110. Air channel 102, increase speed 250 knots or greater.
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3: Okay. Cafe 347, 412, descend by our air transition.
23: 1212,
3: our air transition. 5, right, Cafe 247. Hong Kong, Drake, Hong Kong, 737. Shuttle 739, expire runway 25, left, reduce to 230 knots, descend to 4,500 feet.
24: Okay,
2: 5
3: to final runway 25 left.
23: Left heading 330, Hong Kong 7739.
25: And for due weather.
26: FA870, Roger. In that case, a stop high of flight level 220 initially.
25: Level 220 initially, Cafe 870.
26: Bohemia 246, are you able to continue 500 to Napi and then Susa?
27: Bohemia 246, Avon and after Susa, we require deviation to the right and the weather at Dolphin.
26: Bohemia 246, understood, and appreciate XLR climb passing flight level 230. XLR
27: climb, Bohemia 246.
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31: From Topan, CRS runway 25 right, Cafe 347.
2: Level 340.
32: Climb flight level 340, Cafe 775.
3: 8902,
2: Cafe 870. 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EFI, EFA, climb unrestricted flight 0250.
33: Unrestricted to flight level 250, you're at 866.
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1: Roger, 0116.
5: Then to 4,500 feet, commencing for anti-zero program, 25 right.
3: Descend 4,500 feet from front to clear RMP Zulu 25 right at 8461.
25: 0, high dive 719 or?
1: 116.
3: China Eastern 6098, climb for level 120, no altitude restriction.
6: Cathay 420 departure identify climb unrestricted to final level 130.
3: Position at Charlie.
2: Radar identify clear Cathay 3 Bravo arrival.
19: Cathay 3 Bravo arrival, Bay 750.
2: Redcat 189, cancel 3 restriction.
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1: Direct to Bico, contact Guangzhou, 12535, Air China 102, good day.
3: China Eastern 6098, speed 280 north, climb to flight level 140.
1: Okay, flight level 140, China Eastern 6098.
2: Connect. 338.
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2: north,
33: so great. Person speed 315,
2: revised. Roger, thanks.
33: Hong Kong radar, good afternoon. Contact Sky 970, maintain level 160.
2: Contact Sky 970 radar, climb flight level 250.
33: Climb flight level 250, contact Sky 970.
3: 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Macau 116, contact radar 133 decimal 82.
1: 133 decimal 82, Macau 116, thanks, bye bye.
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3: or right. Hi, 806 Hong Kong departure. Good afternoon. We report passing altitude and squawk.
33: 7,000 feet, squawk 3373.
3: Shanghai 806 identified. Climb unrestricted, flight level 120.
2: Number 959, descend to reach flight level 110 by muscle. Thanks for help.
3: 1,000 feet,
2: K1H1008.
1: Number 25 left, 1,000 feet.
2: 73,
1: on approach, 119
2: at 8-4-1.
1: From Maple, direct Murray, Hong Kong, Shuttle 599. It's Chicago 614, flight level 330, about to get up.
2: Chicago 614, Hong Kong radar, identified.
3: H1008, speed 250, below 10,000 feet.
8: Okay, fly direct to run 2, after run 2, as per transition, fly 1721.
2: RNAV transition.
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2: Okay, 461 public speed or greater.
8: Public speed or greater, KD 461.
9: I'm unrestricted, fly level 210.
1: I'm unrestricted. Sky level 210, Shanghai Air is the same.
9: Cafe 360, maximum speed 250 knots.
6: Decimal 82, good day.
33: 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Thank you, good day, Philippines. 319.
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2: Cafe 2 151 Hong Kong radar, climb to flight level 320, report request level.
4: 20, request level.
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5: 1721 Roger, maintain speed 180 on control token from room 2 descend by the RNAV transition.
12: From room 2 descend by the RNAV transition and maintain 180 until it's open.
5: 237. Point near 237 director, descend to 4500 feet.
10: Descend
5: 4,500 feet,
10: bring
5: at 237. From run 2, descend by the RNAV transition.
10: From run 2, descend by the RNAV.
5: I fly 1721 from Topan, clear for ILS approach runway 25 right.
12: From Topan, cleared ILS approach runway 25 right, I fly 1721.
5: Going near 113, turn left heading 280, clear for ILS approach runway 25 left.
10: 280, clear ILS 25 left.
5: Viva A69er, maintain speed 160 north of Greater until 5 miles.
10: Maintain 160 or Greater until 5 miles, Viva
7: A69er.
10: 220 north, then heading to.
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14: 50.
2: Level 1116, Hong Kong radar, sound for level 330.
14: Sound level 330.
2: 110, right 5 degrees.
13: 5 degrees, right cat, 189er.
2: Level 2.
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16: From Topan, clear ILS 25 right, Cafe 309.
11: 301, Hong Kong radar, confirm maintain level 230.
13: Approaching final level 230, China Southern 301.
11: China Southern H301, you identified after Sierra, climb to final level 250.
13: Sierra, climb final level 250, China Southern 8301.
7: Where is the thing?
10: 981A,
2: climb
10: to flight level
2: 130. Oh, speed 260, Roger. Maintain speed 280 and also less, climb flight level 250, I'm restricted.
7: Climb flight level 250, I'm restricted. Maintain speed 280, left, 360.
2: Traffic, we clear from level 370 final.
1: Director 2
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1: descend by the RNF transition.
0: 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Director 2, Zulu, Zulu.
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0: 7 decimal back high, 875, turn.
2: 780, Russia, rank clear of radar, direct cyber.
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9: 812,
1: passing
9: 2,000 feet, climbing 5,000 feet, score 3321. Shanghai 812, departure, good date, you're identified, climb via SID 9,000 feet.
1: Climb via 6,000 feet, Shanghai. 1-2
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2: 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Mandarin 1858, climb to follow 3310.
1: KL 81.
33: Descent 102, good day, Shanghai Air, the
2: flight. Good day.
1: Home radar, Shanghai 818, climb to flight level 210.
2: Shanghai 818 radar, climb to flight level 250.
1: To flight level 250, Shanghai 818.
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1: From Topan Cliff for the Islet approach runway 25 right, Cathay 973.
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2: 015, descend for level 260.
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17: Hong Kong radar, HF 140, maintaining flight level 270.
2: Roger 140, Hong Kong radar, descend by level 4,500 meters.
17: Descend by level 4,500 2500 meters, red cap 140.
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6: CVU 143, increase speed to 280 knots or greater, climb to final level 160.
14: Hey, let's approach, be ready to approach on the 5 left, Turkish.
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2: Hong Kong Shuttle 707, go ahead and climb up to 250.
17: Flight plan number 250, Hong Kong Shuttle 707.
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2: 766, contact radar 127.55.
17: 55, have a good day, 1087.
2: Confirm Cathay 766. Confirm advanced Cathay 766, radar 127.55.
17: Hey, hold it there. Cathay 766.
11: Cathay 750, descend 5 star to flight level 110. Cancel level restriction at Canto.
17: Descend 5 star, flight level 110. Cancel flight level restriction at Canto. Cathay 750.
14: Delta Echo, send it out. 2 to the ladder.
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14: 0, approaching Pilato, Gong 3230.
11: Shuttle 601, Hong Kong radar identified, cleared RB3 Bravo.
17: Hong Kong Shuttle 601.
11: Cathay 420, continue climb, flight level 350.
17: 0, Cathay 420.
14: Hong Kong radar, Shanghai Air 806, request 40 climb if available.
11: Taking your request.
14: 40 climb, Shanghai Air 806.
11: Shanghai
14: Asia 6,
11: climb
14: flight
11: level
14: 350. Climb flight level 350, Shanghai Asia 6.
17: Radar Shanghai A18, flight level 250.
11: Shanghai A18, climb
17: flight
11: level 350.
17: 2 flight level 350, Shanghai A18.
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20: We'll just be 180 now at Q Cuban, Hanover.
18: 2. CV 143, climb flight to 210.
17: 210, and confirm we can do 280 greater, should be 143.
18: AFM, speed 280 and also greater. Oh, just cancel speed restriction, CV 143, thanks.
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3: please.
2: China Southern 8, confirm that is China Southern 8465.
3: Negative is Shenzhen Air 229er.
2: Shenzhen Air 229er, high level occupied, so for level 320 final level.
3: Roger, final name of flight number 3206, Shenzhen Air 229er.
2: China Southern 8465, climb to flight level 290.
8: Climb to flight level 290, China Southern 8465.
2: Mandarin 185A, contact radar 132.15.
15: 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H1008. Contact Taipei 1291.
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15: 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Left heading 340, Hong Kong Shuttle 599. 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
18: 0250.
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21: 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RB3 Bravo, Hong Kong Shuttle 111.
15: Find Murray.
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2: Shadow
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2: 0340.
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2: Green Air 170, when ready, descend for level 260, reach by Maple.
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6: Right, climb from SID to final for 130.
2: Approach runway 25 left.
22: Yeah, approach 25 left on shuttle 599.
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1: Shuttle 601, descend now, flight lot 4340.
2: 4340, Hong Kong Shuttle 601.
1: Flight 766, runway 25 right, no speed control, after Murray, descend to 6000 feet, QNH 1008.
0: Hong Kong Shuttle 599.
2: Singapore 7860, Singapore 7860, Singapore 7860, Singapore 7860, Singapore 7860, Singapore 7860, Singapore 7860, Singapore 7860, Singapore 7860, Singapore 7860, Singapore 7860, Singapore 7860, Singapore 7860, Singapore 7860, Singapore 7860, Singapore 7860, Singapore 7860, Singapore 7860, Singapore 7860, Singapore 7860, Singapore 7860, Singapore 7860, Singapore 7860, Singapore 7860, Singapore 7860, Singapore 7860, Singapore 7860, Singapore 7860, Singapore 7860, Singapore 7860, Singapore 7860, Singapore 7860, Singapore 7860, Singapore 7860, Singapore 7860, Singapore 7860, Singapore 7860, Singapore 7860, Singapore 7860, Singapore 7860, Singapore 7860, Singapore 7860, Singapore 7860, Singapore 7860, Singapore 7860, Singapore 7860, Singapore 7860, Singap Radar 119 edition 13, thank you, good day. Philippine 319.
4: Been 325,
5: say 94. 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
0: phone call. Hospital 173, Director, descend to 4,500 feet.
5: Descend 4,500
6: feet. Climbing 160.
7: Hong Kong Shuttle 650, climb to flight level 250.
6: Flight level 250, Shuttle 650.
8: Bamboo 90588, we are flight level 330, squawking 5515.
9: Bamboo 90588, Hong Kong radar, identify clear Charlie 4 Alpha arrival.
8: Charlie 4 Alpha arrival, Bamboo 90588.
4: The run to descend by the armor, correct to run to descend by the armor, Cathay 94.
0: Cathay 94A, maintain speed 180 north and greater,
4: Alpha Director,
6: Hotel Turbine, Cathay 94. Leaving flight level 290, descending flight level 260.
9: Greenair 170, Russia. CHN AA 90, commence descent out.
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4: 1000 feet.
1: 2760A6 departure identified, cancel altitude restriction, climb to flight level 6,900 meters.
4: Cancel level restriction, climb 6,900.
9: Southern Hong Kong radar identified, standby for higher.
6: Southern train number 57.
4: Chris,
11: 0.78 of greater, Shenzhen Air, 229 er, Roger. 300 miles from Greater Center, South 3092.
7: 55.
1: Can you put some heading?
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1: Shuttle 601, continue descend for level 220 and reach by NPEC.
7: 170 on ground radar, descend for level 200, cross Maple below for level 260.
6: Alright, descend for level 200, to cross Maple for level 260 or below, for EMEA 170.
7: 0 or below.
12: Good afternoon, Lufthansa 7960, US walking 3-0190.
7: Lufthansa 7960,
12: on ground radar, descend for level 200, cross Maple below for level 260. Lufthansa 7960, US 7 Bravo, and we have some problems with our security, they're unable to RP, but able to follow the shot.
7: 796 Roger, confirm you are able to follow the shot.
1: 330
11: Shanghai, A12. The continue your first heading, climb and turn level 330 Shanghai, A12.
1: Hotel 111, continue descent for level 200.
11: China Eastern 2007, flight over 300, heading 235 and squawking at 5022.
1: China Eastern 2007, Hong Kong radar identified, clears around Mike Tango 4 Alpha.
11: Zero Mike Tango 4 Alpha, China Eastern 2007, request heading 225, due weather.
1: China Eastern 2007, heading 225, approved.
11: 225, China Eastern 2007.
1: Shuttle 111, continue present heading 270.
10: Send heading 270, on shuttle 111.
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11: Hong Kong radar, Shanghai A1A, heading 060.
1: Cross transmission, Shanghai A1A, heading 060, approved, and contact Shanghai 12835.
11: Heading 060, and contact 12835, Shanghai A1A, good day, thank you.
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1: Okay. 265, your level, and track into NPAT.
6: Copy that, 1265, shuttle 601, sorry.
11: Flight level 250.
1: A0A, climb, flight level 330.
11: To flight level 330, long air 8008.
4: Back to Pico, China Eastern 6086.
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7: Below in 2 minutes. 5047, contact radar 127, decimal 1, good day.
6: 127, decimal 1, China Center 5047, good day.
7: Take climb to flight level 250.
11: Climbing flight level 250, maintenance in front.
1: 5047, Hong Kong radar, climb flight level 320. China 7-6-6, 7 3907, contact radar 132, decimal 15. Cathay 608, contact radar 127, decimal 55.
13: 755, Cathay 608.
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7: 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So that's the 796, in case of this approach, track runway, center line, and climb to 5,000 feet.
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7: Hong Kong Shuttle 619, I'll maintain for level 340 on mission, charter below.
6: Maintain for level 340, Shuttle 619.
7: Shanghai 812, traffic information, traffic in front passing on the left is descending to 1,000 feet on top.
16: Radar KV 919, climbing flight level 160.
11: 476. Okay, flight level 330, squawk 615.
8: Cafe 9R19.
11: Squawk 2674.
7: Cafe 423, Hong Kong radar identify clear AB3 Bravo arrival.
11: AB3 Bravo arrival, Cafe 423.
6: 190, passing flight level 217, squawk 2322.
7: China Southern 603, Hong Kong radar, identify clear Sierra 7 Bravo arrival.
6: Sierra 7 Bravo arrival, China Southern 603.
7: Bohemia 170, descend to flight level 110, after Murray, speed 280 knots.
6: Alright, descend flight level 110, after Murray, speed 280 knots, Bohemia 170.
17: 0,400 meters.
7: 100, 398 Hong Kong radar.
6: 398.
7: 2 Stand by. Flight level 380. Bohemia 679 Hong Kong radar. Identify clear AB3 Bravo arrival.
11: AB3 Bravo arrival. Bohemia 679.
7: China Eastern 2027, turn right, heading 250.
14: 0 knots to Province, China 8766.
6: To maintain flight level 220.
18: China 73092, departure, proceed direct to Tenmont.
6: Direct to Tenmont, China 73092.
7: Flight level 270.
6: To the
11: right
7: for weather.
11: Yeah, how many miles left? Good afternoon, China 603, release by Guangzhou with you.
7: Okay, from the Carson, please.
11: China 603, descending flight level 190, passing flight level 200.
7: Roger. The greater.
11: Direct wind, speed 250 knots of Hong Kong Shuttle 56.
6: Right heading 270, turn left turn 2007.
7: Long air 8008.
11: Right heading 090.
7: Long air 8008, heading 090, approach.
11: Long air 8008.
7: Shanghai 812, turn left heading 360.
11: Heading 360, Shanghai 812.
7: Moray below for level 130.
6: Safari, flight level 130 or below, Bohemia 170. 2.
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10: Well, thank you, good day.
7: Tower 628, when ready, descend flight level 260, respond Maple.
1: Taipei 129, are they 701?
6: 6922, maintaining flight level 350, we are approaching Dozat.
7: Answering 6922, Hong Kong radar identified. After Dozut, clear direct to Dumo.
6: The Dozut, direct to Dumo, answering 6922, thank you.
7: Bamboo 9588, descend when ready, flight level 120, reach by contact. Dynasty 834, Hong Kong. Hong Kong.
6: H34.
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6: 815.
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6: weather.
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6: 128.35, Shanghai 812, please.
7: Quebec Bravo, Quebec Victor, track direct to Dumo.
6: Direct to Dumo, Victor, Quebec Victor.
20: Hong Kong radar, good afternoon, NFC 852, 9,800 meters, inbound Tamil.
7: 9852, Hong Kong radar identified. EVA 398, contact radar 118, decimal 92.
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21: Radar, EVA 398, maintain 10,400 meters.
19: EVA 298, flight level 350.
21: Flight level 350, EVA 398.
19: Bohemia 679, descend flight level 340.
1: Snowbird and negative. Emery 332, roger. Descend flight level 380.
25: Descend level 380.
1: Singapore 869, climb flight level 350.
25: From 850.
26: Level 796, 4,500 feet for 2 flight left.
25: Okay, 766, new approach and contact tower, 18807.
7: 310 left, procedure to Murray, rejoin the star.
6: Of 310 Jack to Murray, rejoin the star, Champ 7603.
27: Hong Kong, Shadow 650.
19: Shadow 650, pass level 320 or 3 minutes.
27: Shadow level 320, distance 3 minutes, Hong Kong, Shadow 650.
1: 05, counter radar 127.1.
19: C-910. Final Hong Kong radar identified, clear AB3 Bravo arrival.
6: AB3 Bravo arrival, time zone 509.
19: Long air 8008, turn left heading 050. 050,
27: long air
19: 8008. Bohemia 612, continue climbing for level 330.
27: Climbing flight level 330, avoid 620. In 902, Hong Kong 7844, okay.
19: Hong Kong Shuttle 844, climb for level 270.
27: Shuttle 844, climb
0: 5270
19: 155 5260 Hong Kong radar identified, clear Bay 3 Bravo arrival.
10: Bay 3 Bravo arrival, monitor 605.
7: Eight decimal 902.
2: 28 decimal 25, lower 808, good day.
10: Bye bye.
18: Okay. 9442 departure identified, climb via SID to 5130.
26: Perfect.
19: Hello, climb 5130, final level, cancel speed.
2: Cancel speed, taxi 910.
19: Hong Kong Shuttle 844, clear direct Konga.
27: Direct Konga, Hong Kong Shuttle 844.

0: 111, descend to 6,000 feet, reduce V2 to 257 knots.
1: 9 miles, Cafe Sydney.
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3: Hotel 601, direct now, descend to 4,500.

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0: Descending flight level 210.
1: Okay, I'm a 7 on call radar, confirm your passing level and the squawk code.
0: Level 229 and the squawk is 0144, KLM 87.
1: KLM 87 on call radar and identify clear Sierra 7 Bravo arrival.
0: Sierra 7 Bravo arrival, KLM 87.
1: KLM 87, descend to flight level 200.
2: 190, this is Medic Sierra at 0651, squawking 2116.
1: KLM 887, descend to flight level 200.
0: 200,
1: KLM 87. Qatar A1A, Hong Kong radar, clear Sierra 7 Bravo arrival.
2: Sierra 7 Bravo arrival, Qatar A1A.
1: Ethiopia 644, descend where I start to flight level 110.
3: 110, jump in 644.
4: Situation in around 3,000 to 4,000 feet. Fire the runway you prefer.
1: Okay.
5: Make the vehicle level requirement.
3: Mori at flight level 130. Confirm flight direct 40 now.
1: Ethiopia 644, affirm.
3: Direct 40, confirm 40 at level 130. Orbital Ethiopian 644.
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1: 0195
7: from down. Please speed to 250 knots. Please speed 250 knots. Good turn. WestJet 7078, Hong Kong radar. Best
6: level not available, flight
7: level 1600 meters. KV, the
6: maintain.
7: Jet 97, descend when ready, flight level 260, reach by Maple.
8: Descend when ready, flight level 260, level Maple, taxi 97.
6: Identify climb unrestricted to FNF 130.
8: Flight level 1.
9: Okay, how 796, public speed or greater, tower 84, good day, sir.
10: Are you able for level 330 or for level 350?
1: 280 knots.
11: 0 knots, high 628.
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8: IS Marines, match with you, maintaining 350.
12: S-Wing 6922, roger.
1: Approach 119, there's more one, good day.
3: Maintain speed 300 knots, 1191, good Ethiopian 644.
1: KLM 887, descend to flight level 110, cross Mori below flight level 130.
0: Descend level 110 and cross Mori below flight level 130, KLM 887.
1: We are at 7078, proceed to Papa, clear for Alice Zulu approach.
4: 4,000 feet, flight.
2: 679. 8418, contact radar 118, decimal 92.
13: 1992,
2: level 18, negative. Metric 1521, climb to level 180.
13: 180, KL 521.
1: Bamboo 9588, Hong Kong radar.
10: Taipei 129, the Eastern one.
1: For restriction, descend to 9,000 feet, QH 1008.
5: 125.35.
9: 125.35.2940.
1: Below flight level 130.
14: Descend 11,000 feet. Approximately below flight level 130, type 628.
1: Type 628 block, descend to flight level 110, cross Moray, below flight level 130.
14: Flight level 110, cross Moray, below flight level 130, type 628.
2: Eva 384 heavy, flight level 370.
7: Eva 384, Hong Kong radar, 35.
2: 180, descending to flight level 130, Qatari 818.
7: Bay 8235, contact radar, 132.15.
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7: 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Patriot 97, contact radar 127,
13: roger. Roger, send by 5 degrees, right at 1. 21.
12: What will you be heading?
13: 145.
12: Right at 1521, heading 145, climb for level 330.
13: 145,
4: climb
13: flight level 330,
7: Rachel 521.
4: 344,
7: transfer
4: to Tether.
7: Maintain speed 280 knots on left, by level 210, Taishi 763.
5: China Eastern 2007, descend to reach flight level 110 by Hazel.
13: Descend to reach flight level 110 by Hazel, China Eastern 2007.
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17: RACAP 7012, Hong Kong radar identify Charlie 4 Alpha arrival when able, direct eastbound.
13: 4 arrival, Charlie 4 Alpha arrival, and when able, direct to eastbound, RACAP 7012.
17: Mike Makata, 1180, good day.
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17: lower. Stand flight level 3865
13: for level 370. Flight level 370,
7: Greater Bay 8335.
4: Gale Air Medic 7, Roger, meeting speed 250 knots. 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
17: By Hazel. NS and 2007 Macau information Oscar, runway 34.
9: Macau transition runway 34, NS 200.
7: Correct. Descend to flight level 220.
13: Descend flight level 220, that's to Robin, Carson 8476.
17: 7860 radar, please access level 3.
18: 7860,
17: bye-bye. 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
18: 7 alpha level 340, reach level, in 3 minutes, RACAP 6, correction, 7012.
17: Vector, Kiva, Vector, design for level 200, which by eastbound?
4: Roger.
7: 243 direction 3, and turn to landing UV.
8: Now descend 5210, escort 4240, release back on track.
19: Cathay 937, Hong Kong radar, good afternoon. Identified Chris Sierra 7, Bravo arrival, information is Foxtrot.
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18: 1,2200 meters. 5345.
20: 4757 Hong Kong radar, radar contact.
18: 4757.
21: 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Singapore 869er, Skok 0156.
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22: Report 860 radar, climb to Bravo 250.
23: 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Bravo
19: 1. You do, this is our body, fly level 260, which way is bound?
23: When ready, descend to fly level 260, reach by eastbound, airspring 6922.
19: Airway 332, contact Manila 119.3.
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0: 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China 7603, contact tower, 18.7 today.
25: 18.7, today is China 7603.
0: Say 423, today is speed to 187 knots.
25: Speed 180, carry 423.
19: 5 star, flight level 110.
23: Flight level 110, Cathay 937. Good afternoon, Hong Kong, Sun Lok 502, descending flight level 260 by Mapo.
19: Sun God 502, good afternoon.
3: Hong Kong radar, good afternoon. Malaysian 377 heavy, out of level 221 and climb level 250, squawk 3111.
19: China Eastern 2007, turn left direct to Papa, clear Dallas approach, runway 34.
11: Level 12 and up, final level 10. Hong Kong, hello, find the flight level 210, no speed control.
14: Level 210, no speed control, then up, final level 2.
0: Taxi 628, taxi left to run 2, reduce speed to 1801.
15: Taxi left to run 2, speed 1801.
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5: 5, JFO, good day.
2: Dynasty 6651, sign 1130.2.
5: Good afternoon, 1-2-8-4, heavy, flight level 370.
16: 1-2-8-4.
5: 1-2-8-4, flight level 370.
16: Roger. Roger, 1-5-2-1, get air to 5 miles, right up there, please.
5: Second division, at 0-5-1.
16: Will request approved.
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9: Left 502.
19: Turn left 502, maintain speed 300 knots or greater.
9: 320 knots on left 502.
19: Turn left 502, 300 knots or greater.
9: 300 knot or greater, send left 502.
19: China Eastern 2007, confirm established.
9: 6-1-7-8-4-7-6-3.
10: Right.
9: Yes, 6-7. Departure, good afternoon, China 7-8-4-7-6,
10: departure, 2-2-0. China 7-8-4-7-6, departure, proceed direct to 10 descend to flight level 170.
9: Proceed direct to 10 mode, descend flight level 170, China 7-8-4-7-6.
10: Korean Air 2016, climb via SID to flight level 210.
15: ILS 25 right, high 628.
9: Kong Shuttle 725.
16: ILS 860, approve direct to NVAR.
9: Thank you, direct NVAR, and from 860.
15: Arrega 7012.
12: 3-1 departure getting identified, climb via SID to flight level 160.
9: Right
1: there, 1-7, decimal 1, good number, final 3-0. 190,
12: decimal 5, if you're call
9: localize
13: the service coming from the other side of San Miguel. Sorry, Roger,
12: before I go left. 5-5-9-9. Roger, next up tower 5.
9: Final level 4 is in 3 minute time, 643.
17: Hong Kong Singapore 883, due to a tailwind, we can only make level 400 20 miles after airdrop.
12: Singapore 883 approved.
17: Singapore 883.
5: 377, when available, requesting direct EPCOL.
12: Call you back shortly. Vietnam 59355 level 260. 59355 level 260. Vietnam 593.
10: Find climb via SID to flight level 120.
31: Bunya 679.
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3: Frank, M call, thank you, Malaysian 377.
2: Climb to flight level 250.
7: This is 300 on the radar, climb level 50, Bernie at 630.
2: 2. Radar 133, this one 8 to Korean Air 2016, good day.
11: Climb testing, flight level 163, climbing flight level 210.
2: Korean 2016 radar, climb to flight level 250.
7: Climb to flight level 250, Korean Air 2016.
14: Hong Kong Korean Air 1936, flight level 160.
2: Korean Air 636 radar, roger.
6: Runway decimal 4, good day, bring 679.
19: Maple, flight level 260 or below, descend flight level 130, reach by Kanto.
7: Cross Maple, flight level 260 or below, descend flight level 130 by Kanto, Hong Kong, chapter 725.
18: Arrival, Bravo 7761.
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6: Bunch there for LS 7325, to carry 818.
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11: Yamuri, level 110, 300 knot, all radar, Sunlook 502.
19: 1226 Papa and descend 9000 feet, QNH 1007.
2: 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TS67, contact radar, 118, decimal 902, good day.
7: 118, 902, UPS67, good day.
2: Yeah.
20: SHA 763, reach level in 3 minutes, still offer similar traffic.
11: So, in 3 minutes, that is your 763.
10: Day 2, climb to flight level 130, increase speed to 280 knots or greater.
2: Variable
10: 130 increase to 28. Direct. I think 4760 can be on this
11: heading,
10: descend to
11: 4,756.
10: Chamonix XXA2, now climb 5 SID to flight level 170. China Eastern 508, climb unrestricted to flight level 110, maintain speed 250 knots or less.
12: D31, contact radar 123, decimal 47, good night.
11: 3, decimal 47, Marshal 331, bye bye.
2: 2, good day.
7: 1892, Bernie 620, bye bye.
19: 287 knots.
11: P287 knots, maintaining 190, correct 4324, and we're requesting 25 right RMP approach.
19: Douglas 4324, can you set runway 25 left?
29: Continue descent, flight level 110.
19: Or below by Sidar?
11: Descent level 60 and 70 by Sidar Malindo 605.
19: 270 or below.
2: 937, reduce speed to 210 knots.
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6: 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Thank you.
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0: Just 0162. F630, any speed control?
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0: 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So, speed restriction by now, 630.
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20: Okay.
21: F671.
20: 60 Hong Kong radar, radar contact.
21: We get it, 60.
16: 69. Can I say 69 for you that?
21: China CA39, Mentor Father of 340.
16: China
21: CA39, I'm going to identify. China CA39, request Father of
16: 360. 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
21: Good. 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
2: 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Chinese and 508 Hong Kong, climb to Lava 170.
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0: Descending 150, Cardinals 4324.
19: Hong Kong Shadow 725, contact approach 119 at Asmo 1, good day.
21: 91
20: today, Shuttle 725. 212, climb 5-level-370, reach level in 50 miles.
22: Zero, within 50, say again, say your 212.
20: Reach level in 50 miles.
18: 260.
16: 7-level-6-5-7-9,
0: is request part of the 380 is available.
2: Cross and pass, LAFO 260 or below, descend to LAFO 110.
0: Tractor, you're left two from that. 2-3, approaching on my 2-3.
11: Thing to reach at very 110.
20: Five.
0: 5-5-1-2.
16: 5-2 knots.
23: Chapter 145.
0: Clear descent flight level 130,
19: Murray 380. Calculus 4324, we clear to cross Murray for level 130 or below.
0: Murray at 130 below, Calculus 4324. Main flight level 250.
20: Moscow 331 radar contact, climb 11,600 meters.
0: 511,600 meters, Moscow 331.
24: Hong Kong, good day, number 366 Super, maintaining 11,600 meters approaching Samos.
20: Same number 366 Hong Kong radar, radar contact, what is the highest flight level you can accept?
24: Standby. Can I accept 410, I mean it's 366.
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24: MRA 366.
0: Check approved, Cathay
1: 69. UPS 64, descend to 90,000 feet on QNH 1007, maintain speed 287 knots. runway exit 53, contact direct 119.5, call sign only. Bye bye. Sierra Papa 5, Sierra Papa, Quebec 502, reduce speed to 250 knots.
22: 250, Sierra Papa, Quebec.
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9: 50 knots.
13: 2 speed to 259,
9: request
13: ITB. China 612 on passing 5,000 feet, you may increase speed not above 280 knots.
9: Okay, crossing 5,000 feet, increase no greater than 280 knots. Giant 612.
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15: afternoon. Climb to flight level 250.
16: Climb
15: to flight level 330. Climb to flight level 330, 7508. To flight level 350.
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25: Niel 1178, Roger, radar contact.
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9: Climbing unrestricted to level
15: 2550. Hongkong radar, good afternoon, Shandong, 4231, flight level 300. Squawker 3773, we have information, Golf.
16: Shandong 3731, identify, and Debbie 3 Bravo arrival.
15: This 3 Bravo arrival, Shandong 4231.
16: Macau 667, contact Hong Kong radar 1265.
15: 1265, Macau 667.
16: Greater Beach 2387, descend the flight level 260 and reach by impact.
15: Descend flight level 260, reach by impact, runway 2387.
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15: On radar, camera HMA2, maintain flight level 6300 meters, back to Luna Peak. 373,
16: I'm going to find the flight level 250. 250 and 330. China 427, descend via staff, level 110.
3: China
19: Eastern 733, reduce speed to 250 knots, descend for level 130, reach by Canto.
3: Eastern Valley 130, reach by Canto, and speed 250 knots, China Eastern 733.
29: Final number 3, good day.
5: Transition for left 5.
3: Good day.
16: Hey.
5: 0160, cast the climb, flight level 350.
16: Clear 9016, okay, I'm coming back and back.
5: 2016.
3: Hong Kong radar, good afternoon, China is 90798, ground being 25 level 250.
16: China
3: 9798, contact level 330. 25 level
16: 330, China 9798. Okay. 3, Bravo Rifle, radar contact.
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10: China Eastern 5016 departure identified, climb via SID to flight level 160.
16: Approach runway 25 right, descend and retract at flight level 110.
5: Qatari 8474, leave Canto. Correction, leave Sierra heading 1804, sequencing.
3: So Sierra 180, heading Qatari 8474.
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22: Ending level 230 by needle.
10: Aircraft 667, departure after needle, descend to flight level 170.
22: After needle, descend level 170, aircraft 667, maintaining speed 290 knots or less.
10: Roger.
22: 280, speed 300 or greater, shadow 4231.
25: 2, decimal 15, good day.
2: 3-7-0, approaching KLA.
25: 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Bangkok at A07, contact radar 12755.
6: Three decimal 47.
25: 123 decimal 47 today,
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12: 07, descend final 260, which by Maple?
5: Bangkok A07, Hong Kong radar, descend to level 130, cross Maple, for level 260 or below.
12: 130, cross Maple, 260 or below, okay, 07.
25: 7-8-3-3-5, climb to flight level 270.
12: Flight level 270. 320. Flight level 320, Cafe 170.
5: Cross Murray, flight level 130 or below.
12: Cross Murray, cross Murray 130, below Qatari 8474.
2: Hong Kong radar identified, clear Abbey 3 Bravo arrival.
12: Abbey 3 Bravo arrival, and we would like to request the RMP Zulu 25 left AR approach, please. Hong Kong 133.
5: Level 120.
12: 120, and they are 329. 30.2, Malaysian
25: 377. China 7-8-3-3-5, contact radar 13215.
12: 3215,
25: 77-8225. Mission Firewall 380. Starwalker 745. Mentawi
12: 373,
25: direct seeker.
12: 825, Sam Cube Level 270.
25: Charles
12: 7335,
25: Hong Kong radar,
12: current level 320. Sam Cube Level 320, 77-8225. Hong Kong radar, good afternoon, Samir. 8905, climb flight level 280, direct to roof speed.
29: Summer 895, for your climb, turn right heading 220.
12: Right heading 220, Samir. 8905.
29: Summer 895, and climb to flight level 340.
12: Climb flight level 340, heading 220, Samir. 8905.
29: 10, Taipei 1291.
6: 07, you can keep the speed.
2: Descent flight level 260, cancel speed restriction.
12: Descent flight level 260, cancel speed restriction, current 2005.
6: Not about 300 knots approved.
14: 74, descent to 6000 feet, QNH 1007.
22: 15, Shanghai RA. Good day.
25: Good day.
22: Hong Kong radar, Shandong 4631, confirm descent to flight level 260.
2: Shandong 4631, affirm descent flight level 260.
22: Flight level 260, Shandong 4631, thank you.
29: Shanghai 65, Roger.
4: And by 32, climb left and heading 330.
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14: Okay, 9930, heading 345, got us. Thank you. Air China 427, Thailand heading 350.
8: Approach 119.1, good day.
0: Good afternoon, good afternoon, Hong Kong Shuttle 717, approaching dosage level 360, squawk 2171.
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0: 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Hong Kong Shuttle 717, thank you.
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2: Japan Air 26 Hong Kong radar, roger, climb, follow for 390.
14: Continue climb 56 to fly level 160.
25: 4,500,
0: reduce to 4,500 and then reduce to 30 knots at China 427.
25: Cathay 267 from Colton, clear as the flow from the 25 right.
21: From Tobin, clear ILS approach 25 right, Cathay 367.
25: Cathay 930, come left heading 320, reduce to 180 knots.
21: Heading
25: 320,
21: 180 knots, Cathay 930.
0: Bravo, Bravo, that is the 9015.
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24: Zero north of 25 meters. The first one established, identify right.
0: Afternoon, 9449, flight level 5,700 meters, squawk 4504.
25: China 449, roger, identify leaf CQ heading 070, track shortening.
0: After CQ, heading 270, 9449.
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0: After CQ, heading 070, 9449.
25: China 449, affirm, and what level are you requesting?
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1: Speed 210 knots and 119.5, get a 110 again.
4: 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Today descend to 4,500 feet.
1: 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To subnormal 7,855.
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13: 0703,
14: bye. Bye. Zulu, approach runway 25 right. Greater Bay 2387, timeway heading 360.
1: Heading 360 over the next 2.
14: Kawiana 2005, time one heading 2900.
7: Gamba, and it's a Canto 3 Bravo, Cathay SF5.
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0: 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MCAR 611, descend now, follow for 280, reach level in 4 minutes.
1: 215. Now fly level 280 and reach the level in 4 minutes.
0: Ava, other station calling, take it.
2: Falcon radar, FedEx 59991, flight level 260.
0: FedEx 59991, Hong Kong radar, identify clear Abbey 3 Bravo arrival.
2: Clear the Abbey 3 Bravo arrival, FedEx 59991.
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4: Today, Cathay 256, flight level 190, squawking 5260, we have 18 miles this year.
3: Cathay 256, Hong Kong radar identify, clear, Sierra 7 Bravo arrival.
4: Sierra 7 Bravo arrival, call you on the handover, Cathay 256.
5: Abbey 10,000 feet, speed 250 knots, you can expect the RMP Sulu AL approach for runway 25 left. Our approach available for 25 left, then expect 25 right, ILS approach.
2: And when you're ready, direct seeker.
6: Could be climbed 10,400 meters, and when ready, direct seeker, Cathay is just right.
7: Philippine 306 Hong Kong radar, identify Betty 3 Bravo arrival.
2: And when ready, descend to level 260 by Maple.
8: Flight level 260, reach by Maple, 270 knots on the descent, Cathay 754.
2: Mentawai 373, contact Sanya 13335, bye bye.
9: Yeah, control 13335, Mentawai 373, bye bye.
10: Cathay 952, when ready, direct to Beagle.
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0: Cathay 769.
8: 6555,
5: could be G2 and AR approach, then I can pass your request to tower. If you are unable, the RMP Sulu AR for 25 left, then you have to do 25 right.
2: 25 right, Cathay.
3: One confirm squawk 4643.
2: 438, speedbird 2.
3: Speedbird 31, you're identified. Clear Sierra 7 Bravo arrival, speed 280 knots.
2: 0 knots, clear for the Sierra 7 Bravo arrival, speedbird 31. And can we request runway 25 left?
3: Speedbird 31, copy request. Any reason for that?
2: Yeah, GPS. We've lost GPS, I'm afraid.
3: Speedbird 31, Roger, confirm you're unable RMP 1.
2: Are able RMP 1, but we do not have GPS.
3: Copy that, speedbird 31. Cafe 256, descend 5 star, developer 110.
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3: Air Belgium 854, contact approach 119 at Days 1.
8: Yes, 11 Air Belgium 854.
0: Level 250. Charlie 724, Hong Kong radar, climb for level 330.
1: Climb for level 330,
2: and 724. And descend for level 300,
12: speedbird 2. Hong Kong control, hello, Swiss 138 heavy. We are estimating Sierra 0754.
3: Swiss 138, Hong Kong radar, confirm squawk 2442.
13: Correct, Swiss 138.
3: Swiss 138, you are identified, clear Sierra 7 Delta arrival.
13: Yes, Sierra 7 Delta arrival, Swiss 138.
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17: 119,
18: to the 256, good day. For sequencing, turn right heading 330.
5: Before we do speed 230 knots, turn right heading 005 for test for sequencing.
19: Squawk 5056.
0: MCAL 115, Hong Kong radar identified. Clear Sierra Mike Tango 4 Alpha arrival.
19: Clear Sierra Tango, Sierra Mike Tango 4 Alpha arrival, MCAL 115.
0: Marina 216 on passing, Funnel 310, track direct on me.
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20: 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The fire is 110.
3: 110.
22: Sorry, turn the star, step for 110, 231.
5: 74, reduce speed to 210 knots, turn left heading 360.
23: 360, speed 210, Cafe 774.
24: Level 160. Singapore 893 negative, you can increase speed to 280 knots now.
25: Singapore 893,
24: and I-Fly 1722, increase speed to 300 knots for traffic behind. In Cathay 769, contact radar 123, that's in Mall 47, good day.
0: 1-3-4-7. Marina 216, track direct on me.
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13: okay. 0 knots, 36197. Star Sierra 7 Delta.
3: 36197, AFM Sierra 7 Delta, right call.
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3: 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Speedback 31, contact approach 119, decimal 1. 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
30: To restriction, and maintain speed 280 knots or less.
28: Restriction, then
5: 1
24: departure identify, climb 56 to flight level 160. Cancel the 9,000 feet altitude restriction. Cathay 773, cancel the 9,000 feet altitude restriction. When able, increase speed to 300 knots. Singapore 893, the speed 300 knots.
0: On the radar, 126 decimal 5.
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0: Day.
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1: 357, request descent.
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5: About GMA54, we do speed 230 knots.
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3: 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Thank you. 38, descend 5 star, develop for 110.
13: Descend, via the star to flight level 110, 6138.
4: 7-6-9.
26: Descend, flight level 25.
3: For higher, after Sierra direct Ali approved.
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29: Heading to 10,400 meters.
4: That sounds good, Cathay 0.
29: Pressure run 2, from run 2, did RMP approach runway 25 RTFA 3-2-5.
18: Convenia 2-0-0-5,
3: maintain 160 knots on greater, and 25 ABM. Maintain 160 knots on greater, onto 5 ABM, Korean 2005.
13: Good day.
5: Good day, 2210 knots, turn left heading 355.
13: 2256,
5: reduce speed 210 knots. Speed by 31, fly heading 080, reduce speed 230 knots.
13: Cathay
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2: 6.5, FedEx 5991.
3: China 7356 departure, identify climb 5C to 5416. Caution, climb 5C to 5413 0. Cathay 621, speed 300 north or less approved.
4: 300 north or less, Cathay 61.
3: Cathay 773, counter radar 123.47 for further climb, good day.
5: 47, Cathay 773, go ahead.
6: Turbine Kedali 25 right, Kedali 513.
7: Height heading 330.
8: 250.
7: 38 on runway, climb to level 340 in control.
8: High level 320, Linear 238.
7: Shadow 851, contact approach 119.1.
8: 200, squawk 6330, over to Otten.
7: Cathay 955, Hong Kong radar identified, clear every 3 Bravo arrival.
8: Every 3 Bravo arrival, Cathay 955.
7: Cathay 955, descend now, flight level 260, reach by MPET.
8: Now, flight level 260, and reach by MPET, Cathay 955.
7: Chinese 10724, track direct Ningxi.
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1: Next one, China heading 320. Hong Kong Shadow 851, reduce speed 230 knots.
7: 520, approach from the left.
10: Cathay
7: 513, reduce speed 170 knots. Cathay 5 DM.
11: 1605, Cathay 513.
9: Zero squawk 4272.
10: Long air A232, Roger, identified. China 449 at Hong Kong.
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3: 14 departure, identify climb 5C to 54160.
10: 4.
3: China 7356, track direct to Biko, continue climb 54160, reach before Biko.
12: Direct to Biko, climb to level 160, by Biko, 7356.
7: One, descend to flight level 210.
9: Cathay 770,
11: bye-bye. Cathay 773, 155 level 250.
10: Cathay 773, climb to flight level 340.
11: 5 level 340, Cathay 773.
10: Singapore 8903, climb to flight level 290.
13: Flight level 290, Singapore 8903.
14: I did to the reception during SID.
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14: Follow the SID restriction and second approved.
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15: China 7335 Hong Kong radar identify, stand by for higher.
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17: Hong Kong Cafe 770, descend next flight level 260, reach by Maple.
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1: 40.
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3: 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EVA 870 approved.
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18: 1870. It has 4,500 feet, Bravo 7761. Turkish 70 heavy on Sierra, estimated time of arrival 0815.
15: Turkish 70 Hong Kong radar, clear Sierra 7 Bravo arrival.
18: Sierra 7 Bravo arrival, copy Turkish 70 heavy.
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27: Flight level 110 by Hazel, make your seat 1-1.
3: Chateau Lake 62, the time to flight level 160, cancel the altitude restriction.
27: Restriction time.
3: Macau 115, traffic below, maintain flight level 180 on reaching.
0: Maintain flight level 180 on reaching MKL 115.
2: Then follow LA for uniform.
3: VHF 8891 departure, identify climb unrestricted to flight level 120.
2: Unrestricted flight level 120, jet AA1.
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3: Macau 611, counter radar 123, decimal 95, good day.
27: 3 decimal 95, bye bye, Macau 611.
3: Cathay 3902, continue climb to flight level 6,900 meters.
21: Continue climb to 6,900 meters, Cathay 3902.
3: Cathay 392, correct, contact Guangzhou 125, decimal 35, good day.
21: 125.35, good day, Cathay 392.
3: Macau 115, descend to flight level 140.
0: Descend flight level 140, Macau 115.
3: And China Eastern 204, continue climb to flight level 6,900 meters. China Eastern 204, climb unrestricted to flight level 6,900 meters. Hong Kong Shuttle 862, contact radar 133, decimal 82.
27: 13382, Hong Kong Shuttle 862, good day.
3: Cathay 655, free of traffic, climb to flight level 160, unrestricted.
5: Unrestricted, flight level 160,
3: Cathay 472, cancel speed restriction.
27: Cancel speed restriction, give me 470.
3: VHF 8891, maintain flight level 120 on reaching.
2: Maintain power 120, ZA91.
27: Departure, good day, Air Macau 855, level 230, speed 280 knots, information Romeo.
3: Air Macau 855, roger, descend to flight level 180.
27: Descend level 180, Air Macau 855.
15: Cathay 770, descend to level 110, cross Murray, flight level 130 or below.
0: Flight level 110 and cross Murray, below flight level 130, Cathay 770.
27: Cathay level 250, cancel 8047.
10: Star Walker 742, identify.
3: Time to maintain flight level 110, traffic above.
27: Flight
3: level 110, Cathay. VHF 8891, climb to flight level 160.
2: Climb flight level 160, VHF ANR1.
3: MKL 115, descend to reach flight level 110 by Hazel.
0: Descend reach flight level 110 by Hazel, MKL 115.
2: 17.
27: Hong Kong
4: on radar, EMA 385, maintain your flight level, 340.
10: EMA 385, I climb to 10,400 meters.
4: Climb to 10,400 meters, EMA 385.
1: 060, send 6,000 feet. Cali 357, have a heading 350.
6: 230, not 7 Cali, 115.
24: Vietjet 8901, climb to flight level 210.
2: Climb power 210, jet 801.
15: Power 118, decimal 0.
22: Squawk 2634.
7: Contact 113 Hong Kong radar, identify clear every 3 Bravo arrival.
22: Every 3 Bravo arrival, Hong Kong channel 113.
7: Macau 821, descend now for level 260.
6: Descend now for level 260, Macau 821.
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6: Request fire up to flight level 1000 meters.
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15: 7175, 10Y heading 0375 for sequencing. 126.75. 6 5, 6 5, 6 5, 6 5, 7 5, 6 5, 7 5, 7 5, 7 5, 7 5, 7 5, 7 5, 7 5, 7 5, 7 5, 7 5, 7 5, 7 5, 7 5, 7 5, 7 5, 7 5, 7 5, 7 5, 7 5, 7 5, 7 5, 7 5, 7 5, 7 5, 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7 5 1-250 and request climb up to 340.
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14: Hong Kong radar identified, clear 0 Mike Tango 4 Alpha arrival.
15: Clear
16: clear, Sierra Mike Tango, 4 Alpha Bravo, Shenyang 8671.
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14: China 565, are you able Kuala Lumpur 390 or 400?
19: Walker 742, Hong Kong. Star Walker 742, traffic 11 o'clock, climbing 1,000 feet below.
21: For traffic, Star Walker 742.
19: Cathay 621, maintain flight level 400 on reaching, crossing traffic right to left 1,000 feet above.
18: Contact departure 122 decimal 65.
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14: On shuttle 687, Hong Kong radar identify clear AB3, Bravo arrival. 3
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14: on
21: shuttle 687.
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21: And that was
23: 20. 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
16: 5532, Southwest 7050.
19: Are you requesting 350 or 330?
24: Okay.
16: 117, good day. I'll be dead that way. 705, good afternoon, Mr. 340.
19: Star Walker 705, Roger. Cathay 6, question Cathay 769, contact Sanya 1302.
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25: Cathay 336, 2100, climbing 5000.
2: Cathay 336, departure, singing passing 102.
25: 2200 now, climbing 5000.
2: Cathay 336, identify, climb via SID to 9000 feet.
25: Climb via SID to 9000, Cathay 336.
2: Highland 720, cancel all speed restrictions.
16: Off-speed restriction,
2: Hanan 720. Shenzhen 1152, climb to flight level 6,900 meters.
16: Climb to flight level 6,900 meters, Shenzhen 1152.
12: 758,
16: descend
12: now,
16: flight
12: level 350.
16: Descend now, flight level 350,
2: KV758. 770, flight entry 360. Turkish 70, turn at heading 030.
16: Thank you, the Shenyang 8671.
14: German 8671, descend flight level 260.
16: Descend to flight level 260, Shenyang 8671.
14: EVA 870, contact Taipei 129, decimal 1.
26: Runway 794, maintain 10,400 meters,
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25: Left heading 350, Hong Kong 717.
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25: Passing 2,200 feet, 45,000,
2: Air China 112, identify, climb via SID to 9,000 feet.
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24: Hong Kong radar, Air China 727, in 7800 meters, stalking 3732.
14: Air China 727, Hong Kong radar identified, clear RB3 Bravo arrival.
24: Clear RB3 Bravo arrival, Air China 727.
26: Hong Kong radar, Singapore 831. 10,400 meters, estimating solar at 0833, squawk 6343.
23: My Charlie uniform, follow the IRS suit approach track 1x34, information Sierra.
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2: Seven zero ten left heading 355.
26: Okay, we'll call you again at dot me Singapore 831.
14: Air China 727 same turn left heading 190.
24: Turn left heading 190, Air China 727.
2: Five,
24: you're
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23: Hey, Mikhail 855, reduce speed to 160 knots.
24: 6,900,
25: hey, sir, Mikhail 821.
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26: Okay, descend to flight level 270, speed 300 knots or greater, must cross 830.
14: Shadow 687, descend flight level 280.
25: Level
2: 280, 70, contact director, 119.805, with call sign only.
25: A42.
0: Now 855, reduce speed to final approach speed.
1: There's flight 110.
0: Hey, Macau 855, reduce speed to final approach speed.
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2: Day 719, climb unrestricted flight level 160.
9: Level 160,
2: Hey China 112, contact Guangzhou 125, decimal 35.
10: 125, 35, China 112.
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3: Radar drive to Chinese 5549, maintainable 360, squawk 1073. We maintain heading 230.
7: Tyson 5549, Hong Kong radar, roger.
3: NSM
1: 5549. Radar Jet 7 6843, Bravo 320, 22 miles, Delta, Sparky 2652.
7: Dynasty 6843, Hong Kong radar, identify clear AB3, Bravo arrival.
1: AB3, Bravo arrival, Dynasty 6843.
3: Radar Longway 8232, Flatway 330, 72 Dustin.
7: 8232, Hong Kong radar. Hong Shadow 687 on the radar, 126, that's 45.
19: I'm 9,200 meters.
3: I'm 9,200 meters, Hana 720.
2: And then you need to descend, find out that transition first. Air China 763, descend to 6,000 feet.
3: Maintaining flight level 340, squawk 6343 on heading 220.
7: Singapore 831 Hong Kong radar, identify track direct and NROM.
3: Track direct and NROM, Singapore 831, thank you. The meter.
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5: Alright, right turn direct source loop for UPS 2169.
6: 6843, this is now, follow for 290, speed 2800 knots.
5: Repeating route 320, repeating route 290, speed 280, thanks to 6843.
6: Hong Kong radar, Roger, climb Fala 4310.
1: Zero departure identify, climb via SID to 9000 feet.
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2: 67, maintain flight level 210, squawk 2761.
7: Chinese and 2067, Hong Kong radar identify, clear Sierra 7 Bravo rifle, speed 280 knots.
2: Sierra 7 Bravo rifle 270 knots, Chinese and 2067.
7: Chinese and 2067, 280 knots.
2: 280 knots, Sierra 7 Bravo Rival, Roger, Chinese and 2067.
7: Chinese and 2067, AFM, descend to Fala
2: 4130. Fala 130, Chinese and 2067.
8: 5101. Shenzhen and 336, radar contact.
2: Shenzhen 336.
4: 4260 reach by eastbound. 60 reach by eastbound, channel 3382.
1: Minor 763, we do speed 250 knots.
4: Climbing flight level 250, request flight level 310.
6: 810 Hong Kong radar, roger,
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5: 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China 763, turn left heading 360. Expand rejoin from 12.
2: 1338,
1: Redcap 7013, departure, report squawk cook and altitude.
2: Squawk 3512, passing 7700.
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1: Charmin 8671, descend to reach level 110 by Hazel.
6: Descend to level 110 by Hazel, Charmin 8671.
2: 75 level 110, cross Murray by level 130 below, Chinese 10267.
5: Speed 225 knots, descend to 7,000 feet.
1: Identify clear AB3 Bravo arrival.
2: Clear AB3 Bravo arrival, wind at 251. On the small one, Tunnison 2067.
5: 007.
1: Standby SID to 8,000 feet.
7: Cover 38,000, have it.
1: Recap 7013, climb flight level 210.
2: Climb flight level 210, recap 7013.
1: Good day, 962, climb to flight level 160.
2: 160,
1: cafe 960. FM, no altitude restriction, and speed 280 knots.
2: Cancel altitude restriction, please 280.
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0: Macau 224, 9000 feet, departing 7005, Concorde, Francis Uniform Departure, Concorde 5302.
1: Hey, Macau 660, departure identify. Climb by SID flight level 120.
0: SID flight level 120, Macau 660.
2: 6843.
3: Shanghai 809, turn left heading 190.
2: Left heading 190, Shanghai 809.
3: Shanghai 809, we'll just be too fast, you're not.
2: Piercing Shanghai 809.
3: Roger. Singapore 831, on the radar 132.15.
2: 132.15, Singapore 831, bye bye.
4: Florida, Xiamen here, 8719er, maintaining flight level 280, spot 3735.
3: Xiamen at 8719er, Hong Kong radar, identified clear Sierra Mike Tango 4 Alpha arrival.
4: Sierra Mike Tango 4 Alpha arrival, Xiamen here, 8719er.
5: So, after reservoir, clear to JR
6: 255, substitute. Thank you. Thank you. Thank you. Thank you.
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4: 47, Michelle, final, signal back.
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4: On Turkey, 632 run heavy, climbing 5000, cruising 1900.
1: Turkish 6321, departure identified, climb by SID to flight level 130.
4: SID climb level 130, for information, after test, I was unable to keep speed 25, so we have 265.
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7: Moscow 372, contact radar 128875.
2: 12875, Master 272, bye-bye.
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7: 22
1: knots.
8: Vision 3959 identified, clear Sierra 7 Bravo arrival.
4: Sierra 7 Bravo arrival, turn 39590.
9: Okay, hello again, Cathay 391, read this by Guangzhou, descending flight level 230.
8: Cathay 391, Hong Kong radar, descend to flight level 220.
9: Level 220,
8: get 8391. Sichuan 3959, descend now to level 170.
4: Descend to flight level 170, Sichuan
2: 3959.
4: Thank you, Singapore 821.
8: 7565 radar
2: 125.32. 25.32, good day.
8: Good day.
1: Super 112, proceed direct to Whitney, reach 9000 feet or below in the next 2-5 miles.
4: 100 meters to 6321.
8: Flight level 350, cancel, please go ahead. Roger, Qatar 8422. Cafe 391, descend to level 130.
9: Flight level 130, Cafe 391.
8: Sichuan 3959, descend to level 110. Cancel level restriction at Canto.
4: Cancel level restriction at Canto, descend to flight level 110, Sichuan 3959.
1: 160.
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7: 133.82, Cathay 876.
1: Shanghai 809 Hong Kong, descend to flight level 110. Radio speed 2301 knots. Hong Kong Shuttle 6X7, reduce speed to 2, 3, 2.

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1: Victor, flight level 120.
4: Victor, flight level 120.
5: Squawk 5. Shuttle 596 on the radar 127, there's no one today.
6: Shuttle 596.
7: After turbine clear, I approach 725 right, China 727.
8: Roger, thing 894.
6: I request 330 full heavy, due to performance, Hong Kong Shuttle 596.
2: Hong Kong Shuttle 596, climb pick on level 320 final.
6: Well, 320 final, Shuttle 596.
7: Telegram to China 7559 and maintain level 360.
2: China Eastern 55419.
9: Kolkata Vietnam 525, good afternoon, flight level 321. Squawk 5670 inbound, come on.
2: Vietnam 525, identified.
9: Vietnam 525, and any chance of flight level 340, Vietnam 525.
2: Vietnam 525, standby.
9: Running by Vietnam 525 and confirm we continue maintain 1,800 meters.
2: Vapor, maintain pressure level, standby.
9: Thank you, run level Vietnam 525.
2: Don SD 832, contact radar 13215.
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12: Falafel 330, MCAL 660.
10: 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Director, 119.5, of course, I know you.
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2: 600 meters within the next 5 minutes.
10: 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I'm 260 looking at China and 2067, 119.5.
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15: Right heading 310.
14: 25, Chinese 2067.
9: 436.
16: Six. 321, counting Guangzhou 125, decimal 35.
17: 15, just 35, take right, good at 30, 632.
16: Quality 400, climb to flight level 130.
0: Climbing level, flight level 130.
16: Cafe 502, increase speed to 280 knots or greater.
0: Increase.
18: 472, Korean Air 472, next high level, flight level 410.
16: 253, maintain speed 280 knots, aggression, maintain speed 250.
18: Cathay 253?
16: Cathay 253, speed 250 knots.
18: 250 knots, Cathay 253.
19: Clear, one clear, direct, sunny.
18: Clear, direct, hey, New Zealand 81.
15: South Hong Kong, cancel MPAT restriction, descend to flight level 110.
2: Airspring 7347, climb initially flight level 280.
19: Tree clear, direct, Sabnal.
16: A contact radar 133.82.
1: 133.82, Sandstone 2008.
16: Cafe 502, climb to flight level 160.
18: Climb flight level 160, Cafe 502.
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1: Run 2, for run 2, descend by RNAV transition, symbol 112.
5: Hong Kong Shuttle 687, follow up level 2.
16: Peter Gator, Shuttle 687.
19: 0013, which climb well up 330.
18: 330, that's 7013.
16: Which is 392, no speed control, climb and speed to flight level 160.
5: 160, 392.
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18: 21, decimal 4, good day, China Southern 382.
16: Cathay 253, climb flight level 6,900 meters.
18: 6,900 meters, Cathay 253.
16: Cathay 502, contact radar 133, decimal 82.
1: 133, 7532.
9: Hong Kong Cafe 722, follow 360, 10 miles to dosage. Walk into 2152.
21: Cafe 722, Hong Kong radar identified. Clear, back to 3 Bravo arrival.
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9: 540. 565 level 400, squawk 6041.
1: Charlie 256, Hong Kong radar identified, clear Abbey 3 Bravo arrival.
9: Cleared Abbey 3 Bravo arrival, Connie 256.
15: Roger, confirm your squawk and level again.
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18: Now, Federal 320, Airspring 0240.
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18: 119.5, Hong Kong, hello, Turkish 84 heavy maintaining 11,000 meters.
21: Turkish 84, Hong Kong radar, change to squawk up 5722.
18: Recycling, squawk 5722.
23: Hong Kong, good afternoon, this is 942, cruising 9,200 meters inbound Damon, squawk 7060.
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21: 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Another station calling, confirm scooter 9004.
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10: Whisper the manager for Director Bong. Identified, clear, 33,
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5: 4. C-Tran 3959, reduce video 21, 0 knots. 2260,
18: reach level by NPEC. D-Descent 5260, reach level by NPEC, FA 951.
16: 644 departure identified, climb by SID to 9,000 feet. Thai 629, climb unrestricted to valuable 110.
10: Mori speed 280 knots.
18: Correct, Mori, below flight 130 and speed 280 after Mori, 999. Go radar Indonesia 8999, climbing to 5250, scope 3130.
10: Indonesia 8999, Hong Kong radar confirm your passing level.
18: Okay, 5350, Indonesia 8999.
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18: Passing 5246.
10: Indonesia 8999, Hong Kong radar identify standby for higher.
18: 8999.
10: 3999, contact approach 119 at this moment, good day.
18: 11901, 3995. Flight level 370, scope 6125.
21: On upon 878, Hong Kong radar identified.
10: Vector to 8000 feet, Q1H1007.
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18: now, 5904.
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23: Confirm able with
21: 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Jet 9042, are you able for level 350?
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23: That's the level with Jet 9042.
3: Oh, radar, good afternoon, Victor Hunter, uniform, Lima Juliet, flight level 330, squawking 5516.
21: Victor Hotel, uniform, Lima Juliet, Hong Kong radar, identified.
3: Hotel Lima Juliet, and request a higher level up to 410, the level. Thanks.
21: Victor Lima Juliet, roger, stand by.
16: Turn right direct to source low and increase speed to 280 knots.
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3: Level 320, expedite through for level 310 to Asia 8900.
23: SA 510, maintain for level 290.
21: CJ8510, Hong Kong radar identified. Cafe 719, contact Sanya 122, days mode 6.
10: Flight 6430, please use 640, approach runway 25 right, descend unrestricted to flight level 110.
6: 6280, Thai 629, thank you.
16: The Airplane 644 increase speed to 280 knots or greater.
11: 644?
16: Atom, is the Airplane 644 speed to 280 knots or greater?
11: The knots are greater, Airplane 644.
16: China Southern 604, stop flight at 9,000 feet.
3: 350. Accept any level up to flight level 360 if available.
21: Hong Kong Shuttle 558, roger, climb initially, at level 260, call you back if available.
3: Flight level 260, Hong Kong Shuttle 5,
21: my base. 5315, contact Guangzhou 133, decimal 075.
10: 5 star to 8000 feet, QNH 1007.
3: Go ahead, air 260.
21: Vietnam 594, descend for level 260, reach by Maple, speed 280 knots.
3: 80, descend, fly level 260 by Maple, Vietnam 594.
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19: Delta radar
3: 125.32. 132, November 240, Delta.
19: Shenzhen 336, radar 123.47.
3: 3.47,
12: Delta 236. Radar, good afternoon, China 7326.
19: China 7326, Hong Kong radar confirmed flight level 380.
12: Still China 7326.
19: China 7326 identify.
12: On.
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16: Cathay A40 departure identify, climb by SID to 9000 feet.
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16: Xiamen, China Eastern 2962, expert passing flight level 130.
5: 809. Shanghai 809, Delta, descend to 4,500 feet, center heading 230.
24: 4,500.
12: Flight heading 220, Shanghai Air. 842. Mr. Topan, cable IS approach 25 right, I see. 6843.
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12: Flight now. 230, descending level 170, across 188.
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7: 798719 Hong Kong radar, expert Alice Azula, approach on 34, information Tango.
13: IOS approach, runway 34.
7: 798719 after Hazel, descend to 3000 feet, QH 107, clear for Alice Azula approach.
13: After Hazel, three track direct, Aquila, B-Mark 780, great.
14: Aquila,
10: B-Mark 5780,
14: great,
10: it's out for 0-3. 640, we're going to speed to 230 knots.
13: Ready, speed. Targeting
16: 120, level 2049. Gazelle 2049, climb to fire level 160. Gazelle
10: 212, descend fire department position. Gazelle 100, descend fire department. Right, spin 640, turn right in 360, descend to 6,000 feet, QNH 1007.
13: Right, in
10: 360,
13: descend
10: 6,000
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10: 07
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16: Hong Kong Shadow 626 departure identified, climb by SID to fire level 160, cancel 90,000 feet restriction.
13: Flight is 160, cancel 90,000 feet.
16: China Silent 604, turn left direct to Bicol, visible navigation, no speed control.
6: To the Bicol, no speed risk, resume all navigation, China Silent
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18: Good red, 0902. 5 minutes of sound, level 3402722.
19: Crash 092 Hong Kong radar identify, clear Charlie 4 Alpha arrival.
18: Airport Alpha, cool red 092.
19: Channel 7326 direct eastbound.
10: 640, with speed to 210 knots.
13: With
10: speed to 210 knots, right, 640. Bohina 659, direct 119 decimal 5, with call sign only.
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10: Bina 999, with speed of 230 knots, turn left heading 010. 12, descend to 4,500. C6843, contact tower, 1-8-7.
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7: Just stand by.
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7: Right. 9594, continue present heading, radar vector for spacing.
18: Present heading, radar 5904.
7: Reference 1A, cross Murray below flight level 130.
18: We're going to cross Murray below flight level 130, flight 180.
7: Thai 638, descend to flight level 110.
18: That's flight level 110, Thai 638.
7: Cafe 97, reduce speed to 230 knots.
18: 230, Kelly 987. 320, Skoka 0122.
21: China Southern 8118 Hong Kong radar identified.
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0: 33, that's 82. 32, that's 84, that's 82. Yeah, 6-5, that's 82, 82, 182. Mid-in speed 18 or not, mid-in speed 19. But
10: did you any chance for the higher wind? Situation may be fine.
18: Have to clear
10: the IS approach runway 25 right, Shanghai, is 09.
18: 0-3, descend to flight level 220.
17: 5-6-8-5, 3-2-5-0, not so greater until AB.
18: Apex, 10,000, 3-2-6.
24: China East, 2-9-6-2, climb for level 3-3-0.
6: 5-2, for level 3-3-0, China East, 2-9-6-2.
24: Connie 242, contact radar 1268-5.
18: 15, Connie 242, have a good day.
1: Radar
18: 126, decimal 3. Captain 541, good day.
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18: I 904.
10: Shamner 8719, confirm establish.
17: Hold at Abbey, establish, extend one hold.
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10: Cafe 652, turn up in 340. Katarik 422, turn up heading 010. New Zealand X1, expand RNP pseudo approach runway 25 right.
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18: Okay, right now, 594.
21: All 3, maintain 50340, direct Akira. Starwalker 703, roger. Singapore 831, contact Sanya 122, days more 6.
18: 226, 6481, bye-bye. Radar China Southern 354, maintain flight level 360.
21: China Southern 354, Hong Kong radar identified.
18: China Southern 354.
19: Going to clear direct to eastbound and descend to flight level 320.
18: Go red, 092.
6: Telephone
18: 280,
2: clear for high exposure
18: Cafe
2: 2049, climbing flight level 250.
21: Cafe 2049, climb for level 11,600 meters.
2: 11,600 meters, Cafe 2049.
10: Cafe 951, turn right, turn left heading 240 for spacing.
19: China Southern 326, when ready, descend flight level 260, reach by beam eastbound.
18: Ready, descend to flight level 260, reach a beam by eastbound, China Southern 326.
16: Flight level 170.
6: Captain Needle, descend level 170, Starwalker 321.
10: Wait, this is 9-9, we're doing 51-6,
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10: Right,
2: 5640, after Top 1, clear for ILS approach runway 25 right, runway 640.
4: Awesome, direct to start.
10: 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Charlie 8422, director, descend to 4500 east, turn the heading 320.
16: So, SID level restriction.
18: So, 87, now we maintain track 230.
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10: Jerry 8422, reduce to 180 knots, and I have a 310. Cadet 443, maintain 180 knots greater.
18: Say again, Cadet 443.
10: Cadet 443, speed 180 knots greater.
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10: Cadet 652, confirm to descend by the on end position.
18: Confirm to descend by the on end position.
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18: T0
19: Victor Hotel Uniform Lima Juliet, Hong Kong radar, Roger.
18: I request higher up to level 41, Victor Lima Juliet.
19: Victor Lima Juliet, you can expect that, standby. And Victor Hotel Uniform Lima Juliet, turn right heading 080 for your climb.
18: 080, Victor Lima Juliet.
8: Hong Kong radar, good afternoon, VHA 510, maintain flight level 2900.
19: VHA 510, Roger.
8: Any chance, Lucas Klein, up to flight level 350?
19: Standby higher, standby. Victor Lima Juliet, correction, direct to Capley, direct Capley, resume on navigation.
18: Direct Capley, resume navigation of Victor Lima Juliet.
19: Victor Lima Juliet, affirm and climb for level 410.
18: Direct Capley, Victor Lima Juliet.
19: Dynasty 32, Taipei 1291, goodbye.
10: 7 approach, runway 25 right, RMP suit approach, descend unrestricted to 6,000 feet, QNH 1007.
18: No fallable request, fallable 350.
21: Indonesia 8999, standby.
16: Marine 2606, confirm passing altitude.
18: 369 of 1300, climbing 5000.
16: Marine 2606, departure, identify, climb unrestricted to flight level 110.
18: Restricted climb, flight level 110, Marine 2606.
16: Skywalker 331, descend to reach flight level 140 by Sierra Mike Tango.
6: Descend level 140 by Sierra Mike Tango, Skywalker 331.
19: 7722, I'm ready, descend to level 260, reach by Cyber, speed on transition to A0.
18: Cyber, speed on transition to 80 knots, Kelly 7.
19: Qantas 29, descend, I'm ready for level 260, reach by Cyber.
9: Level 260 by Cyber, Qantas 29.
18: Okay, 606.
10: Descend, continue descend for level 260, reach level by NPET. Across transmission, Hong Kong Shuttle 643, descend now for level 260, reach level by NPET.
18: Descend now for 260 by NPET, Shuttle 643.
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10: Cadet 421, Hong Kong radar identify clear AB3 Bravo arrival, maintain for level 360.
18: AB3 Bravo arrival, maintaining for level 360, Cadet 421.
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17: Turn right heading 0990.
15: 47.
8: 123, that's 447, down 2902, good day.
10: One, reduce speed to 182 knots.
17: 0 knots.
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5: 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Descent to 5-0-1-1-0.
8: 5-0-1-1-0, that's 2902.
5: Jacket 844, Jacket 4, descent. Turn right, heading 060, reduce speed to 230 knots.
10: VNR 5-9-4, reduce speed to 210 knots. 6-3, turn up heading 020.
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17: Thank you. Skywalker 331, descend to reach flight level 110 by Hazel.
8: Descend to reach level 110 by Hazel, Star 61.
17: Sierra Papa Quebec 501, climb to flight level 200, cancel speed restriction.
20: Land flight level 210, cancel speed restriction, Sunlux 501.
17: Sunlux 501, climb to flight level 200.
20: Land flight level 200, Sunlux 501.
17: Marlindo 606, climb to flight level 200 and increase speed to 280 knots.
8: 200, 280 knots.
17: Marlindo 606, AFM unrestricted, flight level 200.
8: Restricted line, flight level 200, 280 knots, Orlando 606.
21: 475.
8: A, that's 475, channel solar A118.
17: Skywalker 331, contact radar 123.095.
8: 12295, Star 61.
17: 2-9-0 for sequencing.
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8: After the open clear for the ILS, approach runway 25 right, Cathay 411.
17: Slim.
8: Tower 61 is as long as 24. Now we're establishing the ILS runway 25 right.
21: Atari 822 clearance, they continue approach, maintain 160 knots and 25
8: DME. 160 until 5 carriers for 22.
18: 7360, squawk 5677.
5: Malaysia Shek 9, Hawker radar identified. Are you able for level 3900 or for level 400?
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18: Then level 360, Malaysia 39.
8: Hawker radar, Bayan 641, Firebug 340, squawk 064.
5: 641, Hawker radar identified. The ABC Bravo arrival.
21: Maintain 180 knots until the 7 DME.
3: maintain 192 knots to 7 DME.
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15: After closing, clear to us approach runway 25 right, Cathay 951.
17: So 643, turn right, heading to 854, sequencing.
22: 5-5 SID to fly level 130.
12: 130, Cafe 711.
22: 538, departure identified, climb via SID to flight level 130.
15: Climb via SID, flight level 130, Greater Bay 538.
0: Approach 25 right, Air France 188.
21: Climb 395, climb for level 320, report request level.
15: To flight level 320, request flight level 320, change the 395.
21: Channel 7, 395, roger, expedite your climb.
15: Climb to flight level 320, chance at 395, thank you.
17: And as long as we can reach level 110, Bama, so speed 230 knots.
16: Right heading 350. A7 with the speed to 200 knots. 703, turn left heading 340.
18: If you are not confused, 7DME, Thai 16. Flight level 320, Malaysia 606.
21: Charmin X020, contact radar 128, decimal 75.
18: 2875, Charmin 8020, good day. Proceed down to Tamil, China 1,326.
1: 3335,
22: Cathay 729 departure identified, climb unrestricted to flight level 130.
18: Climb unrestricted, flight level 130, Cathay 729. After 2-1, clear the ILS approach on way 25, right by 638.
8: Okay, 987, descend to
21: 4,500 feet. Flight level 660. Hong Kong Shuttle 897, Hong Kong radar identify AB3 Bravo arrival.
8: AB3 Bravo arrival, Hong Kong Shuttle 897.
21: DC
1: 1801. DC 1809, Johnny 2000.
21: Master 373, for the RNP Zulu approach from the 2000.
8: Traffic,
21: flight level 310 final.
8: Copy, flight level
22: 501. 200, cancel speed restrictions.
18: Cancel speed restriction, climb up restriction, flight level 200, Cathay 711.
1: Don't have any other visits.
15: Descend to flight level 250, China Southern A11A.
11: Asian, descend now to flight level 250.
15: Descend to flight level 250, China Southern A11A.
6: DME, runway 25 Vietnam 594.
18: The China Eastern 734, climb to flight level 250.
21: China Eastern 734, climb to level 270.
18: I'm to flight level 270, China Eastern 734. Hong Kong radar, good afternoon. Xiamen 848, flight level 350, cocaine 2150.
21: Xiamen 848, Hong Kong radar, identify. 703, direct 37 to 4,500 feet.
7: Climb flight level 6,900 meters. When ready, directing Colby to the country.
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18: 123.47, good day, Cathay 711.
21: One for level 330. How high level available? Climb to level 320.
8: Climb flight level 320, select 501.
21: Hey,
8: 7-1-1.
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4: 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San
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22: 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Bovina 412 departure identified, climb via SID to 9,000 feet.
4: Climb via the SID 9,000 feet, Bovina 412.
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25: Feet come 9,000 feet. Tonga 5 uniform, score 5303.
22: 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Climb via SID to Falafel 120.
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21: seat, follow 120, Macau 616. Zero, squawk 3716. Cafe 961, Hong Kong radar, identify AB3 Bravo arrival.
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22: 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German Cargo 519, departure identified, climb via SID to
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13: Hi, descend 6,000 feet, get 1007. 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
0: Cadet 312 departure identified, climb via SID to flight level 6,900 meters.
2: Sergeant, descend Hong Kong Shuttle 897.
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4: Climb flight level 310.
5: Flight level 310, Cathay 711, and able request check direct to MCAL.
4: Cathay 711, on passing flight level 290 or above, track direct echo.
5: And then I think flight level 290 or above, clear direct echo. Cathay 711.
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7: Cross Moray below for level 130.
8: Cross below 130, Cathay 244.
4: 240 back.
8: Descent to flight level 120 by Carcom, that's flight level 170, that's 205, Amaka 935.
4: Amaka 935, correction, pass level 170 or below in the next 40 back.
8: In the next 40 miles, that's Fender 170 below Macan 935.
9: Radar, hello, Cathay 729, climbing flight level 250.
4: Cathay 729, climb to level 320.
9: Climb level 320, Cathay 729.
10: Radar,
11: can you climb to level 110.
12: Cathay 743.
13: To clear direct Betty.
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16: 10,000.
17: Clear for the RLS approach 1-8-2-5 right, Cathay 377.
18: High level 260, United 152.
19: Side direct upscale, Malindo 626.
5: Go north, Cathay 743.
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0: 4-7-1-7-5-5-5-5-5-5. Longway 8054 departure identified. Climb and restrictor to flight level 160.
4: No restriction, climb to flight level 160, Longway 8054.
0: Cathay 743, climb and restrictor to flight level 160, maintain speed 250 knots or less.
5: Cathay 743.
14: Charlie 519, are we still speed restricted?
0: German Cargo 519, cancel speed restriction and contact Guangzhou 125.35.
14: 535 and no speed restriction, German Cargo 519, thank you.
4: Macau 935 and reach flight level 120 by Cotton.
8: Flight level 120 by Cotton, Macau 935.
1: Swan, good day, we are ready to descend, reach flight level 230 by Lido.
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17: knots and 25,
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10: When ready, descend to flight level 260, reach a beam cyber.
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6: Third, let's approach runway 25 right, right, 8541.
3: Contact 39, turn off heading 325, decrease 4,500 feet.
11: Descent, 5200, and expecting level 170 at Gamba, Cathay 300.
3: Ava.
8: Runner, good afternoon, Dynasty 901, maintaining 5200, Scott 6273.
3: Dynasty 919, Hong Kong radar, identify ABC Bravo Rifle.
8: B2 Bravo Rifle, Dynasty 919.
5: EVA 871, request descent.
3: EVA 871, descend for level 340, stand by lower.
5: Descend level 340, stand by lower, EVA 871.
3: Hong Kong Shuttle 669, descend one ready for level 340.
5: Again, Hong Kong Shuttle 669.
3: Hong Kong Shuttle 669, descend one ready for level 340.
5: 3340, Shuttle 669.
3: United 152, radar 126.15.
11: 126.15, United 152.
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12: 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Contact Radar, 126 knots.
3: Cafe 313, descend for level 170, reach by Gamba.
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5: Contact 39, expedite reach 4,500 feet.
0: Shandong 4632, departure identified, climb and restrictor to flight level 130.
11: Climb flight level 130, channel
0: 432. Cargo 272, maintain speed 280 knots or less.
8: 0 knots or less, Cargo 272.
0: Cathay 743, climb to flight level 200.
5: Climb flight level 200, Cathay 743.
3: 10.5, 10.5, heading 320. 4,500 feet, left 320, Cathay 421. Check out the string one has been established.
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11: Hong Kong radar, good afternoon, Sam Hill 8020, descend flight level 270.
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0: Greater Bay 872, thank you, identified. 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
16: Transmitter 50996, maintain flight level 360, squawk 2117.
12: China Eastern 50996, Hong Kong radar identified.
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20: 50996. Canavis 935, over Akela, 11370, squawk 1616.
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0: only 25 right. 3-2 AFM, cancel level restrictions and also speed restrictions.
5: Arrival, Roger.
12: China Eastern 505, AB3 Bravo arrival.
5: AB3 Bravo arrival, China Eastern 505.
12: Hong Kong Shuttle 669, radar 126705.
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23: 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Climb unrestricted to flight level 160, channel 4-6-2.
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5: A743 30, decimal 2. 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
10: Malaysian 389, contact radar 1271 for day.
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0: E5805 after needle, descend to 550170.
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2: One, cancel muscle speed, 300 knots or greater until advised.
0: L 935, we clear Charlie 5 Bravo arrival.
16: 60, maintain flight level 350.
12: Airspring 7260, Hong Kong radar identified. Charmin Air 6683, climb for level 350, track direct EPCO.
16: I'm flight level 350, track direct to EPCO, 下面 A683.
12: Contact 31130, Decimal 2.
7: 41.
12: Cafe 41, speed 160 knots and maintain for 5 being removed.
7: 160 knots until 5, Cafe 41.
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5: Sierra Mitango 5 Bravo for Macau Runway
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0: Cathay 683, climb unrestricted to flight level 200.
5: Restricted 200, Cathay 683.
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22: 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To speak to Mach Decimal 77 when able. Sierra, climb to level 250.
16: After Sierra, climb to flight level 250, then 3522.
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0: Sorry, 8475, climb and restrict her to flight level 160. Cathay 683, contact radar 123.47.
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19: 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Bye bye. Bye muscle.
14: Still above 2 minutes and continue fire number 270. I see 522.
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19: 270.
15: Roger, MK 161. A313, contact approach 119, day small 1.
19: 191, Cathay 203.
0: 6 roll climb and restrictor to flight level 160, cancel speed restrictions.
2: Firewalker 235, cancel muscle speed control, 310 knots until advised.
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21: 10,000 feet.
0: Hong Kong Shuttle 622 departure identified, climb via SID to 9,000 feet.
12: Fly by 121 Chi. Flight 05, descend now to flight level 260 and turn right on a heading of 300.
15: 61, reduce speed to 230 knots.
19: 135, we are doing 107.
12: Cathay 790, stop descent for level 290.
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10: Your 12 o'clock range is 35 miles. Opposite way, Mo Charlie showing 203 and not my time.
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12: Sorry, 3999, traffic information, unidentified traffic at your 12 o'clock opposite way traffic, range 20 miles, all Charlie showing for level 203, but not verified.
1: Looking out for 3999.
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23: 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Astro Tilpin, cleared ILS 258 and
8: 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Or less.
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21: 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I'm Zulu, runway 25 right, direct
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30: Hong Kong radar, good evening, China Southern A137, maintaining flight level 250, squawk 2101.
17: China Southern A137, climb initially, flight level 270, report request level.
30: Climb to flight level 270, initially, request flight level 330, China Southern A137.
17: China Southern A137, roger, stand by.
30: Roger, stand by, China Southern A137.
0: China 110 departure identified, climb by SID to flight level 6,900 meters.
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0: Air China 428, proceed direct to Biko.
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0: Shuttle 534, cancel speed restrictions.
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34: 302, get a 729, good day.
35: Level 7,800 meters, I'm sorry. And what is the request for level 7 now?
36: Radar, good evening, Nikini 8, flight level 340, squawk 7425.
10: New Guinea 8, Hong Kong identifying, KFST 3 Bravo.
36: 3 Bravo, Nikini 8.
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17: Airspring 7260, contact radar 12X, decimal 75.
36: Decimal 75, Airspring 7260, please.
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1: Eastman, Jaya Davis, 935. Roger, good evening. Airspring 7260, maintain flight level 350.
10: Airspring 7260, Roger.
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2: Roger, good afternoon. Solar 7350, descend flight level 220.
0: China 7350 departure, proceed direct to Tamot.
2: Proceed direct to Tamot, China 7350.
0: Here China 110, maintain speed 280 north or less.
31: 0 north or less, here China 110.
35: It's just facing, so continue right turn heading 315.
34: 7500, direct to Whiskey, at the
35: 85.
0: Cathay 9 and 90, say again, altitude.
36: Traffic 2,200 feet now.
0: Cathay 9 and 90, identified. Climb unrestricted to flight level 130.
36: I'm unrestricted flight level 130, Cathay 990.
35: Okay, yeah, we'll pass it off.
10: And Betty 3 Bravo.
34: Betty 3 Bravo, Cathay 9012.
35: Still
34: flight, now flight level 260. Hong Kong radar, good evening, Airspring 7199, maintaining flight level 250.
17: Airspring 7199, after Sierra, climb flight level 320.
34: Copy, climb, maintain flight level 320, Airspring 7199.
17: Airspring 7199, after Sierra.
34: Copy, up, Sierra, climb, maintain flight level 320, Airspring 7199, thank you.
10: 539 Hong Kong. 18802, descend out to flight level 340.
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3: 30, boy now 399.
8: MH34 for sequencing, turn right heading 120. Would you speed to 250 knots?
36: Speed 250 knots and second heading for us,
8: MH34. MH34, turn right heading 120.
36: Heading 120 and reducing to 250 knots, MH34.
10: 996,
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21: Longitude to 9000 feet, stretch 1008.
17: Clear Canto 3 Bravo arrival.
36: Canto 3 Bravo arrival, Cathay 651.
0: Cross vehicle flight level 4,800 meters or above.
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34: 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Airspring 7199.
21: Decimal 5, call sign only. United 869, descend to 7,000 feet.
0: Level 4,500 meters by Tamot.
2: Continue descend 4,500 meters, reached by Tamot, 27350.
17: For the
3: at the top and clear us runway 25 right, Docker 235.
17: Minor, Hong Kong radar identify clear Campo 3 Bravo arrival.
34: Four arrival, Bukhani 5419.
10: We will reach a beam, thank you.
34: Can you stand up, Lalo 230, reach a beam for 34, Jamian 02.
8: Radar Hong Kong, shuttle 534, landing flight level 250.
10: Hong Kong Shuttle 534, Russia climb initially for level 270.
4: Flight level 270, Hong Kong Shuttle 534.
36: Level 360.
10: Shama 866, Russia. New Guinea 8, when ready, descend to flight level 260, level by Sunny.
21: 230 knots, descend to 6,000 feet.
36: Tornado, descend to flight level 170, Macau 225.
0: Cathay 9090, climb unrestricted to flight level 160.
36: Unrestricted, level 160, Cathay 990.
0: Air China 110, contact Guangzhou 125.35.
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10: China Eastern 505, contact approach 1191.
3: 110, cancel left position, Canto Boinea 399.
5: Okay, really good afternoon, China Southern 365, leveling 230, squawk 3103.
8: China 7365, Hong Kong radar identify after Sierra, climb to flight level 250.
5: Sierra, climb flight level 250, China Southern 365.
8: Emery 384, descend to flight level 160.
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17: 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Copy. Now for the 69, return to 24,573. Divide the 69, then strong heading 265. Spring X533, track direct to Aquila.
6: Aquila, Kilo, Echo, Lima, Alpha, descend to flight level 340, Airspring 533, thank you.
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10: Emirates 9297, reduce further to 230 knots, cross muscle, flight level 110.
17: China Southern 365, climb for level 320, report request level.
10: Cafe 9012, reach level 340 in 2 minutes.
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0: 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Cathay 2026, cancel speed restriction, contact radar 133.82.
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36: Decimal 3, Qantas 127.
10: China Southern 8137, clear now, direct SAP, no own navigation.
0: Charlie 182 departure identified. Climb via the SID to 9,000 feet.
33: Charlie
0: 182. Macau 225, descend to reach flight level 110 by Hazel.
33: Descend to reach flight level 110 by Hazel, Macau 225.
9: Charlie 182, request 250 knots.
0: Shuttle 182, cancel speed restrictions.
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11: And the 869 from Lunsford, you can follow our transition.
12: Yes, you can
11: see the ILS. United 869, not the ILS, but the ILS. Stand by for that.

0: 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Yes, let's speak.
1: Stop line 7500, Campbell Creek, have a 9-9 dub. That reduced that to 230 knots.
0: Okay, 1-10-2, maintain 160 on the right, 5-5.
1: 160 on right until 4, Cafe 1.
0: Okay, get up to the county, 5-5. China 5-0-5, director, descend to 4,000, to the beach.
2: Good, descend to 4,500, China 5-0-5.
0: Cathay 589, number 2 to 1-8-2 knots.
1: 1-8-0, Cathay 589.
0: Cathay 162, contact tower, level 8-8-1-7 today.
1: 7-7-1.
0: China 5-0-5, reduced to 1-8-2 knots, turn at heading 3-2-0.
2: Left heading 3-2-0, speed 1-8-5-0.
3: Columbia's SID to 900,000, speed 250 knots, confirm coordinate 2005, 2006.
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3: 250 knots, Korean Air 2006.
4: Hong Kong Shuttle 182, climb unrestricted to flight level 160 and maintain speed 280 knots or greater when able.
0: Cathay 313, reduce speed to 160 knots, maintain until 5 miles.
1: 160 knots, 5 miles, Cathay
4: 313. Speed to 9,000 feet, increase speed to 250 knots.
5: Decrease speed to 250 knots, proportional 272.
0: Right on heading 320.
6: Improvement in sequence, we clear Sierra 7 Bravo Echo, descend now to flight level 170.
7: Descending level 170 and Sierra 7 Bravo arrival, QRX 255.
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0: 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Cathay 912, radar 126, decimal 3.
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4: Turkish 6259 at departure, identified, climb via SID to flight level 130.
10: Way SID to flight level 130, Turkish 6259 ready.
4: Korean Air 2006, contact radar 133.82.
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12: Level 320,
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12: AA back.
13: 1000 feet, speed to 217 knots. 605, contact director, 119.5, with call sign only, good day.
9: Nice.
4: 30 departure identified, climb unrestricted to flight level 130.
14: I'm unrestricted, flight level 130,
15: I have a... After open clear, I am at the post of 25 right. After open clear, I am runway 25 right, Chinese
16: 505. Oh, you may have 605, you just did a 102 knots.
9: Still to have 300 knots.
6: QS 255, speed 2AXU knots, descend 5, start develop for 110.
9: Ready, descend 110, QX 255.
17: 210.
9: Flight level 370, squawk 5623.
18: Eva 396, Hong Kong radar, identify.
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13: Air race 9297, descend to 8,000 feet.
19: Right,
13: so
19: and 300
13: knots. Approach today, runway 25 right, descends to 9,000 feet unrestricted, QNH 1008. Runway 297, turn right and heading 280.
6: 22, Taipei 12901. Germany 8672, Hong Kong radar, confirm squad 3372.
9: Radar 13315, descend 5348, bye bye.
18: Negative 13215.
9: Copy 13215, descend 5348, bye bye. Press Kaigu 837.
13: Hong Kong Shuttle 534 over Norman, contact Manila 119.3.
6: Cafe 654, speed 2AXU knots, descend 5 star, to flight level 110.
9: Speed 2AXU knots, descend 5 star, flight level 110, Cafe 654.
20: Cafe 127, contact departure, 122.65.
9: 122.65, that's now 127. Good day, MCAR 127, descending flight level 230 by needle.
4: MCAR 127, departure, roger. After needle, descend to flight level 170.
9: After needle, descend flight level 170, MCAR 127.
4: Turkish 6259, are you able to make the BCO level requirement?
6: Not much.
12: Roger, good day, KA402, passing 1600, climbing 5000.
4: KA402, say again, altitude.
12: Passing 1900 now, and climbing 5000, KA402.
4: KA402, identified, climb unrestricted to flight level 130.
12: Climb unrestricted, flight 130, KA402.
17: Now going to flight 3259, ready, airfront.
4: 36259, thank you. China AB Snyder 35, reduce speed to 250 knots.
21: Reduce 250 knots, China AB Snyder 35.
4: China Eastern 2068, climb via SID to flight level 160, maintain speed 280 knots or less.
21: 160, maintain speed 280 knots or less, China Eastern 2068.
4: Cat 430, climb unrestricted to flight level 160.
21: Restricted flight level 160, KA430.
4: Giant EBS 935, contact Zhuhai 121.4.
21: Hi, 1214, Giant EBS 935, good day.
4: China Eastern 2068, cancel the altitude restriction at position fat move.
21: I'll cancel the altitude restriction, China Eastern 2068.
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13: 119, decimal 3.
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21: 4290. I'm initiating flight number 290, Philippine 307.
25: Air China, 764.
4: China Eastern 2068, maintain flight for 160 on reaching traffic above.
25: Roger, China, maintaining flight level 160, China Eastern 2068.
4: Hey, Macau 127, maintain flight level 170 and reaching traffic below.
21: Copy traffic below, maintain flight level 170, Macau 127.
4: Zero.
21: Flight level 130, Cathay 831. 30 knots, 106.
23: Zero or below.
11: I had a 090.
0: Delta heading 310, Delta
25: heading 310, Delta 85.
0: 41,
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1: 06. 631, goodbye.
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13: 3. MP soon approach and descend to flight level 110 unrestricted.
20: 307, crash flight level 320.
22: Good day, flight level 320, 307.
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25: Pocket A, Qantas 127.
20: 10, cross NPET, flight level 260 or below.
0: Speed now to 809.
20: 609, cancel NPET level restriction, descend the flight level 110, reach by muscle.
22: Level 110, reach by Hazel, in Macau, 127.
0: 549, descend now to flight level 340 due to crossing traffic.
4: Air China 764, climb via SID to flight level 6,900 meters. Cancel Fanwu altitude restriction.
25: Climb to 6,900.
22: Cancel. 069er, maintain 11,000 meters.
25: China 5069er, Hong Kong radar, 14 and 549er, contact radar 127, Asia Move 55.
4: No speed restrictions.
22: Air China 764.
11: KD 430, climb flight level 350.
22: 625, Shima K, 551, still. 50,
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22: 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Hey, Macau 127 Hong Kong radar. Maintain flight level 110. Macau 1116, information Yankee.
25: Copy, we have Yankee 1116.
22: Hey, Macau 127, maintain flight level 110.
25: Copy, maintain 110. That's flight level 110, Macau 127.
22: Cafe 831, proceed direct, Canto. 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
20: Two, nine, zero knots.
11: 2006, direct and far.
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2: 125.35, good day, Air China 764.
1: Sichuan 3960, increase speed to 250 knots.
3: Over 430.
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0: Scooter 181, unable now, will be probably able after 30 to 40 minutes for flight level 430.
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0: Negative fuel performance, Scooter 181.
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4: Alright, ready to get a Kelly 402, climbing flight level 250.
5: Kelly 402, climb flight level 280. China Eastern 5096, contact Shanghai 12835.
4: New
5: Guinea 8, direct to 10, descend for our next target.
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7: Good afternoon, Long Air 6076, flight level 310, Skok 2243.
3: Long Air 6076, Hong Kong radar, identified.
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5: Qantas 127, Alpha Turbine CI, L is approaching runway 25 right.
9: Alpha Turbine, clear the aisle, is approaching runway 25 right, Qantas 127.
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5: Hong Kong Shadow 849 descend to 6,000 feet, maintain to 50 knots, operator.
8: Cafe
5: 1 0 0 0 0 0 0 0 0 0 0 0 0 0 0 0 0 0 0 0 0 0 0 0 0 0 0 0 0 0 0 0 0 0 0 0 0 0 0 0 0 0 0 0 0 0 0 0 0 0 0 0 0 0 0 0 0 0 0 0 0 0 0 0 0 0 0 0 0 0 0 0 0 0 0 0 0 0 0 0 0 0 0 0 0 0 0 0 0 0 0 0 0 0 0 0 0 0 0 0 0 0 0 0 0 0 0 0 0 0 0 0 0 0 0 0 0 0 0 0 0 0 0 0 0 0 0 0 0 0 0 0 0 0 0 0 0 0 0 0 0 0 0 0 0 0 0 0 0 0 0 0 0 0 0 0 0 0 0 0 0 0 0 0 0 0 0 0 0 0 0 0 0 0 0 0 0 0 0 0 0 0 0 0 0 0 0 0 0 0
6: 5.
4: 1, approaching Deschutes.
3: Ground Shuttle 747, Hong Kong radar identified clear. Betty 3 Bravo arrival.
4: Betty 3 Bravo arrival, Hong Kong Shuttle 747.
3: Answering 8533, contact Sanya 122, Desimo 6.
6: For 9, maintain Bala 4270 on reaching. There's cross traffic below.
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5: 125.325.
7: 125.325, come here, 885.
5: Right. Roll final.
6: 9, computer descent, follow 4260, and reach by FX.
5: Terminal 868, descent, follow 4270, reach level in 4 minutes.
7: Descent to level 270, reach for 4 minutes, camera 868.
5: 1574.
10: Data 1, speed 250 knots.
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5: 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Stand by for level change. Fly heading 320.
7: 320, 1574.
6: Set radar, woman may take him 092.
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5: Red Cat 1574, expect on radar vectors for around 9 minutes due to on route spacing. Standby level change.
10: I can offer you track miles if you require.
2: A1, descend to level 390, final.
0: Descend to flight level 390, scooter 181.
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7: Hong Kong there, Macau A61, descending for level 230.
1: Macau A61, departure after needle, descend to flight level 170.
7: After needle, descend for level 170, Macau A61.
0: Macau 674, contact radar 123, decimal 47.
5: Present heading.
7: Okay, 300 meters, come at 868.
5: Cathay 341, reduce speed to 217 knots.
7: Cathay 341.
5: Cathay 341, contact director, 119.5, report sign only today.
10: Cut. 219.19, 864, okay.
5: Shanghai A886, contact radar 118.92.
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7: 1-8-2-7,
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10: Speed 280 knots, expect to reduce before Abbey.
5: Cathay 402, direct and far. Three zero, base number 2.
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7: Passing level 189 now, and squatting 4004. And see again, arrival Cathay 947.
5: Cathay 947, clear Sierra 7 Bravo arrival, and you are identified.
7: Clear Sierra 7 Bravo arrival, Cathay 947.
5: Level 260.
1: 118902.
2: 118902,
1: Jemma 868. Dean 54130.
11: I'm clear, SSP, ship level 130, SNR 728.
2: H348, radar wing 18982.
7: 0118, 902, we just 5348, goodbye.
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12: 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MCAR 992, climb to 7,000 feet.
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5: Another one approach today, runway 25 and right. Descent unrestricted to 9,000 feet. QNH 1008.
11: 1-5 miles. 1-5 miles, that is exact one. From one near for the RM to the approach runway 25 right. That is 341.
7: Cafe 947, good day. 140 Macau 861.
2: Same level traffic now at your 4 o'clock range, 18 miles. Converging right to left in 3 minutes by at least 12 miles. Same level traffic.
5: Dynasty 935, descend to 6,000 feet, it is speed to 217 knots.
2: 3 bar for arrival.
13: So, set direct Castle, affecting 3 Bravo, say 734.
2: Cathay 665, track direct to Siku.
13: Track direct Siku, Cathay 665.
2: Eastern 2055, contact radar 122.65.
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2: T10 or about, E2. 601 Hong Kong radar identified. Charmin 819, opposite way traffic, 1,000 feet about, maintain for level 220 on G.
7: Level 250 Mach 9375.
2: 0.2,
15: 0.2, good day, China Eastern 5455.
0: Climb and maintain flight level 160, China 728.
16: Air Macau 861, descend to flight level 110, reach by Hazel.
17: 110 by Hazel, Air Macau 861.
16: Air China 728, counter radar 133, decimal 82, good day.
0: Block Air China 728.
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16: 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Air Macau 861, contact radar 123 decimal 905, good day.
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19: 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Dynasty 931, direct 12, descent down and transition.
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20: 170 knots.
21: 170 knots, Cathay 867.
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16: Confirm a squawk code.
23: Squawk code 3122, China 7625.
16: China 7625, question China 7625, on radar identified at Sierra, climb to flight level 250.
23: At Sierra, climb flight level 250, China 7625.
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3: China
12: Southern 625. 37, Hong Kong radar, Macau runway 16, information Zulu.
19: 4330.
4: Lab level 230, Shanghai 37.
19: Contact 122, contact radar 126, decimal 3. China Southern 398, descend when ready, flight level 260, reach by eastbound.
23: We're ready, descend to flight level 260, reach by eastbound, China Southern
8: 398. 15, 1,900, 5,000. Boeing 546, could they identify? Climb unrestricted, flight level 160.
4: Climb unrestricted, flight level 160, Boeing 546.
19: 215-8870 K1574, right heading 340.
4: Macau 9092, with you crossing alley, climbing flight level 250 and squawk 3517.
12: Radar 127, this small one, good day.
23: 127, this small one, good day, China Southern 625.
19: 0, stand by for higher.
4: And flight level 260, MSL 992.
23: Hong Kong radar, good evening, China Southern 625, climbing flight level 250.
19: China Southern 625, climb to flight level 270. And are you able flight level 330?
23: Climb flight level 270, able flight level 330, China Southern 625.
19: China Southern 625, roger. Contact radar 132, decimal 15.
23: Radar 13215, good day, China Southern 625.
19: VHA 876, contact radar 127, decimal 55.
12: President Hong Kong radar, confirm your squawk call.
19: 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Due to special activities, pass flight level 250 or above in the next 4 minutes.
23: 25. 10 radar, China Southern 625. Able, fallible 330. We will request fallible 310.
19: China Southern 625, fallible 290, final level.
23: Fallible 290, final level. China Southern 625, thank you.
12: Betray 7, descend to 2,700 meters.
19: 823, direct with me.
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22: top and clear, IL 259, right, 549.
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24: 734, follow for 3900.
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23: Flight level 30, squawk 6557.
12: 12,398, I'm going to read that, descend to flight level 220.
1: fly level 220, China Southern 398.
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8: 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VNet 5-9-5, climb unrestricted, flight level 160, increase speed to 2-8-0-0.
2: Hi, Route 25, how do you read me?
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2: 5-4-6, radar transfer to level 250. Level 250, Bolivia 5-4-6. Approved and contact departure 122.65. Level 290, stand by high.
10: 2000, turn climbing 5000.
8: 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Climb via SID to 9000 feet.
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16: Singapore 859, hang on radar, come to flight level 250.
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2: Roger, meters.
20: 7-1, good day, runway 25 right, descent unrestricted to 90,000 feet, QNH 1008.
8: Singapore 95, good evening, identify, climb via SID to 90,000 feet.
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10: Macau 117, request speed
8: 250
10: knots.
8: Air Macau 117, for sequencing, can you maintain speed 230 knots?
10: Air Macau 117, roger, 230 knots.
8: Thank you very much.
2: Air Macau 615, good day, radar.
10: Cargo
8: 615, good day.
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8: Cathay 882, climb unrestricted, flight level 160, maintain speed 280 knots or less.
10: Speed 280 knots or less, Cathay 882.
16: 500 radar, roger. Bohemia 546, contact radar 127.1, good day.
5: 7, decimal 1, Bohemia 546, good day.
12: China Southern 3011, descend to flight level 190, speed 230 knots.
7: Descend level 190, speed 230, China Southern 3011.
12: China Eastern 2055, descend when I start to 2700 meters, QH 1008.
11: Descend 2700 feet, QH 1008, China Eastern 2055.
12: China Eastern 2055, negative, descend to 2700 meters.
2: Mo 75.
13: 1-8-7-5, Scooter 982, good day.
2: Singapore 833, contact Sanya, 130, Decimo 2.
14: 33, bye-bye.
2: Airspring 8598, contact radar, 132, Decimo 15.
15: 13215, Airspring 8598, good day.
2: China Southern 303, transfer to Eastbound.
26: Transfer to Eastbound, China Southern 3038.
27: Good evening, maintaining flight level 380, squawk 164 position, off the bubble.
28: Bohemia 018, Hong Kong radar identified. Clear Betty 3, Bravo arrival.
27: Betty 3, Bravo arrival, Bohemia
2: 018.
29: Bohemia 247, descend to 6,000 feet.
30: Descend level 170, China Southern 3011.
31: I confirm, flight level 110.
12: China Eastern 2055, now descend to 2700 meters on QH 1008.
31: 2700 meters on QH 108, China 2055.
29: 50, Roger, expect RMP Zulu approach, runway 25 right. JSP 2230 knots.
2: 2230
32: direct to South Lu, Singapore 8905.
12: No radar, down to 510, 4000 feet on reaching QH 1008.
2: Okay,
12: thank you. 3011, descend to flight level 130.
31: 1130,
12: can I come 3011? Red, jet 876, descend to flight level 110.
31: 0876. And 385, from Manila frequency 119.3.
28: Perimeter jet 385-85193, Hotel Foxtrot is 89942 or 5655.
31: 85,
28: please. Cathay 9018.
29: Zulu approach, runway 25 right.
2: Heading 220, descend to level 110.
12: Left 10 heading 315. China Southern 3011, turn left heading 100.
31: 100, China Southern 3011. 7855.
2: Bohemia 546, track direct to Surfer.
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31: Other 500 meters, 16076.
12: Southern 3011, correction, proceed to Mori, rejoin the star.
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28: Shanghai
33: 10,
28: climb up level
33: 330. Climb up level 330, Shanghai
27: 10. 71 Vietnam 595, good day, sir.
12: 127 decimal 1, good day.
27: 127 decimal 1, Vietnam 595, good day, sir.
12: Starwalker 332, climb to 5F question, climb to 7,000 feet.
0: just out to 205, level 110 by hand or request normal speed.
29: 7-3-0 level 110 VHF 876. Day 76 approach today, runway 25 right, descend to 6,000 feet on QNH 1008.
0: 2,000, level 1 Bravo.
8: CB 113 today, identify, climb via SID to 9,000 feet.
0: SID to 9,000 feet, CB 113.
16: Approach 119 at decimal 1, good day.
31: 1,000,
16: 3,011, good day. China 1,000, 398, contact departure 122.65, good day.
31: Southbound currency, China Southern 3908.
16: 122.65, good day.
31: 2.65, good day, China Southern 3908.
16: Starwalker 205, turn right, proceed to Indus, rejoin Star.
0: Rejoin Star, Southbound 205.
16: Right half 122, contact Zhuhai 123.85, good day.
31: Book 6557.
8: China 7398, roger that. Descend to flight level 170.
31: Descend to flight level 170, China Southern 3908.
8: Bohemia 282, climb unrestricted flight level 160, no speed control.
0: Comrades 33 heavy passing 1905 via Beckham to Bravo.
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8: 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China Southern 398, proceed direct TMOT.
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28: United 821. Low speed on transition, 280 knots.
0: 2290, speed on transition, 280 knots, shuttle 4.
31: On radar, Bohemia 691, maintaining pilot 4340. Booking 6047.
28: 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Clear AB3 Bravo.
31: 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Bohemia 691.
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1: Right to MPEG, Hong Kong 6399. 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
0: Bye.
16: Bohemia 546, climb level 340.
0: Climb level 340, Bohemia 546.
16: Air Junior 1602, climb flight level 390. Clear direct to Carso.
0: Clear direct to Carso, climb to flight level 390, Air Junior 1602.
16: Contact approach 119 at this moment, clean.
0: 2,300 feet on climb 5,000.
8: Cathay 916, good day, identify. Climb unrestricted, flight level 130, no speed control.
0: I'm unrestricted, flight level 130, no speed control, Cathay 916.
27: I'm flight
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8: Emirates 383, high speed approved, climb unrestricted, flight level 130.
0: 130, high speed approved, Emirates 383.
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8: Bohemia 282, contact radar 133.82, good day.
31: 382, Bohemia 282, good day. 0, stand by, Singapore 7859.
32: Hong Kong radar, Singapore 8-5, climbing flight level 250.
8: Let's reach my T-Mots.
32: Right, there was another cargo Singapore Airlines was reading back our clearance. Can you confirm with him?
3: Roger. Singapore 7859, continue climb for level 350.
31: Climb level 350, Singapore 7859.
3: Yep. 7859.
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28: 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Traffic behind is the 777. You still want to hide?
32: Radar 126, contact radar 126.3. 1263, Raker 116, good day.
8: Star. Felix 5230, contact radar 123.47, good day.
28: Two 260, reach by 5, transition speed 280 knots.
27: 260 by cyber, transition speed 280 knots, Bohemia 018.
8: Contact to high 121 decimal 4, good day.
30: 121 decimal 4, good day, Channel Southern, 398.
3: 280 knots, 5230.
30: Scooter 982.
28: Scooter 982 AFM, descend now for level 280.
30: For level 280, Scooter 982.
28: 210 knots and turn right heading 330.
27: 188, Hong Kong radar identifying.
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8: Small 85, good day.
30: 700 meters, squawk 6126.
27: Cafe 706, Hong Kong radar identifying. Clear Canto 3 Bravo arrival.
30: Canto 3 Bravo arrival, Cafe 706. Clear flight level 2100093.
28: 119 at decimal 5, call sign only, goodbye.
30: Oh, climb flight level 360, and by final Singapore 59.
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27: Hey, sir.
1: Call Moscow 9457, climbing for level 250, passing 22.
27: Moscow 90457, climb to level 10,400 meters.
1: From 12,400 meters from Moscow 90457.
27: Moscow 90457, Ava, for level 10,400 meters.
1: 10,400 meters, Moscow 90457.
30: Shuttle
31: 747, then traffic at 9 o'clock is coming to the level with radar separation.
30: Goodbye.
4: Taipei route.
31: 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And what speed would you like at muscle, please?
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28: Junior 1602, radar contact.
3: Speed 250 knots below 10,000. Three 011, turn left heading 350.
4: Next line radar 126 SMO5.
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3: Descent 25 level 110, reach by Murray.
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2: The 949, are you able for level 360?
8: Treated for level 160.
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33: Bravo, Linea 282.
5: Good at 905, climb to level 50.
31: 250.
28: China Southern 3038 December ready for level 260, reach by Eastbound.
32: Ready to handle for level 260 by Eastbound, China Southern 3038.
28: 2236, good evening.
32: 2236,
28: good evening, go ahead. 18
32: miles to normal level 340,
28: crossing 2707, 2236. 2236, identify Fairbanks
3: 7, Roger, reduce speed to 230 knots for spacing.
33: 230, Chinese 9657. 7767.
4: 39, descend for level 260.
31: Descend for level 260, open level 629.
4: Bohemia 6901, descend when ready for level 260.
32: I'm ready for level 260, plane 691.
4: Hong Kong Shuttle 116, maintain for level 350 on reaching crossing traffic, maintain 1,000 feet above you.
31: Now looking for traffic on Shuttle 116.
4: Star Walker 332, no 3 restriction.
31: Maintain
3: 170 north until 2.1. After 2.1 clear, I left post 25 right, clear by 321.
4: Hi, Legend 90, A climb for level 330.
8: Hong Kong Shadow 134, good evening, identify climb unrestricted, flight level 160.
33: Climb unrestricted,
31: 34. Flight level 360, stroke 1034.
4: Junior 1353, Hong Kong radar identify.
31: Junior Hong Kong 1353.
33: 191.97, good day.
31: And the flight level 350.
4: Hey, Junior 1575, Roger.
33: 47.
4: 2
33: After top 1 cleared for LS runway 25 right, Buena 619.
31: Hong Kong radar, good day, Shanghai Southern 387. Climb and maintain flight level 250, squawk 3130.
16: Shanghai Southern 387, Hong Kong radar, confirm your passing level.
31: Singapore, Palomo, Kutachiro, Silao, Canada, Kutachiro, 3038. Send fire for higher, Canada,
33: 3087. 1900
8: meters, Singapore, is a... Yes, 63, good day. Qatar 8423, cancel speed restrictions, high speed below 10,000 feet approved. Cafe 344, contact Guangzhou 125 decimal 35, good day.
33: 35,
4: 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Touch Xiamen 133 decimal 17.
31: 076, bye bye.
4: Chinese 75029, contact radar 132 decimal 15.
31: Banana, did you?
33: 360
4: squawk 0112. Macau 9907, Hong Kong radar identify. Clear Charlie 5 Bravo arrival.
33: Charlie 5 Bravo arrival to Macau 9907.
28: Macau level 370.
31: Bounce back level 370, Sunday 5039.
28: 47 radar 125 decimal 325.
31: 565 325, right, Shanna, do you put the computer?
8: Cathy 938, good day, identify. Climb unrestricted, flight level 160.
31: Climb unrestricted, flight level 160,
28: Cathy 938. 45, got the approach, 119, at this moment.
4: 320.
31: Climb to flight level 320, Chanson 387.
4: Air Premier 601, contact Sanya 122, decimal 6.
28: On the approach, 119, decimal 1. 4260, reach by 5.
33: 60, reach by 5, I can say, 776.
28: Yeah, we are Jetliner 49, contact radar 127, decimal 1.
33: 4, good day.
8: Cafe 938, high speed approved.
31: One climbing bus in level 189 for level 250.
4: Raya Express 641, climb for level 310.
6: Climb for level 310, Raya Express 641.
7: Strong Emirates 383, request climb 0,400 meters.
4: Emirates 383, request level occupied by slower traffic in front, 9,200 meters, final.
7: 9,200 meters, final, Emirates 383.
9: Later, good evening, this is 9049, flight level 340.
4: DJ 9049, roger, climb for, correction, descend for level 330 initially.
9: Descend at level 330, this is 9049.
2: One for sequencing, turn right heading 330. Descend to 9000 feet on QNH 1008.
4: 06 negative at this moment.
9: 706, we are speed.
4: Cafe 706, no speed control and contact radar 127, decimal 5 eyes.
6: 755, speed, Cafe 706,
33: good. On my radar, EVA 6062, maintain 9,800 meters, squaw 3120.
4: EVA 6062, Hong Kong radar, identify.
33: EVA 6062.
2: Goodbye.
3: 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Finish 1008, almost 747.
9: 639-51250.
4: Thai 639, climb for level 310 initially.
9: For level 310, Thai 69.
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4: Scooter 9905, maintain for level 2900 on return. Traffic at your 10 o'clock left to right, range 30 miles, 1000 feet above your clear level.
33: Copy, maintain flight level 290, Scooter 9905.
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10: Vietnam 595, due to weather, request heading 210, please.
4: Vietnam 595, heading 210. Approved, and how long do you require on this heading?
10: We are encountering light up to moderate turbulence. We think that it might be due to winds, so we will call you back, Vietnam 595.
4: Vietnam 595, roger.
10: Vietnam 595, heading 210.
4: Dynasty 7900.
33: 0-5514.
4: Dynasty 7900, Hong Kong radar, identify. EVA 6062, what is your highest level you can accept?
33: EVA 6062, we can up to by level 350.
4: EVA 6062, roger, stand by.
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9: Heavy 3 Bravo, Cafe 473. 641, just for info, we'll find a level for today for 35 level 310.
4: Right, that's 641, roger.
2: That's in 2 minutes, it's climbing to 1,600 euro. Now it's your 2 o'clock range around 2.5 miles.
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8: 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Explain Macau runway 16.
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2: 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Maintaining flight level 360.
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3: Hong Kong radar identified.
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5: Hey fam, KD369, descend to 6000 feet. 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
6: 31 weekend, Cafe 706.
0: 9R, Hong Kong radar identified.
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0: Thai 639R, climb to level 10,400 meters.
7: 10,400 meters, Thai 639.
8: 3 Cafe 776, good day.
3: Cebu 113, over Norman, contact Manila 119.3.
5: 350.
7: Central level 170, direct to Heiseler, Macau 659.
9: Cafe 362, climb unrestricted, flight level 160, maintain speed 270 knots or less.
8: 216-062.
9: Bohemia 232, contact radar 133.82, good day. Red Cap 8542, cancel speed restrictions.
8: 542.
3: Bye, back then.
0: Stand for level 9800 meters.
8: 210.
10: Cafe 706, roger, after Morris, B230 knots.
6: B230 knots, Cafe 706. Mental level 390.
0: Call 120, direct soldier.
6: 20.
0: Hong Kong Shuttle 134,
6: direct
11: Enfa. Enfa, Shuttle 134. Hong Kong radar, set up 5230, request climb to flight level 290.
0: Feather 5230, negative, maintain current level, final level.
11: Maintain current level, flight level 270, set up 5230.
6: Red Bay 340, cooking 3256.
0: Red Bay 881, Hong Kong radar identify, AD3 Bravo arrival.
6: AD3 Bravo arrival, Red Bay 881.
0: Bravo Car 332, contact Taipei 129 at 801.
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0: Cafe 9018, 4500.
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0: After the vehicle, fly for a couple of speed of data, after the top of the island approach runway 25 right.
12: Another speed or grade after top and clear for the island approach runway 25 right, general 845.
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9: 3038, descend to flight level 1900.
13: Descend to flight level 1900, China Southern 2038.
2: 0 to reach by end, but you can
0: only tell. Macau 120, climb flight level 2900.
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9: Cafe 304, climb unrestricted, flight level 160.
19: Climb unrestricted, flight level 160, Cafe 304.
9: New Zealand XLO, cancel all speed restrictions.
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9: Cafe 304, contact radar 133.82, good day.
19: 3382, good day, Cafe 304.
20: Hong Kong radar, Cafe 304, climbing flight level 160.
9: Cafe 304, radar, climb to flight level 250.
20: Flight level 250, Cafe 304.
21: Descend flight level 260, Cafe 473.
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15: And the traffic is 935 right, going down
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0: 7-0, reaching final level in Hong Kong.
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13: Ready, descend flight level 120, reach by Cotton, 7-3732.
5: Hong Kong Shuttle 639, contact director 119, decimal 5, call sign only. 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
15: 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That's on me.
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4: Kelly 369, contact 5111, decimal 77.
5: Chinese 79657, continue your left turn heading 340.
9: Garner Street 6844, good day, identify. Climb unrestricted, fly level 160.
22: Restricted, fly level 160, that's the 6844.
15: Me. 10 miles before Dolphin, hotel 120.
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15: Cafe 362. It is 310. Time to heading 320. No question over 69. Right here,
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5: Station 1192, good day. 118 good day,
15: Cafe 304. Hong Kong Shuttle
5: 871. 71 Kona radar, 126.5. Shuttle 841, good day. Good day, Cafe 304, Hong Kong radar, climb, level 330.
1: Cafe 304.
15: Climb to 5,000 feet.
4: Climb for level 320.
1: Climb tower 320, recap 8542. And Cafe Pacific, secret any direct track?
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22: Sanya 13335, VJet 9049, bye.
9: Climb unrestricted, fly level 160. Cafe 826, now turn left for heading 090.
22: Yes, 200 meters, UPS 72.
25: Hong Kong,
4: 51 confirming, turning for level 380. CP 51, roger.
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8: After 2, clear for Alpha Approach 25 right, Hong Kong 0609.
10: China
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3: No speed restriction and descend to flight level 310 direct to EPCO China for the 351. 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
24: 5991, good evening, identify, climb unrestricted, flight level 160.
8: Unrestricted 160, FedEx 5991.
3: Background, please descend by 075. 12875, China 7568, goodbye.
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25: 068.
5: 119, decimal 5.
24: 119, that's all the heading. Therefore, restrictions, no traffic ahead. FedEx 5991, speed 250 knots approved.
8: Roger, 250 knots, FedEx 5991. Okay. 120, data 5-mile final, don't question the 69er.
25: Left heading 325, reducing 1-8-0-9-2-3-2-2-3.
8: After tail plane clear, air approach from a 25 right there, 691.
10: Hong Kong 7701,
8: left heading 345. Left heading 345, Hong Kong 7701.
9: 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Descent of level 110.
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14: Shanghai 128.35, Boeing at 232, that's it.
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7: 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Restricted flight level 160.
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0: 06, after contact, see I like approach on my 25 right.
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26: Don't call radar, identified. And Charlie 5 Bravo arrival. 0-3-6 to correct, and due to crossing traffic, descend to final 4-3-2-0.
29: Descend level 320, Cebu 362, descending now.
26: Channel 7-3-2-2, descend to final 4-2-6-0, and reach in the next 25 miles.
29: Okay, descend you now to level 260, reaching 25 miles, final 322.
26: Correct. Junior 1353, contact radar on 122. Contact radar 1271.
5: Cadet 473, approach landing runway 25 right, clear direct to Ranzhou.
30: And speed 300
5: nautical radar, Cadet 12. Cadet 473, descend to 6000 feet on K1X1008, high speed approved.
31: Cadet 5991, good night.
7: 26, contact radar 118, decimal 992, good day.
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31: Radar, good evening, FedEx 5991, level 160.
7: FedEx 5991, radar low, climb to level 250.
32: 250, FedEx 5991.
7: 5991, may they speak 270 knots initially.
32: Previously
33: assigned, 670 now,
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31: 111.
33: 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Request continuous climb if we're going to achieve 370 by the boundary.
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34: Approach runway 25 right, Hong Kong Shuttle 701.
0: Cebu 236,
34: 160 knots at 25 km. Reducing 160 knots to 5 miles, Cebu 236.
31: To right.
32: Runway 7907, level 200 by Cebu.
34: Cebu 9937, Hong Kong radar. Descend to reach level 110515 miles before Charlie.
32: 110115 miles before Charlie.
1: on extent uniform.
26: Single way 26, Roger.
24: 10506, can they identify? Climb the SID, flight level 160.
1: ID, Lincoln 1 Bravo, to the flight level 160, China is 506.
24: Hong Kong Shuttle 628, contact radar 133.82, good day.
1: 1332, Hong Kong Shuttle 628, good night.
24: Good night.
2: Hong Kong Shuttle 628, climbing level 160.
3: Hong Kong Shuttle 628, radar, climb to flight level 250.
2: Level 250, and any speed control, Hong Kong Shuttle 628.
3: Hong Kong Shuttle 628, speed 290 knots or less.
2: 290
1: knots, left number 628. And radar, Qantas 128, any speed restrictions for us at the moment?
3: Qantas 128, speed 290 knots.
1: 290 knots, Qantas 128.
3: FedEx 5991, contact radar 118, decimal 992, good day.
2: 992, FedEx 5991, good day.
3: Greater Bay 881, contact approach 119, decimal 1, good day.
4: FedEx 5991, Hong Kong radar, climb flight 310, track direct and far.
24: Flight 160.
1: 160, August 20, 2019.
4: Climb flight level 310.
9: Direct NFAR, flight level 310, request flight level 330, FedEx 5991.
4: FedEx 5991, climb flight level 310, call you back.
9: Roger, 310.
4: Good, 188, track direct, dot me.
11: 188.
4: Victor, Papa, Bravo, Tango, Uniform, on the radar, 126, decimal 5.
1: Tango, Uniform.
4: Right.
5: 1, descent unrestricted to 4,500 feet on QNH 1008, speed at pilot discretion.
3: Speed the pilot uniform with Allo, descent to flight level 230.
4: Hong Kong radar identified, clear Abbey 3 Bravo arrival.
1: Clear Abbey 3 Bravo arrival, Cathay 521.
4: FedEx 5991, cancel speed restriction.
1: FedEx 5991.
4: Marina 261, descend flight level 260, wish by impact.
12: 61.
4: Cathay 459, descend flight level 260, speed 270 knots.
1: Descend flight level 260, speed 270 knots, Cathay 459.
9: Cathay 451, flight level 360, Skokko. 6275.
4: Cathay 451, Hong Kong radar identify clear Abbey 3 Bravo arrival.
9: Abbey 3 Bravo, Cathay 451.
4: Cathay 521, track direct and head.
1: Track to enter, Cathay 521.
34: 12, climbing level 250 and request direct enter, do what?
4: Cathay 812, Hong Kong radar cancel speed, climb level 290, can stand by for shortcut.
34: Cancel speed and climb level 290, Cathay 812.
13: Delta to runway.
4: 270 knots.
1: Flight level 260, speed 270 knots, Cathay 459.
4: Vietnam 578, contact Taipei 129, decimal 1.
1: 78 today.
4: Day. Bohina 261, contact radar 126, decimal 5.
12: Adrian. China Southern 351, contact Sanya 130, decimal 2.
24: Great Lincoln.
1: Qantas 128.
3: Hong Kong Shuttle 628, direct to MAPKEY, no speed control.
1: MAPKEY, no speed, Hong Kong Shuttle 628.
13: 0 knots, descend to 2,700 meters.
3: 978, AFAM.
1: Level 30, final level
3: 5970. Empath, flight level 260 or below, descent to flight level 110.
26: Traffic will be from your right to left, 1,000 feet above the 3-4 minutes. So maintain, flight level 320 on the
34: copy, maintain,
6: 320 when reaching New Zealand, HF.
26: This is 790 traffic information at 10 o'clock, about 1.5 miles. 1 is 2,000 below, you crossing from your left, you're right.
6: Thank you.
4: Cathay 459, on the radar, 126.5.
6: Cathay 459, good night.
4: Right.
7: Cathay 459, Hong Kong, speed 2901 knots or less.
13: 5907, proceed to ADAS, descend to 9000 feet, QH 1008.
6: Nation 008, back to Indus, Macau 907.
26: Next.
6: Base 284.
24: Eastern 506, contact radar 133 decimal 82 good day. Five contact radar 133 decimal 82 good day.
6: 255
8: good day. China Eastern 506, climbing to flight level 160.
7: China Eastern 506, radar good evening. Climb to flight level 250.
8: Climb to flight level 250, China Eastern 506.
10: Good evening, Connie 255, heavy climbing flight level 110 for 160.
7: Connie 255, radar good evening. Climb to flight level 250.
10: 250, Connie 255.
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14: SM Cathay 521.
4: Cathay 521, roger, maintain map 23.
14: 23, Cathay 521.
4: Cathay 451, descend now, follow for 290, speed on transition 290 knots.
6: Descend now, follow for 290, transition 290 knots, Cathay 451.
4: Cathay 451, repair broken, confirm copy, speed 290 knots.
6: Copy that, transition speed 290 knots, Cathay 451.
4: Roger. Shot.
15: 96, final, final for 60, squawk 7746.
4: Charlie, turn 29069, Hong Kong radar identified.
7: Contact radar, 118 decimal 992, good day.
14: 118 decimal 992, UPS 77, good day.
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12: Hong Kong Shuttle 559, when ready, descend for level 260, reached by Maple.
14: Hong Kong
12: Shuttle 559er. Air Junya 1353, contact Sanya 130, decimal 2.
14: 201,
12: 18 forever, 400. Roger, 201 identified.
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14: Just after sharply, just direct to Italy. Roger, 201,
12: complete
14: the
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13: Air China 115, Hong Kong radar, identify clear Sierra 7 Bravo arrival.
6: You're
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7: 06, contact radar 118, stay some on 992, good day.
8: 118, this is 992, good day, China is 506.
4: On shuttle 226, track by Tommy, cancel speed.
34: Tommy, cancel speed, Hong Kong shuttle.
15: Radar, we did it, and it's 2, flight level 330, squawk, 5511, 139, inbound, Aquila.
12: PHA 8892, Hong Kong radar, identify, clear Charlie 5, Bravo arrival.
15: Clear Charlie 5, Bravo arrival, we did it, and it's 2.
10: Put radar, Hong Kong shuttle 5, 59er, request the exit my way, view weather.
12: Confirm Hong Kong shuttle 559er, you want to track my way.
10: Hong
12: Kong Shuttle 559 approach.
10: Maple Hong Kong Shuttle 559.
5: Eddie Head, Ed 71, Termite Dabba 2, Source 2.
10: Source 2, Eddie Head.
12: 07, climb for level 340, reach by server due to opposite way traffic.
15: Hey, coming in for level 340, reach by Ikea, Spring 7, reach by SOFA, Spring 7007, thank you.
12: And Spring 7007, affirm SOFA, Sierra, Uniform, Romeo, Foxtrot, Alpha.
15: Spring 7007, roger.
9: 7, TF1I, left 25, right, report established, could I be 8820?
5: Boeing at 261, descend to 4,500 feet on Q1X1008. Maintain high speed as long as possible, number one in the sequence.
7: Vector Tango Uniform, descend to reach flight level 110 by Hazel.
8: Descend flight level 110 by Hazel, Vector Tango Uniform.
12: Becky, 3 Bravo arrival.
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17: Hong Kong radar, Zanadu 352 Heavy, maintaining flight level 400, tracking direct dorsuit, squawk 2150.
12: Zanadu 352, Hong Kong radar, identify.
17: Zanadu 352.
15: Radar, good evening, Singapore 8, level 390.
12: Singapore 836, roger.
15: Hong Kong radar, good evening, Korean Air 651 Heavy, maintain front of air 340.
12: Korean Air 651, roger.
15: Say goodbye.
4: Hey.
15: 380 and squawk 2652.
4: Cathay 565, Hong Kong radar, identify clear every 3 Bravo arrival.
15: Clear every 3 Bravo arrival, Cathay 565.
10: 7568, maintain level 390, check to dot me.
4: Charlie 7568, roger.
10: Good evening, descending level 200, 30, please.
18: CB 362, roger, descend, 2-point level 110, cross Eastern, flight level 200 or below.
10: 110 and traffic special 00 or below 0362.
12: At 446, are you able for level 370?
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19: Reach for level 110, Hong Kong Shuttle 559.
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19: Yeah, the A71 just confirmed the clear target status.
12: Add your excitement. 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
22: Xionos or greater?
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23: Okay, 2X or greater, south of the
22: city. 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
12: E-Bike 72, maximum speed 280, 0 knots. 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
27: Victor Papa Bravo Tango Uniform, Hong Kong Radar, Macau 1116, information Charlie.
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26: 2362, Hong Kong radar, identify.
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21: AR approach runway 25 left.
26: China 2, track direct to Cotton. We're ready. Descend for level 120, reach by Cotton.
0: Side 120 by Cotton, reach it. 8892.
34: 21
26: direct to Sikku. Climb for level 10,400 meters.
0: 0,400 meter climb and direct to Sikku, Etihad, 7-1.
4: Abbey 3, Bravo arrival.
0: Oh, Cathay 595.
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27: Index, QNH 1009, cancel Hazel restriction.
26: One, launch at the level on your wristing. Are you able for level 1,600 meters, which are being double?
21: 6,000 feet, connection 1009.
0: Arrival. Then Abbey 3 Bravo arrival, Boeing Air 217.
4: Boeing Air 217, clear from Dummy, direct impact.
0: Hey, direct impact, Boeing Air 217.
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0: 13215, Xiaomi 841.
27: Small 85.
26: 3, roger, climb to level 320.
0: Continue climb, flight level 320, that's on the line.
26: Eddie, X71, Hong Kong.
0: Had 71, just to confirm, I'm requesting 1,000 meters.
26: Eddie, X71, that is non-standard level on your routing. Next high level, 1,600 meters. Need to reach a beam depot. Are you able?
0: Able, no, too heavy. If you had X71, we're climbing 10,100 meters. Thank you.
26: Eddie, X71, roger.
5: Xiaomi Air 896, flight level 330, squawk 1631.
26: Xiaomi Air 896, Hong Kong radar identify.
4: Charlie Sun 506, track direct Limsu.
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4: Chai San Fasio, this is Chai Lima, Lima, India, Mike Sierra uniform.
0: Lima, India, Mike Sierra uniform, China is 506, direct to Lima. 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
9: DME. 160 north, 12 DME, 10 7 2 6.
12: Yeah, 122, decimal 6.
6: 6356, good day.
12: China Southern 8353, report request level.

0: China 115, turn left direct to runway 2.
1: Yeah, the director of runway 115.
0: Cathay 459, after Topen, please for the RLS approach runway 25 right.
1: After Topen, put out RLS approach runway 25 right, Cathay 459.
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3: Good to be 8953, Hong Kong Wei-Dai. Clear 07 Bravo Rifle. Confirm squad 7050.
2: Confirm 07 Bravo, Good to be 8953.
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0: 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China Eastern 723, continue approach, counter tower, 18307.
3: 606, climb to 9,000 feet.
4: Request flight level 320 for finals.
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0: 451, track direct to run to.
6: 7, counter radar, 126, decimal 5.
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6: 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Honey 255, counter Taipei 129, decimal 1.
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5: Level 300, continue flight Penrith.
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6: 10.
2: Temp level 310, Cafe 595.
6: Go to Bay 323, descend follow for 320, reach level in 3 minutes.
15: 320 to be level in 3 minutes, go to Bay 323.
16: Radar, good evening, Shanghai, 861, flight level 340.
6: Try, it is one Hong Kong radar, identify.
17: At 310.
5: Eva, 386, roger, standby.
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19: Descend, let me fly back, 340.
5: Yeah, 01. Cathay 451250 North of Greater at this moment.
20: 375, then I do 352. Maintaining flight level. Maintaining 9,000 meter request. Descent flight level 310.
6: radar 386 Hong Kong radar, descend flight level 310, track direct MDOT.
17: Descend flight level 310, direct MDOT, Eva 386.
20: Good speeder, direct reaching, 755.
0: China 115, confirm established.
21: Confirm me on China 115, safe China's approach runway 25 right.
0: China 115, roger, normal speed control, continue approach and contact time 18.7, good day.
21: And those, show and the 64118.7, yeah, China 115.
0: 3-1 Bay 521, speed 180 knots or greater, maintain until 8 DME.
20: Speed 180 or greater, maintain until 8 DME, Bay 521.
22: Please confirm after feeder, direct Nickaby.
0: Negative, continue on the procedure to reach me and reduce speed to 210 knots now.
22: This speed
6: initially.
23: Making issue the United 920.
6: Final.
24: 310 Cathay 5995.
6: Engineer 1669 crossing traffic left right cross in 1 minute. Traffic descending 1 out of 8 above you.
25: Copy that. Engineer 1669.
0: Unrestricted to 8,000 feet, connection 1009.
6: Departure identify, climb unrestricted to flight level 160.
26: Climb unrestricted to flight level 160, negative 190.
27: Cathay 784, service on the RMP, to cover right.
0: Cathay 784, roger, continue approach and follow the published speed, contact time 18.7, goodbye.
27: Spanish feet, 187. Good night.
23: Good night, sir.
5: 5035, that is non-standard level. Are you able for level 350?
23: 920,
6: can you find 920, Hong Kong radar. Roger, climb for level 300 initially.
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0: Okay, 565, roger, track direct to Ramzu, information now Alpha, runway 25 right.
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6: Cathay 595, descend flight level 260, reached by MPAC.
24: Descend flight level 260 by MPAC, Cathay 595.
6: Dynasty 920, track at Conga.
23: Conga 9920.
17: For passing 2000, climbing 5000.
6: Cathay 964, departure identified. Climb unrestricted to flight level 160.
17: Climb unrestricted to flight level 160, Cathay 964.
6: Five, good evening. Cross MPAC, flight level 260 or below. Descend to flight level 110.
24: Bye, sorry, 6-1.
6: Eva 806, climb, flight level 330.

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1: 4-5, Hong Kong radar identified. Clear 0-7 Bravo arrival.
0: 0-7 Bravo arrival, contact 945. I'm in the flight level 350 within 9 minutes, 7-5-0-2-5, thank you.
2: 7-5-0-2-5, Charmander Igniter 6, contact radar 128, base mode 75.
3: Contact approach, 11, data mode 1, good night.
4: This mission calling Hong Kong, this is unreadable on the carrier radar.
5: Hong Kong, good evening, so this is 310, just pass for 1, flight level 340, squawk, F35.
4: Philippa 310, you identify Betty 3 Bravo arrival.
5: Bravo, arrival for the 310. Tell me, A9R6, the flight level 330.
4: 7896, Hong Kong, radar, Roger.
2: Kenya 217, information Alpha, runway 25 right, descent to 6000 feet, connection 1009.
6: Mario 77.
2: 953, track the right to Peter.
7: A19, contact radar 133, decimal 82.
8: 1332, negative
4: 1-0. 125, decimal 32.
3: New Kinley, 19 Hong Kong, climb the flight level 250.
8: 250, negative 1-0.
9: Radar, good evening, China Southern 3040, maintain level 350, cock 2257.
4: China Southern 3040, check.
5: Line level 260.
2: China Eastern 29969, roger. Cathay 451, thanks, and continue approach on the tower 118, the same 07. Goodbye.
10: Continue approach, contact 117.
2: Cathay 565, descend to 4,500 feet from Runsu, descend by the RNF transition. Advise when you need to reduce speed.
11: Cathay 565, descend 4,500 feet and from Runsu.
5: Singapore
4: 807,
5: good day. Stand for lower. Descending planet 360, leaving 400, stand by lower, Korea 459.
12: Hong Kong radar, good evening, LGL 1669, maintain flight level 300.
4: Xinjiang 1669, roger.
13: Hong Kong radar, good evening, Shanghai 861, flight level 340.
4: Shanghai
7: 61, Hong Kong radar, roger. 13 departure identify, climb unrestricted to flight level 160.
5: 13.
2: Hong Kong radar identify, clear Canto 3 Bravo arrival.
14: Canto 3 Bravo, cabin 708.
2: Formation Alpha, runway 25 right.
14: Position Zali.
2: Katia 8999, roger.
14: Any chance, we request climb flight level 360.
2: Katia 8999, that is non-flight level on your routing. Next high level, flight level 11,600 meters. Are you able?
14: Arrival, Cathay 100.
2: 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Percussion contact tower, 118.4.
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16: The flight level 120, cross 560 and below.
17: Cathay 9945, contact approach, 119, base 4.
18: Approach 1.
4: 290, your final level.
13: From descend flight level 290, LGR 169.
4: AFL level 290, your final level.
2: 090.
17: Good evening, Hong Kong Shuttle 766, passing 1,300, climbing 5,000.
7: Hong Kong Shuttle 768, departure identify, climb unrestricted to flight level 160.
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2: Pina 5X0, request level is a non-star level. Next high level, flight level 370, are you able?
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17: Direct to Epcot, thank you, Shanghai 6-1. 3-6, passing level 125, climbing 160. Stay
7: climb to Bay
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2: 367, after Sierra, climb to level 320.
17: After Sierra, climb to flight level 320, try to level 367.
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7: descend
17: 115. 115,
2: good evening, 19. 999, climb to level 10,400 meters. Track direct to SICO.
17: Flight level 280, level 2. Flight level 280, good evening, 3. Good evening, 19.
1: Initial 1, 2, 3, decimal 85.
17: 0, Vietnam 580.
2: Eddie has 446, contact Manila, 119, decimal 3.
19: 119,
2: Eddie has 446. Korean Air 459, descend Alpha level 340.
17: Descending flight level 340, Korean Air 459.
2: Xiamen 896,
17: descend for
2: level 270, reach level in 3 minutes.
17: Level 270, reach in 3 minutes, Xiamen 896.
19: New Guinea 19er, climb to flight level 320, stand by higher.
20: Approach runway 25 right, Bohemia 217.
19: 100, descend now flight level 360.
21: 6R, Cathay 100.
7: Bernard 13, contact radar 133, decimal 82.
11: 13382, Cathay 100.
7: Currently 209 departure identify climb unrestricted to flight level 160.
20: And we also are unable altitude restrictions.
7: Currently 209 watch approved, only cross SATFA flight level 120 or above.
20: Cross SATFA 120 or above, currently 209, and also need high speed climb.
7: Yeah, approved.
16: Good evening. Descend to flight level 130 and cross sunny, flight level 260 or below.
19: 20, reach level in 3 minutes.
13: 270, reach within 3 minutes, Chama 898.
19: Cathay 100, continue descend flight level 320, reach level in 3 minutes.
21: Go ahead, Cathay 100.
19: 100, continue descend flight level 320, reach level in 3 minutes.
21: Roger, descend flight level 320, reach in 3 minutes, Cathay 100.
19: Shanghai X61, climb to flight level 360. 20, further reduce speed to 180 knots.
11: 20,
20: Cathay
11: 120. 2056. China 73 through 77, contact radar
13: 12784. Contact Manila 119.3,
19: SL 1669, bye bye. China Southern 3040, descend flight level 260, reach by Eastbound.
9: Zero, reach by Eastbound, China Southern 3040.
18: Tower radar, good evening, Stalker 704, maintain flight level 330.
19: Starwalker 704, Hong Kong radar, roger.
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20: 187, Bohemia 217, good day.
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3: Turn left, heading 330, Cebu 120.
19: Cathay 945, turn left, heading 360, expect radar vectors will run to. Literally, flight level 270.
18: Choke lamps, flight level 270, channel 3077.
19: Cathay 9013, Hong Kong radar, climb to flight level 320, stand by higher.
21: Flight level 320, Cathay 913.
19: New Guinea 19er, maintain flight level 330 on reach and traffic left to right, 1,000 feet above your cleared flight level, crossing in 3 minutes.
20: The maintain flight level 330, copy that. Copy traffic. New Guinea 19.
13: 899, request direct to Dotomy.
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13: Flight level 320, somewhere for higher, somewhere 823.
19: Air India 2362, contact Manila 119, that's more 3.
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19: Continue approach and contact tower 118.7. 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
18: day. Good
24: evening, China Eastern 2021. Maintaining 11,000 meters. Squawk 0313.
19: China Eastern 2021. Hong Kong radar identified.
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2: Cafe 198, descend for level 260, reach by Sunny. Let's see. Create a bay 323, further reduce speed to 230 knots.
7: On the 308, come.
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16: 898. Okay, bye-bye. Okay, 734, one.
2: About 25 track miles from touchdown.
24: Roger, reduce speed 220 now, FI 945.
2: Crater Bay 323, descend to 6,000 feet. Cafe 724, information alpha, runway 259. 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
2: 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Speed now 580, contact radar 128, decimal 75.
6: 580, good evening.
2: Greater Bay 323, turn right heading 330, descend to 4,500 feet. Okay, China 117, turn left heading 020.
7: Shall we join 55 departure identify, climb unrestricted to flight level 6,900 meters.
6: 6,900 meters, thereabouts, remain 55.
7: 22,09, proceed direct to Dalo.
6: Proceed direct to Dalo, 22,09.
2: Climb for level 350.
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6: Sanya 122, decimal 6, Sanya EB's 936, good day.
8: Marshall 768, Zurich Epco.
2: Hong Shuttle 768, on passing for level 260 or above, track direct to Epco approved.
8: 60 above, or above, approved Hong Shuttle 768, thank you.
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2: Cafe 381, the descent to 8, caution descent to 6000 feet. Let's see 367, turn left direct to Ramsu.
13: Left to Ramsu, 367.
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2: Korean Air 459, contact radar 125.32.
6: 125.32, Korean Air 459, good day.
2: Cebu 120, speed 160 knots.
15: Speed 160 knots, Cebu 120.
2: Cathay 945 from Topeng, clear for the ILS approach runway 25 right.
24: From Topeng, clear ILS approach runway 25 right, Cathay 945.
7: Hong Kong Shuttle 614, departure identify, climb unrestricted to flight level 160.
13: I'm left with you,
4: but I passed 7,000 feet, Cathay 3.
19: Cathay 323, speed 180 knots, turn us direct to runway 2.
4: Air
19: China 117, turn up heading 355.
5: Heading 355, Air China 417.
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2: 4.015.
12: 415, Chennai 601, good day.
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2: Air China 890, climb for level 11,900 meters.
14: 11,900 meters, Air China 890.
25: Morita, good evening, Chennai 230, maintaining flight level 350.
2: Shenzhen Air 230, Hong Kong radar, identify. Off now, turn left heading 340 for base.
5: 340, B180 knots, Air China 117.
19: Flight C367 from Topeng, clear for the ILS approach runway 25 right.
26: From Topeng, clear the ILS 25 right, Lake C367.
19: Clear the bay 323 from Ranzhou, descend by the ILS transition.
26: From Ranzhou, descend by the ILS
19: transition. Cathay 724, turn right heading 010, expect radar vectors from Ranzhou.
12: Copy that, heading on 010, Cathay 724.
26: 63.
19: Turn left heading 310, speed 220 knots.
2: Are you able for level 12,500 meters?
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19: Philippine 310, expedite descent to 6,000 feet, collect 1009.
7: Hong Kong radar identified, clear AV 3 Bravo arrival.
27: AV 3 Bravo arrival, all in 4811.
28: Hong Kong, good evening, Bohemia 239, flight level 280, approaching Dongmi, we have information alpha.
7: Bohemia 239, Hong Kong radar identified, clear AV 3 Bravo arrival.
28: 3 Bravo, Bohemia 239.
7: Bohemia 239, clear from Dongmi, direct impact.
28: Dongmi, direct to impact, Bohemia 239.
7: Small one.
29: 1191, Cathay 708, bye bye.
28: 943,
29: good evening, and bound Tali for level 340.
2: VHN 943, roger.
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19: Seven 24, turn left heading 330, descend to 4,500 feet.
12: Left heading 330, descend to 4,500, okay, 724.
19: Bless you, 367, maintain speed 160 knots to 5 EME, confirm established.
26: Established, we'll maintain 160
19: knots to 5 EME. Roger, continue approach and break Cathay 381, speed 160 knots, maintain to 8 EME. Bless C 367, contact tower, 118 decimal 7, good day.
26: Good day.
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29: Dallas approach 25 right, Greta Bay 323.
19: Cathay 724, reduce speed to 180 knots, turn left direct to Ranzhou.
1: 180 knots, left to dark runway, Cathay 724.
19: Cathay 724 from run 2, clear for the RMP Zulu approach runway 25 right.
1: And from run 2, clear for the RMP Zulu runway 25 right, Cathay 724.
7: Call Shadow 614, contact radar 133.82.
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9: Contact 183, Hong Kong radar, identify clear AB3 Bravo arrival.
29: 3 Bravo arrival, Contact 183.
1: Hong Kong radar, Cathay 805, maintaining flight level 400, 40 miles to Elato and swap 3762.
9: Cathay 805, Hong Kong radar, identify clear AB3 Bravo arrival.
1: AB3 up, Bravo, Cathay 805.
11: Hong Kong radar, Japan Air 735, flight level 380, good evening.
9: Bye-bye.
19: Yeah, RMP Zulu approach from a 25 right.
7: 30 or above.
11: Bye.
19: So I can give you a shortcut.
1: 6,000, think of an eye group.
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29: I confirm established.
19: Roger, then break Air China 117 from Topen, clear for the ILS approach runway 25 right.
5: From Topen, clear ILS approach runway 25 right, Air China 117.
19: Greater Bay 323, contact tower 118.7, good night. Philippine 310, track direct to Ramzu, descend to 4,500 feet.
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3: to 3,
29: 310. Can you see high speed if you don't want to do it? Hey, Phantom, please maintain high speed. 2-0. Hey, Phantom, 6270, we're passing flight level 269 and the 07 Bravo, Cafe 957.
3: Cafe 957, you're identified. Starwalker 206, climb to 7,000 feet.
1: 260 by Maple.
3: Stalker 206, climb to 7,000 feet.
1: So 400, 48 doses, squawk 0166.
19: Scooter 120, Hong Kong radar identify.
1: 120.
19: Air China 117, maintain speed 160 knots to 5 DME, confirm established now.
5: Established and 160 to 5 DME, Air China 117.
19: 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Continue your approach.
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19: 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Reduce speed to 280 knots.
29: Approach, 1191.
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0: 160 Hong Kong, 5DME and Tower 1877, Cafe 31, goodbye.
2: Philippine 310, further reduce speed to 180 knots and maintain till 8DME.
6: Okay, reduce 180 knots, maintain until 8DME. Correction, repeat it to take up Philippine 310.
2: Speed 180 knots till 8DME.
6: Okay, 180 knots to 8DME, Philippine 310.
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7: Cathay 715, departure identify, climb unrestricted to final 130.
8: Climb unrestricted, Cathay 715.
2: Runway 25 right.
17: For the rail, for can you function high frequency?
7: 121 decimal 4, 121 decimal 4.
17: 121 decimal 4, China Southern, 304 the rail, thank you.
7: Hotel 477, flight level 130 or above.
0: Hotel 477 above, flight level 130 or above, Cathay 623.
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0: 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Good day.
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0: Find that 139.
2: Two for shortcuts.
0: Okay, departure at 12992, passing 1,500, climbing 5,000, like a 1 Bravo departure.
7: Junior 1292, departure identify, climb for SID to 9,000 feet.
0: Now we are SID to 9,000 feet, Junior 1292.
2: 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Now 5X6, Hong Kong radar identify.
0: 5X6.
3: 3764, descend 5 star, developer 110.
0: Descent over the south level 110, Cathay 764.
2: Cathay 716, reduce speed to 250 knots.
28: Good evening, Xiamen Air 8706, maintain level 310, squawk 2651.
2: Xiamen Air 8706, Hong Kong radar identified. Current Air 459, contact Sanya 122, decimal 6.
0: Level 200, flight level 200.
28: Level 200, Rekha 123.
9: Speed descent, flight level 260, reach by amp has been on transition 300 knots or greater.
0: Descent, flight level 260, reach by amp speed transition to 300 knots or greater, which is 183.
2: And the spacing is good and expect speed reduction shortly.
0: Go airborne passing 2,000, climb for 5,000.
7: Dancy 924, departure identify, climb for SID to 9,000 feet.
0: Climb 9,000 by SID, Dancy 924.
7: Cathay 623, contact radar 123, decimal 47.
0: 1237, Cathay 623. Answer RC, approach to 5 right, Cathay 19.
9: Japan 735, reach flight level 280 in 3 minutes.
11: 280 within 3 minutes, Japan 735.
0: 800 meters, Cathay 663.
28: Go to Sapno, Jeff Alpha, Bravo, November, Oscar, 10 and 3, 2, 5.
4: 17, good day, Xiamen A996.
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4: Hong Kong radar, China Southern 325, respect to your border, come.
19: China Southern 325, tower level occupied, maintain for level 2900, final level.
4: Maintain for level 2900, final level, China Southern 325.
19: Sequencing, runway 25 right.
13: 3250, that's the best.
15: Decimal 1, Cathay 764.
16: One able, reduce speed to 250 knots and reach level 110 by muscle.
4: 7 climbing passing 1400 and beacon 2 Bravo.
2: Beacon 877 departure identified, climb by the SID 9000 feet.
4: Climb 9000 feet via the SID, Redjet 877.
2: Dynasty 9924, maintain 9000 feet on return traffic above.
13: Problem 9924.
2: And Macau 615, maintain flight level 110 on reaching traffic below.
13: We maintain it for Macau 615 for level 110 upon reaching.
2: Air Junior 12992, climb unrestricted, flight level 160, Z280 not low greater.
4: Green 2, flight level 160, Z280 or greater, at your 12992.
2: Air Junior 12992, confirm again, 280 not low greater.
4: 280 knots or greater, I got 1292 climbing. Flight level 160, I got 1292.
2: Cathay 715, contact radar 123, decimal 47, good day.
13: 347, Cathay 715, good day.
4: Delta 12532, Altana 755, good night. 877.
7: 4,500 feet, Cathay 715. Flight level 260,
4: reach by
7: and pass
4: C300 knots. Flight level 260 by and pass C300 knots, Cathay 805.
13: 50. Level 250, VK 123.
2: 67, contact Sanya 122, decimal 6.
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2: China
13: 3077.
2: China Southern 3077, do you prefer lower level, flight level 330?
13: Low level, China 3077.
2: China Southern 3077,
13: do you
2: now flight level 330?
13: Do you say now, 330, China 3077,
2: thank you. China Southern 8336, contact radar 123.47.
4: China Southern 8336, today.
25: Radar, good evening, Shenzhen Air 230, maintaining flight level 350.
19: Shenzhen Air 230, Hong Kong radar, Richard. Scott up.
17: China 826, heavy, maintaining flight level 390, inbound eastbound.
19: Air China 826, Hong Kong radar, Richard. Scott up, 124, radio check.
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19: 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Shaman Air 823, contact radar 125.32.
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2: Greater Bay 7104, good evening. You identify climb unrestricted, flight level 160.
13: Greater Bay 665, climb 160, Greater Bay 704. Greater Bay 2250 knots. 250 knots, 730. Give it down 586.
2: Tina 586, confirm 118.92.
13: 118.92, good day. Give it down 586.
18: Junior 626, climb flight level 310.
4: Oh, we set final flight level 330, able before end by Junior 626.
18: Junior 626, not available, 310 final direct enter.
4: Yeah, I mean, flight level 310, proceed direct end by Junior 626.
10: Sending radar with M586, maintaining 11,000 meters in the loop.
18: M586, direct M5, climb level 370.
10: 370, direct M5 with M586.
12: Radar Coronel 485, maintain flight level 340.
19: Coronel 485, roger.
18: Radar 118, Niner 2.
12: Radar 118, Jasmo, Niner 2. Double get 206 tonight.
10: Sure. This is Star, sending flight level 110, it's 380.
16: 183, reduce speed to 280 knots.
10: Yes.
19: Magellan 8801,
12: descend telephone 260, reached by Sunny. 60 by Sunny, Magellan 8801. Air Junior 1356,
0: climb to
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16: 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Bye-bye.
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16: 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Descend to
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16: 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Jumping 100 from 1-2, clear on P-0, approach on 25 right.
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10: Cat 8651.
3: Breakout 123, climb flight level 36 around.
10: Level 360, right, 123.
19: 707,
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9: Red Aspring 6524, maintain your flight level 320.
19: Aspring 6524, I'm coming down,
0: this is Volunteer Operator 9,
2: Anonymous, finally. Bahinia 218, contact radar 133, decimal 82, good day.
28: 133, 82, good day. 25 right. It's open, yeah, let's 25 right. Sorry.
16: Hong Kong Shuttle 766, confirm.
15: Hong Kong Shuttle 766, we take you 5.
19: Level 285, level not been verified, unidentified traffic.
0: Looking for summer 8706. Level reserve and cost is on a 1-0, anonymous farming.
5: Heading 330, fast target 61.
15: Maintaining flight level 360, Scott 5074, 25 miles before docking.
20: Shanghai 67, Hong Kong identified. For planning, are you able level 370 by 70?
15: Stand by.
19: Oriana 659, Hong Kong radar identified. Caution, similar call sign, company traffic 689.
5: Direct run to and descend via the RNAV transition, Cathay 766.
10: Niner.
19: Shenzhen Air 230, descend for level 200, reach by Eastbound.
0: 2001 Eastbound, Shenzhen Air 230.
10: Good evening, Bahinia 496, passing 2100, coming 5000.
2: Bahinia 496, departure identified, climb by the SID 900,000 feet.
10: Transit SID 900,000 feet, Bahinia 496.
0: Hong Kong departure, Transit 8336, maintain flight level 220.
2: Transit Sofa 8336, watch it.
0: 8336. Local net 2011.
21: Hong Kong, good day, Cathay 963, maintaining flight level 300.
20: Cathay 963, Hong Kong identified, clear AB3 Bravo, speed 250 knots.
21: Good, AB3 Bravo arrival, speed 250 knots, Cathay 963.
10: Well, 26 Herba, Maple, 300 knots, good.
3: Cathay 600, Hong Kong radar, descend to level 130, cross Maple for level 260 or below.
10: 130, cross Maple 260 or below, Cathay 600.
3: Hey, Macau 658, climb to 90,000 feet.
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11: 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Six two one eight, two three nine. 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
17: Direct TAMOR, descend flat level 170, transfer 8336. Heavy 3 macro, SA 505.
22: Miles before, 10 miles before,
23: fly level 400. Okay, read, good evening, 107381, climb to flight level 230, passing in flight level 3107.
16: Base 1.
22: 381.
24: Copy 600, clear to Mary. Sorry, 600. 805, you're the only one, but that's fine. When you're done, proceed after RIFME. Me.
25: Sir?
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25: 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Contact Guangzhou 125, decimal 35, good day.
1: 280 or more, 12535, whenever, citizen, okay.
17: Confirm maintaining flight level 230.
24: Mount 131 after Sierra, climb to flight level 250.
17: After Sierra, climb to flight level 250, China 7381.
26: Meter scooter 120.
24: Correct.
26: 3304, good evening, climbing 5,000, passing 1,900, vehicle 3-bell.
25: Brainerd 304, departure identified, climb via set to level 130, cancel 9,000 feet altitude restriction.
26: So flight level 130, and cancel 9,000 feet restriction, Brainerd 304.
25: Brainerd 128, cancel speed restrictions, climb unrestricted, level 130.
26: So, speed restriction and climb level 120, going in
25: 13. Climb level 400.
27: A569, cap A569, Hong Kong radar, after impact, descend to level 110.
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24: EVA 858, level 140, climb level 160. EVA 858, top cover, climb level 250.
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0: On to 9,800 meters, Chinese 9658.
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0: Climb to flight level 270, China Southern 381, stand by.
6: Cafe 9902, Hong Kong radar, good evening, radar contact, clear, battery 3, Bravo, arrive on.
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0: RNAV transition. Okay, this is the RNAV transition 3,800 and 2,700
28: 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Level 330, Michael 658.
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1: Higher speed 300 knots, clear 600.
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12: Wahidia 234, Hong Kong radar, class 2 flight level 250.
11: Flight level 250, Wahidia 234.
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5: today. Walking 6571. 2678, Hong Kong radar contact. Are you able for level 370?
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16: Polonia 2011, evening, descend to
11: 4500. Descend 4500,
17: 3, Qantas 7531, good night.
5: Mike. China Southern 381, clear, direct, no man.
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19: Qantas 7531, good day, after cyber, descend to level 130.
17: Flight level 130, after cyber, Qantas 7531.
0: 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Cathay 302, contact radar 133.82.
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11: 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Alright, Cathay.
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1: Level at 8,100 meters, flight level 266, squawk code is 7046, and cleared the Sierra 7 Bravo.
19: Okay, so we're identified.
1: Well, I can't say, we'll call you back on hand though from Guangzhou.
19: Okay.
2: Hong Kong radar, good evening, China Southern 321, heavy climbing to flight level 230, passing 215, and sparking 3110.
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2: After Sierra climb to flight level 250, China Southern 321. 706
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28: X-3H Hong Kong radar, good evening. Continue climb flight level 360.
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13: Flight level 160.
3: I'm SID for level 160, testing 160.
13: SA 448, contact radar 133-A2.
3: 133-A2, Calais 448.
25: 300,
3: approved,
25: Calais 448, Hong Kong, flight level 160. Calais 448, Hong Kong radar,
3: come to flight level 250. Flight level 250, Calais 448.
2: 138.
3: S-Rain 7348, direct, eastbound.
2: To eastbound, S-Rain 7348, thank you.
19: 7531, contact approach from 190, decimal 1.
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3: 998, due turbulence request for 3010. Singapore 898, standby 1.
2: Standby.
3: 3147, passing 1000, climbing 5000.
13: SA 3147, departure identified, climb unrestricted flight level 160.
3: Unrestricted flight level 160, Cathay 3147.
13: Scooter 983, contact radar 123.47.
3: 247, scooter 9HB, please.
13: Negative, due traffic.
4: Cathay 323, passing flight level 320.
5: Good evening, China is 6050, maintain flight level 350, proceed direct to Dropsy.
6: China is 6050, Mach 77 or greater.
5: Mach 77 or greater, China is 6050.
7: Hong Kong, Scoot 983, direct fast flow climbing level 160.
8: Scoot 983, good day, climb to level 250.
7: 50, Scoot 983.
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20: Hong Kong radar, good evening. Climb flight level 10,400 meters.
31: 10,400, VJT 73.
20: From your target, Jeffrey 733.
31: Sorry, VJT 73, climb flight level 10,400 meters. 172.
9: Good evening, China Southern 8092. Maintain flight level 380, Scott 1554.
32: Southern 8092, Hong Kong radar identified.
9: Southern 8092.
33: Southern 861, maintaining flight level 360, Scott 4143.
34: EastJ 61, Hong Kong identified, clear AB3 Bravo, number 1 in sequence, high speed.
33: Clear, Southern 861.
34: Number 1 in sequence, maintain high speed.
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34: speed is 7861. East HX61, confirm copy, AB3 Bravo.
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9: 118 92, Cathay 445.
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9: 13.
20: Xanadu 342, Hong Kong radar, roger.
9: Level 320 initially.
38: 2, runway 25 right, Bravo, maintain speed 280 knots, still advised.
0: 550
34: via the on-net transition. Okay, 230 knots or greater. Roger, X61, descent follow for 340 Mach 78 or greater.
1: Roger, 340 Mach 178 or greater, start to X61.
34: Departure identified, climb unrestricted flight level 160.
39: Climb unrestricted flight level 160, Cathay 939.
34: Day 40, Hong Kong radar identified.
39: The Mach 75
38: in 5-1. Climb 7531, track director RIV, me, descend to 6,000 feet.
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34: 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Singapore 98, good day. After
37: Cyber,
34: descend to level
37: 130. Cyber, descend level 130, Singapore 898.
34: 370. Speed on transition, 280 knots.
1: Shuttle 260, transition speed 280 knots, today
34: 61. Shuttle 695, descend on flight level 260, speed on transition 280 knots.
37: Now flight level 260, speed on transition 280 knots for Shuttle 695.
34: Shuttle 825, descend on flight level 260, speed on transition 280 knots.
37: Descend on flight level 260, speed on transition 280 knots on Shuttle 825.
34: Increase speed 280 knots.
37: One to Mach 658.
39: Climbing flight level 250.
36: Cathay 161, Hong Kong radar, climb flight level 290.
39: Climb flight level 290, Cathay 161.
38: Cathay 104, reduce speed to 250 knots, then descend to 6,000 feet.
37: Cathay not then 6,000, Cathay 104.
38: Cathay 742, reduce speed to 250 knots. Cathay 9-0-2, reduce speed now to 250 knots.
39: And then the feedback comes out to do 6 and Cathay 340.
34: Cathay 340, 6,900 meters.
39: 6,900 meters, Cathay 340.
36: 161. Roger, Cathay 161, climb, level 3709.
39: Level 3709, Cathay 161.
38: Knots, then descend to 6,000 feet. Cathay 9-0-2, descend to 7,000 feet. Cathay 7-4-2, descend to 6,000 feet.
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18: Good evening, Cathay 3147, climbing flight level 257.
3: Cathay 3147, Hong Kong radar, climb 11,600 meters.
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5: 2 flight level 110, cross impact at or below flight level 260.
3: Eva 205, Hong Kong radar, Roger.
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0: Descent 42, evening, descent to 4,500 feet.
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0: 1-7531, from Taipan, clear the approach runway 25 right.
9: From Taipan, clear the ILS runway 25 right, Qantas 7531.
34: Passing traffic.
1: 2472,
8: maybe. 22. Juminal 502 radar, clear Sierra 7 Bravo, arrival, we are your passing level and squad cooked.
1: Yeah, 7 Bravo, we are passing flight level 269 and descending 7,200 meters and squawking 4361.
8: Tripping 05, so it's identified.
1: Thank you, and I say approach runway 25 left is available.
8: So, are you able 25 left, RMP Sudo AR approach?
1: From 205, 02.
8: Four seven nine, can approach 119 at decimal 1. 1. 9
37: decimal 1, Singapore 8983.
8: Today.
38: Sofa
0: 301, climb to flight 4250. Flight 2, flight level 2. 5
38: right.
0: Now, from Lisbon, descend via the on-net transition.
18: reduced speed 180 knots from Risby, descend via the RNAV transition, Cathay 72.
4: 4301.
8: Hi.
9: I mean, Cathay 939, being flight level 250.
6: Cathay 939, on radar, good evening. Climb flight level 370.
9: Climb flight level 370, Cathay 939.
18: 125, this one 35, Cathay 340.
8: Passing level is well cooked.
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8: Signature 8, Trinity 5, maintain 4,000 feet, Trinity 1010.
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6: Okay, small tree, bye bye.
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5: Okay, A61 Hong Kong radar, after APAD, descent flight level 110. Increase the 300 knots for now.
37: 260 by NPS, I'll call 647.
8: Olympic Tower, I'm going to need to do 47, connect.
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8: Chinese 737 on call, identify for planning. Are you able to FO 370 or 410 at SEPNO?
9: Still the 370 before the SEPNO, Chinese 737.
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5: 0, cross impact below flight level 260.
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37: 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Climbing cloud 250.
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3: 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Okay, 117, Hong Kong radar, climb flight level 360.
18: Climb flight level 360, recap 117. Any chance that I have called tonight?
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0: Okay, 2015, good evening. Director RP Zulu, the runway 25 right. 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
3: Climb flight level 330.
4: Charlton 647 Hong Kong radar, Alpha Impact, descent to flight level 110.
0: Some feet, QNH is 1010, maintain present speed.
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5: Good day. We're at 152, down to FCAL, climb for level 400.
7: 336. China CA40, maintain flight level 330.
3: China CA40, radar, good evening.
6: Climb to flight level 250, United 821.
8: Good evening again, John McCargo 502, descending flight 1902 Sierra.
9: John McCargo 502, Roger, SP2 8-0, no sound, greater, descend now to flight level 170.
8: Flight 1702, radio grade to John McCargo 502.
6: Hong Kong, good evening, Greater Bay 539, descend to flight level 210, 35 miles to Seattle.
9: And your score code?
6: Scoring 0325.
9: Greater Bay 539, we identify clear Sierra 7 Bravo arrival.
6: 7 Bravo arrival, Greater Bay 539.
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0: Hong Kong Shuttle 135, reduce speed to 250 knots. Cathay 2015, reduce speed to 250 knots.
11: The 902, ILS, double down, 25 right.
9: 34, contact radar 122, decimal 65 a day.
12: 122, decimal 65, radar 1534, good day.
9: Aye. Jump cargo 502, expedite, descend to flight level 110.
8: Expedite, descend to level 110, jump cargo 502.
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9: 2
17: for Greater Expedite Descent out to Flight Level 170. Great to Expedite Descent, Flight Level 180, thanks for that. Flight Level 170.
0: 119.5, call sign only, good night. Eastar Jet 861, maintain 300 knots, descend to 6,000 feet, QNH 1010.
18: Eastar, not in. I think I can do the 370 in about, about 20 minutes.
0: 861, I say again, descend to 6,000 feet, QNH 1010, maintain present speed.
19: Fine, climb past CFA level 160.
15: 2-3-4, confirm or isolated.
19: I affirm.
15: Isolated, copy.
9: 39, expedite descent to level 130.
6: Descend to level 130, greater than 539er.
9: Certainly, 333, due traffic turn right, heading 185.
20: Starwalker 706, contact Taipei 129.1, good day.
6: 901, Starwalker 706, predict.
21: Sun radar, 3-3 and 5, good evening. Maintaining flight number 340, Fokki 6276.
20: Tower 395, Hong Kong, identify.
21: 3-3 and 5.
20: 39 and 39, I'm tracking my rate to Norman.
0: Hong Kong Shuttle 825, descend to 6,000 feet, QNH 1010, maintain present speed.
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9: HR 107 radar, clear Sierra 7 Bravo, arrival, report squad cooked.
22: Sierra 7 Bravo approach, confirm under order, China 107.
9: You are squad cooked.
0: Good night.
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23: Anyway, 873, the signal with 230.
9: What's that again? Greenway 73 radar, clear Sierra 7 Delta, arrival, report your score cooked.
23: Sierra 7 Delta, score king 4570.
9: Greenway 8735.
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9: Cebu 363, maintain 4,000 feet, Koenig 1010. Suffolk 092, contact radar 122, decimal 65.
20: Ethiopian 615, Hong Kong identified, Betty 3 Bravo arrival.
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0: 5 right, reach flight level 110 by Silva.
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2: 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Shuttle 234, contact Guangzhou 125, decimal 35.
3: 2535, Uncle Shuttle 234.
4: Airway 539, or reduce speed at 25 zero knots.
2: Carglass 293, confirm is flight level 160. CAM AAA, cancel 90,000 feet restriction, speed 280 knots or less.
1: And low 109.3, Cathay 939.
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5: Hong Kong Channel 597, descend flight level 190, and for spacing, turn right heading 120.
1: 190, right heading 120, Hong Kong 597.
4: Reduce speed now to 230 knots, then descend to 6,000 feet.
0: Radar, Charlie 25.
6: Maintaining flight level 300, squawking 1046.
7: China 725, Hong Kong identified, clear AB3 Bravo.
6: AB3 Bravo, Channing 725.
8: 11 Hong Kong radar, good evening radar, contact.
6: China 871.
1: Climb unrestricted 250 North Control Tower, look at 293.
2: AAA climb to flight level 6,900 meters.
1: Squawk 0167, request flight level 370.
7: Chamonix 0, Hong Kong radar identify, copy.
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6: 013 Hong Kong radar, descend to flight level 110, cause impact, ITAR below flight level 260.
2: SID, you can make the level?
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4: Air China 107, track vector RIVME, reduce speed to 230 knots. Qatar 8428, turn left, track vector RIVME. Atlanta 5905, runway 25 center.
6: Descend to flight level 110, cross impact at or below flight level 260.
3: And clear the LNP civil AR approach, runway 25 left.
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4: 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Air Page 67, good evening, runway 25 right. Information Charlie is current, track director RIV me.
7: 9, Hong Kong identified, clear ABG Bravo.
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0: Climb to flight level 160.
1: 566, level 160, level 121.
5: Butcher, good evening. Emerson Niner 847 passing 2400, climbing 5000, pick on 2 Bravo.
0: Emerson Niner 847, departure, climb to flight level 160.
5: Level 160, Emerson Niner 847.
0: Air China 116, proceed out to Biko, climb to flight level 6900 meters.
6: Good day to Biko and climb to 6900 meters, Air China 116.
0: Air China 116, B2A0 knots or less.
5: B2A0 knots or less, request climbing with the speed due to performance, able Biko level restriction, Air China 116.
0: Air China 116, copy.
5: Air
0: China 116, 6900 meters is correct. If you're able to meet the level requirement at Biko, you can turn left to Biko.
5: Roger, climbing 6900 meters, Air China 116.
0: Cebu 121, speed 280 knots or less.
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9: 1195, 28.
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5: 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Alpha Lima Lima Echo Yankee, JR 27. Interdecimal 1, good day, 870.
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5: Very good evening, Alpha Shuttle 535, descent flight level 260, routine direct bending.
13: Hong Kong Shuttle 535, Hong Kong radar, cross sunny level, the current descent flight level 130 and expedite pass by level 260.
5: Descent flight level 130, expedite passing flight level 260, Hong Kong Shuttle 535.
0: Air France 185, departure identified, report passing altitude.
5: 2,500.
0: Air France 185, climb to flight level 160.
5: Level 160, apron 185.
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0: you. Air China 116, contact Guangzhou 125, decimal 35.
5: 125, decimal 35, good day, Air China 116.
0: Cebu 121, contact radar 133, decimal 82.
14: At a crater 133.82, Cebu 121, okay.
0: Bye bye.
10: 260.
8: 28, no. 3, descend to 6,000 feet, QNH 1010.
10: Hong Kong radar, climb to flight level 250, speed 300 knots or greater.
14: At level 250, speed 300 knots or greater, Cebu 121.
13: Radar, could you descend flight level 130 and cross sunny flight level 260 or below?
15: Clear Bessie 3, Bravo arrival.
5: Bessie 3, Bravo, get away, 8236. 1,300, 5,000.
0: Cafe 617, departure identified, climb to flight level 160.
11: 85 level 160, get me 617.
0: Air France 185, speed 280 knots or less.
16: 0 knots, that would be a new rule, so we cannot.
0: No problem.
17: 4 direct to Murray, Hong Kong Shadow 755.
13: Hong Kong Shadow 535, reduce speed to 280 knots.
18: Reduce speed to 280 knots, Hong Kong Shadow 535.
19: Vikram 17, can I have a Sanya frequency tonight?
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0: 270.
18: Climb to flight level 370786.
16: 17, clear for us, approach on my 25 right at China 107.
21: Roman 7, please switch gate away 539.
22: P67, maintain speed 220 knots of return from Wakefield, Kuyang P3, approach runway 25 right.
8: Shuttle 597, turn left directed, Teeter.
23: Clear. Abbey 3 Bravo arrival.
24: Abbey 3 Bravo arrival, Virginia 283.
8: Hong Kong Channel 117, descend to 7,000 feet, QNH 1010.
20: Hong Kong 122 decimal 6.
24: 1226, switch at 8893, bye bye.
1: On radar, Cebu 121, good evening, climb level 250.
15: Cebu 121, Hong Kong radar, climb level 330, stand by for higher.
24: Niner 646, and we're estimating Sierra at time 53.
13: ETA 96, 46 on call and radar, clear Sierra 7 Bravo arrival.
24: Okay, Sierra 7 Bravo arrival, ETA 946, thank you.
13: Hong Kong Shuttle 755, descend to reach flight level 110 by Murray.
17: Descend to reach flight level 110 by Murray, Hong Kong Shuttle 755.
25: Good day, Emirates 9847, on the SID, PICOM 2 Bravo, maintaining 140, we were cleared 160 by the previous.
13: Emirates 9847, Hong Kong radar, climb flight level 250.
25: Confirm climb now, flight level 250.
13: 250,
25: thank you, Emirates
13: 9847.
25: Bye-bye.
26: Hong Kong radar, good evening, Xiamir 801, flight level 280, approaching Dotsmi, squawk 5152, request flight level 330.
23: Xiamir 801, Hong Kong identified. Standby level change.
26: Standby level change, Xiamir 801.
20: Two Hong Kong radar identify, clear Canto 3 Bravo arrival.
26: Canto 3 Bravo arrival, time 602.
10: 6089, can approach 119.1.

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1: 07 Delta, Cathay 393.
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2: 127.1, Amherst 9847, heavy spike.
3: Right. Direct to eastbound, France, Nassau 167.
2: Set as 055. 847, heavy, passing flight level 200, climbing flight level 250, inbound, come.
4: Emirates Standard 847, climb for level 9,200 meters.
2: Climb level 9,200 meters, Emirates 9847.
4: Bohina 547, report cruising map number.
5: Cathay 2048, maintaining 7,200 meters, 7076.
0: Cathay
5: 2048,
0: identifying
5: clear
0: Sierra Delta.
5: Delta 2048.
6: Congratulations,
7: Virginia, Bonnie 453, approaching the 170, squawk 1.
6: 8 for traffic.
7: 10 Chicago, 3835, roger. Stand by level change.
1: Stand by level change, 10 Chicago, 3835.
0: By 3, descend flight level 110, cancel canto restriction and reduce speed to 5 knots.
1: Level 110, cancel canto restriction, speed 250 knots, Virginia 453.
0: 330, stand by higher level 110.
4: Master 351, open Norman, contact Manila 119 at ACMO 3.
8: 93 over Norman, Mascot 3519.
9: 745, runway 25 center, descend out 8,000 feet, QNH 1010.
0: Tata below flight level 260.
2: 05, now 230.
9: 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Greater Bay 873, contact director 119.5, call sign only. Good night.
2: 19.5,
9: Greater Bay 73, 206013, you reduce speed to 210 knots.
0: Radar confirms, squawk of 3127.
1: Affirmative
0: 90646. 90646, identify the reduce speed now to 270 knots and cancel the Sierra level restriction.
1: 90646, roger. Speed 270 and cancelling the speed and level restrictions on the star. 90646.
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9: 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EVA 6089, descend to 6,000 feet.
2: 15847.
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4: Cafe 617, climb initially for level 310.
10: Climb flight for 310, Cafe 617.
0: Radar 13215, bye bye.
1: 215, bye bye, Xiaomi 01. Flight level 400.
4: Cafe 636, Hong Kong radar, roger.
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0: Localized
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0: approach
11: on 125
4: center. Yes, approach 1825 center. 260
2: knots, standby for lower. 260 knots, cabin 204.
4: Set at 96460, descend to flight level 130. Set at 96460, descend for level 130.
1: Flight level 130, Etihad 96460.
2: Three
10: radar, Cathay 393, descending flyover 210.
4: Cathay 393, on current radar, report squawk call.
10: Walking 0067, Cathay 393.
4: Cathay 393, you are identified, reduce speed to 250 knots.
10: 50, Cathay 393. Cathay 636.
4: Mentari 395, contact radar 125, Decimo 32. Cross Marriott, I'll be low flight level 130.
1: 9646, Roger descending 110, direct Cantu and crossing Mori 130 below.
4: Cathay 393, proceed direct Rock Cloud, descend to flight level 130.
10: Descend to level 130, direct Rock at Cathay 393.
4: Atia 9646, contact approach 119, Decimo 1, good day.
1: 1941, Atia 9646, good day.
4: 3D traffic, maintain speed map 78 or greater.
9: 0.78 China Eastern 725, runway 25 center.
2: Good evening, 2871 heavy, passing 1,400, climbing 5,000.
4: Turkey 71, departure identified, climb to follow for 160.
2: Level 160, Turkey 71 heavy. Put him on the strip this time, Turkey 17 heavy.
4: Turkey 71, you can stay on SID 54160.
2: Climb ready, SID fly level 160, Turkey 71 heavy.
8: No further speech control and 118 decimal to Atlanta 500. Bye bye.
7: Bye.
9: 0 knots.
10: Cathay 300.
4: Cathay 2048, descend to flight level 130.
10: Flight level 130, Cathay 2048.
9: Asiana 745, turn right heading 270.
7: Right turn.
4: Not 878, speed 280 knots or less.
1: 80 or less, United 878.
2: Walking 4140.
4: County 273, identified, re-clear Sierra 7 Delta arrival, reduce speed to 250 knots.
2: Copy, Sierra 7 Delta arrival and the speed 250 knots, Connie 273, thank you.
4: Cafe 393, proceed around Murray.
10: Great, Cafe 393.
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4: Connie 273, descend to flight level 200.
1: 200, Connie 273.
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1: Copy, right turn, direct to border. Connie 273.
11: Greater Bay 2236, good evening, descend to 2603280 knots.
4: Greater Bay 236, on current radar, good evening, descend to reach flight level 130 by Mango. Cross sunny at or below flight level 260.
11: Now 130 by Mango, hot sunny 260 or below, Greater Bay 8236.
4: Cafe 2048, descend to flight level 110, turn left heading 140.
10: 110 and left heading 140, Cafe 2048.
1: Hong Kong radar, Tai 60 to follow level 2901.
4: Tai 602, Hong Kong radar, descend to flight level 230.
1: Descend to flight level 230, Tai 602.
7: 2500, I can attempt 45.
12: We're coming back to it now, Greater Bay 873.
7: Thank
10: you. 2613,
7: reduce speed 160
10: knots. Distance to the 160 knots, 013.
7: Carbon Tower, number 8
13: is small 2 today. 9 on 12 and 8 on 7 over.
4: Clear direct to Du Mo.
0: Radar, good evening. Descend final 4110, then cross and pass final 4260 orbital.
4: Okay. 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
4: 7-0, expedite your descent.
11: 7-0 and expedite the descent. Connie 273 and 25 center. Thank you.
4: Connie 273 and radar fetus to Murray. Turn left heading 180.
11: Copy, radar fetus to Murray. Turn heading 180. Connie 273.
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15: Radar Malaysia 078, good evening, level 360.
4: Malaysia 078, Hong Kong radar, roger.
16: Reduce speed 230 knots, descend to 6,000 feet.
2: What about? 371 heavy.
0: Set approach on the 98 small one, good day.
2: Seeing descent 4,500 foot, good day approach, Alice 2,000 engine, Hong Kong, still 5,000.
4: 5602, descend of flight level 210, reduce speed to 250 knots.
11: Okay, we're already doing 250 knots. 090 on the heading and confirm 110, Connie 273.
4: That was for Thai 602. Thai 602, descend for level 210, speed 250 knots.
11: Roger, 10, speed 250, Thai 602. And request cancel to the risk and Mabel.
4: Thai 602, approve.
17: Brisbane Maple, Buena 547.
4: Bohina 547, spacing achieved, no speed restriction.
17: No speed restriction, Buena 547.
2: 2801,
18: that's 1,500.
2: 2,
18: Greater Bay, 73, Buena. 400, 2, Sandrick, Siku, Turkish 25.
4: Cross Mary at or below flight level 130.
11: You will cross Murray below 130, Connie 273. Thank you.
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4: San Hi Air 866 for planning. Are you able for level 350?
19: Ava, can accept level 350, Shanghai 866.
4: Shanghai Air 866 copy, snap by level change. Thai 602, descend to flight level 130.
11: Bravo 32, Thai 602.
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20: 7610,400 meters, approaching 10 miles, clocking 7047.
4: Dynasty 6876 Hong Kong radar identified.
16: Three approach from the 25 center, descend wire star 8,000 feet, QNH 1010.
11: Well, 1,600 meters, direct to Tamil.
16: 25, reduce speed 210 knots.
2: Reduce
16: speed 210 knots, QNH 75. Shuttle 689er, turn left heading 2504 sequencing.
2: Left heading 250 sequencing.
0: Radar, good evening. Cancel the speed control, climb for level 250.
21: Two speed control, speed climbing for level 250, cross the 560.
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12: Roger, Corina 2999, Foxtrot.
4: Singapore 852 for sequencing, continue flight plan route.
3: Flight plan route, Singapore 852.
5: Hong Kong, Yuanxiang here, 866. If able, we prefer to maintain present level.
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5: We will take flight 330, Shanghai Air 866.
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5: Thank you, Shanghai 866.
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23: Turn left lane 2-1 is about clear at approach on the 25 center. Which level 105 muscle, I call it back for speed reduction, thank you.
1: Thank you. On the radar, Cathay 778, we're leaving flight level 330, descending flight level 260, reach my main goal.
4: Cathay 778, Tonkin radar, descend to flight level 130, cross Maple at or below flight level 260.
1: Descend flight level 130 across Maple, out of below flight level 260, Cathay 778.
20: 1, 2, 3, 4, 7, Trans-Sinusar 167, good night.
4: Goodbye. Identify climb to flight level 160.
12: Climb level 160,
4: Cathay 408. Battery 2, maintain speed 280 knots or less.
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20: Radar transducer 167, descending for maintain level 260, position is 15024.
4: Transducer 167, American radar, descend to flight level 220.
20: Level 220, transducer 167.
2: Rasico 133.35, Emirates, Manor 847, have a good night.
4: 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NST 6876, contact radar 118.92.
2: 118.92, NST 6873.
24: 9878.
25: No, 119 or decimal 3, simple 121, bye-bye.
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16: bye-bye.
28: 645, reduce speed 160 knots. Reduce speed 160 knots, Japan 645.
29: Hong Kong Shipton
30: 6689
4: Lady, descent to 4,075 degrees. 4,000, 100 degrees. Hong Kong Radar, identify
31: Quay Canto 3 Bravo arrival. Canto 3 Bravo arrival, Mach 332, call is released by Sanya.
20: Radar, good evening, Turkey 71 Heavy, passing flight level 197, climbing flight level 250, inbound Pakistan.
4: Turkish 71, Hong Kong radar, climb for level 9,200 meters for level 301.
20: Okay, climb 9,200 meters, flight level 301, copy, Turkey 71 Heavy.
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4: Airbusan 773, do traffic, maintain speed map on 78.
32: So right there, 1.78, it was 773.
4: 7 or above, speed at your discretion.
12: Okay, with 3. 060, Hong Kong, 0755.
23: Linear 452, turn left lane 2, monitor the ground, clean as approach on the 2.5 center.
16: In 273, reduce speed 230 knots.
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10: And 211, report request level.
31: Then flight level 110 by Gobi, call system below flight level 200, and that's 230.
10: And left heading 340.
31: 340, that's 204.
13: 160.
4: Point out 035, huh?
13: Roger, 160, 50160, point out 035.
6: Speedbird 32, we can take a left turn there.
4: Speedbird 32, turn left out to Beacol, resume on navigation.
6: Good navigation, Beacol, thank you, Speedbird 32.
4: Welcome.
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31: Ground level 330, Chinese 7211.
10: Chinese 7211, roger. Standby level change.
31: Standby level change, Chinese 7211.
14: Hong Kong, good evening, Skylegend 925, maintain for level 280, Scout 3777.
10: Skylegend 925, Hong Kong, identify.
14: Skylegend 925.
10: What is your request level?
4: Seven, contact departure 122.65. Good day.
14: 122.65. Transit Lisa 167. Good day.
31: And then 925.
10: Chinese question, Skylegend 925, roger. Standby, level change, maintain current level.
31: Maintain level, Skylegend 925.
15: 78, request flight level 290.
10: United 878, standby.
4: Level 110, cancel canto level restriction.
31: We've
4: also flew that on the track now to 6-0. Roger. Shenzhen Air 227, contact Sanya 122.6.
31: 122.6, good day, this is Air 27. 636, good day.
4: Good day.
10: Horish Liner 27, Hong Kong identified. Clear the Abbey 3 Bravo rifle.
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15: Well,
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4: All upon 805 for the radar check. For 6,000 meters, reached by Daebu.
32: Continue descend to 6,000 meters, reached by Daebu. Coordinate 299 Foxtrot.
0: Okay, camera 801.
23: Turn right, heading 320, red effector for spacing.
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0: 273.
16: Bay A236, turn left heading 360.
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3: Good evening, Bonnet 035, passing 114, climbing 160.
23: Bahine 035, Hong Kong radar, good evening. Cancel the speed and altitude restriction, climb for level 250.
3: Cancel speed and altitude restriction, climb for level 250, Bonnet 035.
23: Hong Kong Shuttle 273, after muscle, reduce speed to 230 knots.
16: Reduce speed 160 knots.
0: 160 knots, Captain 393.
3: Director Connie 273.
23: 273 today, turn left on heading 310, descend to 4,005.
3: 310, descend
4: to 5,000 feet, Bonnie 270. Traffic, give you extra miles, turn right now heading 030.
3: We are able to do that with a bit of light drag.
4: Roger, thank you.
32: Door left, Cathay 251.
16: From the 25 center, descend unrestricted 9,000 feet, QNH 1010.
32: 77, approaching Acela, flight level 290, squawk 5513.
4: MCAL 977, Hong Kong radar identify, clear Charlie 5 Bravo, arrival.
32: Charlie 5 Bravo, MCAL 977.
4: Radar has been sent to reach flight level 130, cross cyber and or below flight level 260.
32: Part of a 130 by Mango, cross fiber, and up below, part of a 260, Cafe 72. 078,
4: good night.
0: Goodbye. I'm on touch to star 167.
32: 260.
4: Malaysian 078 Hong Kong radar, good evening. Descend to reach flight level 130 by Mango, cross cyber at or below flight level 260.
32: Copy, descend level 130 by Mango and level 260 by Cyber, Malaysian 078.
4: Malaysian 078, you can cross Cyber below flight level 260.
32: Cyber below level 260, Malaysian 078.
4: Giant 8523, counter approach 119, a decimal 1, good day.
23: Cardi 206, track right to Muscle, rejoin the star at Muscle, maintain the speed 230 knots.
32: 2215, good day, Chinese 869.
16: 13, descend to 6,000 feet, reduce speed 210 knots.
4: 6,000
16: feet, reduce speed 210 knots. Giant 8523 approach, runway 25 center, descend to 8,000 feet, QNH 1010.
4: Chicago 862, departure identified, climb to flight level 160.
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1: 332 Lankan radar, descend to flight level 220. Cross Maple at or below flight level 260.
32: 220, Maple at or below 260. Master Roger, 332. 978, maintaining flight level 330.
18: DHET 978, Hong Kong radar, Roger.
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17: Chinese and 211 radar.
1: Sea direct to South Lu. Tasman 22, contact radar 133.82. Tasman 22, contact radar 133.82.
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17: 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Voice low speed control. 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
17: Tasman 22, Uncle Radar, good evening. Cancel the speed control and climb for level 250. Track direct to the skate.
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18: On report 8507, mobile radar identified.
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21: 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We have to get the
18: center.
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18: Descend
17: to level 260. 2065 heading 250 due to spacing. And so try now, climb to level 250.
32: Climbing to level 250, Tasman 22.
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21: 820.
17: 6-0 or below, descend for level 110. You turn left heading 320.
21: 2-5 level 160, Cathay 721. Cathay 721, just confirm unrestricted climb.
1: Cathay 721, affirm.
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16: 602, clear IS approach from way 25 center.
7: Clear IS approach from way 25, center at 602.
16: Hong Kong Shuttle, 273, proceed direct to Kenneth, clear IS approach from way 25 center. Virginia, 547, reduce speed to 180 knots.
8: 180 knots, for the pathway.
13: Increase speed,
8: Mach 178. 0.078, orange 9 knots. 7.
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1: Mascot 332, reduce speed to 250 knots.
31: Speed 250 knots, Mascot 332.
19: 15.
31: 122.15, good day, HNR 479.
13: 20
31: to 300 knots, orange 9
13: correct.
31: Hong Kong radar, K1575, good evening, level 360, approaching BABM, squawking 6323.
13: K1575, Hong Kong identify.
31: K1575.
13: K1575, are you able flight level 370 before Sapno?
7: Receiving with 60 10602.
1: Level 200.
31: Flight level 200, Mascot 332.
16: To Canup, clear IS approach from the 25 center.
18: For sequencing, maintain speed 260 knots.
31: Maintain 260 knots, Singapore 852.
7: My repeat, reduce speed 260 knots, Galley
8: 779. 20 by ANSET speed 280, flat 3935.
31: Level 4, 8055.
18: Contact radar 126 Basin Mode 3.
31: Mode B, right cam 118, good day.
18: Good day.
1: I'm right heading 090, descend to flight level 180.
31: Right heading 090 and descend flight level 180, Mascot 332.
8: Radar, right cam 118, only send passing for level 316.
1: Okay, 118, contact radar, report your cleared level.
31: We clear level 260, RCAP 118.
1: RCAP 118, Hong Kong radar, descend to flight level 220.
31: Descend for level 220, RCAP 118.
20: Okay, 7, level 11,600 meters.
18: Hanan 450, Hong Kong radar, identify.
16: 0104 sequencing. Send to 4,500 feet. Turn left heading 335.
22: Turn up 4,500 feet and left heading 335.
16: Connie 206. SA 778, proceed direct to Canup, clear IS boat from way 25 center.
18: And now copy, stand by.
31: Stand by, turn out for the 545-8489. 125-32, Senior 111, okay.
18: Okay.
31: 320, good evening, maintain flight level 340, stop 5044.
18: Indonesia A320, Hong Kong radar identified.
31: Indonesia A320.
1: Direct Murray, descend to flight level 110.
31: Direct Murray, descend flight level 110, Mascot 332.
24: 852, flight level 260.
1: Singapore 852, Hong Kong radar, descend to flight level 220.
24: Descend to flight level 220, Singapore 852.
1: Bohemia 759, contact radar 127.1, good day.
32: 1271 Bohemia, 759, good day.
24: This is Singapore 852, can I confirm no altitude restrictions over eastbound?
1: Singapore 852, AFM cancel eastbound level restriction.
24: Eastbound level restrictions, Singapore 852.
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17: Good evening, Descent 74110, cancel airplane level restriction.
32: 1,400 meters, Bohemia 759.
1: China Southern 8489, climb for level 350.
32: Climb to flight level 350, China Southern 8489.
17: Good evening, climb for level 250.
32: Flight level 250, Cathay 113.
6: 330, reducing 8859.
16: Hi, 602, contact tower, 118.2. Cathay, 636, turn left heading 350, descend to 4,500 feet.
6: 4,500
16: feet, left heading
6: 350. Cathay, 782, flight heading 360.
16: 360, Cathay, 782.
17: Shuttle 651, transit approach, 119.8, good day.
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17: Cathay 636, reduce speed to 180 knots.
6: 180 knots, Cathay
17: 636. Cathay 782, reduce speed to 210 knots.
21: 31.

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3: Bookiness 0, environment, contact radar 133, decimal 82.
1: 1382, Bohemian 80, bye bye.
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4: 2000, climb is 5000.
3: 3139, departure, you are identified. Climb for the SID to flight level 130.
4: Follow SID, flight level 130, Swiss 139.
5: Hong Kong, good evening, Bohemia 080. We are passing flight level 125, climbing flight level 160.
6: Venezuela Israel, good night, good evening. Cancel the speed and altitude restrictions. Climb for level 25 Israel.
5: Cancel speed and altitude restrictions. Climb flight level 250, Bohemia 080.
7: Now, right, drop to Seiko, 450, thank you.
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2: Airbusan 773, Hong Kong radar, watch out.
7: 41548.
9: Bohemia 435, Roger, cross Sentinel and time 48 or earlier, do traffic.
7: Roger, 48 or earlier, Bohemia 035.
9: Tasman 22, maintain for level 310 on reaching, crossing traffic at cross 1 o'clock, range 15 miles, crossing from right to left, 1000 feet above your clear level.
7: Maintain flight level 310, copy traffic, 2
9: minutes. Shire 8866, contact.
7: 8866.
9: Shire 8866, maintain present level, crossing traffic at 10 o'clock, range 12 miles, climbing to 1000 feet below.
7: Maintain level 320, Shire 866.
6: Radar 132, decimal 15, good day.
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10: Shanghai 843.
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10: Maintain flight level 300, Shanghai 843.
0: Radar, Macau runway 16, descend to 9,000 feet, QNH1009, cross Cotton at or below flight level 120.
7: Good evening, level 360.
9: Cross
12: 1555, Hong Kong radar,
9: Roger.
7: Do traffic, cross set or later. 5-1, now reduce speed to 210 knots. 5, set no time, 5-8 or later.
9: Copy, 5-8 or later, okay, 1-5-7-5.
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0: China 78473, Hong Kong radar, good evening. You are identified. 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
10: Zero Shanghai 866 Hong Kong Radar to Eastern Climb Flight Level 330
5: Flight Level 330 Shanghai 866
6: 935 After Muscle Speed 280 knots
13: Six, a direction on the local Asher 25 center.
12: I say 636, continue approach speed 180 knots until 7 miles.
13: 180 up to 7, continue approach cafe 636.
12: I say 337, fly heading 360 due to the spacing.
13: Heading 360, okay.
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5: Okay, thank you. That's it.
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5: Bohemia
2: 080, bye
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2: Cafe 721, are you able,
15: flight level 360? Negative, unable, flight level 360, Cafe
2: 721. Cafe 721, how about flight level 350?
15: Yes, we can accept flight level 350, Cafe 721.
13: Radar, good evening. Climb flight level 2900 initially.
2: 290, Bohemia 080. Level 350, if that helps, Cafe
15: 721. Cafe 721,
5: standby, same level traffic, occupy that level, standby. Okay, understood, thank you. 655, maintaining flight level
12: 340. Tower 118.2.
13: Morning, 511, Hong Kong radar identified, clear, Abbey 3 Bravo arrival.
5: This is Abbey 3 Bravo arrival, on flight 511. Long EVA 6535, maintain flight level 360.
13: EVA 6535, Hong Kong radar identified, clear, Abbey 3 Bravo arrival.
5: 33 Bravo, EVA 6535.
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16: Hong Kong. The last information is echo. And
3: approaching Beko. 313, Nana, Roger, and connect Guangzhou 125, decimal 35, no speed control.
16: 125, decimal 35, confirm Swiss 139.
3: Confirm, no speed control.
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19: Left heading 310,
3: Cafe 7. Departure identified, climb unrestricted to flight level 160.
15: Push up to 624.
12: Left heading 310, speed 180 knots.

0: 78 clear, established.
1: SA782, continue post, speed 16 knots or greater until 5 miles.
0: 160 or greater until 5 miles, CAPA782.
1: TSA337, proceed to connect, clear IL approach from the 25 center.
0: Clear IL approach.
2: Reach in the next 4 minutes, still unknown traffic.
3: Descent level 280 to reach in 4 minutes, Singapore 856.
4: Zero is eastbound Indonesia 320.
5: This is level 260 of San 381.
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9: 673-2ETL, stand by higher. 672-ETL, stand by higher. 672-ETL, stand by higher. 672-ETL, stand by higher. 672-ETL, stand by higher. 672-ETL, stand by higher. 672-ETL, stand by higher. 672-ETL, stand 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672-ETL, stand by higher. 672-ETL, stand by higher. 672-ETL, stand by higher. 672-ETL, stand by higher. 672-ETL, stand by higher. 672-ETL, stand by higher. 672-ETL, stand by higher. 672-ETL, stand by 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
9: 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I'm passing 2000, on climb 5000.
2: 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You are identified. Climb unrestricted to flight level 6900 meters.
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10: 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On radar identified.
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9: Central 108, tomorrow 35, 866, good day.
10: Good day.
2: Eastern 869, traffic information, unidentified traffic, now at your 12 o'clock. Range 35 miles, traffic is tracking to northeastbound radar, showing for level 305, level not verified.
9: 8699. 1,400 climbing, 5,000 feet,
2: take
9: to Bravo.
2: Runway 35 departure identified, climb unrestricted to flight level 160.
9: Continue restricted climb flight level 160, we're ready to 35. 30 meters, squawker 6114.
2: Shenzhen at 308, Hong Kong radar identified.
9: 5607.
8: Curtis 5607, Hong Kong.
13: Hello, we're at flight level 300, approaching SAPNO. We'll reach SAPNO at 1552.
8: Curtis 5607, confirm squawking 6555.
13: Affirmative, FedEx 5607.
8: FedEx 5607, roger, identified. And due to crossing traffic, you are released from Manila Control, descend Alpha level 280.
13: Set and maintain 280, FedEx 5607.
15: Airbus Century 81, knowledge radar 122, Decimal 65. Good day.
2: Information, unidentified traffic. Now at your 10 o'clock, range 5 miles. Traffic is tracking to northeastbound radar showing for level 305, level not verified.
16: 5456, copy traffic, you receive a lookout, thank you.
17: On radar, channel 1000-8048, maintaining flight level 310, squawk 0170.
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16: 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Now 440, maintain level 330, Rough 5671.
2: Vietnam 440, Hong Kong radar identified.
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0: Taipei 129 is 11, CJ 978. 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
1: Bye bye.
0: Mail 381. New climb, flight level 2550, I'm at 3 o'clock.
2: We call you back.
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0: Abbey 3 Bravo, Hong Kong shuttle 627.
4: 27, contact tower 118.2.
5: Approach Epsilon 39935, establish only 25 center.
4: Epsilon 39935, continue approach, speed 180 knots to 7 miles.
5: Continue approach, speed 180 until 7 miles, Epsilon 39935.
0: Negative.
6: Cafe 255, request extra track miles, 10 miles before reaching Kingston.
7: Cafe 255, turn right heading 060, stop climb flight level 160.
6: Alright, heading 360 and stop climb flight level 160.
0: Mate, if we can take flight level 250, Richard 5349.
8: Richard 5349, call you back for higher, stand by.
0: Goodbye, Richard 5349, intense or shortcut?
8: Richard 5349, I call you back to traffic, stand by.
0: Thank you.
2: P60.
0: Still climb level 36, take it, China Southern 8473.
2: China Southern 8473, what is your heading?
0: Your heading now, China Southern 8473.
2: China Southern 8473 for your climb, turn right on heading 210.
0: Right hand heading 210 and climb flight level 36, China Southern 8473.
8: Flight level 330. Okay. 6535, descend level 310 and speed 2990 knots.
0: Descend level 310,
7: 186535. Cafe 931, descend 5 star to flight level 110.
0: Alright, start flight level 110, Cafe 931.
7: Day 255, turn left heading 350.
6: Heading 350, Abbey 255.
7: 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Cancel all speed restriction. 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
0: Bravo, Hong Kong, Hong Kong, Hong Kong, Shuttle 83, greeting. Clear for level 360, squawk 3622.
8: Hong Kong, Shuttle 863, Hong Kong, good evening, radar contact. Clear Abbey 3, Bravo, arrival.
0: Abbey 3 Bravo arrival, Hong Kong Shuttle 863.
8: EFA 6535, descend part level 260, level by MPAN.
0: Yes, for 260, EFA 6535.
8: On the point 8511, contact radar 126, decimal 5.
0: Radar 1265, on the point 8511.
8: Hong Kong Shuttle 624, threat direct N5. Feature 5349, clear direct Sulas. 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
7: 9 at 8, small 1, good day.
0: 31, Cathay, 931, good day.
9: Philippine 311, Hong Kong radar, good day, climb to flight level 330. Seven one, contact Hong Kong radar 12875.
10: See direct to Murray.
0: Approach your lot.
8: Hong Kong Shuttle 653, Hong Kong radar identified. Clear Abbey 3 Bravo arrival.
0: Clear Abbey 3 Bravo arrival, Hong Kong Shuttle 653.
10: one, descend to 8,000 feet, QNH 1009 and speed 280 knots or greater.
8: Five, contact radar 126, decimal 5.
11: Good. I see about 6535,
8: stay.
2: Sanya 122, decimal 6.
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2: China Eastern 869, contact Sanya 122, decimal 6.
12: 122, decimal 6, China is 869.
9: Hi, Indonesia, 8320, take it in.
13: 911,
9: reduce speed to 280 knots.
13: 50.
2: MRA 385, climb for level 400, reach by surfer.
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2: MRA 385, on passing for level 250, direct surfer approved.
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9: 119 decimal 3 or CP DLC, bye bye.
12: 3 Rekka 1575,
9: bye. Bohemian 631, descend for level 260, reach by Ampere.
12: Now for level 260, reach by Ampere, beginning 631.
7: And 381, descend to reach flight level 110 by Hazel.
12: 110 by Hazel, of chance 385.
2: 905.
12: 123905, good day, send air 308.
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9: Bye-bye. Nippon cargo 203, descend to flight level 320 now.
12: Descent
9: for level 110, reach by lander.
12: Descent for level 110, reach by lander, today at 308.
7: Climb to flight level 200.
9: Climb to flight
13: level 275,
9: bye-bye.
13: 128, 75, Cafe 143, bye-bye.
9: Shuttle X63 due crossing traffic at lower level, descend to flight level 340 now.
0: Flight level 340 now, Hong Kong Shuttle X63.
9: 5-3-7-0.
12: Level 350, we check 5349.
9: Yes, sir.
13: For your information, we did not experience any wind shear on departure.
7: Okay, thank you.
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13: Ready to descend for level 260, no street, Hong Kong Shadow 627.
9: Shanghai 843, contact Hong Kong radar 12875, bye bye.
12: 875, bye bye, Shanghai 843.
9: Shandong 2425, contact Manila on 119 decimal 3, bye bye.
12: 119 decimal 3, bye bye, Shandong 2425. Hong Shuttle 703, go mile to east, level 330, spot 641.
14: Hong Kong Shuttle 703, identify, clear Canto 3, Bravo arrival.
12: Canto 3, for arrival, Hong Kong Shuttle 703.
7: A 320, descend to reach flight level 4,500 meters by Tamil.
9: 31, thank you, and counter Hong Kong radar 126 decimal 5, bye bye.
13: 165, have a nice day, we're getting 61.
9: Thank you, you too.
7: Cancel the speed restriction, maintain speed 280 knots or less.
10: Hong Kong radar, good evening, descend for level 110, then cross and pass for level 260 or below.
15: contact you high 123.85.
16: For spacing, reduce speed to 250 knots.
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7: 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Good morning. You are identified. Climb for the SID to 9,000 feet.
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17: altitude 9,000. Hong Kong, California, 212.260, approaching and lateral speed 0.82.
9: Green at 313 Hong Kong, radar roger. Radar contact, low speed control. Clear to Hong Kong, AB3 Bravo arrival.
17: The low speed control, clear the AB3 Bravo, clear near 212 via cargo.
9: Roger.
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15: Airbus 181 Hong Kong radar, runway 16 information, Juliet.
18: 16
15: Juliet, information. Shijun 207, climb flight level 160.
14: To flight level 340.
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19: Yeah, Hong Kong 456, Christy.
9: Hong Kong 456, roger, descend to flight level 260.
19: 360,
15: Hong Kong 45. So I confirm, direct to the waypoint, Ellie.
19: Ellie confirmed,
14: Galaxy
19: 368.
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14: 100,
1: and which level by
14: eastbound? Yes, we are able to send the
1: 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Thank you.
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15: 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Shenzhen 207, climb for level 180.
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7: Zhuhai 121, decimal 4.
17: 121, decimal 4, Indonesia 320, thank you, Green.
7: Today. On upon 814, cancel all speed and altitude restriction, climb to flight level 160. Cat A 271, climb to flight level 6,900 meters, maintain speed 280 knots or less.
18: 6,900 meters, 30 knots.
17: If 73, flight level 360, there's some light turbulence, request for.
14: China 78473, choice of level 350 or 320.
17: Yes, 350, China 78473.
14: China 78473, descend level 350.
17: Send to flight level 350, thank you, China 78473.
14: Dynasty 837, track direct Aquila.
15: track direct to RIFB.
20: 681 flight level 340 2651.
9: Okay, Hong Kong 681, Hong Kong Roger, identify. Clear to Hong Kong AB3 Bravo arrival.
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9: To flight level 290.
22: Come to flight level 290, Shenzhen Air 207.
23: We've got 736, 8,100 meters, inbound Sierra, estimating Sierra 1611, squawk 70056.
15: German cargo 736 Hong Kong, radar identified, clear Sierra 7 Bravo arrival.
23: Sierra 7 Bravo, German cargo 736.
24: Radar, FedEx 5607, 280 to cross eastbound, flight level 260.
15: FedEx 5607 Hong Kong radar, now track direct to SAPEX and descend for level 220.
24: Direct SAPEX and descend now to 220 FedEx 5607.
15: Singapore 856 now clear direct lander.
25: Lander, descend level 110, Singapore 856.
15: Singapore 856 affirm and expedite pass for level 160, radio traffic.
25: Lander, expedite pass 160, Singapore 856.
24: Okay, Hong Kong 456, descending flight level 260, and request the RNP Zulu AR runway 25 left.
15: Hong Kong 456, Hong Kong, radar, copy request, and standby, descend flight level 130, and cross sunny level 260 or below.
24: Descend flight level 130, sunny 260 or below, Hong Kong 456.
23: We request RMP AR Zulu 25 left, please.
15: Confirm German cargo 736.
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24: Yeah.
23: 207. 511, cancel speed restrictions.
18: Cancel.
23: Bye-bye. 535, cancel speed restrictions, descend to 4,500 feet, clear IS approach from the 25 center.
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1: Guangzhou, 2535, North Sea, Cathay, 271, good night.
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4: Thanks, RMP Zulu AR for runway 25 left, Hong Kong 4566.
5: Dynasty 073 Hong Kong, roger. Radar contact clear on the flight plan route.
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5: 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Are you requesting further climb? Dynasty 073, maintain.
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7: Hong Kong, good morning. Air Hong Kong 129, I'm at level 380.
5: Air Hong Kong 129, Hong Kong radar, roger, identify. Squawking 7143, level 380, clear to Hong Kong, AB3 Bravo, arrival.
7: AB3 Bravo, thank you, Hong Kong 129.
8: Control Air Hong Kong 783, maintaining flight level 300, squawk 5035.
5: Air Hong Kong 783, Hong Kong, roger, identify. Clear to Hong Kong, AB3 Bravo, arrival.
8: The AB3 Bravo, Air Hong Kong 783, thank you.
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10: Shuttle 703, when ready, descend to flight level 260, reach by Maple.
12: Canada 5085, director Sierra, flight level 120.
2: Canada 5085, I'm on the radar, 1316.
0: Identified, climb unrestricted to flight level 160.
7: 051, climb to flight level 250.
2: China 75051, Hong Kong radar confirm squawk 3125.
7: FR 7320, 5051.
2: China 75051, identify standby for higher.
7: Standby 7320, 5051.
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14: Maintain for level 320. China Eastern 281.
10: China Eastern 281, standby level change.
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0: Lucia, 860, when ready, descend the level 260, which level is that?
15: We descend level 260 to East Bank Rosa, 860.
0: Okay. Shanghai A843, contact radar, 125, decimal 33.
15: 125, decimal 32, Shanghai A843.
13: Speed or greater?
5: Shenzhen 207, what is your vertical speed?
15: It's on 1300.
5: Shenzhen 207, roger. Continue to climb. Climb for level 370. Keep the rate or better.
15: Continue to climb to level 370. Keep
4: We'll do. Shenzhen 207.
5: Thank you.
0: 182.
16: 1382, get away 710.
0: 11133, decimal 82.
16: 13282, get away 710.
0: A negative, it is 133, decimal 82.
16: 133, decimal 82, get away 710.
5: Approach 119, decimal 1, get away. No speed control.
17: 11260, and that's no speed control, Hong Kong, UK.
16: Flight level 110, climb flight level 160.
2: Greater Bay 710, Uncle Radar, good morning. Try direct to Matt Key, climb flight level 250.
18: Okay, Matt Key, and climb flight level 250, Greater Bay 710.
2: Flight level 250.
18: Climb flight level 250, Greater Bay 710.
2: Thank you.
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10: Hi Asia 597, clear direct Siku on navigation.
20: 27, standby for 1 minute due to noise mitigation procedure. 653, reduce speed 250 knots. 1456, descend to 8000 feet, maintain speed 300 knots.
21: Timo 6, Dynasty 837, today.
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20: Battle 627, descend to 4500 feet. Clear IS post from the 25 center. Seven cancel the restrictions. 6565, contact tower, 118-2.
5: Hong Kong, roger, climb to flight level 290.
22: Climb to flight level 290 there, Shenzhen 5051.
5: Shenzhen 207, cancel vertical speed control, clear direct Noman, on navigation.
23: Cancel Noman, cancel vertical speed of Shenzhen 207, on navigation.
24: Hong Kong 129, request descent.
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24: No speed control, reach 260 by Anpan, Hong Kong 129.
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10: Shuttle 703, contact 127.55.
2: 1 Hong Kong radar, good morning. Descend flight level 110, cross and test flight level 260 or below.
25: Hong Kong radar, contact 7526, climbing flight level 160.
2: Quantity 7526, Hong Kong radar, good morning, cancel the altitude and speed restriction, climb flight level 250.
25: Cancel altitude and speed restrictions, climb flight level 250, quantity 7526.
26: Descending flight level 260.
2: Hong Kong shuttle 703, Hong Kong radar, descend to flight level 130 and exit light pass flight level 260.
26: Descend flight level 130 and taking Hong Kong shuttle 703.
2: Shuttle 703 and expedite pass flight level 260.
26: And flight level 130, expedite pass 260, Hong Kong shuttle 703.
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5: 6 9 6 7 7 1 6 7 7 1 6 7 7 1 6 7 7 1 6 7 7 1 6 7 7 1 6 7 7 1 6 7 7 1 6 7 7 1 6 7 7 1 6 7 7 1 6 7 7 1 6 7 7 1 6 7 7 1 6 7 7 1 6 7 7 1 6 7 7 1 6 7 7 1 6 7 7 1 6 7 7 1 6 7 7 1 6 7 7 1 6 7 7 1 6 7 7 1 6 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flight level 280.
1: Descend now, flight level 280, Hong Kong 786.
0: Roger, A62, you are identified. Climb unrestricted to flight level 130.
1: Flight level 160, altitude on this station, flight level
0: 862. It's a jet A62, level 130.
1: Level 130, it's a jet A62.
26: And flight level 110 at Murray, Hong Kong Shuttle 703.
2: Southern 5085, contact radar 127.1, good day.
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27: Tower, Roman I decimal 2.
8: 16-2, good eye, Hong Kong Shuttle 67.
0: Right, climb for the SID to flight level 160 roll.
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1: The climb to the bay 710.
0: Unrestricted to flight level 160.
1: Cathay
0: 880, cancel the altitude restriction.
1: Cathay
3: 0, Hong Kong roger, climb to flight level 350.
1: 710.
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27: 456, reduce speed to 10 knots.
3: Speed 200, roger, climb to flight level 290.
26: Climb to flight level 290, Qantas 7526.

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4: 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Radar 133 decimal 82 is subject 862. Is subject 862 frequency is 1 double 3 decimal 82.
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5: 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Good day.
1: 60 squawk 2404 descend level 260.
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6: Westbound 61X in Hong Kong, radar good day. Now proceed direct lander, descend to flight level 110, which by lander.
5: 110, Banasol, cancel and have level restriction.
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6: Hong Kong Shuttle 703, contact approach 119.1.
1: 119.1, Hong Kong Shuttle 703.
3: Continue approach.
2: Continue approach, Hong Kong 456.
5: Today 261 departure, good evening. You are identified, climb unrestricted to flight level 6,900 meters.
2: Identified, climb unrestricted, flight level 6,900 meters. 33.35, take your 597, good day, sir.
7: 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China 75085, fly radar heading 190.
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3: B2A0 knots or greater.
0: 119 at decimal 3, bye bye.
2: China decimal 3, bye bye, this is AR 207.
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3: 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Shuttle A63, speed 160 knots or greater until 5 miles.
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2: Air Hong Kong 129,
4: 5C2809. 526, trip direct to SAPNO, climb to flight level 330.
5: Direct SAPNO, flight level 330, Qantas 7526.
6: Hong Kong radar is climbing to level 250, direct taxi.
4: In station access to Hong Kong radar, climb to flight level 350.
6: Climb to flight level 350, is at 862.
4: Greater Bay 710, track direct to ANFA.
7: 710.
4: Air Hong Kong 783, contact radar 126.5.
8: 535, Boeing Sierra level 250.
9: Red Cap 1535, Hong Kong, report your requested level.
8: Red Cap 1535, you can go up to level 370.
9: Red Cap 1535, copy request. After Sierra, climb initially, flight level 270. Call you back for further.
8: Repeat, after Sierra, climb level 270, Red Cap 1535.
4: A higher level?

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1: Cafe 3272 to Hong Kong radar, climb to flight level 250.
0: 250, Cafe 3272.
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3: Double go 287, contact Manila 119, decimal 3.
0: Manila 119, decimal 3, double go 287, thank you.
3: And Hong Kong 205.
4: Good morning, Hong Kong 205, position Elata, level 400, requesting RMPA R25 left.
3: Confirm RMP Yankee.
4: Nathan.
3: Roger.
5: Hong Kong radar, China 5051, request to climb to flight level 330.
3: Sharman 8997, climb to flight level 330.
6: Climb to flight level 330, Sharman 8997.
3: Other station callings for requesting high level, say again.
1: 330.
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3: Copy, the Air Hong Kong 205 requesting RNP Zulu runway 25 left. 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
1: Hello, contact radar 118-992, good day.
0: 892, Cathay 880, bye bye.
8: 154, high level.
0: Flight level 250, 300 knots.
3: Cathay 880, Hong Kong radar, no speed restriction, climb to flight level 290.
0: Climb flight level 290, Cathay 880.
3: EastJet 862, correct direction to EMBA.
0: Static EMBA, EastJet 862.
3: China Southern 5051, one climb to flight level 330, cruise a map on 77 or greater.
1: 125, Stacy Mode 35.
9: K15, 35 level 270.
3: Rocket 1535 Hong Kong radar, climb to flight level 370.
9: Climb to flight level 370, Rocket 1535.
3: Rocket 1535, correction, stop climb flight level 330.
9: Climb level 330, Rocket 1535.
10: Good evening, Studio 189er, maintaining flight number 380, squawk 3722.
3: Scooter 189er, Hong Kong radar, negative radar contact, I'll call you back.
0: 10 by Landa, red contact 186.
11: Change in at 117, after Sierra, climb for level 250.
3: 051, confirm copy map on 77 or greater.
9: 35, we're climbing level 330.
3: Great, level 535, what's the radar, Roger?
9: 535.
3: 77 or less.
6: Okay, I'm at 77 or less, I'm at 8997. Current 75.
0: 4 now, over, inbound.
3: I'm calling
1: to reach flight level 4,500 meters by Tamil. 72, contact radar 118-992, good day.
0: Good day.
3: HDSMO75.
1: B180 knots, proceed out to Canada, clear IS approach runway 25 center.
0: 180 knots, right, headstone. 25 center, contact 220.
1: Coronet 313, reduce speed 160 knots.
7: Speed 160 knots, Coronet 313.
3: Zero, track direction to ENFA.
0: 880. 330.
3: 7526, Hong Kong radar, what's that?
0: Evening, Calamari 28, flight level 340.
3: K KLMX-8 Hong Kong radar identify. Are you able fly level 10,700 meters?
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14: 500 climbing, flight level 160.
1: China 139
14: on our radar, climb to flight level 250. Flight level
3: 250, China 139. Third dot me, direct to MCAP.
10: Roger, after dot me, we're direct position at Cal, and when able, we're able to flight level 400, to the 189.
3: Roger, I'll call you back for level change, maintain presence level.
10: Okay, flight level 380 for now, to the 189, I think.
8: Madam, I direct you, we are too heavy for 10,000.
3: Okay, I'm 808, Roger, expect lower level, I'll call you back.
9: 1535, thank you.
3: Say 3272 when able to reach flight level 310 by ANFA, track direct to ANFA.
15: Flight level 310 by ANFA, direct ANFA, we can do that, no problem, Cathay 3272.
3: Roger, then track direct to ANFA now, Cathay 3272.
15: Direct position ANFA, Cathay 3272.
3: Cathay 3272, affirmative.
15: Position ANFA, Cathay 3272.
16: Hong Kong radar, good morning, UPS 166, flight level 320, squawk 2262.
3: UPS 166, Hong Kong radar, bound to 5, and confirm again, yes, squawk 2264.
16: Affirmative, squawk 2264, UPS 166.
3: UPS 166, roger, and bound to 5.
17: Even 3764 follow public speed or greater.
18: Speed or greater, Ethiopian 3764.
3: 6124, we're ready, descend for level 260, which level by eastbound?
15: By eastbound, that is 6124.
17: Battle 703, maintain 180 knots or greater, descend 5,500 feet.
9: Maintain 180 knots or greater, descend 5,500 feet. Hong Kong Shuttle 702, please.
17: Event 3764, contact tower 118.2.
18: Able to Ethiopia 3764, good morning.
17: Hong Kong 129, descend 4,500 feet, speed 220 knots or greater. Hong Kong 783, descend to 4,500 feet, catch 1009.
1: Channing 139, proceed direct to Tiku.
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3: Okay, 535, climb to level 370. China 179, Hong Kong radar, track direct to Norman, maintain level, due traffic.
13: Track to Norman, maintain level, in China 179.
12: 178 or greater, number 1.
19: Maintain number 0.78 or greater, track to eastbound, 2703.
17: Approach runway 25 center.
9: Descend 4,500 feet from 10 up the 25 center. Hong Kong Shuttle 700 feet.
3: Ready, descend to flight level 260, reach by MPET.
20: Descending to flight level 260, now reach by MPET, Hong Kong 205.
3: Script 189, climb to flight level 400.
10: Thank you, climb flight level 400, scale 189.

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1: 2.
2: 60 to 5. 2, 160. Bye. 3 turn right,
1: direct to receive. 114.
2: Hong Kong 129, proceed as a canop, clear as approach runway 25 center.

0: And, good evening, Racket 151, Tribal 351.
1: Racket 1516, Hong Kong Radar, roger. Maintain a metric level of OCV traffic above.
0: You maintain pressure level 10,700 meters, Racket 1516.
2: Radar, Giant 8139 Heavy. 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
1: 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Stand by frequency change.
2: Stand by frequency change. Expect 13335, Giant 8139.
3: Shenzhen at 117, climb to flight level 220.
4: Climb to flight level 220, Shenzhen 117.
3: Southern A3, proceed direct to Libby. From Libby, clear MP Sulu AR, approach runway 25 left.
5: Direct to 6. From Libby, clear the RNAP Sulu, approach runway 25 left. 783.
3: Hong Kong 681, follow public speed or greater, contact tower 118.4.
6: 184, Hong Kong.
3: Hong Kong 205, Hong Kong Radar, good morning. Descend to reach flight level 110 by Marshall. Cross MPAS at or below flight level 260.
7: Reach level 110 by Marshall. Cross MPAS, flight level 260 below. They're Hong Kong 205.
2: Good morning, Air Hong Kong 209er, maintaining 50400, approaching Lasso, squawking 3204.
8: Air Hong Kong 209er, Hong Kong radar identify, clear FB3 Bravo arrival.
2: Clear the FB3 Bravo arrival, Air Hong Kong 209er, thanks.
9: 347, 1T94, good night.
3: Roger 1394, Hong Kong radar, descend to flight level 220, cross eastern at or below flight level 260.
9: 20, cross eastern below level 260, Roger 1394.
3: Roger 1394, and number 1 meter sequence, maintain speed 310 knots or greater.
9: 10 knots or greater, Roger 1394.
3: For departure, you are identified, climb unrestricted to flight level 160.
4: Climb to flight level 160, Center 6014.
3: Confirm and cancel the altitude and speed restriction.
4: Apply with altitude and speed restriction, Center 6014.
10: Approaching KLA, squawk 5641.
1: Dynasty 665 to Hong Kong, get a identified.
3: SF124, commence your descent now and speed on transition into 300 knots.
10: Descent transition 300 knots, but at 6124.
1: What level?
8: 997, contact Manila 119 decimal 3.
10: Manila 119 decimal 3, Manila 8997, correct.
0: Carrier 613, we're maintaining 120, squawk 2436, Black Sierra.
3: Carrier 613, Hong Kong radar, good morning. You are identified, squawk 2426, follow flight permit, stand by higher.
0: Flight run route, stand by higher, Carrier 613.
8: Carrier 705, Hong Kong radar, identify, clear FB3 Bravo arrival. KLM Exibo H, descend to 10,100 meters.
11: To 10,100 meters, KLM is 8-0.
0: 38420.
3: Qatari 8420, Hong Kong radar, good evening. Clear Sierra 7 Bravo arrival.
0: Thank you, we are clear Sierra 7. Bravo arrival, we have information ECO on board and request RNP AR approach, runway 25 left.
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3: Radar FedEx 6124 is in the descent through 2 9 5 for 260, reached by his phone.
4: FedEx 6124 can radar descent of flight level 220, cross eastern at or below flight level 260.
3: Same 220, cross eastern at or below. 260, at or above 260, FedEx 6124.
4: FedEx 6124 eastbound at or below flight level 260.
3: 260 eastbound for 220, FedEx 6124.
4: Hong Kong 783, contact Tower 118.4.
5: 118.4, Hong Kong 783.
4: JGL 601 from radar, climb to flight level 250.
5: Climb to flight level 250, JGL 6014.
4: Timo
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4: 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This is JGL 862, contact Taipei 129, this is Timo 1.
6: 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Good day.
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0: Sky Racer 613, climb to flight level 160.
1: 160, Sky Racer 613.

0: Gorda, Red Cat 128, level 350, Squawky 2131.
1: Red Cat 128, Hong Kong radar identified. Cathay 3275, when ready, descend to flight level 260, reach by MPEX.
0: When ready, descend to level 260 by MPEX, Cathay 3275.
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0: 12875, Scooter 189, thank you.
1: Air Hong Kong 2019, descend now to flight level 260, reach by MPEX.
0: Descend now, level 260, be level MPEX, Air Hong Kong 209.
1: LPH 69, when ready, descend to flight level 260, reach by MPET.
2: When ready, descend to reach flight level 260 by MPET, LPH 69.
1: Sky Racer 613, climb to flight level 200.
0: At level 200, Sky Racer 613.
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2: 12382, Cathay 125.
3: Skyraiser
4: 613,
3: 125,
4: level 250. 250, Skyraiser 613. Okay, Cathay 105, 1 command, level
3: 160. Cathay 105, Sunset Radar, climb 25, level 250.
4: Okay, Cathay 105.
1: 4556.
5: Xanadu 353, Hong Kong identified. 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
7: 60604, passing flight level 186, climb to flight level 250.
3: Zhuzhou 60114, Hong Kong radar, climb to flight level 350.
7: Climb to flight level 350, Zhuzhou 60114.
3: Greater Bay 7015, when ready, descend to flight level 260, reach by MPET.
7: Descend to reach flight level 260 by MPET, Greater Bay 7015.
1: 2231.
3: Cathay 316, Hong Kong radar, identify
1: clear, Cathay 314, level. Clear again for Hong Kong 316.
3: 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Cathay 316, Cathay 314, level.
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3: 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Do not proceed direct to soft blue, resume on navigation.
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3: 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Cathay 3275, contact radar 126 decimal 5.
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3: 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Descend to reach flight level 110, Bama Seoul. Cross MPET at or below flight level 260.
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4: 126 decimal 5, Air Hong Kong 209, bye.
3: Bye bye. 652, Russia. 24, proceed direct to Tamot.
7: 32 Tamot, FedEx 6124.
4: Flight level 260.
3: Hong Kong 209, Hong Kong radar, good morning. Descend to reach flight level 110 by Marshall. Cross MPET at or below flight level 260.
4: Descend flight level 110, be level at Muscle and make sure we're at 260 at MPET or below Hong Kong 209.
7: Hong Kong radar, good evening.
2: sitting, flight over 260 3300.
3: S-Rain 7008 Hong Kong radar, descend to flight level 240.
2: Sending flight level 240, S-Rain 7008. To flight level 320, due turbulence.
5: Shenzhen 117, descend to flight level 320.
2: Descend to flight level 320, Shenzhen 117.
9: Passing 200, descending flight level 190.
3: Emirates 930, you are identified for 7247, clear Sierra 7 Delta arrival.
9: Correct, the squawk 7247 and clear for the Sierra 7 Delta arrival, Emirates, data 830.
3: Airpage 690, proceed Delta with me, reach flight level 110, by the muscle.
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9: Level 130, Emirates 9830, and request RMP AR approach for runway 25 left, Emirates 9830.
3: 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You are identified, climb unrestricted to flight level 130.
13: Climb unrestricted to flight level 130.
3: At 6124, descend to reach flight level 4500 meters by Tamot.
14: The flight level 4,500 meters reached by Tamlet, FedEx 6124.
15: Greater Bay 7205, contact radar 126 Bay 205.
3: Level 616, cancel the altitude restriction, climb to flight level 130, and when able, increase speed to 80 knots.
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16: Good morning, Greater Bay 705, descending flight level 260, by Embit.
3: Greater Bay 705, Funker radar, descend to reach flight level 110, by Masol, cross MPAT at or below flight level 260.
16: Descend to reach flight level 110, by Masol, cross MPAT, flight level 260, or below Greater Bay 705.
17: Good morning, Japan 605, Gaussian 097, climbing 160.
3: Ethiopian 605, on the radar, climb to flight level 200.
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2: 220, S-Spring 7008.
3: Hong Kong 209, flight speed 280 knots. Emirates 9830, proceed direct Murray.
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3: Ethiopian 645, expedite pass flight level 130.
10: Monday passing flight level 130, Japan 645.
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2: Decimal 1, Qatari 8429.
18: Hello, flight level 330.
19: China 092 Hong Kong, Roger, radar contact, clear on the flight plan road.
18: Roger, clear flight plan route, China 092.
3: Shadow 616, climb to flight level 160.
20: Climb flight level 160.
3: Cadet 165, contact radar 133, decimal 82.
0: Radar 133.82, Cathay 165, get it?
3: Good day.
2: 75. 8, decimal, 75, right, get 128.
3: Good morning, proceed direct gate, climb to flight level 250.
2: Gate, climb flight level 250, Cathay 165.
3: Approach 69, contact approach 119, decimal 1 today.
2: Good day.
3: Air Hong Kong 209, proceed direct with me, reach flight level 110 by a beam muscle.
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3: Mission now is golf, and proceed direct to canop.
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3: Five level one one four, five level one two zero.
2: Golf KMI 525, good morning. Descent flight level 190, squawk 7037.
3: KMI 525, on current radar, good morning. You're identified. Clear Sierra 7 Bravo arrival and turn right heading 180 for sequence.
2: Sierra 7 Bravo arrival, right turn heading 180, KMI
22: 525.
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2: 87008, thank you.
3: KMI 525, descend of flight level 130.
2: 130, KMI 525.
3: Cathay 3275, contact approach 119 at ASMR 1, good day.
2: Cathay 3275. Hong Kong radar, good morning, UPS 166, passing flight level 253, descending 200 by eastbound.
3: UPS 166, Hong Kong radar, descend to flight level 110, cross eastbound below flight level 200.
2: Descend flight level 110, cross eastbound below flight level 200, UPS 166.
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2: Sorry, Malaysian 6176, good evening, you're maintaining flight level 260.
3: Malaysian 6176, descend to flight level 220.
2: Flight level 220, Malaysian 6176.
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2: greater by 7, sir, home.
3: KMI 525, proceed direct cancel to join the star, descend to flight level 110.
2: Descend flight level 110, KMI 525.
3: Spring 7008, contact departure 122, decimal 65, good day.
2: Alright, Spring 7008, good day.
3: Ethiopian 645, climb to flight level 250.
2: Level 250, Japan 645.
24: 746.
2: 7008, any flight level 220.
3: Spring 7008, departure, descend to flight level 170.
2: Descend to flight level 170, Spring 7008.
3: Cafe 165, contact radar 132.15, good day.
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2: Alright, do
3: map,
2: Hong Kong,
3: Shenzhen
2: 616.
3: Shenzhen 325, climb to flight level 190.
2: 190, Shenzhen 325.
3: Hong Kong 2009, descend to 8000 feet, catch 1009, maintain speed 280 knots.
15: 45, short direction to Norman.
3: 105. KMI 525, proceed direct Murray, speed 280 knots.
1: Marine,
3: speed 280 knots, KMI 525. Hong Kong Shuttle 616, counter radar 118.92, good day.
1: 18.92, Hong Kong Shuttle 616, good day.
3: 226, bypass India 117. 525, counter approach 119.81, good day.
1: 117.525, good day.
4: Radar FedEx 59 60, flight level 280, clear to cross this band, flight level 260.
3: FedEx 5960, Hong Kong radar, descend to flight level 220, cross eastern at or below flight level 260.
4: Now flight level 220, cross is band below flight level 260, FedEx 5960.
3: Ethiopian 645, counter radar 127, decimal 1, good day.
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3: Magellan 81, contact radar 133, decimal 82.
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3: 321, proceed down to Bicol.
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26: 1,400 meters, flight level 341.
27: 10,400 meters, Eva, through.
26: Emirates 367, climb to flight level 1,600 meters, flight level 381.
28: I copy the 1,600 meters of level 381, Emirates 367.
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30: Hong Kong radar, Malaysia 6176, good evening, maintaining flight level 220.
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1: 275, unable to meet BCO level requirement, direct BCO approved.
3: Unable to meet BCO requirement, direct BCO approved, Cat 275. We may need the full miles today because we're having things.
1: Roger. Dynasty 665 to Hong Kong radar, copy, maintain flight level 370.
4: Level 670, Dynasty 6652.
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2: 顺风 325.
1: 顺风 325 Hong Kong radar, climb to flight level 290 F5, no man estimate.
2: Climb to level 290, say again the rest, Shunfeng 325.
1: What is the no man estimate?
0: 209R, descend to 4,500 feet, speed 250 knots.
5: 2-1-2-1-4, spring 7. Enjoy, bye-bye.
1: 6-5, direct to Norman. Norman, Cat 165. Channel
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0: 2012, climb to flight level 160. Relation 6176, descend to reach flight level 4,500 meters by Tamot.
1: Descend and wind 4,500 meters by Tamot, Malaysia 6176.

0: Busionanas B1A0North or greater from Libby, clear MP Sulu AR, approach runway 25 left.
1: Sunset radar 133, then 182, bring it to 012, good day.
0: Good day. Emirates 381, proceed direct to South Lu. Korean Air 2012 on carrier, good morning. Climb to flight level 250.
1: Climb level 250, Korean Air 2012.
0: Seven zero five, turn right direct to Rifty.
2: Rifty, 202, requirement to cross ENFA on the hour or earlier, please.
1: 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Please, all great, call 1-1-2, FB 69, good night.
0: 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KMAL 525, proceed direct to Teter.
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0: One Hong Kong radar identified. Eva 071, are you looking for higher level? Greater Bay 705, speed 180 north or greater.
1: Speed 180 north or Greater Bay 705.
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0: Emirates 381, climb to flight level 160.

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2: Today, 181 departure, you're identified. Climb Friday FID to flight level 130.
3: Friday FID, flight level 130, count A 181.
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4: 937, good news, shortcut from Itella direct to East Bay.
3: I'll let you, sir, dive is 937, request proceed right to East Bay.
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3: The after position Itella, set course direct to East Bay, dive is 937, appreciate that, sir.
2: Climb to flight level 160. Today 233, report passing altitude.
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2: 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Climb for the SID to flight level 130.
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2: Today 5960, descend to reach flight level 4,500 meters by Tamil.
3: Descend to reach 4,000, flight level 4,500 meters by Tiamat FedEx, 5960.
2: FH 68, contact radar 133, decimal 82.
5: 1382, FH 68.
2: Day 181, speed 280 knots or less is approved.
3: DLS Cathay, 181.
6: Corina 2012 Hong Kong radar, climb to flight level 330, direct to ANFA.
3: Direct
2: ESPA, Korean
3: Air 2012.
2: Climb to
5: flight level 160.
2: Happy 68 Hunter radar, climb to flight level 250. Proceed direct to MAP.
5: Flag GMAP, climb flight level 250, Happy 68.
3: Negative,
7: Scooter 125. Scooter 125, roger. Descend to flight level 320, direct to FCAL now, on navigation.
3: Descend to flight level 320, direct to, say again, FCAL?
7: Yes, sir.
3: Copy, direct to FCAL, descend to level 320, Scooter 125.
8: Concorde 460, approaching Itella, level 330.
7: Korean Air 460, Hong Kong radar, good day, identify, continue on flight plan route.
8: Continue on flight plan route, and engage to climb flight level 370.
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7: Southern 80901, climb flight level 270.
3: Climb flight level 270, Charleston 80901.
9: Red Cap 128, descending flight level 200.
2: Red Cap 128, Chancellor Radar, descend to reach flight level 110 by Gobi. Cross Eastbourne at or below flight level 200.
9: Descend flight level 110 to reach by Gobi. Cross Eastbourne flight level 200 or below, Red Cap 128.
7: Bye.
3: Shmane 34, take.
0: Southern 05, reduce speed 160 knots.
1: Speed 160 knots, further bay 705.
2: Contact radar 126
7: decimal 3. Decimal 82. 1, 2, Cathay 181, good night.
2: Night.
10: S8301 passing 2300, climbing 5000.
9: Over.
2: Hong Kong 316 has a radar, descend to reach flight level 130 by Mango. Cross cyber at or below flight level 260.
9: Descend level 130, reach by Mango. Cross cyber at flight level 260 or below, Hong Kong 316.
11: S8181, climbing flight level 160 and requesting a heading of 140 for weather avoidance.
2: Can we 181, approach heading 140 and climb to flight level 250?
11: Level 250, heading 140 approved, Cathay 181.
12: Go 901 heavy, climb to flight level 270.
6: China 7, AC1901 Hong Kong radar, climb to flight level 310, stand by for further climb.
12: Climb to flight level 310 and stand by for further climb, Cathay 091.
2: Cathay 181, cancel speed restriction.
9: It's capital, Cathay.

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1: Asiana 756, Archway, Bofalapo 350.
0: Stand by, sir.
2: Southern AC1901, short direct to Westby.
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0: time, we're turning heading
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4: 13335, Ethiopian 645, good morning.
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4: Now, hello, Emirates 381 Super, climb flight level 250.
1: Emirates 31 Super, Hong Kong, Roger, climb to flight level 9200 meters, flight level 301.
4: Flight level 9,200 meters, Emirates 381.
1: Parata Air 202, contact Hong Kong radar 12875.
4: Did it take a day? Hong Kong Iris 937, two turbulence, request lower.
1: China Iris 937, descend flight level 340.
4: Descend flight level 340, China Iris 937, just like to give you information about the level 370 we experienced this morning.
1: I have to do better. VHF 3908 Hong Kong radar, good day, identify. Clear flight plan route to Guangzhou.
4: Double route to Guangzhou, VHF 3908.
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0: Control on the pond 850, level 370, approaching Aquila.
1: On the pond 850, Hong Kong radar, good day, identify, continue on flight plan route.
0: New flight plan route on the pond 850.
1: On the pond 850, Ethan, and map info for you, preceding traffic at your level, medium type MS32, reported moderate turbulence at the level, be expected.
0: Zero on the pond 850, and possible climb flight level 390.
1: Hold upon 850, will you be able for level 410?
0: Negative performance on the pond 850.
1: Roger, I call you back. Center 2353, contact Sanya 122, Decimo 6, bye bye.
0: 535, yes. China Southern AC0901, confirm direct to up north.
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1: Emirates 367, Hong Kong. Emirates 367, now contact Sanya on 13335, bye bye.
0: 543, good evening, and maintain flight level 380.
2: Bye bye.
5: Shuttle A55, for departure, identify climb via SID flight level 160.
6: Climb via SID flight level 160.
7: China Eastern 543, Hong Kong radar, say again your scope and level.
8: 10 flight level 380, China Eastern 53.
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8: Squawk 6320, China Eastern 543.
7: China Eastern 543 identified, after dot me direct to FCAL.
8: Dot me direct to which point? China Eastern 543.
7: China Eastern 543 direct, after dot me direct FCAL, Echo, Papa, Kilo, Alpha, Lima.
8: Papa, Kilo, Alpha, Lima, after dot me, China Eastern 543.
7: Even.
9: Cathay 181, climbing flight level 250, heading 140.
7: Cathay 181, Hong Kong radar, climb for level 290, standby for higher.
9: Correction, climb flight level 290, Cathay 181, and weather request direct, no man.
7: Cathay 181, clear direct to no man, with someone navigation.
9: Phone navigation, direct no man, Cathay 181.
10: Cathay 801 Delta, flight level 400, squawk 3261.
7: Cathay 801 Delta, Hong Kong radar identified, clear FB3 Bravo arrival.
10: FB3 Bravo arrival, Cathay 801 Delta requesting the RMP Zulu runway 25 right.
7: Cathay 801 Delta, roger, we pass on your request.
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5: 355, 301. 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
7: forward, 3320. GNS 092, Hong Kong radar, roger.
13: Good morning, Eva 6090, approaching flight level 160.
14: Eva 6090, Hong Kong radar, good morning, climb flight level 250, track direct to map key.
13: Climb flight level 250 and correct to map key, Eva 6090, thank you.
14: Hey, Hong Kong 316, contest approach 119 at decimal 1, good day.
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5: 25 left RMP Zulu AR approach.
11: Zulu approach, Air Hong Kong 316.
5: 16 descend to 8,000 feet, QNH is 1009.
17: 1375, QNH 46 shuttle, thank you, good night.
11: H1009, high speed, Air Hong Kong 316.
7: Level 60, climb level 370. Eva 095, contact radar 127, decimal 1.
16: 3945, passing 2,500, shuttle over Bravo.
5: Over the 3945, departure identified, climb unrestricted to flight level 160.
11: Climb on
14: this trip,
11: climb
14: climb level 160, climb 3945. 01. China 7305, Hong Kong radar, good morning, identify this standby
17: for hire. Standby for hire, China 7305.
14: In China 7305, contact radar 127, decimal 1, good day.
17: 127, decimal 1, good day, China 7305.
7: 7 o'clock, range 25 miles, crossing from left to right, climbing to cushion, maintaining 1,000 feet above your clear level.
9: Maintain flight level 290, Cathay 101, traffic inside.
7: EVA 071 Hong Kong.
12: Go ahead, EVA 071.
7: EVA 071, maintain present level, the traffic at your 1 o'clock range 19 miles, crossing from right to left, climbing to 1,000 feet below.
12: EVA 071, maintain present level, we have traffic inside.
7: Roger.
10: EVA 6090, passing flight level 226 now, climbing flight level 250.
7: EVA 6090, Hong Kong radar, climb flight level 330.
10: Climb flight level 330, EVA 6090.

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5: Fine, fly level 320, Cathay 181.
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4: For 260, which level by MPET?
6: Just to confirm, you're calling Cathay 801 Delta?
4: My apology, Cathay 801 Delta, we're ready for level 260 by MPET.
6: Ready, descend flight level 260, reach by MPET, Cathay 801 Delta.
7: Hong Kong Radar, China 34, flight level 330.
4: Japan 34, Hong Kong Radar, roger.
8: Okay, 8-8-8.
0: Transducer 168, roger, stand by level change.
8: Standby, transducer 168.
4: Number 1.
5: 471.
6: Hong Kong, static 6067, flight level 350, clock 5610.
4: Static 6067, Hong Kong radar, identified.
6: 6067.
9: 1, Korea 2012, good day.
0: Lindo 612, clear the right eastbound.
9: Eastbound, Lindo 612.
10: To fire level 400, China Eastern 543.
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6: Clear for RPAR Zulu, approach me 251 Hong Kong, 312.
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6: 168.
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4: Parata 202 Hong Kong radar, roger.
6: Oh, climbing 5000, passing 1500.
2: Passing 950, departure identified, climb the SID to flight level 4200 meters.
6: Climb by SID 4200 meters, Cathay 950.
4: EVA 071.
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6: 870, speed 300 knots, Cathay 872, Hong Kong radar, good morning, speed maximum 300 knots, climb unrestricted, flight level 250, restricted, flight level 250, restricted, flight level 250, restricted, flight level 250, restricted, flight level 250, restricted, flight level 250, restricted, flight level 250, restricted, flight level 250, restricted, flight level 250, restricted, flight level 250, restricted, flight level 250, restricted, flight level 250, restricted, flight level 250, restricted, flight level 250, restricted, flight level 250, restricted, flight level 250, restricted, flight level 250, restricted, flight level 250, restricted, flight level 250, restricted, flight level 250, restricted, flight level 250, restricted, flight level 250, restricted, flight level 250, restricted, flight level 250, restricted, flight level 250, restricted, flight level 250, restricted, flight level 250, restricted, flight level 250, restricted, flight level 250, restricted, flight level 250, restricted, flight level 250, restricted, flight level 250, restricted, flight level 250, restricted,
0: 12, descend Alpha level 260.
16: 12.
11: Cafe 888, Scottish Radar, 118 today, small 92, good day.
8: 9 small 92, South Bay, good day.
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4: Cathay 888 Hong Kong Radar, resume normal speed, climb for level 290.
8: Level 290, Cathay 888.
11: Descent flight level 220.
1: After East Bend, descent flight level 220, Diabetes 937.
8: Decimal 15, transmitter 168, good day.
0: Macau 985, clear direct Cotton. When ready, descend flight level 120, reach by Cotton.
7: Descent flight level 120, reach by Cotton, Macau 995.
0: E5071, clear direct Sea Cruise.
4: 320.
8: Climb flight level 320, transmitter 168.
13: ANNEC, we can take flight level 310.
4: Cathay 88, roger, continue climb by level 310 and reach level by ANFA.
13: Continue climb by level 310, reach by ANFA, Cathay 88.
4: Airpage 68, contest Taipei 129 at ACMO 1.
8: 67.
13: 71.
0: Malindo 612, speed 280 knots solid.
8: 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Hong Kong Radar, good morning. Record 151, tracking time on level 3, 9,800 meters, Fox 6252.
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11: 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You are identified. College Radar, 127-1, good day.
1: China Southern 5055, climb flight level 250, passing flight level 224.
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7: Red COM B, reach level 260, RB Maple, we're Hong Kong 562.
0: China Southern 5055, climb to flight level 270.
13: 45.
4: Cathay 801 Delta, contact radar 126, decimal 5.
13: 26, decimal 5, Cathay 801 Delta.
0: Roger, call you back.
13: Hong Kong Vision 878, September 290, squawk 5514.
0: Vision 978, good day, identified, report your request level.
4: Line clear of traffic now, climb for level 330.
13: 335.
4: Clear direct to Norman.
1: Clear direct to Norman. Sun 305.
4: China Sun 305 AFM, climb for level 330.
8: 360, Racket 151.
4: Level 330.
1: 305.
13: Any chance back to ANFA?
0: Negative. 3908, descend for level 260.
8: 9908.
16: Hong Kong, Korean Air 658. We have a moderate turbulence, more than moderate turbulence, look at lower.
0: Korean Air 658, roger, descend to flight level 350.
16: 3370 for flight level 350, Korean Air 658.
4: 8, when ready, clear direct to ANFA, reach for level 310 by ANFA.
1: We're ready, clear direct to ANFA and reach B10 by ANFA, Cathay 888. Hong Kong Radar, good evening, Cathay 872, climbing level 250.
4: Cafe 872 Hong Kong radar, climb by level 270.
17: Climb by level 270, Cafe 872.
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18: China Southern 5055, good day.
6: Hong Kong GPS 145. 12,100 meters, squawk code 0717 approaching Siku.
0: UPS 145, good day, identified. After Siku direct lander, stand by lower.
6: UPS to Siku lander and say the rest.
0: Stand by lower.
6: UPS 145.
0: China Southern 5055.
4: 5 Hong Kong radar, climb by level 320.
18: Now, Flight Level 320,
1: China Southern 5055. Hong Kong radar, good morning, Vietjet 3908, descend Flight Level 260, direct to Southbank.
11: Vietjet 3908, Hong Kong radar, good morning, continue descend Flight Level 240.
1: Continue descend Flight Level 240, Vietjet 3908.
6: Charter 222.
17: Level 310.
4: Contact radar 128 decimal 75.
19: Good evening, can I 7543?
4: Okay.
20: Climbing for level 160, direct hostile.
11: Heavy 749, Hong Kong radar, good evening, track direct to last set, climb for level 200.
20: Level 200, direct last set, Cafe 749.
21: Bennett 6067, contact me on 128.75.
6: Decimal 75, Bennett 6067.
2: Identify, climb the SID for level 160.
6: Timeline
0: 6015, 0 Good morning, E56036 level 330 squawk 6146 E56036 good day identified E56036 are you able high level 35 or 370.
6: With level 350,
0: Elon 6036. Roger,
4: call you back. 60, Hong Kong radar, roger.
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11: Molly, Indo 612, Uncle Radio, good morning, descend on file level 220.
16: 1220, Mendo 612.
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13: Cafe 998.
20: China 756, report estimate
1: ENFA. This is ENFA 220, we
13: just 39 is
11: away. 5-8. 1-3-R earlier. 122, day
18: small 6-5, good day. 12265, dive is 937, good day, sir.
5: Time is 937, the level 220, speed 300, squawking 1615.
2: Flying by 537, departure, proceed direct to Tenmont.
5: Proceed direct to Tenmont, time is 937.
2: Cathay 259, proceed direct to Bicol.
13: Direct Bicol, Cathay 259, be advised, requesting final 11 hour, 9200 meters.
11: Jack Melinda 612, cancel the eastbound level rejection, descend now for level 220.
16: RC 620, cancel eastbound 220, 12612.
3: level 350.
4: Asiana 756 Hong Kong radar, roger.
11: Level 130.
10: Level 130, Hong Kong 560.
11: Cafe 801 Delta, contact approach 119 at 801, good day.
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11: MCAL 985, Hong Kong radar, good morning, Richard, and after Cotton, then direct to Mike Charlie 51.

0: 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Good morning, climb for level 250, track direct to Mapkey.
1: Climb for 250, Mapkey, Orange at 28.
2: 9 at 8-1.
0: There's 2, track direct to Murray.
3: Orange Murray, here on Kong 5.
0: VH3908, maintain for level 220, reaching traffic below.
4: Good evening, flare 3380. 5682, good day, identified. VH2.
5: Welcome, good morning, Sunlux 452. Level 290, approaching Ikela.
4: 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Report your request high level.
5: 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Sunlux 452.
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6: China Eastern 566, Hong Kong radar identified.
7: 5, Cathay 888.
2: Cathay 888, roger. Due to company traffic behind, maintain Mach 83 or greater.
7: 68.83 or greater, Cathay 888.
8: 50, contact radar
9: 1234, Daisy
8: 415.
9: 15, contact radar 123.47.
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11: 7462, confirm cancel all restrictions.
9: Station 746, AFM cancel all the altitude restrictions.
11: All altitude restrictions, 746, climb flight level 130.
9: 746, initial is maximum speed 250 knots.
12: 749 are climbing, flight level 250.
4: Okay, 749, get a climb to flight level 300, track direct Aquila.
12: Track direct Aquila, climb flight level 300, Cafe 749.
13: Hello Vietnam, 318, flight level 370, transponder 5507, requesting high level.
4: Vietnam 318, good day, identified, report your request high level.
13: Request flight level 310.
4: You able 33?
13: Negative.
4: Roger, call you back for level 2. Yep.
0: Hey, Macau 985, I need to send you flight level 110.
14: Flight 110, Macau 985.
0: Malindo 612, further reduce speed 230 knots.
15: Yeah, reduce speed 230 knots, Malindo 612.
16: 3,500 feet,
9: climb 7,000 feet. SA06, departure identified, climb the SID to flight level 130.
16: Climb by SID to flight level 130, cap 8006.
9: Seven 746, climb unrestricted to flight level 160 and 1 ready, increase speed to 80 knots.
11: Climb flight level 160, cancel restrictions, speed 2009, international 746.
2: Hong Kong Shuttle 854, contact Taipei 129 at 801.
0: 5, good day.
17: Okay, 12265, it's 3908, good night, sir.
0: Night. Qatar H15, climb for level 250.
17: Climb to level 250, Qatar H15. 3908, level 220.
9: Roger, 3908, departure, descend to flight level 170.
17: Descend level 170, which at 3908.
9: Passing A01 Delta, descend to 4,500 feet.
17: 4,500 feet.
9: 600 climbing 5,000 feet, Bravo. Yeah, Nitrizo reported passing altitude.
17: Passing altitude 1,900.
9: Nitrizo departure identified, climb via SID, flight level 130.

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8: Eva 071, contact Sanya 13335.
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4: Descend reach 4300 meters by Tamot, descend 3908.
1: Descend 3908, 4500 meters.
4: 4500 meters by Tamot, descend 3908.
1: Cathay A01 Delta, clear RMP Zulu approach runway 25 right.
9: RMP approach runway 25 right for RMP Zulu approach runway 25 right, Cathay A01 Delta.
1: 27 days, more one, good day.
10: 21, Cathay A05, good day. Good day, Cathay A15 here, good evening, inbound early climbs about 250.
8: Atari 15, good day, climb to metric level 10, correction 8,400 meters.
10: Climb to 8,400 meters, Atari 15.
4: 46.
1: Atari 930, cancel speed and altitude restrictions.
0: Speed and altitude restrictions, at 930.
4: Hong Kong 562, reaching level 110, high speed.
1: Hong Kong 562 approach runway 25 right, descend to 8,000 feet, QNH 1009er.
4: 8,000 feet,
1: 1009er,
4: Hong Kong 562.
5: Hello, good morning, Molino 612, level 220.
1: Molino 612, departure, descend to flight level 170.
5: Level 170, Molino 612.
1: Cathay 006, climb unrestricted flight level 160.
11: Climb unrestricted, level 160.
4: 3345, maintaining flight level 1900.
1: 3950, you identify the cleared Sierra 7 Bravo arrival.
4: The 7 Bravo arrival, you just there 509.
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7: 21 Decimal 4, good day, UPS 145.
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12: Window 612, proceed direct to Tamot.
5: Radar 1, Marina 612.
12: Radar 930, climb to flight level 160.
0: Example 160, at 930.
12: Bridger 3908, contact Zhuhai 121.4.
7: 121.4, Bridger 3908.
1: Cathay 006, Hong Kong radar, good morning. Speed maximum 300 knots, climb for level 250.
11: speed maximum 300 knots. Climb level 250, Cafe 66.
1: EJF509, descend 504130, track direct to Murray.
3: The speed static Murray and descend flight 7130, EJF509.
1: Rankhead 119, contact radar 127, decimal 1, good day.
13: Radar 127, decimal 1, Rankhead 119, good day.
14: This is 735.
15: Radar, good morning, A63, maintain for level 300, squawk 6362.
6: Shy A863, Hong Kong radar identified.
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16: Okay, Roger, call you back for level change, stand by.
17: Squawk 6352.
6: China Eastern 739, Hong Kong radar identified.
17: 562.
6: China Eastern 739, caution, similar call sign, company traffic 735 on the same frequency.
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14: China Eastern 735, thank you.
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18: 1434, good morning, flight level 290, Ikeva.
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6: 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Corina 658 Hong Kong radar, Roger. 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
6: Channel 746 Hong Kong radar, climb the level 2990, clear direct to Enver between normal speed.
18: Speed right again, bar climb for level 290, Aichana 746.
8: Climb to 9,200 meters.
18: Climb 9,200 meters, Qatar 815, thank you.
6: Aichana 756, confirm copy, similar call sign. Roger. Cathay 872, contact Taipei 129, decimal 1.
18: Goodbye.
8: 130. That's a 659 unrestricted approved.
3: Keep Cathay 659.
6: Cathay 501, descend alpha level 320 and reach level in 5 minutes.
18: 320, which is faster than Cathay 501.
8: 509, negative, the only runway available is 25 right.
1: Cafe 2 Airbus entry A2, climb to fly level 140.
18: Climb to level 140, Airbus entry A2.
11: Cafe 206, climb to fly level 234, climb level 250, speed 300.
6: Cafe 206, climb to fly level 270, climb to level 270.
11: This is normal speed, fly level 2.
14: Ethiopian 3784, descending to level 190, approaching Sierra. Bravo 77 Foxtrot.
5: So descend level 350 due to turbulence at this level, sir?
8: Rekha 151, clear descend level 350.
5: And now level 350, Rekha 151.
3: Direct only.
6: The traffic, fly level 290, final level.
18: 5-9-8-2-9-0-9-7-4-6.
6: Corina 460, contact Taipei 129, decimal 1.
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18: Roger.
10: Roger, aircraft type, Boeing 737, registration Niner, Victor, Mike Bravo, Oscar, Singapore 853.
8: Okay, thank you.
9: 947.
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7: Radar FedEx 6067 passing 30.2 for flight level 260, reached by ISBAR.
1: FedEx 6067 on the radar, good morning. After ISBAR, descend to flight level 220.
7: After ISBAR, descend flight level 220, FedEx 6067.
10: Level 9200 meters, is there at 930. Singapore 853.
8: Go ahead, sir.
10: Singapore 853, just confirm which registration did you have, because earlier we had a last minute aircraft change.
8: The flight plan we received, the registration is 9 Victor Mike Bravo Charlie.
10: Roger, that was our previous aircraft change. We'll let company know as well.
8: Alright, we'll pass the message on to Sanya Control about the aircraft type change.
10: Roger, thanks for help. Yeah, for 853.
8: Okay. Sunlux 452, contact radar 12875. Vietnam S318, contact radar 12875.
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6: Flying by level 2900.
11: Available, six.
6: Sorry, say again.
11: Available, say again. Cathay 006.
6: Cathay 006, climb by level 2900.
11: Climb by level 2900, Cathay 006.
1: 90.
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4: Hong Kong radar, we are Jet 878. Good morning, level 330. We are flight static and one.
6: We are Jet 878, Hong Kong radar, Roger.
7: Radar, China Eastern 735.
6: China Eastern 735, Hong Kong radar, Roger. And 746, Hong Kong.
7: Hong Kong, China 746, go ahead.
6: Asian 746, climb the level 330.
7: Climb flyway 330, China 746.
6: Asian 746, affirm traffic information. Traffic 10 o'clock, range 40 miles. Crossing from left to right, you are climbing through his level. Traffic passing 8 miles behind.
7: Roger, China 746, climbing flyway 330.
6: Shanghai 863, Hong Kong.
15: Shanghai 863.
6: Shanghai 863, traffic 1 o'clock, range 35 miles. Crossing from right to left, climbing through your level. Passing 8 miles ahead of you. China Southern 5055 over Noman, contact Manila 119, Daisy Mo 3.
10: 119, China Southern 5055.
6: Asiana 756, contact Taipei 129, Daisy Mo 1.
10: Manila, Daisy Mo 1, China 756, good day.
6: Good day.
7: 382, Club 2, Club 0.
6: China Eastern 739, maintain section level, crossing traffic by collapse, coming to 1,000 feet below.
10: 250, squawk, stick, correction 3113.
1: Indonesia A330, Hong Kong radar, good morning. You are identified to report your passing level.
19: Climb the flight level 250, Indonesia A330.
1: What about your passing level?
19: Passing flight level 238, Indonesia A330.
1: Indonesia A330, thank you. Then contact radar 127.1, good day.
19: 127.1, Indonesia A330, good day.
20: Welcome to radar, good day. German Cargo 722, flight level 190, estimating Sierra 1817.
1: German Cargo 722, Uncle Radar, good morning. Report your score code.
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1: German Cargo 722, you identified, clear Sierra 7 Bravo arrival.
20: Clear Sierra 7 Bravo arrival, German Cargo 722.
19: 3-0.
8: Indonesia 330 after Sierra, climb to flight level 270, stand by further climb.
19: After Sierra, climb flight level 270, stand by higher, Indonesia 8330.
12: Sorry, 25 right.
9: I'm open to that, is 25 right, Hong Kong 562.
12: SA 566, cancel speed restrictions.
21: Cancel speed restrictions, Cathay 566.
22: A659 on climb flight level 250.
8: Cathay 659, get a climb to flight level 320, clear direct FKL.
22: Got the FKL, flight level 320 initially, requesting flight level 400.
8: Copy request, call you back. 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
8: Qatari 815, contact 133, Decimal 35.
23: Any right report for lower level?
8: Seaway 53, some traffic with the leg descend to flight level 350 before FKL.
23: Roger, Singapore, E53.
6: Now 28, contact Taipei 129, Decimal 1.
23: Taipei 129, Decimal 1, original 28, today.
24: Good morning, EVA 6036, level 350.
6: EVA 6036, Hong Kong radar, roger.
20: 22, now release, control.
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1: 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Speed 280 knots.
20: Speed 280 knots, German Cargo 722.
25: Represent report.
8: VHN 968, how's your ride at flight level 330?
25: Roger, method level 330, start shape. Level 360, is a turbulent.
8: Okay.
1: Cathay 501, Hong Kong radar, good morning. Descend for level 110, cancel MPAT level restriction.
19: 110, cancel MPAT restriction, Cathay 501, good morning.
6: Earlier, can I use a 739er? Cathay 006, climb for level 390, which level by ENVA?
19: 390, which level by ENVA, Cathay
23: 006. And any lower levels available for us?
8: 35, 32, 31, all available.
23: Roger, then request descent for level 320 for now, Singapore 853.
8: Singapore 853, descend to flight level 320.
23: Descend flight level 320, Singapore 853, thanks for help.
8: You're welcome.
26: Yeah, 19er.
6: Singapore 839, identified.
26: Singapore 839, requesting flight level 400 after docking.
6: Singapore 839, roger, call you back, maintain pressure level.
26: Maintain pressure level 320, Singapore 839.
6: China Eastern 735, climb the level 370.
27: 35. Hi, good morning, sir. This is 332, maintaining flight level 370. Please.
6: Okay. Level 332, Hong Kong radar, roger.
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6: Stand by. Shanghai 8863.
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27: 132, decimal 15, okay, Shanghai 863.
6: Good day.
2: You're not him.
23: We have a traffic that's 1,000 feet below us. Path confirmed?
8: More than 13 miles apart.
23: Roger, so we'll be descending through them for 853?
8: Yes.
23: Don't say Singapore, 853, thank you.
3: RK 1190, surveillance at 360 is level 350 available.
8: RK 119, descend level 350.
3: Roger, descend level 350, RK 119.
8: Get 8749, contact Sanya 122 decimal 6.
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27: 33 decimal 82, G'day 566.

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1: Kelly 566, runway, good morning, climb on level 25, Israeli track direct to Mekki.
0: Level 250, direct to Mekki, Kelly 566.
2: Service 929.
3: Clear, 714, maintain flight level 160, reaching traffic above.
4: Flight level 160, continue 714.
3: 2P3784, proceed direct to Rifni, descend to 4,500 feet.
5: Direct to Rifni, descend to 4,500 feet.
3: SA844, cancel speed restrictions.
6: Level 400, pass level 380 or above within the next 80 miles.
7: Roger, provide level 400, in the next 80 miles, pass level 380, Cat 8659.
3: 067, descend to reach flight level 4,500 meters by Tamot.
8: Then maintain 4,500 meters by Tamot, FedEx 6067.
3: SA 844, climb unrestricted flight level 160.
9: Restricted climb flight level 160, Cat 844.
3: India 714, contact radar 133-82.
4: 338, engineer 2074, day.
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10: 118-7, Egypt Air 509, have a good day.
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3: Yeah, 6067, 4,500 meters.
4: 300,
1: Gina 714. I'm sorry, Gina 714, confirm final
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10: 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Flight level 112, speed 300 knots, greater with kilo.
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12: Climb for level 400.
11: We are leaving 30 for flight level 400, thank you.
12: IP 129 decimal 1.
11: Heading on 129 decimal 1, FA 006 today.
12: Okay.
11: Good morning, China 8756, flight level 390, director Dogme.
12: China Eastern 566 Hong Kong radar, Roger, and caution, similar call sign, the traffic Cathay 566 will be coming up on the same frequency.
11: China 8756.
10: Level 360 over
11: Biko. Malaysia 318, choice of level, either for level 351 or 371 over Biko, advice.
10: 318, we can access level 371.
11: Malaysia 318, Roger, stand by for level change, clear, direct, eastbound.
10: Eastbound,
11: standing
10: by,
11: level change,
10: 318.
12: Channel 4 sign traffic, China Eastern 566 on the same frequency.
10: 66, thank you.
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9: 133.82 Cathay 44, good night.
12: Descend for level 330.
10: 1610973.
12: China Eastern 739, descend now for level 330.
10: Descend flight level 330, China Eastern 739.
12: Avon.
4: Great Avenue 318, flight level 290, walk by 507.
12: Avenue 318, Hong Kong radar, roger.
4: 318.
3: F01, descend to 8,000 feet, QNH 1009, and speed 280 knots or greater.
10: China, speed 280 knots or greater, descend 8,000 feet, QNH
4: 501.
6: Air China 166, contact Guangzhou, 125.35.
4: 125.35, China 166, follow.

0: Singapore 825, we are maintaining flight level 360, estimating dot me at 29.
1: Singapore 825 identified on Squawk 5027.
0: 4825 A firm.
2: Four colors radar, 118 today, small diner 2, good day.
1: 29209, good day. VHA 34 Hong Kong radar, roger.
0: A34.
1: Sunless 452, do traffic maintain speed map 0.77?
0: 0.77, Sunless 452.
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1: A39, good day. Good day. 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
0: 129, that's number 1, VHJ 878, bye bye.
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2: 132.15, VNM 647.
3: Please approve this is Chinese 735.
0: China Eastern 735, Manila frequency 119, decimal 3.
3: Subnormal Manila 119, decimal 3, Chinese 735, thank you, bye-bye.
0: Goodbye.
4: Control, good morning, Vietnam 647, maintain 9,500 meters.
0: Vietnam 647, say again your level.
4: We are maintaining 9,800 meters, Vietnam 647.
0: Vietnam 647, Hong Kong radar, roger, and due to crossing traffic, descend by level 320.
4: Then 320, Vietnam 647.
5: 10-5, climb unrestricted flight level 160, speed 250 knots or less.
3: I'm unrestricted to flight level 160 and speed 250 knots or less, so in here 707.
5: Operator, good morning, report your passing level in squawk.
6: Passing flight level 219 and squawking 5251, Hampton 708.
5: Hampton 708, you identify decrease Sierra 7 Bravo arrival.
6: Sierra 7 Bravo arrival, Hampton 708.
7: 8, contact radar 128 decimal 75.
4: 8,
0: decimal 75, Korean
4: Air
8: 4, 8, 3. Climb flight level 390, Wilco, Cathay 566.
9: Wilco 722, maintaining 8,000.
10: Wilco 722, descend to 4,500 feet and reduce speed to 210 knots.
9: Descend 4,500 feet and reduce speed to 210 knots, Wilco 722.
3: 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Aviation 29, bye-bye.
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5: Track is 929, Hong Kong radar, good morning. Track direct to Lander, descend further for 110, reach by Lander.
3: Direct to Lander, it's 110 to Lander, again, aviation 29.
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5: Cathay 844, contact radar 118, decimal 92, good day.
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8: The 24 passing 2000, 200 climbing 5000.
10: Cathay 524, departure identified, climb unrestricted to flight level 160, speed 250 knots or less.
8: Restricted to flight level 160, speed 250 knots or less, Cathay 524.
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3: Hong Kong Malay, cargo local 964, flight level 11,000 meters.
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3: Flight level 250, coming 272.
7: Kershaw 9364, you are identified.
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0: Mokako 722, proceed direct to Rangsu, after Rangsu, descend via RNF transition.
1: Direct Rangsu, after Rangsu, descend via RNF transition, Jericho 722.
0: Yeah, 707, contact radar 133-82.
1: 133-82,
0: Cassie, 62 o'clock. Cassie, 524, cancel speed restrictions.
1: Cancel speed, Cassie, 524. I'm 160.
2: Bohina 707, Hong Kong radar, good morning. Climb up restrict at flight level 250.
1: And restricted, flight level 250, Bohina 707. Hong Kong, Singapore, 857, good morning, catching direct Sierra on climb level 120.
2: Singapore 857, Hong Kong radar, good morning, report your passing level and squawk.
1: Singapore 857, passing level 113 now and squawk 3137.
2: Singapore 857, identified, stand by for higher.
1: 857.
3: 571.
0: Mokako 722 New College 1008.
4: 8 Hong Kong radar, Roger.

0: 7-0-8 and left heading 080 for shortcut. Expedite passing for level 110.
1: Further left turn heading 080 for shortcut and expedite through flight level 110 at 7-0-8.
2: Southern descending to 10.
3: Chairman Cargo 556 on Florida, good morning, clear CMI-7 Bravo arrival, report your score code.
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0: Level non center level not available. Climb the level 330 final level.
2: Please, Indonesia 8330. From cargo 586.
3: German cargo 586, reach for level 120 by Cotton.
2: Reach flight level 120 by Cotton, German cargo 586. 830 in the morning, flight level 290, box 0743.
3: Connie 272, climb for level 8,400 meters.
2: Climb flight level 8,400 meters. 272.
4: Douglas 9364, contact radar 118902.
2: 118902, cover looks 9364, right? Look at 830, good morning.
0: Douglas 9364, Hong Kong radar, roger.
1: 9264, Hong Kong radar, good morning. Train direct to MAP Key, climb for level 250.
2: MAP Key, climb for level 250, Cafe 524.
1: Singapore 857, climb for level 200.
2: About 200, Singapore 857. 830.
5: 02, contact radar 132, day slow 15.
2: Radar Premier 602, waiting for level 370.
0: Air Premier 602, Hong Kong radar, roger.
2: Nippon 849, I'm maintaining flight level 400, scope 3637.
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2: Order Nippon 849, identified.
0: Amnesty 5835, we're ready, descend by level 260, reach level by MPET.
2: Flight level 260 by MPET, that is 5835.
0: Vietnam 647, clear direct to No Man.
6: Say when we're playing Vietnam 647.
0: Vietnam 647, direct to No Man.
6: Direct to No Man, Vietnam 647, thank you.
2: Well, that is 5835, leaving flight number 360.
0: Dynasty 5835, roger.
2: Good morning, I'm on AXA3, maintain flow 310.
3: Shanghai
2: X3, contact radar, roger.
3: Thai 658,
2: contact
3: radar 128,
2: stay
7: below 75. 2875, 658, bye-bye. Awesome. Nippon A512, departure identified, climb unrestricted to flight level 160 and speed 250 knots or less.
2: Climbing with my C-2-2-3-0, 160, speed of 250, 120, flying 512.
1: 7, contact radar 132, day small 15, good day.
2: 132, that's small 15, or in here, smart 07, good day. 707, find caliber 250.
0: Bohemia 707, Hong Kong radar, climb the level 320.
2: Climb caliber 320, Bohemia 707. Sub 6, ready spike module.
1: German cargo 566, Cruiser 556, Hong Kong radar, roger, test speed 300 knots or greater, cancel the Sierra speed restriction.
2: Sierra knots or greater, cancelling Sierra speed restriction, German cargo 556.
3: Express
2: wing 600, Hong Kong radar, identified. 600. 7, level 430, squawking
0: 6070. Cafe 087, Hong Kong radar identified. Clear at B3, Bravo arrival.
2: B3,
8: 23 Bravo, Cathay 087.
1: German Cargo 556, right direct to Murray, descend flight level 170.
8: Murray, descending level 170, German Cargo 556.
1: Air Hong Kong 842, after Maple, trend direct to Murray.
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0: Singapore A25, contact radar, 128 decimal 75.
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9: Singapore 232, direct to ZA61.
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0: Call in air 428, Hong Kong radar, Roger.
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3: Translusa 861, Hong Kong radar, what is your request level?
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3: Translusa 861, after Sierra, climb initially for level 320.
11: After Sierra, climb initial 320, Drato ZA61.
3: Cambodia 610, descend initially for level 290.
12: 610.
0: Cargo 3A36, descend now for level 300.
13: Descend for level 300, continue cargo 3A36.
12: 290.
3: Cambodia 610, AFM.
12: Leaving now for 290, Cambodia 610.
14: Hong Kong radar, good morning, Ocean 77, Boom, Dining, Gisela, maintain flight level 290, and Scout 5515, indicate flight level 290, all the way.
3: Busan 774 Hong Kong radar, identify cancel offset direct to Motu.
14: Offset direct to Motu, Busan 774.
3: Busan 774, are you looking for higher level?
14: Negative, leakage maintain flight level 290 at final, Busan 774.
3: Motion.
0: Cathay 524 Hong Kong radar, flying by level 390.
15: Climb by level 390, Cathay 564.
16: 7, approaching complete flight level 400.
0: Japan Air 727, Hong Kong radar, Roger, identified.
16: 727.
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7: Chamber cargo 556, runway 25 right, and now turn left heading 090.
17: Left heading
18: 318, climb 11 down to 300 meters.
0: Roger. Bohemia 707, climb the level 360.
1: Hey, Hong Kong radar, good morning. Track direct to Lambda, descend flight level 110, reach by Lambda.
19: Direct to Lambda, reach flight level 110 by Lambda, from cargo 586.
0: 4-4, contact Taipei 129, decimal 1.
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1: 410L1842.
0: Decisions at Ilato, descend now for level 270.
3: Okay, Busan 726, contact radar 128 decimal 75.
1: 610 now descend to reach by level 240, reach by Charlie.
20: 240 by Charlie, double 6640.
3: 26 contact radar 128.75.
0: 7, clear of traffic, climb by level 330.
2: 2, on it, 5512.
4: Olipon 8512,
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1: C5835, approaching flight level 260.
3: C5835, on Gamma good morning, descend flight level 110, cancel and pad left restriction.
1: Descent level 110, cancel APAT level restriction, that is 5835, good morning.
0: Indonesia 8330, over Sapno, contact Manila 119, decimal 3.
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3: 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Channel 604, go ahead, good morning. 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
7: Hong Kong 842, approach runway 25 right. Descend to 8,000 feet, QNH 1008. Maintain present speed.
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1: 127, base 41, good day, China 78481.
2: 47 over Norman, contact Manila 119 at AC Motree.
1: And 119 AC Motree, Vietnam 647, bye bye.
2: Bye bye.
1: Sorry, General Machado 517, good morning. Overhead Norman, flight level 380, squawk 6576.
2: Hong Kong Shuttle 517, Hong Kong radar identified. Clear Betty 3, Bravo arrival.
1: Betty 3, Bravo arrival, Hong Kong Shuttle 517.
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0: 606, departure identify, climb unrestricted flight level 160, speed 250 knots approved.
1: Restricted flight level 160, 250 knots approved, in near 606.
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2: 08, bye-bye.
0: Hong Kong, 842, cancel speed restrictions.
2: Cancel speed restrictions, say Hong Kong, 842.
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2: Cancel speed restrictions, Hong Kong Shuttle 698.
10: Yeah, we are able, flight level 390, Singapore 801.
5: Singapore 801, roger, we try to coordinate with Sanya, standby.
10: Thank you, Singapore 801.
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8: Roger. Level 4, clear direct to ENVA, climb the level 370.
7: Back down, we're climbing from level 2, connection 370, book shuttle 604.
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8: Cathay 087, contact radar 126, decimal 5.
7: That's Cathay 087, good day. Level 360.
11: Cathay 087 operator, good morning. Descend for level 110, cancel MPAT level restriction.
7: 110, cancel the MPAT level restriction, Cathay 087.
2: The clock 6144.
5: Thai 642, Hong Kong radar, roger, identified.
2: 642.
5: Sina 408, are you able for level 410?
12: Unable due to performance based on 408.
5: Sina 408, report estimate ENVA.
12: Long 408, estimate ENVA 1933.
5: Sina 408 for onward station, cross ENVA at time 35 or later.
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7: 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Gorgeous 5685, level 300.
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14: Call Korean Air 476, direct Ikella, maintain flight level 330.
5: Korean Air 476, Hong Kong radar, identify.
15: Hong Kong radar, RK 1561, good morning. Maintaining 1000 meters, on squawk 0003.
5: Rocket 1561 Hong Kong radar identified for planning. Are you able for level 370?
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9: Again, drop cargo 556.
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0: Climb 5000 and 8523, departure identify, climb unrestricted flight level 130 and speed 250 knots approved.
17: Speed 250 knots approved and unrestricted 13000, ground 8523.
0: Junior 606, climb to flight level 160.
1: Flight level 160, Romania 606.
5: Contact radar, 125, basement 32. Passing from right to left on descent through your level, passing 10 miles ahead. Jane Cargo 3836, contact Sherman 133, decimal 17.
11: Cafe 304, says Uncle Radar, good morning. Chris, Yellow 7, Bravo, Garifu, identify to report your passing level.
17: Yellow 7, Bravo, passing flight level 250, Cafe 304.
11: Report me this back, what's your?
1: Climbing flight level 160.
11: VNS606, Uncle Radar, good morning. Climbing flight level 2500, speed maximum 300 knots.
1: Climb flight level 250, maximum speed 300 knots, VNS 606.
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0: 35, descend to 4,500 feet. After run through, descend via RNAV transition.
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0: Denver Cargo 556, contact Tower 118.7.
17: 118.7, Jim Cargo 556, still it.
0: Eight 523, climb unrestricted flight level 160 and cancel speed restrictions.
17: Climb unrestricted 160, cancel speed restrictions, John 8523.
7: A3046, flight level 221, descending flight level 190, release from Guangzhou.
11: Cafe 20, descend Cafe 3046 on commercial after Sierra, track direct to Murray.
7: After Sierra, direct to Murray, Cafe 3046.
10: Request of two flight level 330, AO3512.
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18: Gong Radar, Thai 670, good morning. Flight level 330, 129 from Michela.
5: Stand by, Malaysia. Malaysia 318, contact Guangzhou 125, 30,
18: climbing flight level 250.
5: Hong Kong Shuttle 698, Hong Kong Radar, climb by level 330.
19: Alpha level 330, Hong Kong Shuttle 698.
14: Okay, climb 511160, unrestricted, speed 250, approved, DET open 3785.
0: Open 3785, reported passing altitude.
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14: 0110, information Chile.
0: SA 087 approach from way 25 right. Descent to 8000 feet, QNH 1008, high speed approach.
14: 25 right, descent altitude 8000 feet, QNH 1008, copy high speed, Cathy 08.
19: Main, flight level 330.
8: Thai VHH 30, Hong Kong radar, Roger, good morning. Bohemia 707, over Sabno, contact Manila 119, Basin Mo 3.
14: Sabno 1193, Bohemia 707, bye.
8: Bye.
14: 642.
19: From radar, Thai 670, can we request higher climb up to 390?
5: Thai 670, copy. 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
19: Thai 670, thank you.
2: Hong Kong radar, order Nippon 849, maintain flight level 400.
5: Hong Kong 849, Hong Kong radar, roger.
8: 1561 due to crossing traffic, descend via level 360.
2: Flight level 160, descending flight level 110, information Lima.
0: SA 3046 approach from way 25 right. Descent to 8,000 feet, QNH 1008.
2: Descent 8,000 feet, runway 25 right, QNH 1008, Cathay 3046.
19: Hong Kong 842, established.
0: Hong Kong 842, continue approach, contact tower 118.7.
19: 1187, Hong Kong 842.
0: SA 3046, proceed direct to Tita and high speed approved.
2: Direct to Tita, high speed approved, Cathay 3046.
8: Flight level
2: 320. Flight level 290, request.
8: Final sort of 8481, roger. Maintain flight level 320, I'll call you back for lower.
2: Roger, China sort of 8481.
19: Continue flight plan route, already 549.
8: Zoom normal speed, climb flight level 310.
1: Normal speed, climb flight level 310, and reading you 3, Bohemia 606, you're quite quiet.
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8: Bohemia 606, roger, climb flight level 310 and resume normal speed.
1: Normal speed, climb flight level 310, Bohemia 606.
15: Radar is 1561, is the direction you start moving.
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19: Ross, maintaining flight level 350, squawking 2270, approaching two suits.
14: Air China 970, Hong Kong radar identified.
0: After run through, descend via RNAV transition.
14: Feet after run through, clear the RNAV transition to front right.
8: Vertex 2-1, Hong Kong.
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8: Vertex 2-1, we're ready. Descend for level 260, reach level by NPAT.
14: Okay, when ready, descend for level 260 by NPAT. Vertex 2-1.
8: Excellent. Hong Kong Shuttle 698, clear direct to NVA.
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8: Thai 661, Hong Kong radar, report your level.
20: Thai 661, maintain my level 430, squawk 3636.
8: Thai 661, roger, identified.
20: 661.
21: 422, headwind, we are unable to reach Envil at 15.
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19: 642,
20: 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Open 6785, bye bye.
8: 1.
20: Open 3785, good morning, climbing flight level 160.
11: Ethiopian 3785, Hong Kong radar, good morning, climbing flight level 25 as well, threat to Ali.
20: Climbing flight level 250, direct to Ali, Ethiopian 3785.
23: That is the 5685, good day.
10: Hong Kong radar, good morning, Hainan 775, maintaining 5700 meters, squawk 4504, inbound SQL.
22: Hanon 775, Hong Kong radar, identify, are you, what is your request level?
24: 86, Hong Kong radar, identify.
11: Two three, contact radar, 118, decimal 92, good day.
25: 118, decimal 92, China, club 23.
26: 2875, Korea, there are 690, good day.
15: Do
10: you have to listen? Level 290.
22: Hainan 775, roger, standby level change.
10: Standby Hainan 775.
22: Corina 476, contact radar 128 decimal 75.
8: Giant 8523, I'll call you back.
0: Departure identified, climb unrestricted flight level 130 and speed 250 knots or less.
10: Unrestricted flight level 130, speed 250 or less, EVA 6536.
8: Niner, what's our radar? Say again.
6: Niner, maintaining flight level 360, squawking 5071.
8: Say 679, what's our radar? Identified. Thai 658, contact Taipei 129, decimal 1.
27: Thai 658, bye-bye.
8: Bye-bye.
0: Descend to flight level 170.
28: Okay, director Tamot, descend to flight level 170, FedEx 6013.
0: Cassie 3046, proceed direct to RIFME, descend to 4,500 feet.
27: 500 feet, FedEx RIFME, Cassie 3046. 125,
0: base 132. No speed restrictions from Rongsu, descend via RNM transition.
27: Rongsu, RNM transition.
8: RNM 0, reach level in 3 minutes.
27: And our flight level 290 in 3 minutes, China 8481.
8: Bracket 1561, contact radar 128 decimal 75.
15: 12875, get 1561.
10: 1775.
15: 112, operating in Kala, maintain flight level 330, 511.
22: Q Now 112 Hong Kong radar, identify, are you looking for higher level, for level 350?
0: You two crossing traffic.
1: The 517.
2: Level 112.
3: Good morning, radar contact. Clear, Betty, 3 Bravo, I hope.
8: Goodbye.Giant, X523, climb the level 290, final level.
4: Climb, flight level 290, Giant, 8523.
5: Hong Kong radar, FedEx 21, descending 287 for 260 by NSET.
11: FedEx 21, Hong Kong radar, good morning, descend for level 110 and cross NPAT for level 260 or below.
5: 260 below at FPAD, we'll descend to flight level 110, FedEx 21.
22: 9,800 meters. Eva, 37X5, stop climb for level 9,800 meters for level 321.
4: 11321, 9,800, copy. Thank you. It's open 3785.
22: Charles Lusa, X61, contact Sanya, 122, decimal 6.
2: Sanya, 126, Lusa, 61, good day.
7: Good morning, Hong Kong radar, Shanghai 870, attention flight level 300, and the squad 5036.
8: Shanghai 877, Hong Kong radar identified.
7: Shanghai 877, flight level, request flight cruising level 320.
8: Shanghai 877, roger, call you back.
7: 877.
22: Marina 678, clear door to NFA.
0: 7-8. So 13, descend to reach flight level 4,500 meters by TAMOT.
28: Send to reach 4,500 meters by TAMOT, FedEx 6013.
25: Descending to flight level 360, antenna 975.
22: Scooter 121, descend for level 400.
2: Descend level 400, Scooter 121.
0: SA087, contact Tower 118.7. Eva 6536, climb unrestricted flight level 160, cancel speed restrictions.
26: Unrestricted flight level 160, cancel speed restriction, Eva 6536.
22: Zero, contact radar 128 decimal 75.
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0: 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Flying Monaco 350 initial.
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5: 133.82,
1: EVA 6536. Hong Kong Radar, EVA 6536, climbing 5160. EVA 6536, Hong Kong Radar, good morning, climb
5: level 250. 5250, EVA 6536, good morning.
3: Shuttle 517, descend to 4,500 feet, and after run through, descend via RMF transition. 6013, contact Zhuhai 121.4.
4: Zhuhai 121.4, static 6013.
2: Stand by for lower, maintain pressure level.
6: The bubble 360, so 67 manic.
0: Yeah, 135, flying, 3, 5, 0.

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1: From Topen, cleared ILS approach runway 25 right, Cathay 3046.
2: Radar Bonita 616, good morning, climbing level 250.
3: Bonita 616, Hong Kong radar, roger, climb to flight level 290, expect further climb.
2: 6-5 now, level 290, expect further climb, Bonita 616.
0: Cargo 202, climb on restrict flight level 160 and cancel speed restrictions.
4: Climb on restrict flight level 160, cancel speed restrictions, inform cargo 202.
0: Mocha 202, confirm you remain on the SID.
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0: Mocha 202, radar shows you slightly off the SIS flight track.
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6: 6536, college radar, 118 days, 492, good day.
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3: 536 Hong Kong, roger, climb to flight level 290 to be your final level.
2: Climb final level, flight level 290, you are 6536.
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5: Radar Nippon Cargo, 202, crossing 135, climbing 160.
6: Nippon Cargo 202, Hong Kong Radar, good morning, climb for the fault 250.
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6: Back here 1395, Hong Kong radar, good morning, you are identified. Contact radar 127 DC Mode 1, good day.
5: 71, back here 1395, thank you.
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7: 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After Sierra, climb the level 350.
5: The Sierra, climb for 350, racket 35.
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2: Sound radar, good morning.
8: 35, hello Roger, thank you. 786, contact radar 127, decimal 1.
9: Estimate, ENVA estimate is here, unfortunately.
3: Thank you.
2: Morning, 786, the level 340.
3: 16 climb, for level 310.
9: Southwind 616.
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9: 11892, Dynasty 068, bye bye.
8: 42, contact radar 132 decimal 15.
3: Dynasty 068, Roger.
10: 0679, I'm maintaining flight level 360.
3: 0679, Hong Kong, copy identified. Shanghai 877, frequency change 13215.
9: 13215,
11: good enough. Radar 642, maintain flight level 410.
3: 642, Hong Kong, copy identified.
11: 642.
9: Mascot 352, request descent.
3: Mascot 352, descend initially, level 360, traffic below.
9: Initially descend flight level 360, Mascot 352.
3: China 523, contact Taipei 129, decimal 1, bye bye.
2: Sichuan 3885, maintaining
3: 10,400 meters. Sichuan 3885, Hong Kong radar identified. 476,
8: contact radar
3: 132, decimal 15. Dynasty 068 clear, direct and far on navigation.
9: Waypoint, Dynasty 068.
3: Dynasty 068, direct to ENVA.
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0: 17, contact tower, 18.7.
3: Your Tesla T-class local traffic left-hand side on top will be maintaining 1,000 feet above shortly. Traffic left hand side on top, maintaining 1,000 feet above shortly.
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12: Radar Nippon Cargo 202, climb 250.
3: Nippon Cargo 202, Hong Kong, Roger, climb for level 310.
12: Flight level 310.
7: Flight level 6,000 meters.
2: Flight level 6,000 meters, Hainan 786.
7: Hainan 786, a flight reach flight level 6,000 meters, pull 5 miles before sequel.
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2: 3 3 3 3 3 3 3 3 3 3 3 3 3 3 3 3 3 3 3 3 3 3 3 3 3 3 3 3 3 3 3 3 3 3 3 3 3 3 3 3 3 3 3 3 3 3 3 3 3 3 3 3 3 3 3 3 3 3 3 3 3 3 3 3 3 3 3 3 3 3 3 3 3 3 3 3 3 3 3 3 3 3 3 3 3 3 3 3 3 3 3 3 3 3 3 3 3 3 3 3 3 3 3 3 3 3 3 3 3 3 3 3 3 3 3 3 3 3 3 3 3 3 3 3 3 3 3 3 3 3 3 3 3 3 3 3 3 3 3 3 3 3 3 3 3 3 3 3 3 3 3 3 3 3 3 3 3 3 3 3 3 3 3 3 3 3 3 3 3 3 3 3 3 3 3 3 3 3 3 3 3 3 3 3 3 3 3 3 3 Hong Kong Charlie 791, Hong Kong radar, descend to flight level 130, cross Sabah, below flight level 260.
1: Descend to level 130, cross Sabah, flight level 260, Hong Kong Charlie 791.
3: Good morning, radar contact, clear Bay 3 Bravo.
1: You Bravo, arrival on Charles 76 Fighter.
4: Level 410.
1: 109-6068. Good morning, descending level 260.
2: Last call 352 Hong Kong radar, descend to flight level 130, cross Sunny below flight level 1, crash below flight level 260.
1: Level 130, cross Sunny to level 260 and below, mass call 352. There, Thai 670, good morning, fly level 370.
5: Thai 670, Hong Kong radar, Roger. Cargo King 263, Hong Kong radar, radar contact, Lady, AV3, Bravo, arrival.
6: AV3, Bravo, arrival, Cargo King 263.
1: Status
5: 5637,
1: approaching
5: capital, 10 level 220. 5637 on call radar, Roger. You are identified.
7: 21.

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1: Open shuttle 791, stand by. Call record 129, good morning. Flaming Tower 120, check into Sierra, squawk 3141.
0: Redcap 129, Hong Kong radar identified. Reporting on parking level.
1: Sea level 105 now, record 129.
0: Redcap 129, Hong Kong roger. Maintain sea level 120 on reaching. Stand by for higher.
1: 129.
2: Sound level 330, 7679.
3: The radar, greetings, Tran 3885, any 10,400 meters.
4: See Tran 3885, Hong Kong radar, roger.
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1: 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Sorry, cancel speed restrictions at Mango, Hong Kong Shuttle 791.
5: 678, contact radar
1: 12215. 212, maintain level 340, short 2751, 18 knots compass to Norman.
4: Chinese 212, Hong Kong radar, you are identified.
6: Mascot 317, departure identified, climb unrestricted, flight level 160.
7: Climb unrestricted level 160, Mascot 317.
6: Korean Air 314, contact radar 133.82.
8: Contact radar 133.82, Korean Air 314, bye bye.
6: Repeat 60, turn left heading 110, vectors for Dalal.
8: Heading left heading 110, Yappy 60.
9: Korean Air, good morning, Korean Air 314, now Diner Dalal.
0: Korean Air 314 Hong Kong radar, climb to flight level 250.
8: Continue climb flight level 250, Korean Air 314.
4: Hong Kong Shuttle 623, descend flight level 260 when ready, reach by impact.
1: Descend when ready, level 260 to reach by impact, Hong Kong Shuttle 623.
4: Shuttle 623, level 260 by impact.
1: Level 260 by impact, Hong Kong Shuttle 623.
8: Flight level 250, Korean Air 314.
0: Right cap 139, after Sierra, climb to flight level 250.
1: To level 250, after Sierra, right cap 129.
10: Good morning, KPA 056, passing 3900, climbing 2005 SID.
6: KPA 056, departure identified, climb unrestricted, flight level 160.
10: Restricted flight level 160, KSA 056.
6: Repeat 60, track up to Dalal.
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7: Good morning, Shanghai 868, maintaining 10,700 meters.
11: Shanghai Air, XX8, Hong Kong radar, roger.
4: 438, Taipei 1291.
1: 291, this is now 438.
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13: Taipei 77, Hong Kong radar, good morning, radar contact.
8: 19.1, Hong Kong Shuttle 791, good day.
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0: Moscow 352, can approach 119.1.
13: 9-1, 352, thanks. 9-1. 4-4, Hong Kong
4: radar, good morning, radar contact. Taipei 129.1.
15: 211, you are 6536.
0: 14, can I radar, 118.902.
15: Contact radar 118.902, Korean 314.
0: Redcap 129, can I radar 127.1.
14: Recommend to landing. 7901.
8: 14, Dynet, download. 34, flight number 2.
4: Korean 314, Hong Kong radar, roger. 12, flight number 310, clear direct to Alpha.
8: Climb to flight
2: level 310, Tampa. Good morning, Greater Bay 711, flight level 380, squawking 2653, 20 miles to Elato.
4: Greater Bay 711, Hong Kong radar, radar contact, Lady Abbey 3 Bravo arrival.
2: Lady Abbey 3 Bravo arrival, Greater Bay 711.
6: 60.
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14: 133.82, Cathay 056.
0: Radar club to flight level 250.
15: Flight level 250, Mascot 317.
11: Identify, clear Canto 3 Bravo rifle.
14: 160.
0: Cathay 056, Hong Kong radar, clock to flight level 250.
14: 250, Cathay 056.
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4: 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Tai 670, Hong Kong.
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15: Hong Kong radar, Junior 112, Lullaby 330.
4: Junior 112, roger. Hong Kong shuttle 623, contact radar 126.5.
15: 5, Hong Kong shuttle 623.
4: Cargo King 263, the descent when ready, flight level 260, reach level by MPEG.
15: When ready, descent flight level 260, reach by MPEG, Cargo King 263.
0: 23 Hong Kong radar, after impact, descent to flight level 110.
15: After impact, descent level 110, Hong Kong radar 623.
0: Air pitch 60, contact radar 118.92.
15: 18.92, air pitch 60, good day.
0: Radar
4: page 60,
15: leaving
4: weather
15: 234, climbing
4: weather 250. Airpage 60, Hong Kong radar, climb to flight level 310, clear direct to ENFA.
15: To ENFA, climb weather 310, airpage 60.
13: skies, contact Manila 119.3.
4: East at 212, climb now flight level 350.
1: Climb now flight level 350, Chinese 7212.

0: Qatari 8421, crossing 1,700.
1: Qatari 8421, departure. Good morning, you're identified. Climb unrestricted to flight level 160.
0: Unrestricted, climb level 160, Qatari 8421. And just to confirm, my no speed restriction as well?
1: Correct.
2: Level 260, right by impact, right to bay 711.
3: Anyway, cushion the scooter, 121, contact Sanya, 122, decimal 6.
4: Dollar 2.
5: 11849,
6: to the cap 056. This is an honest transition. Hong Kong Shadow, 791, thank you.
7: Kevin, 056, climb to flight level 330.
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3: 970, contact Guangzhou, 125 decimal 35.
5: 125 decimal 35, Air China, 970.
8: 10,
7: 1251, goodbye.
5: 291, that's the easiest to say good day.
3: 2074, report cruising map number. Cafe 2074, maintain current speed or greater.
5: Probably doing 0.8. What speed do you want on transition?
3: Apply your transition speed into 310 knots or greater, number one.
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1: 821. That's approved.
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0: Japan 728, Hong Kong radar identified.
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1: From Topin, clear for the Dallas 25 right, Hong Kong Shuttle 7901.
0: Qatari 8421, contact Hong Kong radar 123.47.
2: Qatari 8421, away. Morning, China Eastern 544, may they by level 320.
3: China Eastern 544, Hong Kong radar, good morning, radar contact, report request level.
4: Proceed tower to Ali.
2: Direct to Ali, climbing level 250, Qatari 8421.
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5: Yes, 167.
4: UKS 167 Hong Kong radar identified. After Sierra, climb to climb level 250.
5: After Sierra, climb level 250 on UKS 167.
6: Hong
7: Kong 877 Hong Kong radar, you are identified.
8: 1,000 meters, Mascot 317.
9: Morning, Everest Niner 831, heavy passing 208, climbing 250.
10: Emirates Niner 831, Hong Kong radar, climb for level 300.
9: Downside level 300, Everest Niner 831.
7: Hong Kong King 263, contact radar 126.5, goodbye.
11: 126.5, Cargo King 263, good day.
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13: Good morning, Cargo King 263. Maintain flight level 260.
14: Cargo King 263, Hong Kong radar, descend to flight level 110.
13: Descend flight level 110, Cargo King 263.
14: Hong Kong Shuttle 623, contact approach 119.1.
13: 119.1, Hong Kong Shuttle 623, thank you. Hey, Hong Kong Shuttle 623, send level 110, course to Muscle, information is Mike.
0: Hong Kong Shuttle 623, good morning, check up to RISME, expect runway 25 right.
13: Check to RISME, runway 25 right, Hong Kong Shuttle 623.
0: Hong Kong Shuttle 7901, contact tower 118.7, good day.
2: Tower 118.7, Hong Kong Shuttle 7901, good day.
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2: 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Any chance after my way a shortcut? 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
2: 65, Greater Bay 711, good day.
15: Hong Kong radar, good morning, Greater Bay 711, descending flight over 260, reached by NPAT.
14: Great Bay 711 Hong Kong radar, after impact, descend to flight level 110.
15: After impact, descend to flight level 110, Great Bay 711.
7: Blanket 454, contact Taipei 129.1.
11: Blanket 454, good day. Hong Kong radar, channel 736, now direct inbound, flight level 330.
7: Channel 736, Hong Kong radar, roger.
2: Crossing 184, climbing 250.
10: Qatari 8421, climb to level 8,400 meters.
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11: Radar Taipei, check 820, responding 533, code crossing 0731.
10: VOJ 820,
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0: To contact tower now, 118.7.Hong Kong Shuttle 623, cross RIVME at or above 6,000 feet. Descend via RNAV transition.
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2: Robert, good morning. Cargo King 263. Now defending 11, level 110, now passing 15140.
0: Cargo King 263, good morning. Information Mike, runway 25 right.Track direct, RIVME.
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10: Jimmy Cargo 714 Hong Kong, radar confirm spot 6216.
11: 6216, just make my check out of the one.
10: Jimmy Cargo 714 Hong Kong, radar identified. Clear the Sierra 7 Bravo arrival.
11: Bravo, Jimmy Cargo 714.
2: 3AX5, contact Manila 119, decimal 3.
0: Feet, QNH 1008, high speeds approved.
2: 1008, high speed approach, call King 263.
10: EuroVK 125, Hong Kong radar identified, clear the Sierra 7 Bravo arrival.
9: Sierra 7 Bravo arrival, EuroVK 125.
2: Morning, RJ1576, maintaining flight level 350.
7: J1576, Hong Kong radar, roger, you are identified.
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0: flight level 340.
1: Now to flight level 340, Cathay 75.
2: Miller 526, track direct to Soslo.
1: Direct to Soslo, Kimmy 526. 714, are you able to do the RMPAR Yonkai approach of runway 25 right? Yankee approach 25 right?
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0: After Samar, track direct Canto, Canto 2 Golf Arrival, German Cargo 714.
2: Four zero seven four descend for level 264, reached by Maypole. 91 Greater Bay 711. What's good morning, Greater Bay 711, descending flight level 110, reached by muscle with information, Mike.
3: Greater Bay 711, good morning. Track director RIF, me. Expect runway 25 right.
2: Track director RIF, me. Expect runway 25 right. Greater Bay 711.
3: Hong Kong Shuttle 623 from Topin, clear to runway 25 right.
4: From Topin, clear for RIS approach. Runway 25 right, tomorrow is number 63. 12 right,
5: Awake. Dillman, actual wind confirm heading 030. Dillman,
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3: 8,000 feet, QNH 1008.
2: 8,000 feet, QNH 1008, and maintain current speed, Greater Bay 711.
4: Level 325, descend level 260.
1: Hong Kong Shuttle 769, Hong Kong radar, descend to flight level 130, cross cyber below flight level 260.
4: 130 and cross cyber level 260 below Hong Kong 769.
5: Japan 728, contact radar 125 decimal, cushion 128 decimal 75.
7: 28,
8: Hong Kong radar, good morning, Dynasty 064, 12,200 meters, direct 10 marks, squawk 7102.
5: Dynasty 064, Hong Kong radar, identified.
0: Position. To the transit, runway 25 right air, skulking 263.
9: Yes. So, speed restriction 300 or above Euroviking 125.
1: German Cargo 714, can I approach 119 at decimal 1?
0: Can I approach 1 German Cargo 714, goodbye.
5: 637, clear dash to SICO.
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5: Dillman 7, cushion Dillman 821, contact radar 127, decimal 55.
0: 82,
3: bye-bye. Expect the RNP Yankee runway 25 right.
0: 25 right, Jim McCarthy, 14, thank you.
3: K-Miler 526, contact the Hong Kong radar 123, decimal 47, good day.
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3: Air Hong Kong 457, departure identified, climb unrestricted, flight level 160.
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5: Yeah,
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0: Bye. 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
1: Copy, 2074, descend to flight level 180, D28, turn off.
12: Flight level 180, speed now 280, descend to 2074.

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0: 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Unable 1624 if you need it.
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1: Alindo 613, follow Fat Pair Road. Cafe 2074, descend via Star 2 flight level 110.
4: Data to ENVA, climb flight level 410.
0: Sir, ENVA, climb flight level 410, Dynasty 064.
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1: 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Malindo 613 color radar 127.1.
0: 127.1 Malindo 613.
6: 1008.
7: Run heading 090 descent 9000 feet runway 25 right QNH 1008 Euro Viking 125.
0: Euro climb flight level 340 Malindo 613.
1: K-Mile
0: 526,
8: 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Radar 127, 125.26.
9: From Topin, clear to Oshawa 25 right. Topin, clear for Arrow 25 right, call gain 23.
1: Send to Flight Level 110.
0: 4110, cut out zone 5. Can we cross the impact below Flight Level 260?
1: Cap 87, 5 approved.
0: Approved, cut out zone 5, thank you.
1: Delma 821, descend via Star 2 flight level 110.
0: Star 110, Delma 821.
1: Hong Kong Shuttle 769, cut approach 119.1.
0: 119.769, good day. Approach Hong Kong 769, good morning. Passing level 174, descent level 130, direct Mango, 300 knots or greater.
8: German Cargo 714, flying 340, vectors for Ludla.
10: 340,
8: Hong Kong Shuttle 769, runway 25 right, information Mike, track director RIVME.
0: Runway 25 right, 25 right, we have Mike and direct RIVME on the Shuttle 769. Good day, Harrison 7200, just you descending flight level 260 by ASPAN.
1: Airstream 7200 Hong Kong radar, descend to flight level 220, cross eastbound below flight level 260.
0: Descend level 220, cross eastbound below flight level 260, Airstream 7200.
1: Cafe 2074, can approach 119.1.
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7: 9030, Euro Viking 125, may be reduced.
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8: Cathay 2074, runway 25 right, expect to hear RNP Zulu. RNP
5: Zulu,
8: 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Cathay 2074, descend to 8,000 feet, maintain present speed, QNH 1008. 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
11: Sorry, departure Air Hong Kong 591, 2000, climbing 5000.
8: Air Hong Kong 591, departure, good morning, you're identified, climb unrestricted, flight level 160.
11: Climb 160, unrestricted, Air Hong Kong 591.
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8: 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Good day.
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8: Hong Kong Channel 769, descend to 7,000 feet. Doman 821, runway 25 right, information Mike.
0: Yes, Mike, we are very light. My approach speed will be 120, not on an approach, number 1624.
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8: 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Hong Kong Channel 769, reduce speed to 250 knots. Doman 821, descend to 8,000 feet, QNH 1008.
0: 8,000 feet, 1008, Doman 821.
14: 200, engineer 8.2.
15: Two seven zero knots, Euro Viking 125.

0: 128, passing 1,900, climbing 5,000.
1: 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Climb unrestricted, flight level 160.
0: Climb level 160, Air Hong Kong 128.
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4: Tower 9788, Hong Kong radar identified. Clear the Sierra 7 Bravo arrival.
5: Clear the 7 Bravo arrival, Embrace 978, attention.
6: Hong Kong radar, good evening, Bridget 3909, approach climb main cable 250, inbound Sierra.
4: Bridget 3909, Hong Kong radar, confirm Fox 3102. Bridget 3909, Hong Kong radar identified, reported on passing level.
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8: 50, Cathay 2074.
4: Hong Kong 457 contact radar 132.15.
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10: Hong Kong radar. Good morning, Air Hong Kong 457. Climbing flight level 250 direct battle.
11: Air Hong Kong 457, Hong Kong radar, climb to flight level 360. Junyao 1576, contact Shanghai 128.35.
12: And reaching flight level 110 before. No, Shenzhen 812.
4: Shenzhen 812, reach flight level 110 in 40 miles.
12: Reaching flight level 110 in 40 miles, Shenzhen 812.
4: Bridge Air 3909, contact radar 127.1.
13: Radar 1271, Bridge 3909, good day.
11: Hold identified, clear the Air B3 Bravo arrival.
14: Cleared Air B3 Bravo arrival, United 877.
15: Hong Kong radar, Japan Air 728, flight today 370.
11: Japan Air 728, Hong Kong.
16: Zero, truck SOSLU.
4: Air Hong Kong 591 Hong Kong radar, come to flight level 240, proceed direct to Luxit.
16: Level 240, direct to Luxit, Air Hong Kong 591.
1: RNP Zulu, runway 25 right, descend pilot's discretion, 900,000 feet, QNH 1008.
17: 9,000, QNH 1008, expecting RMP 025 right information by Cathay 875.
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17: Correct, no one, thank you, Air Hong Kong 457.
18: 30 minutes ago.
19: Roger, copy. We'll just stay at 20, ma'am, bridge 3909.
18: Bridge 3909, Roger, maintain flight level 320 on the
19: maintain 320, Richard 3909.
1: Nine cross RIVMI at or above 6,000 feet, descend via RNAV transition, runway 25 right.
20: Cross RIVMI at or above 6,000 feet, descend RNAV transition, runway 25 right.
21: And departure, Connie 704, checking in 2.4 for 5,000.
1: Connie 704, departure, good morning, you're identified. Climb unrestricted, flight level 160.
21: Restricted 160 for Connie, 704.
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22: Good morning, China is
0: 544, maintain flight level 320.
11: Charlie 7, 544, climb flight level 330.
0: Maintain flight level 330, China East 544.
11: Confirm for Fenway, Evo level 350.
1: 2.25. You're a Viking 125, maintain speed 180 knots or greater.
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1: Hong Kong Shuttle 769, reduce speed to 210 knots.
2: Hong Kong Shuttle 769.
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1: 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Dillman 821, reduce speed to 230 knots.
17: Cathay 875, do weather request heading 260.
1: Cathay 875, approved when able, track direct to Teeter.
17: Heading 260, approved when able, track direct to Teeter. Cathay 875.
1: Airspring 7200, good morning, check out the Tamont, descend to flight level 170.
21: Tamont and descend level 170, Airspring 7200.
1: Connie 704, check out to SOSLU.
23: 9788, descending flight 0210, squawk 5254, approaching there.
4: Average 9788, Hong Kong radar, confirm you are passing flight level 218.
23: Passing flight 0219, Emirates 9788.
4: Average 9788, Hong Kong, roger. Descent via start to flight level 110.
23: Start flight level 110, Emirates 9788.
4: Average 9788, descent via start to flight level 110.
23: Start flight level 110, Emirates 9788.
14: United 877, descend when ready to 260, reached up by MPET, 9877.
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19: 128.75, Relation 3870. 8 descending flight
4: number 260. Audit point A13, Hong Kong radar after impact, descend to flight level 110.
19: After impact, descend the flight level 110 on Nippon 813.
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24: Hong Kong, great. Good morning. Level 10, squawk 3136.
4: Royal Express 6187 Hong Kong radar identified. Confirm you are passing flight level 113. Royal Express 6187 Hong Kong, roger. Maintain flight level 120 on reaching. Stand by for higher.
24: Maintain level 120, Express 6187.
4: Shenzhen Air 208, proceed direct to Lambda. Reach flight level 110 in 40 miles.
17: Hong Kong 128.
1: Air Hong Kong 208, track direct to Dalong.
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4: Air Hong Kong 591, contact radar 127.1.
22: 271, Air Hong Kong 591, bye bye.
25: Hong Kong radar, Air Hong Kong 128, maintaining level 160, direct Bravo.
4: Air Hong Kong 128, Hong Kong radar, climb to flight level 250.
25: Level 250, Air Hong Kong 128.
4: Cathay 3132, descend via start to flight level 110.
19: Flight level 110, Cathay 3132.
26: Hong Kong Control, good morning, driver 938, flight level 250, approaching Sierra, and squad 3133.
4: Jet Avis 928, Hong Kong radar identified, stand by for higher.
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23: 938.
27: 6-1-2-1, request left-hand direct,
23: Sierra, do
27: your weather ahead.
23: Everett 9786, descending flight 0110.
1: Emirates 9788, runway 25 right, descend to 8,000 feet, QNH 100 Niner.
3: Runway 25 right, descending 8,000 feet, 100 Niner, Emirates 9788.
4: Combat radar, 127, decimal 1.
26: 271, Jefferson 938, thank you, bye-bye.
1: 08, demand the altitude, climb to flight level 130.
3: Flight level 130, Air Hong Kong 12208.
1: Air Spring 7200, descend to flight level 4,500 meters, reach by Tamwat.
3: Descend 4,500 meters, reach by Tamwat, Air Spring 7200.
1: Cathay 875, cross RIVMI at above 6,000 feet, cleared RNP Zulu, runway 25 right.
18: At
26: about 6,000, clear of the RNP Zulu, runway 25 right. 938,
18: roger, stand by.
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1: DME, contact the tower, 118 decimal 7.
3: DME
1: 118,
5: I'll show 7, 9 or 10. Good day. MH 2074 established on off, approach on the 258.
1: Roger. No need to report that. I can see. Connie 704, contact radar 123.47.
3: 2347 for Connie 04.
1: Cathay 875, reduce speed of 210 knots.
3: Cathay 875.
1: Hong Kong Shuttle 615, reduce speed of 210 knots.
26: 210 knots, Hong Kong Shuttle 615.
4: Collie 704 Hong Kong radar, climb to flight level 250.
3: Climb to flight level 250 and requesting flight level 300.
4: Collie 704 Hong Kong, roger, stand by and reach maintain flight level 250 on reaching.
3: Yep, maintain flight level 250 for Connie 704.
26: Sure, Hong Kong Shuttle 615.
1: At or above.
26: Close leaving, path to above 6,000, depend on approach, Hong Kong Shuttle 615.
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1: Good day. Cathay 3132, good morning, runway 25 right, expect the RNP Zulu, information Alpha.
26: Please,
3: 77, leaving 360 for 260.
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1: Me, descend to 8,000 feet, QNH 1009, or maintain present speed.
26: 9, and maintain present speed, Cathay 3132. Is there any turbulence reported for level 390?
6: Call sign.
26: Okay, now 422.
6: And then 422, Roger, 390, not available.
26: Roger, and now 422.
3: And I'm calling.
1: Cathay 875, there's traffic behind you. Maintain 180 knots or greater until 7 DME.
3: Roger, 180 or greater until 7, Cathay 875.
1: Hong Kong Shuttle 615, reduce speed to 180 knots.
3: 180.
1: Delman 821 from Topin, clear to Osprey 25 right.
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26: 129.1, Dynasty 064, goodbye.
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18: Aircraft request heading. Aircraft request flight level 390, second call sign.
0: Hong Kong 591, unable to 400. Guessing 390 instead.
18: And Hong Kong 5901, climb now flight level 360, stand by for final level.
0: Thank you. Climbing level 360, stand by for higher. Here, Hong Kong 591.
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0: Busan, Singapore 826, flight level 370.
18: Singapore 826, Hong Kong radar identified.
12: Cross eastbound below flight level 260.
13: Descend flight level 220, cross eastbound below flight level 260, traffic at 206.
12: That is 75 established on the RMP solo.
1: Roger, no need to report that.
0: Now zero, here Hong Kong 591, thank you.
21: Good morning, EVA 0906, 11,600 meters.
18: 0906, Hong Kong radar identified.
21: EVA 0906.
15: Morning, decimal 902, Hong Kong 208, good day. Hong Kong radar, Air Hong Kong 208, climbing flight level 250.
10: Hong Kong 208, good day, climb to flight level 330.
15: Climb flight level 330, and if available, request final 370, Air Hong Kong 208.
10: Good night.
16: From top, clear the IS 25 right, Hong Kong Shadow 615.
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26: 8.813, leaving flight level 144, descending flight level 110, information Alpha.
1: On the point 813, good morning, runway 25 right, track director RIVME.
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27: 121.4, Chanel 208, bye-bye. United 877, are you able to do the RMP Yankee AR approach, runway 25 right?
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1: Hong Kong Shuttle 615, reduced your final approach speed.
0: Final approach speed, Hong Kong Shuttle 615.
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14: good day, check track ANVA, climb to flight level 390.
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22: Good morning, China Southern 302, maintain flight level 380, score 1377.
14: China Southern 302, identified after Sapna, direct eastbound.
22: After Sapna, direct to eastbound, China Southern 302.
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23: Airman 1193, smoothly. Air Hong Kong 457.
24: China C062. 12,200 meters. 20 miles to Tamil to squawk 7654.
2: C062, Hong Kong radar identifying.
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25: Thank you, Hong Kong.
27: Cathay 843 Hong Kong radar identified. Clear the Sierra 7 Bravo on arrival. Cathay 843 Hong Kong radar identified. Clear the Sierra 7 Bravo on arrival.
25: Sierra 7 Bravo on arrival, Cathay 843, thank you.
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14: 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Cathay 883, good day, identify Kia, AB3
30: 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AB3 Bravo, Cathay 883.
14: Air Canada 7, descend by level 350.
30: Descend by level 350, Canada 7.

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3: Yana 742, contact radar 128.75.
4: 12600,
5: climbing flight level 120. UPS 128, Hong Kong radar confirm, squawk 2433 and passing flight level 109.
4: Cessna 129er, now 111, climbing 12000, squawk code 2433.
5: UPS 128, Hong Kong radar identified, maintain flight level 120. On reaching, stand by for higher.
4: Okay, maintain flight level 120 and stand by for higher. UPS 138, greater identified.
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7: But higher than at the 062.
8: 1000 high speed approved 1008, United 8 Jefferson.
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0: I think I misspoke the first time.
8: Lot of 8.
0: Yeah, well, the 9 looks like an 8 sometimes, but it is 1009er. Upon 813, maintain speed 210 knots or greater.
9: Maintain speed of 210 knots or less, only for, or greater, for 20.
10: A883, descend by level 310, high speed approved.
11: 10, high speed approved, Cafe 88 break.
10: Okay, Canada 7, descend by level 260, reached by airhead, next one, speed, level 1.
12: Okay, back 4-4-2-6-0 for that pattern, thank you, sir. Radar mounting, China 7626, flight level 340, approaching sub-node.
10: China 7626, radar contact after sub-node, direct east bank.
12: Sir, sub-node, direct to east bank, China 7626, thank you.
10: Southern 302, descend now, flight level 360.
13: China Southern 302.
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15: Hong Kong, good morning, Indonesia, 904. Maintain portable 360, try to dose it. Squawk 2441.
3: Indonesia 8904, Hong Kong radar identified.
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15: I think so.
3: Negative, that is not for you, Skylarger 9-2-6.
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17: Morning, Xenity 343, level 11,600 meters on course, 2045.
3: Xenity 343, Hong Kong radar identified.
17: Thank you, buddy. Radar Malaysian 6173 heavy, good morning, level 380 on score, 6335, pushing down.
10: Malaysian 6173 identified after dot B, the radio cam.
17: The app cam, Malaysian 6173.
18: Good morning, Delta 89, flight level 400.
10: Delta 89, Hong Kong, good day, identify, clear Abbey 3 Bravo.
18: Cleared, Abbey 3 Bravo, Delta 89.
19: Flight level 220.
0: China 7306, departure, good morning, track director Tamot.
19: Delta 10, Delta China 7306.
20: 310, 702426.
0: Cathay 3132 at 5 DME, contact tower 118.7. Have a glorious night.
2: 5187,
0: Cathay 3122. Alan Lapointe 813 from Topin, clear to Osh 25 right.
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1: Malaysian
10: 6173, help landing, are you able level 400?
1: Well, maybe it's Malaysia 6173.
10: Okay, I'll call you back for level 6.
1: Yeah, 6173.
10: Delta 89 for sequencing, descend for level 310, high speed approved.
21: Descend flight level 310, high speed approved, Delta 89.
0: Beacon intersection.
22: Yeah, 160, I'm calling 782.
5: At or below flight level 260.
20: From descent level 310.
10: Descent.
5: So, muscle speed restriction.
19: Okay, cancel the muscle speed restriction at 300 knots or greater an hour, Canada 7, thank you.
5: UPS 138, Canada radar 127.1.
1: Maintaining flight level 4-0-0-1-1.
3: Cathay 714 Hong Kong radar identify clear Betty 3 Bravo arrival.
1: Clear Betty 3 Bravo arrival, Cathay 714.
19: Charlton 306.
3: UPS 138 Hong Kong radar climb to flight level 270.
19: Flight level 270, UPS 138.
3: 4826, climb to 11,300 meters.
19: 629,
10: flight level 260,
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19: 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Bravo, on control 629.
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19: Singapore 826, able, 11,900 meters.
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24: Cathay 843,
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24: Good morning, Genevieve. 930, maintain level 120, scope 3152, proceed to Sierra.
25: 800. 177 Heavy, good morning. Hong Kong Papa 250, squad 3117, and due to weather request, left heading 150.
5: Standby. Jet ID is 930, Hong Kong radar identified, the maintenance flight level 120, standby for higher. Copy 843, now Connor Perry 219.1.
23: 9-1-1,
5: Cathay Pacific. Malaysian 6177, follow Flapper route, report to Oswaco code at passing level.
25: Flapper route, passing flight level 225, squawk code is 3117, Malaysian 6177.
5: Malaysian 6177, Hong Kong radar identified, maintain flight level 250 on reaching, stand by for higher.
25: Flight level 250, Malaysian 6177.
0: 10, descend to flight level 4,500 meters, reach by time lock.
19: Flight level 170, descend to flight level 4,500 meters by time lock, China 7206.
0: 3, continue your left-hand turn direct to Teeter when you're able.
23: Okay, left-hand turn direct
0: to Teeter, request on the 218, Cathay 843, expect RNP Zulu runway 25 right. You're welcome. Air Hong Kong 782, contact Hong Kong radar 133.82, good day.
22: 133.82, thanks for the vectors, Hong Kong 782.
0: Absolutely.
5: 842 Hong Kong radar, confirm squawk 255, Gresham, squawk 2153.
4: 2153, MER heading 155 to avoid weather.
6: Qatar A422 Hong Kong radar identified. Cleared Sierra 7 Bravo arrival. Continue from the heading. Report weather cleared.
4: Heading cleared for the Sierra 7 Bravo arrival and Wilco, sorry, A402.
7: Wild Kong 702, climbing front level 160, direct Laken.
6: Air Hong Kong 782, Hong Kong radar, climb to flight level 250.
7: Climb flight level 250, Hong Kong 782.
8: Heavy 83, descend flight level 260.
9: Heavy 83, Hong Kong.
11: Very good.
9: KB 83, descend for level 260.
11: Descend for level 260, KB 83.
4: Good evening, Air Canada 7 of the 52, descending 110, no speed of movement.
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27: 510, Pecan 2, Fawcett.
26: Cathay 843, reduce speed to 270 knots.
28: 870, Cathay, okay.
26: Egypt Air 510, departure identified, climb unrestricted to flight level 130.
27: Unrestricted to flight level 130, Egypt Air 510.
26: China Southern 306, contact Zhuhai 121.4. Good morning.
29: 121.4, China Southern 306, Echo
26: F. Air Canada 7, maintain speed at 300 knots or greater, descend to 8,000 feet, QNH 1009er.
4: 1009er down to 8,000 feet and 300 knots or greater, Air Canada 7.
9: 126, AC mode 5 today.
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30: 29 is mode 1, Tai 648, good day.
4: Morning Hong Kong, UPS 138, maintaining flight level 270.
9: UPS 138, Hong Kong, roger, climb flight level 290.
4: Climb flight level 290, UPS 138.
9: VNL 422, contact Taipei on 129 at AC mode 1, bye bye.
4: 29.1, Vietnam 422, good day.
31: Vietnam 422,
4: 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Vietnam
9: 422, China 7302, roger. EVA 382, Hong Kong, radar copy, identify.
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9: Hong Kong 208.
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34: Sorry, good morning, Sky Laser 614, maintaining flight level 340, squawk 2701.
9: Sky Racer 614, Hong Kong, copy, identify, clear flight plan route.
34: Clear cleared flight plan route, Skyraiser 614.
35: Mode
36: 75. 128.75, Shanghai 862, good day.
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37: 260 to wind level by dispatch, no 6 meter local shuttle 629.
38: Good morning, Shanghai Air 862, maintain flight level 320.
9: Shanghai 862, Hong Kong, roger, identify.
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9: Singapore 800, contact Hong Kong radar 127 DC mode 1, bye bye.
40: Hong Kong 1271, Singapore 80, bye bye.
6: ID standard 30, clock to flight level 250.
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6: At Hong Kong, set the A2 kind of radar, 118.992.
32: 118.992,
6: Hong Kong 782, good day. Jet ID standard 30, contact radar 127.1.
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9: Eva level 300 for the climb shortly.
7: Silent HD flight level 300, Hong Kong 782, roger.
26: Rift me at or above 6,000 feet, cleared RNP Zulu, runway 25 right.
4: Sorry, 8402, crossing now 174, descending 110, call 2153, Sierra 7 Bravo.
26: Victoria 8402, runway 25 right, reach flight level 110 by Silva.
4: 25 right, 110 by Silva, sorry, 8402.
26: Air Canada 7, maintain speed to 230 knots or greater.
4: 230 knots or greater now, Air Canada 7.
26: Cathay 843, turn left heading 020.
32: This storm is like 3 miles just north of Sierra.
6: 5158 Hong Kong radar, roger, report ready back on to.
32: Hong Kong, good morning, UPS 151, 10,000 climbing, level 120 requested, direct to Sierra for weather.
6: UPS 151 Hong Kong radar, confirm squawk 3161.
32: 151, 161,
6: UPS 151 Hong Kong radar, identified 50W to Java.
32: 3151. Radar, good day from region, 510, approaching flight level 160.
9: But when it becomes available for shortcut.
32: 60.
6: Stand by. Egypt Air 512 Hong Kong radar, climb to flight level 250.
32: Flight level 250, Egypt Air 510.
6: Station calling, still get your call sign.
32: Delta 89.
6: Delta 89 Hong Kong radar, descend to flight level 110.
32: Descend to flight level 110, Delta 89.
4: 145.
9: Xiamen 892 Hong Kong, roger, identify, clear the flight plan route.
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38: China 7502, level 280, squawk 6531.
9: China 75052 Hong Kong, roger, identify, clear flight plan route to Guangzhou.
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9: Skyracer 614, direct to Eastbound, on navigation.
34: Eastbound on navigation, Skyracer 614.
9: China 7626, contact Hong Kong on 126 ATMO 3, bye bye.
38: 26.3, good day, China 7626.
9: Hey, Hong Kong 782, left on heading 075.
6: Approach 119.1.
38: 117, edit. Good morning, China 7626, descending to Valley.

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0: 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Nearby Wind Lander, all navigation and climb to flight level 410.
8: Good, Ember, climb to level 410, Dynasty 074.
0: And Dynasty 062, contact Taipei 129 at ACMO 1, bye bye.
9: Taipei 1291, Dynasty 062, good day.
0: 0671,
5: clear to Sierra 7 Bravo and Sagan. UPS 4, confirm you are maintaining flight level 210.
4: Maintaining flight level 210, UPS 4.
5: UPS 4, Hong Kong radar identified, stand by for lower.
4: Stand by for lower, UPS 4.
1: 18 knots until 7 DME. At 5 DME, contact the tower 18.7. Have a glorious day.
0: 18.725,
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1: Information Alpha is current, track director Riv Me, expect the runway 25 right, RNAV transition to the ILS.
11: Expect the ILS 25 right, RNAV transition Delta 89.
0: Hey, Hong Kong 72, dot me, contact Shanghai 12835, bye bye.
11: 835, Hong Kong 782, very good day.
0: Good
11: request, there is an Amber.
0: Eva 38. To approve, direct to Enver now.
11: Either Enver, let me hit you.
1: That's track director Rivby.
2: 250 knots and track director, sorry, 840.
1: Delta 89, pilot's discretion, descend 8,000 feet, QNH 1009er, high speed below 10's approved.
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1: China Southern 302, descend to flight level 4,500 meters, reach by Camlock.
10: 4,500 meters, reach by Camlock, China Southern 302.
9: Roger, Hong Kong 307, passing 1,500, climb 5,000.
1: Air Hong Kong 317 departure, good morning, identified, climb unrestricted to flight level 130.
12: Register climb flight level 130, Air Hong Kong 317.
1: Qatari 8402, cross RIVMI at above 6,000 feet, descend VR, now transition, runway 25 right.
2: Cross RIVMI at above 6,000 feet, on our transition, ILS 25 right, Qatari 8402.
1: Bohemia 627 from Topin, cleared off, runway 25 right.
13: Hong Kong Cathay 138's position 7-0.
0: Cathay 138, roger, identify.
1: 402, reduce speed to 230 knots.
2: Reduce 230 knots, sorry, 402.
5: UPS 151,
4: level 256. Level 256, UPS 151.
9: I'm going to
4: go line, close the band.
9: Roger.
4: 857, flat level 660, up
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4: 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Hangar control, Cafe 865, on the 380, call 3205.
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0: Malaysia 6173, contact Hong Kong on 125 ACMO 32, bye bye.
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0: China.
9: Back to Enver.
0: Call you back. China, Southbound 5052, direct to Eastbound, approved now.
9: To Eastbound, thank you, 0505. So 335,
5: request for the jet. Hong Kong Shuttle 235, start 5 follower.
13: 300, speed 250,
1: Cathay 138. Directed
4: Teeter. UPS, 4.
1: Qatar 8402, reduce speed to 210 knots.
2: 210 knots, Qatar 8402.
1: Bohemia 627 at 5 DME, contact Tower 118.7.
9: 7 at 5, 8 at 6, 7 at 8.
1: Shuttle 629, track director RIVMI, runway 25 right, information Alpha.
9: Information Alpha, direct RIVMI, runway 25 right, over shuttle 629.
4: Hong Kong 317, request on speed.
1: Air Hong Kong 317, approved, track director SOSLU, climb to flight level 160.
4: Front speed, direct to South Blue, flight level 160, Air Hong Kong 317.
1: Cathay 883 from Topin, cleared Osprey 25 right, maintain 180 knots until 7 DME.
4: From Topin, cleared 25 right, 180 to 7 DME, Cathay 883.
1: Qatar 8402, reduce speed to 180 knots.
2: 0 knots, Qatar 8402.
1: Delta 89, cross RIVMI at or above 6,000 feet, descend via the RNAV transition, runway 25 right.
11: RIVMI, enter about 6,000 feet. Descend via the RNAV transition 25 right, Delta 89 heavy.
1: UPS 4, fly present heading, descend to 8,000 feet, present speed, QNH 1009er.
4: Present heading and present speed and descend to 8,000 feet on 1019er. It's 1009er, UPS 4.
1: Thank you.
9: Fletcher, morning, channel 7626, maintain flight level 220.
1: China 7626, good morning. Track back to Tamwat. Descend to flight level 4,500 meters to reach by Tamwat.
9: Start to Tamwat. Descend 4,500 meters, reach by Tamwat. China 7626.
1: China 7626, verify flight level 4,500 meters.
9: Flight level 4,500 meters, China 7626.
1: Thank you.
4: Over grip over, and then you have a turn.
14: Hong Kong, good morning, Cafe 873, final 360, smoking 3744, 2-3 miles from the
0: hospital. Cafe 73, Hong Kong, Roger, identify, fleet Hong Kong, AP3 Bravo arrival.
14: AP3 Bravo arrival, and yes, speed control for us, Cavalier 873.
0: I'll say that again, sir.
14: Any speed for us, Cavalier 873?
0: No speed, no speed.
14: Cavalier 873, thank you.
0: Indonesia, I said you're confirming the airline
4: 285.
0: Indonesia,
15: I said you're meantime,
0: AFA.
15: Bye. Bye. Singapore 80, goodbye.
0: Bye bye.
2: 19-13,
0: UPS 13. Cab 865, you descend, you crossing traffic at low level. Descend to flight level 340 now.
2: Roger, now got the 865. Connect 109, maintain presence speed, Hong Kong, Shuttle 629.
1: Hong Kong, Shuttle 235, runway 25 right, information Bravo is now current.
11: Runway 25 right, we just got Bravo, Hong Kong, Shuttle 235.
1: Attention all pilots, status Bravo is current.
0: Southern 5052, due traffic, reduce to 250 north, you need to go.
16: Speed 250 north, upgrade, Canal 5052.
0: Speed 250, China Southern 5052.
16: Speed 250, Canal 5052.
1: Decimal 7, have a glorious day.
11: Yeah, that's right, you too.
0: China Eastern 5030, contact Hong Kong radar 127 decimal 1.
2: China Eastern 5030.
4: Just 151, hit it level 232, climb level 250.
0: You guess 151 Hong Kong, Roger. Climb to flight level 290.
4: Climb flight level 290, UPS 151.
15: Descend 5030, descend 11,300 meters.
2: Descend 11,300 meters, China Eastern 5030.
0: KB 13 as well, descend flight level 260.
13: Descend flight level 260, KB 138.

0: 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Air Hong Kong 317, contact radar 123, decimal 47. Good day.
1: 47, Air Hong Kong 317, clear.
2: Southern 2, fly to 210.
3: Fly KVAA76, Hong Kong radar, confirm squawk 3103. And passing flyable 258.
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3: Sky KVA 8876 Hong Kong radar identified. Clear the Sierra 7 Bravo arrival.
4: Heavy flight level 400.
5: Boeing Air 081 Heavy Hong Kong, roger, identify, clear to Hong Kong, Heavy 3 Bravo arrival.
4: Clear 3 Bravo arrival, runway 25, Boeing Air 081.
2: Yes, Sierra 7 Bravo arrival, flight QI 8876.
4: Air Hong Kong 317, flight level 160.
3: Air Hong Kong 317, Hong Kong radar, climb to flight level 250.
4: Climb level 250, Air Hong Kong 317.
3: Sky Racer 614, proceed direct to Gobi.
6: Direct Gobi, Sky Racer 614.
5: Three Bravo arrival.
4: Three Bravo arrival, Sky Racer 812.
0: Riff me at above 6,000 feet, descend via the RNAV transition, runway 25 right.
2: At above.
5: Cafe 865, descend for level 260, reach by embed.
4: 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Cafe 798, descending flight level 310, Cafe.
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7: 126 decimal 3, 5052.
3: 6, descend to flight level, correction, descend via star to flight level 110.
2: 260, today is 60.
4: 6.
5: 60.
4: Level 260, cave into
7: 14.
3: China Southern 5052 Hong Kong radar, descend now to fly level 220, no speed control.
5: And fly level 260, reach by end.
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5: UPS 151, climb to flight level 330.
4: 55320, UPS 151.
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7: 133175, goodbye. Xiamen A992.
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5: 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FedEx 5158, climb for level 330.
4: 330, FedEx 5158.
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8: 6 Decimo 3, good day, Cabay 714.
5: China 7344, descend to flight level 270.
9: Descend to flight level 270, China 7344.
0: Romeo Teeter.
10: Cafe 714, descending to flight level 260.
3: Cafe 714, Hong Kong radar, descend to flight level 130, cross cyber below flight level 260.
10: Descend to flight level 130, cross cyber at below flight level 160, Cafe 714.
3: Cafe 865, speed 300 knots or greater, cancel muscle speed restriction.
5: Indonesia 894, climb now to flight level 390. Indonesia 894, climb flight level 390.
11: Indonesia 894, Hong Kong.
5: Climb heading 160 now.
12: 160, Singapore 757.
5: Indonesia 894, Hong Kong.
13: Indonesia 894.
5: Indonesia 894, climb to flight level 390.
13: Climb flight level 390, Indonesia 894.
5: Desmond 31, contact Hong Kong 126 Decimo 3.
14: 126 Decimo 3, Desmond 31.
5: Bohemia 081, start descent now, descend to flight level 260.
15: Now flight level 260, Bohemia 081.
16: Radar is in November 603 Bravo Golf. Maintain flight level 430 and Fox 1351.
5: November 603 Bravo Golf Hong Kong radar, good day, identify. Clear on the flight plan route.
16: Follow flight route and November 603 Bravo Golf.
3: Radar identified, maintain flight level 250, continue flight heading.
17: 250, we'd like to direct to Sierra, please.
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11: 0 descent when ready, flight level 260, reach level by Maple.
18: Ready to descend level 260 to reach by Maple, Bohemia 760.
5: Flight level 260.
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11: 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X6040 after Sierra, clear direct to Sentinel.
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23: Flight 110, contact at or below 260,
3: that's the A8. Cafe A65, proceed direct to Sentinel.
24: The 10 meters is a traffic, so you can hear which one.
5: Eva 382, contact Taipei 129 at Decimo 1. China Southbound 344, further descend, flight level 260.
22: Descend, flight level 260, China Southbound 344.
5: Sky Race 812, descend now, descend to flight level 260.
1: To level 260, Skyracer 812.
11: Leader, roger, you are identified.
1: 260.
3: Bye-bye. Skyracer 614, maintain flight level 110.
20: Maintain level 110, Skyracer 614.
3: Copy, 138 Hong Kong radar, descend now to flight level 130.
1: Descend now flight level 130, Copy, 138.
20: 5000.
0: Air Hong Kong 680, departure, good morning, identified, climb unrestricted, flight level 160.
20: Right, so the climb, flight level 160, Air Hong Kong 680.
0: Indonesia 860, Indonesia, information Bravo is current.
5: Bye-bye.
22: 6.3, Charles Allen, 344, good
1: night. 280, not Cathay, 138.
3: China Southern 5052 contact departure 122.65.
22: Good day, China 5052. Hello, radar. Good morning, China Southern 344. Only sending for level 260.
3: China Southern 344 Hong Kong radar descend to flight level 220. Cross eastbound below flight level 260.
22: Descend to flight level 220. Cross eastbound below flight level 260. China Southern 344.
11: Goodbye.
22: 35 China Eastern 5020, bye bye.
2: Morning, China Southern 5052, flight level 22 there.
0: China Southern 5052, departure, good morning. Track directly to Tamot.
22: 8474.
11: FedEx 6040, climb to flight level 290.
2: Climb flight level 290.
11: FedEx 6040 AFM and fly on a heading, pilot heading 165.
3: 10 bad lighter, cross quarter, alta below flight level 120.
22: Descend flight level 110 by lander, according flight level 120, transfer 8474.
3: Cap 865, cut approach 119.1.
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3: 714, can approach 119.1.
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0: Fly Kiva 8876.
20: Kiva direct to Rivne, and what about the desired speed?
0: Fly Kiva 8876, cross Rivne at or above 6,000 feet, descend via RNAV transition, runway 25 right, maintain speed 250 knots or greater.
22: 3 Bravo arrival, Cathay 7
5: point. 03, bye bye.
20: 2250 8876.
0: China Southern 5052, descend to flight level 170.
2: Descend to flight level 170, China Southern 5052.
0: Cathay 714, runway 25 right, information Bravo, track director RIVME, descend to 8,000 feet, QNH 1009er, maintain present speed.
20: Approach Cafe 314, we got information Bravo 1825 right, to direct to RIVME, descend of 8,000 feet, QNH 1009er, Cafe 314.
22: Morning, 760, good day. On the right, Tasman 3-1, on descent pilot 130 with Alpha.
0: Tasman 3-1, runway 25 right, information Bravo, track director RIVME, descend to 8,000 feet, QNH 1009er, maintain present speed.
20: Descend to flight level 200, Bohemia 760.
11: Are you able, flight level 350?
20: 350.
5: Demo 3, bye bye.
22: 26, decimal 3, Cafe 798, bye bye. Good morning, Cafe
4: Heading Cafe 798, descending flight level 260 by 5, up speed 280 knots.
3: Cafe 798, Hong Kong radar, descend to flight level 130, cross cyber, below flight level 260.
4: 130, cross cyber, below flight level 260, Cafe 798.
6: 1517.
5: Breaker 1517, Hong Kong radar, confirm passing dot B, flight level 360, squawking 5034.
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5: Breaker 1517, Hong Kong, roger, identify, continue your flight plan route and say your request level.
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22: Hong Kong, FedEx 6040, flight level 290, heading 165.
5: FedEx 6040, Hong Kong radar, roger, climb to flight level 330.
22: Climb, flight level 330, FedEx 6040.
6: Breaker 1517, request lower level, flight level 330.
5: Breaker 1517, understood, I call you back lower shortly.
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8: Request level descent.
0: Unable due to noise abatement.
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12: Good morning, Cafe 953, flight 190, squawk 3110, speed 260.
3: Cafe 953, Hong Kong radar identified, clear the Sierra 7 Bravo arrival.
12: Sierra 7 Bravo, Cafe 953.
24: Bohemia 08 1 half, flight level 260.
3: Bohemia 08 1 Hong Kong radar, descend to flight level 110.
24: Level 110, Bohemia 08 1.
0: Clear direct Tommy.
6: Southern 3021, maintain flight level 210.
3: 7000, 3021 Hong Kong radar, confirm 2327.
6: Confirm 2327, China Southern 3021.
3: 7000, 3021 Hong Kong radar identified, clear the Sierra 7 Bravo arrival.
6: Sierra 7 Bravo arrival, China Southern 3021.
25: Say 829 and release flight control.
3: Cafe 829 Hong Kong roger, reduce speed to 250 knots.
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3: Bohemia 760 cross coffee, below flight level 210.
24: Bohemia 760, reading you, thank you, sir.
3: Bohemia 760 cross coffee, below flight level 210.
24: Coffee, below level 210, Bohemia 760.
3: China 1000, 3021, descend via starting flight level 110.
26: Good day.
5: Cafe 81, descend to flight level 260, reach by NPAT.
25: Descend flight level 260 to reach by NPAT, Cafe 81.
5: Cafe 81, correct, and start reduce speed 250 knots, please sequencing.
25: Sequence 250 knots, Cafe 81.
5: Unit 820 as well, start descent now, descend to flight level 260, level by NPAT, descent speed, mark 180 into 250 knots indicated.
8: Okay, mark 80 to 250 indicated, we'll cross NPAT at flight level 260, United 820.
5: Thanks, sir.
0: Gain speed 230 knots, we're green. Fly Kiva 8876 from Topin, clear to Osprey 25 right, maintain 180 knots or greater till 7 DME.
27: Maintain 180 knots, 7 miles from DME, Fly Kiva 8876.
0: Air Hong Kong 680, contact radar 133.82, good day.
28: 133.82, Air Hong Kong 680, okay.
0: Indonesia 860, cross RIVMI at 6,000 feet or above, descend VR now transition, runway 25 right, maintain speed 250 knots.
28: RIVMI at above 6,000 and then runway 25 right, maintain speed 250 knots, Indonesia 860.
22: Departure Gray, China Southern 344, flight level 220.
0: China Southern 344, good morning, check Dr. Tamot.
22: CR2 Tamot, China Southern 344.
28: Thursday,
0: Cafe 873, flight 113, right, passable, runway 25 right, reduce speed to 230 knots, descend 9,000 feet.
28: Reduce speed 230 knots, descend 9,000 feet, Cafe 873.
0: Cafe 873, QNH 1009er.
9: 209 and runway 255, Cafe 86.
0: Indonesia 860, reduce speed to 230 knots.
28: Speed to 230 knots, Indonesia 860.
0: Cafe 865, maintain speed 180 knots or greater till 7 DME.
28: 205, 180,
0: 27, Cafe 865. China 7344, descend to flight level 170.
1: Flight level 170, China 7344.
25: Approach Cafe 138, level 130, information Alpha, request RP Zulu 25 right approach.
0: Cafe 138, good morning, runway 25 right, expect the RP Zulu, descend now to 8,000 feet, QNH 1009er, reduce speed to 250 knots.
25: Descend 8,000, QNH 1009er, speed 250, can you expect RP 25 right approach, Cafe 138.
0: Cathay 714, cross RIVME at or above 6,000 feet, descend via RNAV transition, runway 25 right.
28: Cross RIVME 6,000 feet at or above, and then clear for the RNAV transition, runway 25 right, Cathay 714.
0: Cathay 061, climb to flight level 160.
10: Flight level 160, Cathay 061.
13: 50390, 160.
3: On clear Sierra 7 Delta arrival.
25: Sierra 7 Delta arrival, Cafe 270.
3: Cafe 953, descend for level 110.
28: Level 110, Cafe 953.
3: China Southern 3021, contact approach on 19.1.
28: 19.1, China Southern 3021.
3: Virginia 760, descend for level 180 and reduce speed to 250 knots.
10: Level 180, reduce speed 250 knots for India 760.
14: 317 level not available, sir. Just maintain level 350, request higher in Sanya airspace.
3: Now heading 110.
10: Clear for the hours, approach 25 right, Cafe 86.
3: And direct Murray, rejoin the star.
28: Direct Murray, rejoin Star, Cathay 953.
10: Delta Sun. 061, request speed 270, operational.
0: Cathay 061, approved, continue present heading for climb traffic.
10: Continue present heading, and that's approved, Cathay 061.
1: Okay, good morning, Ethiopian 3707, heading out of 1800, climb beach 5000.
0: Ethiopian 3707 departure, good morning, identified, climb unrestricted, flight level 6,900 meters.
1: Climb unrestricted, 6,900 meters, Ethiopian 3707, heavy. 10.
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10: Kong approach, hello, Bohemia 081, Preston 128, send flight level 110, Bravo information.
0: Cathay 061, leaving flight level 120, turn right director SOSLU.
10: 120, right turn director SOSLU, Cathay 061.
0: Bohemia 081, runway 25 right, descend to 8,000 feet, QNH 1009er, fly heading of 240.
10: Heading 240, descend 8,000 feet, QNH 1009er, runway 25 right, Bohemia 081.
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28: 1145, call sign only, Cathay 873.
0: China Southern 344, descend to flight level 4,500 meters, reach by Tamwat.
1: 4,500 meters, reach right, time out, Charles on the 344.
28: Okay, good morning, Cathay 953, direct Murray, descend flight level 110, information Bravo.
0: Cathay 953, runway 25 right, descend now 8,000 feet, QNH 1009, or maintain speed 250 knots.
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25: 1, 2, 3, 2, 1, 0. 873 and 5 heading
28: 320,
2: 265, good day, United 826.
11: Gap 874AD, San Juan ready, flight level 260, reach level by Maple.
15: Ready to set flight level 260 and sea level by Maple, Cathay 748.
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25: 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Cathay 061, you can try again.
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15: Descending front level 130 and reducing to 230 knots, information Bravo.
25: Cathay 798, runway 25 right and Bravo is current, descend to 90,000 feet, catch 1009 up.
15: 25 right, 9,000 feet, 1009, Cathay 2798.
18: Departure, that is 5836, 1700, copy, $5,000, 1 Foxtrot.
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18: Climb fast, 90,000 feet, Dynasty 5836.
25: China Southern 344, got the true high, 121.4.
17: 21.4, China Southern 344, good day.
25: Cafe 138, reduce speed to 210 knots and fly heading 360.
19: Speed 210 knots, heading 360, Cafe 138.
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15: First 49760, good morning, descending level 110.
21: Ready for Guangzhou, squawking 9166, and we have information, Bravo.
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26: 320, we'll stock 2124.
11: Shenzhen at 334 Hong Kong radar, roger. After Dusut, clear direct to Dumo.
26: Dusut, clear direct to Dumo, Shenzhen at 334.
11: Affirm.
29: Hong Kong radar, clear to 656, whatever, 330, approaching Kela.
11: Current air 656 Hong Kong radar, you are identified.
25: Dynasty 583-6-8-5.
18: Okay, cancel altitude restriction, Dynasty 583-6-5-1-6-0.
30: Cancel 3-1, established our 65
25: 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Right. 1 turn left heading 250.
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15: We can turn left anytime, UPS 71.
23: UPS 71, thank you, then direct to the Sierra, resume on navigation.
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23: Cafe 270, descend for level 160.
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14: Shenzhen Air 228 Hong Kong radar, roger, identify.
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5: Cafe 299, XBAM, he's solo, approach runway 25 right, and Bravo is current.
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6: Bravo Radar, good morning, Santa Victor Romeo 4722, descend by level 260.
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6: 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At or below flight level 260, Jedi 4722.
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5: Garage at 812, turn left at 8340.
18: Left heading 340, Cafe 20.
1: Morning, clear for LS, approach, runway 25, right, maintain the speed 180 knots, 3801.
5: 798, turn left heading 320.
1: Heading 320.
14: 95836 on passing level 270, approve.
18: When passing level 270, direct EVA approved, that is 95836.
19: 270.
5: 1-3. Is down, maintain speed 230 knots. Cafe 270, descend 8000 feet, catch 10090.
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0: 334, flight level 320.
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5: 9-0, fly heading 060, rate of our task force sequencing. Alright, here 4722, proceed direct Mango.
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0: 10 knots, get a 953.
14: Sunfeng 326, contact radar 123.47.
18: 1-2-3-4-7, Shufong 3-2-6, bye-bye.
1: Alright, Cathay 798.
18: Good morning, Shufong 3-2-6, descending flight level 200.
23: Shufong 3-2-6 on call, radar descend flight level 110 and cross eastbound flight level 200 or below.
18: Descend flight level 110, cross eastbound flight level 200 or below, Shufong 3-2-6.
23: H
2: 314, call radar, good day, clear Sierra 7, Bravo, arrival, confirm squawk 0572.
3: Sierra 7, Bravo, compete, squawk 0572, we're in the 314.
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3: 170, in the 314.
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13: 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UDC 2109, Virginia 760.
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20: after Topo, come through for the IFO, runway 25 right. After Topo, clear for ILS 25 right,
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0: approach. Good morning, Sam Delta Romeo 4722. Descending flight level 130 to Mango. Information, Bravo.
1: Tara Avia 4722, runway 25 right and Bravo is current. Descend to flight level 110.
0: Descend flight level 110, runway 25 right, direct 4722.
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3: 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Rekha 1517, over Sepno, contact Manila. 119 at Decimal 3 or HF 8942, good day.
4: Over Sepno, Manila 193, Rekha 1517, bye bye.
5: Descend flight level 110, we have Bravo and request the RMP approach. 425 right.
1: Cafe 748, expound his Sulu approach on 25 right. Information Bravo is current.
5: RMP Sulu 25 right, Cafe 748, then we have been cleared high speed.
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1: Hong Kong 831, contact radar 123, decimal 47.
5: 12347, Hong Kong 831, bye-bye.
1: United 820, descend 6000 feet.
6: Descending 6000 feet, United 820.
11: Is maintaining flight level 340, presently 10 nautical miles to the southeast of Sabno, walking 1356.
3: Charlie 178, radar contact, clear Betty 3 Bravo arrival.
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12: 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Negative Valo 370, Hong Kong 0706, direct Sierra.
3: Tari 390, Hong Kong radar identified.
12: 33990.
3: Singapore 7857, radar.
1: 10 knots.
2: Cathay 81.
1: 5 calls only. And they are 314, descend 8000 feet, catch 10099.
0: Small 0099, at 314, and speed confirm for ATC 14.
1: And they are 314, you can maintain 280 knots, speed low 10,000 feet. ATC
0: 14.
2: 220 knots.
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5: Try to land down and when ready, descend to fire level 110, list fire, land down, descend to 118.
13: 100 radar, good morning, Airtran 972, maintain flight level 350, squawking 2156.
3: Airtran 872, Hong Kong, again.
13: Airtran 972.
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4: Radar, good morning. Climb 10,400 meters.
0: Climb 10,400 meters, here Hong Kong, 831.
4: Do you prefer higher level?
0: Right. Comment the other consistent in the 118.
5: 118, descend for level 110.
0: Approach now, send the 118.
5: 118, descend and flight 4110 and reduce speed to 5 knots.
0: Radar Cindy, 118, reduce 1.
5: Cindy, 118, reduce speed to 5 knots and descend flight 4110.
0: Okay, reduce speed to 5 knots and descend to flight 110, Cindy, 118.
6: Thanks, sir.
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4: China Southern 8354, radar, roger.
0: So you're Hong Kong 831.
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4: 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Climb 12200 meters.
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5: Mars call 9486, Hong Kong, media identify, clear Sierra 7, Bravo arrival.
0: Oh, Sierra 2, Bravo arrival, Mars call 9486.
7: Turn left out Teter.
0: Director Teter in the P14.
7: Black Sea 351, descend to 8000 feet, catch 1009.
8: 1000 feet, QNH 1007, confirm Black Sea 1009, Black Sea 351.
9: After Topen, clear for the ILS, code 7157. After Topen, clear for ILS
7: 25,
10: right, United
11: 820. 829, making speed 160 knots until 5 mile final. 160 knots for greater until 5 mile final, F8.
10: Okay. I think 8,000 feet, climb 1,000 feet, squawk 2431. Still with Bawan approach, estimating Sierra 2203.
7: Giant 303, radar, roger, identified, and standby for higher.
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3: Cafe 395, descending flight level 190 and release by Guangzhou.
4: Descend flight level 200.
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6: 3 is estimating Sierra at 2230.
1: Giant 303, radar check. Cafe 395, descend to flight level 170.
3: Is at the flight level 170 and we have the orange approach and we're 25 right at request to get the 395.
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4: Identify.
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3: After 0, direct to Murray and descend flight level 130 at 395.
1: Shenzhen Air 118, turn right heading 060, vector for sequence.
2: Maintain present speed, Cathay 234.
9: Air India 314, cross RIVMI at 6,000 feet, descend via RNAV transition, runway 25 right.
10: Roger, cross RIVMI at 6,000 and say again, Air India 314.
9: Descend via RNAV transition, runway 25 right.
10: Position runway 25 right, 314.
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4: Kelly 178, radar.
3: We got there 178.
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3: Descend, discretion flight 260 to reach by cyber, Kelly 178.
4: Chinese and 282, Shanghai 12835, good day.
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14: 6,300 meters, Shandong 2154.
15: Kong 831, request direct to
4: Hong Kong 831, unable, sir. We have opposite way traffic.
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4: Air China 872 contact radar 127 decimal 1.
17: Contact radar 127 decimal 1, Air China 872.
18: Fire 672, good morning, flight duty 330.
4: Japan S6772 radar identify squawk 6146.
18: 6146, Japan 6772.
19: General navigation, send in 118.
1: Cathay 395, descend to flight level 110, clear direct Sulfur.
3: Flight level 110 and direct Sulfur, Cathay 395.
4: 2218
20: Send to flight level 110, reach by lander, Shenzhen 228.
7: Mario, Nation Air 324, confirm frequency.
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1: Right on squad 0640, clear Sierra 7 Delta arrival.
20: 7 Delta, Cafe 223, clear back later.
1: Cafe 3905, contact approach 19-1, bye bye.
3: 19-1, Cafe 3905, clear.
7: Air 324, descending flight level 110.
1: Shenzhen Air 334, direction, maintain telephone 110, reaching.
7: Descending flight level 110, 600, land down. 7-2-3-3-4.
3: Okay, so 3-9-5, descending flight level 110, information Charlie.
9: Cafe 395, runway 25 right, track directed teeter, descend to 8,000 feet, QNH 1009er.
3: The 25 right, track directed teeter, descend to 8,000 feet, QNH 1009er, Cafe 395.
9: Air India 314, reduce speed to 160 knots.
18: 160 India 314 and confirm descent.
9: Correct, via the RNAV transition.
1: Cafe 260, maintain speed 280 knots.
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1: Shenzhen Air 118, contact Zhuhai 121.4, cancel speed restriction, bye bye.
18: Zhuhai 4, cancel speed restriction, Shenzhen Air 118, bye bye.

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1: 5 miles, 118.7, Cat A 75, bye.
0: Bye-bye. Air India 314 from Topin, clear to Osprey 25 right, speed 160 knots, still 5DME.
2: Roger, 16025 and Topin cleared ILS 25 right, Air India 314.
0: Black Sea 351, reduce speed to 230 knots, descend VR nav transition, runway 25 right.
3: Speed 230, descend VR nav transition for runway 25 right, Black Sea 351.
0: Cathay 234, track direct to RIVME, cross RIVME at above 6,000 feet, descend VR nav transition, runway 25 right.
4: Correct RIVME, correct RIVME, 235 by 234.

0: Control Center 382, descending flight level 230, release by Qantas.
1: Can I 382 confirm? Can I 382 Roger, stand by for Lower?
0: Standing by for Lower, Qantas 382.
2: Track direct eastbound.
0: Direct to eastbound, Shenzhen 302.
2: China 78354, descend when ready. Flight level 200, reach by eastbound.
0: Get ready to flight level 200 by eastbound, charge at 8254.
2: Confirm. Get a 156, descend flight level 260, reach by sunny.
3: Descend flight level 260, reach by sunny, Cathay 156.
2: Shenzhen 228 radar, 123905, good day.
0: 905, good day, Shenzhen 228.
1: 100, cross Sierra, for level 230 or below.
0: Flight level 200, cross Sierra 230 or below, get it, 382. Radar, good morning, Shenzhen 228, descend to flight level 110.
1: Shenzhen 228, radar, Roger.
4: UK and now Cathay 395, expect the RNP Zulu runway 25 right.
5: Cathay 395.

0: 31 meter. Maintain pressure heading at 2 o'clock.
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2: Track runway, cross runway, 4,500 feet, Juliana transition, 234.
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6: Clear direct Murray.
7: Descend, flight 110, clear direct Murray, Mach 946.
6: Cathay 382, descend to flight 4180.
8: Flight 180, Cathay 382.
9: Giant 303, flight 0230, climbing flight 0250.
10: Giant 303 radar, good morning, climb flight level 2990.
9: I maintain flight level 290, Giant 303.
3: Thank you.
11: 160, flight C35.
0: Hong Kong, Cathay 260,
3: descend. Cathay 260, good morning, runway 25 right, track direct to Teeter, descend 8,000 feet, QNH 1009, or maintain present speed or greater. Cathay 234, reduce speed to 180 knots.
2: Reduce speed 180 knots, Cathay 234.
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6: Go, cross Sunny at or below flight level 260.
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7: Mission Charlie and XRMB Zulu approach, runway 25 right, Mascot 9486.
3: Mascot 9486, track direct to Teeter, descend to 8,000 feet, QNH 1009, or maintain present speed.
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10: 6772, track direct Ember.
5: So, EMBA, Japan, 6772.
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14: Sir, good morning. German Cargo 715, passing 1800, climbing 5000.
3: German Cargo 715, departure, good morning. You're identified. Climb unrestricted, flight level 160.
14: Unrestricted, 160, German Cargo 715.
15: 03.
10: Mascot Niner 376, Hong Kong radar, good morning, radar contact, clear, Canto 3 Bravo, arrival.
3: Cathay 234 from Tilton, cleared on 225 right.
2: Tilton 3 Island, 255, Cathay 234.
8: Go Cathay 382.
3: 5, reduce speed to 210 knots.
12: Speed 210 knots, 5.
6: Day 178, contact approach 119 at decimal 1, good day.
12: Day 178.
10: China 872, climb 10,700 meters.
1: Day 10,700 meters, China 872.
10: Okay.
7: Radar, good. And Westwing 2, flight number 370.
10: Crossing 612, Hong Kong radar, good morning, radar contact.
7: Mantle.
15: Chicago, Miami, Chanel 306, maintain 10,100 meters, squat disk 134.
10: 顺风 306, Hong Kong identify.
15: 深圳 Air 306.
10: 深圳 Air 306, thank you.
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3: 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Contact tower, moment 8.7. 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
1: 25 knots or 50 knots greater and cross descend 4,500 feet. Take the speed restriction, Cathay 260.
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0: 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Have a glorious day.
1: 5 DME, tower 118.7, have a good day, Cat 8 3 9 5.

0: Roger, do I stop calling down?
1: Yeah, they 260, maintain speed 210 on Archer. Mascot Niner 486, turn left director Riv Me, cross Riv Me at or above 6,000 feet, cleared RNP Zulu, runway 25 right.
0: Cleared that right, Riv Me, and clear cross Riv Me at about 6,000 feet, cleared RNP Zulu, first runway 25 right, Mascot Niner 486.
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4: German cargo 715 radar, Roger, stand by. 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
5: Con approach, Cathay 156, good morning. Descending flight level 1303 to Mango, we've got information, Charlie.
1: Cathay 156, good morning, runway 25 right, track direct to Riv Me.
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1: Cathay 156, expect the RNP Zulu, descend pilot's discretion to 8,000 feet, QNH 1009, or maintain present speed or greater.
5: Descend 8,000 feet, QNH 1009, speed 280 or greater, expect the RNP Zulu, runway 25 right, tracking direct position, Riv Me, Cathay 156.
1: Cathay 178, reduce speed to 250 knots.
6: 250 knots, Cathay 178.
1: Mascot 9486, reduce speed to 180 on. Cathay 982, reduce speed to 250 on. I'm sorry, Cathay 382, reduce speed to 250 on.
2: Cargo 545, passing 1,300, climbing 5,000.
1: German cargo 545, departure identified, climb unrestricted, flight level 6,900 meters.
2: Unrestricted 6,900 meters from cargo 545.

0: Cathay 260 from Taupin, clear to Osprey 25 right.
1: From Taupin, clear for Osprey 25 right, Cathay 260.
0: Cathay 178, reduce speed to 210 knots, cross RIFME at above 6,000 feet, clear to R&P Zulu, runway 25 right.
2: Speed 210 knots across the RIFME 6,000 or above, clear the RNAV runway, Zulu runway 25 right, Cathay 178.
3: Mascot 946, request reset.
0: Mascot 9486, you read back the approach clearance that would comply with your descent request.
3: Roger, clear for the approach. RIP Zulu, runway 25 right, halfway.
4: 53 Bravo, Rama, Carly 736.
2: And right over Cathay 178, confirm that clearance was 6,000 or below?
0: 6 or above.
2: 6 or above. Cathay 178.
5: Continue descent to flight level 170.
4: Set level 170, Cathay 6 on Earth.
5: 715, contact radar 127, decimal 1, bye-bye.
6: 1271, Jim McCargo, send my bye, thank you, bye-bye.
0: Cathay 382, reduce speed to 210 knots, track direct to RIFME.
1: 210 knots, track to RIFME, Cathay 382.
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6: And 9,800 meters, Jim McCargo is 715.

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1: I understand.
0: Okay, FA 382, cross Rivmi at or above 6,000 feet, descend via the RNAV transition, runway 25 right, speed 210 knots.
1: 0 knots, descend, cross Rivmi at or above 6,000
2: feet. 55, correct.
3: 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Operator, good morning, Muscat 9376, and passing 326, descending 260, squawk 0603.
4: Muscat 9376 radar, good day, descend to 54220, cross Maple, 54260 or below.
3: Okay, descend to 54220, cross Maple, at 54260 or below, Muscat 9376.
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4: MCAL 632 Hong Kong radar, good morning, identified and maintain 4,000 feet on reaching QNH 1009, cancel speed restriction.
7: Maintain 4,000 on reaching QNH 1009, cancel speed restriction.
8: Hong Kong radar, good morning, Shenzhen 306, descending to 54120.
4: Shenzhen 306 radar, Roger, and continue descend to 54110, cancel cotton level restriction.
8: So variable 110, cancel cotton, altitude restriction is 3 Celsius.

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3: 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Cathay 698, descending 50110, we have Charlie.
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4: Six cross RIV me at or above 6,000 feet. Cleared RNP Zulu runway 25 right.
5: At or above
6: 6,000 feet. Cathay 170, flight level 380, score 1260.
2: Cathay 170, Hong Kong radar, good morning. Radar contact. Clear 33 Bravo rifle.
6: 33 Bravo arrival, Cathay 170.
2: Central 302, radar 123 Decimal 47, good day.
7: 123 Decimal 47, Central 302.
8: Yeah, thanks.
4: Okay.
9: Central 302, cargo 5, little path 1500, climbing 5000, on the lower 14.
4: German Cargo 502, departure, good morning, identified. Climb unrestricted, flight level 160.
9: Climb unrestricted, flight level 160, drop cargo 502.
6: Flight equipped direct to airdrop.
2: Skyview Jet 3525, after dot me, direct Ikela.
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0: Flight to Orlando, descend flight level 110.
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0: In Macau 632, contact radar 133.82, good day.
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10: Radar Macau 632, contact 120.
2: At Macau 632, contact radar, climb to flight level 250.
4: 5-0-2-5-0,
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0: Good morning, Muscat 9376, passing 170, descending 110, there's information, Charlie.
1: Muscat 9376, departure, good morning, you're identified, and expect runway 25 right.
0: Clear runway 25 right, Muscat 9376.
1: Can't say 69 or 8, unable due to noise abatement.
0: All right, no problem. 492,
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0: 62. Altitude 6, Cathay, 696. 632, confirm 190.
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1: 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Have a glorious day.
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5: Cathay 086, passing 1,675,000 on a Delo 1 Fox.
1: Cathay 086, departure, good morning, identified, climb unrestricted, flight level 160.
5: I'm unrestricted, flight level 160, Cathay 086.

0: 156 established sharp is Zulu runway 25 right.
1: Roger, Cathay 156, no need to report that. At 5 DME, contact the tower 118.7. Have a good day.
0: Okay, at 5 DME, contact the tower 118.7. Thanks for that, Cathay 156.
2: 156. Concord morning, Cathay 811 on descent, flight level 210, passing flight level 271. Information, Charlie.
3: Cathay 811, Hong Kong, radar clear, Sierra 7, Bravo, arrival.
2: The Sierra 7 Bravo arrival, call you once released by Guangzhou, Cathay 811.
1: 502, contact Hong Kong radar 133.82, good day.
4: 3382, drop cargo 502, bye. Hong Kong radar today, driving cargo 502, passing flight level 127, climbing flight level 160.
5: German cargo 502, Hong Kong radar, climb to flight level 250, expedite passing flight level 170.
4: German flight level 250, expediting out of 170, drop cargo 502.
2: 70.
6: Good morning, China 978, flight level 340, squawk 2350.
7: Air China 978, Hong Kong radar, good morning, radar contact.
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0: FA 06, thank you.
1: Cathay 696, no delay through flight level 130, traffic 10 o'clock, 10 miles, slowly converging out of 140, climbing.
2: Hello again, Cathay 811, descending flight level 210, squawk of 3016, release flag 1-0.
3: Cathay 811, Hong Kong, radar identify, stand by lower.
2: Cathay 811.
3: Traffic to China 872, contact Guangzhou, 12535, good day.
4: Contact Guangzhou, 12535, China 872, good day.
3: Taipei 1290.1, good day. 2900.1, 3390, good day. Macau 632, track direct to Endra.

0: 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Do we have any speed restrictions below 10,000 feet?
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2: 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Mascot 9376, turn left vector, RIF me.
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4: 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Climb flight level 270.
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3: Hong Kong, good morning, German Cargo 728.
2: German Cargo 728, Hong Kong radar, clear Sierra 7, Bravo arrival.
0: Position, runway 25 right, speed 250 knots.
4: Cross to me, after about 6,000 feet, clear for the off position, runway 25 right. And 250 knots, Cathay 696.

0: Good morning, Singapore 7980, level 390.
1: Singapore 7980, Hong Kong, identify. Clear, Betty 3 Bravo arrival.
0: Betty 3 Bravo arrival, Singapore 7980.
2: Cathay 170, request descent.
1: Cathay 170, descend flight level 260, reach by cyber.
2: Descend flight level 260 to reach by cyber, Cathay 170.
3: Cathay 696, speed 210 knots.
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1: 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Contact tower 118.7, good day.
0: 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See you, Cathay 6908.
1: Cathay 811, descend to 8,000 feet, QNH 1009er, speed 250 knots.
2: 8,000 feet, QNH 1009er, and 250 knots, Cathay 811.

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1: Right, Moscow, 9376.
3: Chicago 728, descending to 110, inbound Murray.
0: German Cargo 728, good morning, sir. Darn, runway 25 left, descend now 8,000 feet, good rate down, please. 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
2: Flight level 130, cross cyber, flight level 260 or below, Cathay 170.
3: Cathay 216, Hong Kong.
0: Departure, good morning, you're identified. Climb unrestricted to flight level 160.
4: Unrestricted to flight level 160, advance right to zero.
3: 216 Hong Kong, radar.
4: Go 728, for observation of Silva. Should we change the arrival for the Yankee approach?
0: Terminal cargo 728, flying 090, this will be vectors to Ludla, descend to 5,000 feet, QNH 1009er.
4: 090, 5,000 feet, 1009er, thank you very much, terminal cargo 728.
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0: Mascot 9376, contact tower 118.7, good day. Cathay 811, cross RIVME at or above 6,000 feet. Clear to Oscar Mike 25 left. Speed 230 knots.
2: Cross RIVME at or above 6,000 feet. Clear to Oscar Mike 25 left. Speed 230 knots. Cathay 811.
3: Jet 3525, descent, flight level 340.
2: Hello, 340, Cessna 355.
3: 78, climb 10,700 meters.
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3: 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Climb 11,300 meters.
6: Climb 11,300 meters, we send Niner 78, thank you.
0: German Cargo 728, reduce speed to 230 knots. Cargolux 7366, reduce speed at 220 knots, descend to 6,000 feet.
4: 6,000 feet, 220, Cargolux 7366.
3: Cafe 216, contact approach on 19 days, in 1, goodbye.
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0: Correct. 220 speed, 6,000 feet, 25 left.
2: 226,000, 25 left, Cargolux 7366.
5: Approach, G'day, Kelly. 216, descend level 110, no speed, speed Charlie.
0: Cathay 216, good morning, runway 25 left, information echo.
5: 25 left, and we'll get back up, Kelly 216.
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0: German Cargo 728, reduce speed to 210 knots.
4: Being 210 knots, German Cargo 728.
0: Bay 216, fly heading of 080, vectors for the descent, descend to 8,000 feet, QNH 1009er.
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0: 9974, good morning, Thunderwolf 340, 10 miles, no man's walk, 6541.
1: Getting down to 74 Hong Kong at 85. Betty, 3 Bravo arrival.
0: Better than 5 Betty, 3 Bravo arrival, Cathay 974.
1: China 78490, descend flight level 260, reach by Eastbound. China 78490, contact me on 127 decimal 1.
2: Descend to 4,500 feet.
3: 50 descent, 4,500 feet, Jim Cargo, 728.
2: Jim Cargo, 728, reduce speed to 180 on.
3: 180 on.
2: Cathay 216, turn left and 060.
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1: Negative.
4: Establish 25 left.
2: Cathay 811, thank you. Maintain speed 180 knots until 7 DME.
4: 180 to 7, Cathay 811.
1: 911.
5: Radar, good morning, channel sergeant, 8490. Maintaining flight level 350, squawk 0116, check direct to eastbound.
1: China 78490, descend flight level 260, reach by eastbound.

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2: 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Rivian
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1: Cathay 170 to Sydney, flight level 130 with Charlie.
3: Cathay 170, runway 25 left, information echo.
1: 25 left, Cathay 170.
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5: Corina, good morning, Shanghai 844, maintain flight level 350, squawk 2265.
0: Shanghai 44 Hong Kong Echo.
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6: Reduce speed 180 knots.

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1: William 646, no problem anyway. You are safe. 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
0: German Cargo 502, good day.
7: Good day, Dillman 720, climbing flight level 250.
1: Dillman 720, radar climb 10,400 meters.
6: 2,400 meters, 7,720. 1,246.3. 1,246.3, good day, 7,720. 2,880 is our 5 minutes position, Sierra, for level 210, score 6426. 7,280 on call, radar identify, clear Sierra 7, Bravo, arrival. 2,880.
7: 720, we are on Naval 1,400 meters.
1: 21720, stand by. 720, how about flight level 321?
7: Permitting, we can take flight level 321.
1: 21720, roger. Climb 9,800 meters, flight level 321.
7: 9,800 meter, flight level 321, Dillman 720.
1: Expressing 612. 086, contact Taipei 129, again, small one, bye-bye.
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2: Hong Kong, Caddy 288, back with you, final 210, Squawking 6426.
1: Caddy 288, Hong Kong, with descend final for 170 and speed 2 axial knots or greater.
2: Descend denial final for 170 and speed 280 or greater. Caddy 288.

0: 7336, speed 160 knots, and 25 knots final, and Connor Tower 118, Daisy Mole 4.
1: 60 knots, 1184, good day. Good day.
0: Good day. 170, reduce speed to 210 knots.
2: Reduce 210 knots, Cathay 170.
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1: Falafel 110 and cross Murray Falafel 130 below, ready direct.
5: Descend
1: Falafel 110 and cross Murray at 130
2: below, descend. HIC 288. 3 Cathay 974, good
3: day. Singapore 79 at 801, ready, descend flat level 260, reached by Cyber.
5: Descend
1: level
5: 260, level by
2: Cyber, 479980. 60. Cathay 974, on contact, descend flight level 130 and cross sunny flight level 260 or below.
4: Descend flight level 130, cross sunny level 260 or below, Cathay 974.
2: China 784980, contact departure 122.65.
1: 180 knots, Cathay 170.
2: Cathay 288, contact approach 190.1.
4: 1-3-2-8.
2: China 8292.
4: China 8292, we did level 5230.
2: Confirm squawk of 3117.
4: Confirm squawk 3117.
2: China 2992, thank you, identify descent now to flight level 110 and explain descent.
4: Descent to flight level 110, dot China 8292.
1: 77,
0: landing flight level 110. China 288, expect runway 25 left and maintain high speed, expedite descent to 8000 feet, QNH 1009.
4: Okay, expect LS 25 light, expedite descent 8,000 feet, 1009, Cathay 288. That's 8,000 unrestricted.
0: Descend Cathay 288, direct to Silver, runway 25 left.
4: Okay, direct Silver, 25 left, Cathay 288.
6: Yeah, Shanghai 844, maintain flight level 250.
3: Shanghai 844, radar, roger.
0: Speed 2160 knots.
7: Speed 160, Cathay 216.
2: China 8292, cross Murray, flight level 130 or below. When you're ready, proceed direct to Murray.
4: Cross Murray at flight level 130 below, and proceed direct to Murray, China 8292, heavy.
2: China 8292, when ready, direct Murray.
4: I'm going to load again, Cathay 252, released by Grand Shanghai, flight level 210.
2: Cathay 252, Hong Kong, confirm squawk 4657.
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2: Cathay 252, identify descent, flight level 170 and expedite descent.
4: Level 170, expedite Cathay 252.

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1: China Southern at 490, reach level by Temok.
2: Roger, descend, maintain 4,500 meters before 10 mode, China Southern at 4,900.
3: Roger, good morning. Calking 264 Airborne Runway 2 left, now passing 2,100 feet.
1: Calking 264 departure, identify Clan Saudi SID to flight level 130.
3: Clan Africa SID to flight level 130, Calking 264. Calking 254, thank you.
1: Nate 2902, proceed direct to Teter.
3: Nate 2902, heavy.
1: Today 170, mean total published speed of greater, and confirm established.
3: Published, 25 left, Cafe 170.
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1: Cathay 252 approach, is that runway 25 left? Descend unrestricted to 8,000 feet, QNH 1009.
4: 25 left, 10,800, QNH 1009, Cathay 252.
1: Cathay 252, FM, and proceed direct to Silver, maintain speed 280 knots greater. Calking 264, cancel speed restriction.
5: Zero radar, 126 decimal 3, good day.
6: Hong Kong radar, 126 decimal 3, 7780, good day.
5: Thai VHF 3525, Sanya, 1226, good day.
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8: Singapore 7980, Hong Kong radar now direct to Mango, descend to reach flight level 130 by Mango.
6: Go flight level 130 by Mango.
8: Singapore 7980, and high speed approved, cancel the Mango speed restriction. Cafe 974, contact approach of 1-9-8-0-1.
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1: Good day. Today 288 from Rhythm, clear for the ILS approach runway 25 left, and no speed control.
10: Okay, clear for the ILS 25 left, no speed, steady 288.
11: Yeah, 974, good morning. Descending
3: flight level 130, information echo.
1: Today 974 approach, expect runway 25 right, descend unrestricted to flight level 110.
3: Heading 25 right, descend unrestricted to level 110, Cathay 974.
1: Line 8292, maintain speed 250 knots or greater.
4: Charles for battery, line 8292.
1: Falcon 264, climb to flight level 6,900 meters.
11: 6,000 feet.
1: Cargo King 264, negative, climb to flight level 6,900 meters.
11: Alright, around 6,900 meters, Falcon 263.
1: Giant 8292, proceed direct to RIFME, descend to 4,500 feet. Flight 2902, proceed direct to RIFME, descend to 4,500 feet.
4: And 8292 heavy.
1: 4,500 feet.
4: 4,500 feet, I join 8292 heavy.

Triplets 9264, heavy request. Triplets 9364, heavy request to climb 380. Stand by. Pilots 9364, climb level 380. Zero, Triplets 9364, heavy.

runway 252, maintain speed 280 knots or greater. Down it to 902, reduce speed to 230 knots. 772.

0: Okay, 772 is passing 3,500, climbing 5,000 on the Deco Rick Bravo.
1: 772 departure, you are identified. Climb for the SID to flight level 6,900 meters.
0: 6,900 meters, flight SID, 772.
1: Janet 2902, radio speed to 180 knots from Whitney, clear for the ILS approach runway 25 left.
2: Say 180 knots for the ILS runway 25 left for Giant 832.
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1: knots, Calvin 264, contact Guangzhou, 125, Decimo 35.
3: Project 135, Calvin 264, good day.
0: And for 772, confirm 6,900 meters.
1: Confirm climbing flight level 6,900 meters and cancel all the speed and altitude restrictions.
0: Roger, canceling speed and altitude restriction, climbing 6,900 meters, 772.
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4: Got a 288 established time, 14 miles, 25 left.
1: Kelly 288, roger, maintain speed 180 knots.
4: Maintain 180 knots, got 288.

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1: 210 knots, direct Rhythmi, Cathay.
2: 3-25. 3-5, Dylan 1-7-2-0, bye-bye.

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1: North Cathay 974.
0: Okay, 252, come with me, clear for the ILS approach runway 25 left.
2: Come with me, clear the ILS approach runway 25 left, runway 252.
0: Shuttle 842 departure identified, climb for the question, climb unrestricted to file for 160.
3: Hong Kong Shuttle 842.
4: Good morning, Singapore 7980 heavy passing 170 descending 130 level by Mango 744 information Charlie.
0: Singapore 7980 approach, expect runway 25 right, descend unrestricted to 8000 feet, QNH 1009.
4: Descend unrestricted to 8000, QNH 1009 for runway 25 right, Singapore 7980.
0: Hampton 772, flight heading 090, radar factors for climb.
5: Heading 0.
0: Speed 160 or not for greater until 5 knots final.
5: 160 greater than 5, Gandhi 288.
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5: 184, bye.
0: Bye. Ready 9074, descend unrestricted to 4,500 feet.
5: Hit unrestricted 4.

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1: Atlanta 3575, departure, you're identified. Climb unrestricted to 54160.
0: Unrestricted climbing 160, Atlanta 3575.
1: Seven seven two, report your speed.
2: Speed is 3375 at the moment, 772.
1: Anton 775, roger, maintain speed 330 knots or less and expedite climb.
2: 4330 or less, expedite climb, Anton 772.
1: Cathay 252, reduce speed to 180 knots. Anton 772, turn left heading 350.
2: Left heading 350, Anton 772.
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0: No speed control, Hong Kong Shuttle
3: 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Giant 292, establish your localizer runway 25.
1: Giant 8292, roger, maintain speed 180 knots.
3: Maintain 180 knots for Giant 8292.
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2: Direct Biko, Hampton 772.
1: Manor 74, reduce speed to 180 knots.
4: Reduce speed to 180 knots, Cathay 974.
1: Three 575, no speed control, proceed direct to Soslu.
0: Soslu from present Atlanta 3575.
5: Traffic 1500.
1: After 394 departure, you are identified. Climb unrestricted to flight level 6900 meters.
5: I'm unrestricted, 6,900 meters, mask up 394.

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1: From RIFME, you're cleared for the RMP Zulu approach 25 right, Cathay 974.
0: M10772, connect Guangzhou 125, base mode 35.
2: 2535, M10772, bye bye.
0: Down at 292, maintain speed 160 knots, great, until 5 miles final.
3: 160 to 5 miles final, down at 292.
0: 7980, direct to RIFME, descend to 4,500 feet, no speed control.
4: Position RIFME, descend to 4,500, no speed control, 7980.
0: NASCAR 394, approve.
2: Cathay 974, request 185 knots.
0: Cathay 974, no speed control.
2: Speed control, Cathay 974.
0: Dianne 292, connect tower 118, base mode 4.
3: 14, good day, Dianne 292.

0: 3575 on the radar, 123 decimal 47.
1: Palto 347, Palto 3575, Mike.
0: Number 7980 from with me, clear for the ILS caution descent for the RMF transition.
1: Descent clear for the ILS approach 2825 right, Singapore 7980.
0: Singapore 7980, stand by for the ILS clearance, just descent for the RMF transition.
1: Please stand by for the rest and we descend via the RMF transition 1825 right, Singapore 7980.
2: Delta 3575, expect to the reach final for 290 by the 20 miles after left set. Are you able?
1: So reach point, please.
2: After left set.
1: After left set, 20 miles, 290, we are able.
2: Delta 3575, can you see it?
1: So, 290, Atlanta 3575.
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0: 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Good morning. Hong Kong Shuttle 618 passing 1,300 for 5,000.
1: Shuttle 618 departure identified. Climb unrestricted to flight level 160.
0: Climb restricted, flight level 160. Hong Kong Shuttle 618.
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0: Morning level 160, Jama Cargo 709 off.
1: Moscow 394, connect Guangzhou 125, Stacy Mode 35.
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2: 8 4 2, climbing to flight level 2 5 0. 8 4 2, climb flight level 3 3 0.
0: Flight level 3 3 0, Hong Kong Shuttle 8 4 2.
3: Now morning, Hong Kong Shuttle 618, climb flight level 250.
0: Shuttle 618, Hong Kong radar, climb flight level 330.
3: Climb flight level 330, Hong Kong Shuttle 618.

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1: Cathay 422 departure, can I pick up passing level again?
0: 1,500, Cathay 422.
1: Cathay 422 departure, identify the club by 32, flight level 160. Singapore 7980, from Tupac, could you spot us approach over 2 far right?
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0: Okay, 085, maintain flight level 430, approaching Alato Fork 3265.
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3: 1-2-3-4-7, Cherry Cargo 709.
2: Cafe 422 already, increase speed to 280 knots.
3: Climbing Wolf 160.
4: German Cargo 709 Hong Kong radar, climb to reach flight level 250 by LE.
3: Flight level 250 and reaching by LE, German Cargo 709.

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1: Korean 7710, Hong Kong Radar, good morning, Radar contact, clear Charlie 5 Bravo Rifle.
0: Charlie 5 Bravo Rifle, Korean 7710.
2: 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Singapore 7980, contact tower 118.7.
3: 118.7,
0: Singapore
3: 7980.
0: Good day. Departure, good morning, Everest 9215, AV Alpha 1300, climbing 5000.
2: Everest 9215, departure identified, climb flight study to flight level 160.
0: Runway 6 to climb flight level 160, Everest 9215.

0: Cafe 422, contact Hong Kong radar 133.82. Update, Emirates, Nata 215, increase speed to 250 knots.
1: That's 1-5.
2: Roger, morning, get that speed to 1,600 to 5,000.
0: Contact rate 403, departure identified, climb via SID2, flight level 160.
2: Okay, via the SID, climb 160, get that 403.
3: Phone radar, identify FD3 Bravo arrival.
4: FD3 Bravo 4 arrival, Cebu 272.
3: Cafe 085, descend flight level 340, reach in the next 5 minutes.
5: Descend flight level 340 to reach within 5. Cafe 085.
2: Phone radar, good morning, German Cargo 709R. Flight level 169R, 250 level at LE.
3: German Cargo 709 at Hong Kong radar. Would you confirm you can reach flight level 250 at LE?
2: German Cargo 709.
3: German Cargo 709, I want you to continue climb 9,200 meters.
2: 9,200 meters, German Cargo 709.
3: Cargo is 9364, connect 10 122 decimal 6.
2: Cargo is
3: 9364.

0: 8403, we're ready, cruise speed to 280 knots.
1: Roger,
2: QED, QED, 8403. Cargo 9364, Daniel 122.6. Cargo 9364, Daniel 122.6.
1: Runway 25 left, passing 1,500 feet.
0: Chinese 726, departure identified, clarify SID to flight level 160.
1: Follow SID to climb to flight level 160, Chinese 726.
0: Qatari 403, proceed up to source to do no speed control.
1: Okay, sorry, I missed that, Qatari 403, say that again.
0: Qatari 8403, proceed up to source to do no speed control. Emirates Nata 215 Cloud 5 SID to flight level 6,900 meters.
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0: 726, increase speed to 250 knots.
1: Increase speed 250 knots, Chinese 726. Departure Hong Kong Shuttle 850, passing 1,300, climbing 5,000.
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1: Climb for SID, flight level 160, Hong Kong Shuttle 850.

0: blue contact radar 118 left, come on 9 and 2. Hangar Shuttle 850, approved and increased speed to 250 knots.
1: 250 knots and cancel flatbow altitude restriction, Hong Kong Shuttle 850.
0: Charlie Sun 726, proceed direct to Sudva.
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3: Departure
0: Sky Racer 815, passing 1,500. Sky Racer 815, departure identified, climb by SID to flight level 160.
3: Roger, follow SID, climb level 160, Sky Racer 815.
1: I'm still in contact with 1-0, squawking 6201.
4: Emirates 9852, Hunger Radar identified, cleared Sierra 7 Bravo arrival, confirm maintaining flight level 331.
1: Maintaining flight level 331, 10,100 meters.
4: Emirates 9852 identified, cleared Sierra 7 Bravo.
1: 7 Bravo, Charlie, thank you, Emirates 9852.
0: 12, clear double eastbound.
5: Sorry, just bend Ranger 112.
0: 726, increase speed to 280 knots.
5: Good speed, 280 knots, Chennai 726.
0: Hangar Shuttle 850, increase speed to 250, crash, increase speed to 280 knots.
1: Increase speed 280 knots, Hong Kong Shuttle 850.
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0: Day, Sky Racer 815, increase speed to 250 knots.
3: 250 knots, Sky Racer 815.
1: Our arrival report, squawk 6290.
4: Turkey 6290, combat squawk 0452.
1: 0452, Turkey 6290.
4: Turkey 6290, identified, stand by for lower, maintain speed 280 knots for operator.
1: Okay, maintain speed 280, Turkey 6290.
4: Turkey 6290, speed 280 knots for operator.
1: 280, good, Turkey 6290, thank you.
7: Descent level 260, reach by sun, is about 272.
0: Now turn left, proceed up to Sudva, increase speed to 280 knots.
3: Direct to Sudva, Sky Racer 815.
0: Sky Racer 815, increase speed to 280 knots.
3: Speed to 280 knots.
1: Good morning, Cathay 0.

0: Hong Kong Shuttle 850, can the Hong Kong radar 133.82?
1: 2382, Hong Kong Shuttle 850.
0: Bravo.
2: 7 flight level 1010 XF Maria and flight level below 130, 6090.
0: Bravo, and 10260 or below.
1: Hong Kong, Shuttle 850, climbing flight level 130.
0: Shuttle 850, climbing there, climb to flight level 250, 57 to Dalo.
1: Level 250, direct Dalo, Hong Kong, Shuttle 850.
3: Shanghai Air 844, contact Shanghai 128, decimal 35.
0: 0, approach runway 2, fast left, information Foxtrot. Descent are restricted to 8,000 feet until H1009. Roger,
4: expect.
0: Altitude
4: 6,
0: altitude
4: 6,
0: 1. 6,290, proceed up to SUFA.
1: Flight over 235.
5: Qatar 8403, that's approved.
1: Hong Kong, good day, cargo 7625 heavy, maintaining flight level 190.
5: Cargo 7625, Hong Kong radar cleared, Sierra 7 Bravo, arrival, Cabret School 7066.
1: 7066, it's a firm, and we are cleared for the Sierra 7 Bravo arrival, cargo 7625.
5: Cargo 7625, identify speed 280 knots.
1: 280, can you confirm the runway for cargo 7625?
5: Cargo 765, expect runway 25 left approach, will keep you advised.
1: Expect 25 left, cargo 7625.
6: 815. 7586, maintain flight level 360, squawk 0162.
3: China Southern 5086, Hong Kong radar identified. After those routes, clear the way eastbound.
6: After Suzu, direct to eastbound, China Southern 5086.
3: Hong Kong Shuttle 842, contact Taipei 129.1.
7: 129.1, Hong Kong Shuttle
6: 842, flight. Radar China 180, heavy, maintaining flight level 340, squawk 6565.
3: Air China 180, Hong Kong radar identified.
6: China 180, request flight level 380 if available.
3: Air China 180, how about 390?
0: I'm to flight level 6,900 meters.
8: 6,900 meters, so you're Viking 126.
0: German cargo 733, cruise speed to 280 knots, so greater cancel level restriction on the ICD.
1: Canceling level restrictions on the ICD and speed to 280 knots, German cargo 733.
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5: 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Cargolock 7625, contact approach 119 at ASMO 1.
1: 191, Cargolock 7625, good day.
5: Lufthansa Cargo 8466, descend to flight level 170.
1: The cargo 8466, flight level 170.
0: Approach runway 25 left, information Foxtrot. Descend by the star to 6,000 feet until H1009.
1: Seat Cargolock 7625, KNH 1009.
0: Cargolock 7625, runway 25 left.
1: runway 25 left, thank you for that, cargo 7625.
0: Seven, proceed up to Sutva. Ready, Chris, with the 280 or not?
4: 118, decimal 982, good day.
10: 8 decimal 982, good day, Chennai, so 726.
1: Start to flight level 110.
4: 2850, contact radar 118, decimal 982, good day.
1: 982, good day, Hong Kong, Shadow 850.
3: 7 6 1 7 4 3 3 0 final. Number flight level 3 3 0 Chennai 7 7 2 6. Star Hong Kong Shuttle 850 climbing flight level 250. Hong Kong Shuttle 850 climbing flight level 250. Sibu 272 contact radar 1 2 6 6 Mo Chui. Decimal 3 to 272.
0: Xanadu 333, Kwanzaa level 400.
11: Port Cadet, looking for cargo 8466. Sydney flight level 110, YRZ Sierra, South Bravo.
0: Lufthansa cargo 8466, approach runway 25 left, information Foxtrot. Descent by the star to 6000 feet on Kodesh 1009.
11: H1009 for runway 27 left.
0: Lufthansa cargo 8466, confirm again 6,000 feet.
11: 6,000 feet on 1009,
12: cargo 8466. Today, Tesla 26 through 1600, climbing
0: 5,000. Touchdown 26, departure, confirm your passing level.
12: Through 1800 now.
0: Touchdown 26, departure, identified, clarify, study to flight level 160. We're working 126, I confirm you can, you're able,
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11: 8900 above in another 40 miles to go for 02.
5: Flight level 110, speed 280 knots.
1: Level 110, speed 280 knots, Korea Bay 839 Delta.
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5: Korea Bay 839 Delta, cross Mary at or below flight level 130.
1: Mary, at or below flight level 130, Korea Bay 839 Delta.
11: Hong Kong, good day, German cargo 733 heavy, passing a 154, climbing 160.
5: German cargo 733, Hong Kong radar, climb to flight level 250.
11: 250, German cargo 733.
0: They reduce speed to 250 knots. Tashan 26, increase speed to 280 knots or greater.
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0: To flight level 160.
1: Family SID, flight level 160, Credit Bay 308.
0: Cargo lock 7625, increase question maintenance speed 280 knots below 10,000 feet.
1: Cargo
0: 7625. Lufthansa cargo 8466, maintain speed 280 knots.
1: Change
12: it. Attending to 80, cargo 8466. Good day, German cargo. Passing level 180, climbing 2
3: cargo. German cargo 733, climb at level 340 and requirement pass at level 290 or above. 20 miles after landing.
1: Zero, and we are able with the level 290, the Lux at German cargo 7.
3: Roger.
0: 085, approach runway 25 right Friday information. Foxtrot, descend down restricted to 9,000 feet on QNH 1009.
1: 009,
13: 25 for runway 25 right, Cathay 0
0: Cathay 907, contact Hong Kong radar 133.82. Good, I'll be 3 to 8, increase speed to 250 knots.
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2: Multiple stations, Hainan 705, Hong Kong radar identified. Clear Tianto 3 Bravo arrival.
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2: 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Hong Kong Shuttle 850, no speed restrictions.
3: No speed restrictions, Shuttle 850.
0: 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Good away, 390 Delta, Mississippi
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0: Bravo 829 Delta. Turkish 6190, descend to 4,500 feet.
3: 4,500 feet, Turkish 6190.
0: Cathay 085, her right proceed up to reef. Sir,
3: right direct wrist, Cathay 05. 2-5-8-0-3-2-0-0 or below, 7710.
5: Clear 7710, just to confirm descent altitude 9,000 feet.
3: 9,000 feet, clear 7710.
1: 2-2-0-0, heli 57.
0: Turkish 6190 from Rifme via Lickby, clear the flight of spiritual with 25 left, report established.
6: From Rifme and Lickbeek, clear for summit 25 left, is equal to 6190.
0: Cabalock 7625, reduce speed to 230 knots, descend to 4,500 feet.
6: 4,500
0: feet, 230. Cathay 085, descend to 4,500 feet from Rifme, clear for question clear, descend by the art of transition, runway 25 right. Cathay 05, Roger, from RIFME, cleared for the RMP Zulu, approach runway 25 right, report established.
7: From RIFME, cleared the RMP Zulu, runway 25 right, will go Cathay 05. RIFME 2, Edson,
8: Tango 05,
5: approach 119 at ASMR1.
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9: Zero squawk 6272.
2: Dynasty 787, Hong Kong radar identified.
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0: Emirates 9852 approach runway 25 left, information Foxtrot. 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
9: 6,000
6: information Foxtrot, level 130, speed 3,000 knots.
0: Number 272 in approach, runway 25 right, information Foxtrot, descend now restricted to 8,000 feet on QNH 1009.
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0: Number 272, runway 25 right, maintenance speed 300 knots or greater.
9: Right, 300 knots or greater, number 272.
0: Yeah, Lufthansa Cargo 8466, descend to 4,500 feet, reduce speed to 230 knots.
7: Cargo 8466, now down 4,500 and releasing to 30.
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